covenant be. Me penipa, me penipa, mark mark 7. Oh, say apostle, me person me sow seed. Oh, we sow seed just 110 Ghana cedis. Meaning the apostle Cosby AJ. I want you to sow a seed of 110 Ghana cedis. Utime. I need 7 people. Me via me name obekasa. Me the me a me personal number be ma osisiya. Obe send 110 Ghana cedis nibia. Me person me no me a me no din komo. 110 Ghana cedis. 110 Ghana cedis. Me jina aye Genesis chapter 47 verse 14. Was he? And Joseph gathered up the money that was found in the land. But he gathers. Money is gathered. And yes, you creating wealth. I believe in creating wealth. Motivational speakers who are my church create wealth. I believe in that. But money, according to this scripture, is gathered. One city, two city, now one, and a basic akesi. I pray that God will give you the grace to gather wealth. May God give you the grace to gather money. Yami wo kwan otimi fa so ena ma di for so man krofo timi didi. I believe in hard working. I believe in say we ye industrious, we ye juma, we ye see. I believe in say we ye juma pa. Me me hard worker, I mean that. I mean that 4 hours every day, be I mean that just 4 hours. But yes, I come home, me na. Juma papa, I'm always on the Biame Yejuma. But I know saying soon soon Nyako point me funny and crop for a D for Susubwenipa. The person Yamena Meso Ebuao no seeker Samusisa. About your team ye. Messi me person Yanko Pona Meso Buao. No seeker Samusisa. Me penipa Makumako 7. Obe so seed 110 Ghana cedis. My number now be send ya question. Me de me a me person number ma me patcho me bon number na me flash. O flash CC ya be ham because na me de ye TikTok no. Ti mo a ye bon number na mo flash fam pa mo cho ne de hu hu me mo boy. Me flash me nya so the Bible says so the say be ye. Enti me ne de me fa me ma o be ye ne ma. Bible says so the enti say be ye. Ne de me nya be ye sem bia. Me nya so the. Me wie a obetimi afre me. It is my personal number na phone ikuta me. Ti me wie kura. I can just about 5 minutes maybe. Me we crowd your frame here. Me no be casa. But for don't flash the number. Just send your seed to that number. Mom be send 110. Keep that number. Me we are frame. I want to talk to you. Me ma odo coins. Me sip coins me and son. Make sure I be a coins ne be. It's a prophetic direction. You should catch the Peter say kona koto drawa. Koto drawa be nye sika wo fish ne num. Be fish ne sika se wo. Eya kwanchere. Shin shumu adie. Aname yeno. And to be me, I send 110 Ghana cedis in Nibia. My number is Bible says it's a baby. 0249 97 22 33 0249 97 22 33 0249. Send your seed. Oh, send this to me. Who send your seed? 110 Ghana cedis. Me, we are me no becasa. Me encasa mon friend number na sisi. That is my sweet daughter and friend Florence Obinim. She's very, very powerful. Very, very powerful, this lady, I tell you. She comes to the mountains. We pray mountains here in Itanabia. Otimbe dahobe one man. 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She's very, very prayerful. Florence Obinim, I tell you. She's one of the best women that I've ever encountered. Very, very powerful woman.
Florence Obinim. God bless you. And

0249 send this CD be a send this CD. 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O send 110 Ghana CDs. If you believe in the word that I preached, Bible say, and Joseph gathered all the money of the land. And Joseph gathered all the money of the land. Sikai was as you need to Joseph. Sabren, ne a difficult time, ne a combre. No, be a ton, a jopper, be a ton assassin. Ne a combre. Sabren, ne money, yami pija Joseph. Mami, and no be a shoe send him a day. Business, I had a sikama, yen tardy. But Sabren, musin, yami bit me anamu, anamu di for swapi jobi. 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Financially, by God's grace, I am blessed. 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God has really blessed me. 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

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So that's here. I don't know how. It may share, maybe I'll be on your PC, share with Buddy Prayer Mountain. I on the 8th. To on the 10th July, Wednesday to Friday. You call Wednesday anopa. You be bom pay. You be you be down. Remember, you be at the free. You be free on Saturday, Friday. Yeah, by 3 near free home. It will be so 4 years of mame. So mame, catch you kunomere biu. Yes, catch you kunomere. You na you share obe ponoso. You enkro for free. Different place. Eba be you waiting on hop. Omu tia they pay for the room. But me say me ma of free room. Ye share so from penny for beba be chire chire yeng. You be bom pay. Be fast, you be genuine. I bomb pay a jadomni ngosra. July, first part of the second half. July, first part of the second half. And a match be a World Cup, you boy. Be no winning the game first half. No team. I be winning soccer first half. Every match is won. I was second half. It be a first half na nkuya mawa. Second half yengurem. And let's start it with prayers. Yengko buri prayer mountains. Yengko chenya mieni. A shofoni a D4. A sempaka 4. Apostles yengi na yeshia. We a shofon kwa. Eni omo yere nomo. Iti baby obi a brebi. Fat number na fre. Ufra a sempase me ba retreat nibi. Brebi na be jinem na bomb pay nibi. On the 8th. To on the from on the 8th near free hall on the 10th Wednesday, Thursday, Friday, Friday we are near upon Meme Hon Meme Kasabi Apostle Paul Kwak Mawaho Reverend Dr. Philip Ayi Air Baby Ti Baby Biobian Wudin Wunti Bra 0244 Open Shop Baby a fresh number way 0244 96 53 36 0244 96 53 36 Open Shop Retreat Nibia 0244 96 53 36 Open Shop by Pastors and Leaders and Soft Mami for Retreat Nibia 0244 96 53 36 Yeah, yeah, we're Buri Prayer Mountains. Yeah, yeah, Buri, yeah, yeah, yeah, no. 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Promise Dugbati, God bless you. Lady Donesh, God bless you. And OBB out TMB and Yamin Shramunina. 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
3: bo mother so baby na oba nyame de ni sabe eden e beka banka amen
0: amen
3: and then nyumre ye no be che nyame asem na enu abompa ye or see, we cancel the evil day against your life. We cancel the evil day. My dear, everybody have a day of evil. Now so a big dear ano yet ten. Now so ye bompe mo se any evil day biara obonu fona sisa fahono. Yet yes mo de chem. Any evil day. Any evil assignment, any evil connection, any evil plans against your life. We cancel that evil plans. We cancel that evil assignment. We cancel that evil connections in the name of Jesus. And then be a year the bonia or bonifona sisamano in your jumata. Cause it be an assad that went to me at the angel. And see, Nyami Masad in the sita. I did be a master said was spiritual realms. No man planning, no man dates at home. Said date and time, we be yet to man. Onyami ni wufri.
2: Amen.
3: Misi onyami enyi wufri.
0: Amen.
3: In the name of Jesus.
0: Jesus.
3: Kase ene evil day.
2: Ene evil day.
3: Against my life.
0: Against my life.
3: I cancel it.
0: I cancel it.
3: With the blood of Jesus.
2: With the blood of Jesus.
3: With the blood of Jesus.
2: With the blood of Jesus.
3: Ene evil day.
2: Ene evil day.
3: Ene evil assignment.
2: Ene evil assignment.

0: Jesus. 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In the name of Jesus.
1: Any evil day. Any evil plan. Any evil assignment. I did be a soon soon I beg for assistance. Plan B, I'm not working there to her. Almost said this plan is a perfect plan. Plan where they are so city. Plan where they are panipanato. On your mini who crevice up. If you did be on my sum, if you did bunny be on my sister, I did be on my plan amount. Not plan a you know. On your me to me and you will free. Missing Yamia would and you will free.
2: Yes, Lord.
1: Namija and Sayadino.
2: Jesus.
1: Yami to me and Sayadino.
2: Yes, Lord.
1: Yamia would the two fast.
2: Yes, Lord.
1: I will yes to demons.
2: Jesus.
1: I will yes to demons.
2: Yes, Lord.
1: In the name of Jesus.
2: Jesus.
1: Any evil plans against your life,
2: oh, yes,
1: it will never work. They will never succeed.
2: Yes,
1: I said they will never succeed. In the mighty name of Jesus Christ. Amen.
0: Amen.
1: Amen. Yeah, Bible no come Mark chapter 6, verse 21 to 29. Mark chapter 6.
2: Ya can come Marco asempa no etinsia enimu aduonu baako edibesi aduonu nko Mark chapter 6 verse 21 to 29 ose na ada ese no eduruye
1: ada ese. So that means they were planning this for a long time enti na mo nya mra ombetim dia yetuma no enti ose embra ese no ebaye no bi yimpa e mo se. Maybe your master Samawa a year perfect. English said it was a perfect time for them to kill John. Meaning perfect time will be a year planning. Meaning would die. Meaning time a day and timer. Yes, Samon. Now, so she has said, maybe the time be a mouth. Now, a be you are. Me jan yesu Christo temu ye di yesu moja etwa sadin
2: Jesus
1: ye di yesu moja eto me sadin
2: yes Lord
1: ye di yesu moja esa sadin
2: yes Lord
1: time biara yesu samon amre bia ya plan ya mon se de ku en masino sadin esa
0: amen
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0: amen
1: me si yes moja sesa ko de no
2: yes lord
1: sesa fide no sesa plan no I go yes demo
2: yes lord
1: kase another
0: day
1: plan biara
2: plan biara
1: is se biara
2: se biara
1: atamfo
0: atamfo
1: ase se ma me kra
2: se
1: ma yare
0: me
1: nya kase de
2: me nya kase
1: me wu petu wo yes demo
0: yes
1: demo chem
2: chem
1: me chem
2: me chem
1: me sai
2: me sai
1: me tumi
2: me tumi
1: I go yes
0: yes,
1: it will never work.
2: Now Herod edina odano oto puno ma na titire ene na safo hene ene Galilean panyimfo na Herodia no baba eba besai na oso Herod ene wona woni no ti adidia puno ho no ene ana ohene si ababa wa no se bisa mi bibiera wo pe na mema wo. 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
1: Hallelujah.
0: Amen.
1: Amen.
0: Amen.
1: Hi. 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Na ye Philip yire. Enti Herod, I worry ni nuya Philip ni yire. Enti se Herod, John a preacher or preaching against that thing that Herod a year, you know. And the Bible said, a year Herod, you know, now so him said, you know, then you know, Herod and person or Becca sound. Now, so now Herod did here, a year, and he said, I didn't think that John a Cassafa na warrior. And John so Cassatia said, I didn't think that Herod a warrior in me, by year. wa wari ni nua bema ni yire na wa wari no enti aye John Yanti John preach against it my dear me need ade bi obi esese fa 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mo na ye de aye wo ya enti Herod catch a new crusade and call Perseyede young Kun John. Now, so Herod me say, dear John Nekano, a yano correct. Enti now Herod a plan is say, or better quen be a better fastwa, or be ye John Eden Frisson. Enti a banner said, or ya am and a new crew, Herod am I yet see John echo say fiasse. And ye keep it for prison. Now, so no name quen or better fastwa, or better or becuno. And to one day no hini a year birthday party. I no pray offering penny for na a deba party nasi. 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
3: Jesus
1: obi biara sunsu ya ti wako se fiase ni a planning there to destroy you yeah my dear when you are in prison undo hoda
3: baby
1: so o se fiase a
3: ono
1: Yadu ko se fiase a.
3: Enye de open now ye.
1: Enye de open now ye. 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Enye de open now timi ye. Enti amra John se fiase no. John ending no. My dear se fidi ni yiwa. You can never escape. Look at the John the Baptist. Obi anyame tumi wono so. 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My dear, and young from Swobi, not Otafunis and come. My dear, cause Totafunis and Kawa, baby, and my son, you can never come out. And then me, you, Pia Marsage. So, why you from Swobi, not Bonifunis and Kawa? May the power of God deliver you from that place.
3: In the name of Jesus.
1: Yasin, Brisin Biara, Yaduwa Cossack. Trap will be a yes, Yama. What trap, Numero? May God deliver you from me.
3: Amen.
1: Me sing Yamu to me and you free.
3: Amen.
1: If you did Biara, yes, Sama, no Tomno, on Yamu to me and you appear,
3: yes,
1: on Yamawadi and you appear,
3: yes,
1: Yamija and Bora.
3: Yes,
1: I will yes to Timo.
3: Yes,
1: I will yes to Timo.
3: Yes,
1: I will yes to Timo.
3: Yes, Lord.
1: My dear, there are some traps now, Toma. You can never come out. If you did be was a Utofi Denumu. No, if you didn't you, my dear, it's not easy to come out. Because John the Baptist, John the Baptist carried the power of God, carried the grace of God. Bible's on no ding and coupon what dance here. Look at such a person, you're meeting me what or so. Now you're seeing a cause of prison. Near planning see a bekunu. My dear, he found it what cause. He found it what you're not cause. He found it what crack cause. Me yim pa ya ma wose bebe bia du akose bebe bia okra wo awo yesu temo said what's a fiasio said what's a kukomo said what's a twemo nia ma da ye de bekuwa onyame tumi embowra ho onyame ho de embowra ho onyame ja embowra ho bebe bia du ase no nyame tumi anyu pie
3: yes lord
1: cause it is not easy when they capture you
3: easy.
1: We Bible says, "Emra yedi ti Peter, ako se fiase no. Nyame bo fo be yi Peter. Na so John dia ye Trinity. Ye tell John ti no, Bible say eye asafuni bitem eye bi mu de say de ye chaton di man de problem na ufem no eye obi de wat de unem no eye obi de wa wode na ku no eye obi de we tuma na esen eye obi de o ma na problem say to ono eye obi de. So omo nyanka I was say more problems than ever. And the Bible say Emre Herod who say asuanfo ne bi ni age asuanfo ne bi ni age say yakun John tinu. Ya twa ni tinu. Bible say oyenadwe say said the Peter so be the epese priest. And to ti Peter so ko say priest ko so who say no. Say busia no ebima ware agu na ebima koma no tumu de musuma ware na be de ebeti megu. 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The same case will kill you.
4: Same case.
1: At the end, they see we busuem na wafan the normal. No. See, if you don't deal with it, God, it will deal with you.
4: It will deal with you.
1: Amen.
4: Amen.
1: In the Bible say, "Eye Herod, they say no. Say ya ti John ye 20 na safuna kasadia. Ye the Peter sweden ebesim. 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After na ishwafu no suno. 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Peter Sweden, the Trinity. 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And then me yim pay a monster.
4: Jesus.
1: I did be other soon, soon we are saying. I too, Papa, never be a bow, son
4: of Jesus.
1: Hey! 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

0: 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Well, Jumana Sayano, Unia Jumana Sayano, who said the source where Jumana say, Ya you were the Wajumanegu. 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
0: 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Now, so John Berbati, I'm not going to say prisoner, he didn't enter this man.
1: Obia
0: woman.
1: Obia
0: your intercessor. So, you need intercessors. You need a partner, prayer partner, to support you in prayers. And they don't walk alone. Don't walk alone.
1: Amen.
0: And they don't walk alone. You need a prayer warrior. You need a partner, prayer partner. Man, the iron sharpened iron. Now I am now on your side. Sorry, no move in dream. But some would dream my Peter. I'm interceding my Peter. I'm a bumper by Peter. I'm with dream, sir. The whole night. They were praying for Peter. Nyami bo for ye Peter. Nyami to me ye Peter. And nami bompe mose. Baby bia ino ukra ko se.
1: Jesus.
0: Ewa mami fiono. 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Primary school na uwe here for so many years. Mwabe trying crime. 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Baby biara ukrawo. 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
0: Amen.
1: We see can you capture cause prison. You do see cause prison. So you are struggling.
0: Jesus.
1: You do cry cause prison. That's what Psalm 142 verse 6. David said, God, deliver my spirit from prison. David, baby, and you on my okaya. You did David cause prison. Now, so David, who said, I didn't be a best woman be a year, and you may be a baby a year. I didn't be a acting some Yama Soritiano. And so David Hun was a norm. Society, yet me cra, I could say fiasi. And says Radie, ye me cra a fiasi. Nasana bay a meeting me wire. So that's so be what Hutema or Timinin Amiae.
0: Debbie.
1: So be what Hama or Timinin Amiae. Nasa Ukra free so Hana Maniama, and Umna Utu Ayayin, you made Edimanyam, and then make Casago so sent
0: Jesus.
1: Baby, I do a cosem. Yado crack was a prison. Yadu Sunsmak was a prison. Yad were no Yamako se prison. Yakata were no Yamosua. Yes, to Christo Temo, make Casago so sent. We're no Yam MPA, we're no Yam MPA, we're MPA, Sira MPA, and the Bidra Yaduasano.
0: Jesus,
1: may the angels of God deliver you.
0: Amen.
1: May you come out.
0: Yes, amen.
1: May your soul come out.
0: Amen.
1: May your spirit come out.
0: Amen.
1: In the name of Jesus.
0: Amen.
1: In the name of Jesus.
0: Amen.
1: In the name of Jesus.
0: Amen.
1: May you come out.
0: In the name of Jesus.
1: I said, may your soul come out.
0: Amen.
1: In the name of Jesus.
0: In the name of
1: and
0: Jesus.
1: The Bible said, I'm not calling you. I'm not calling you. I'm not Herod. I'm not calling you. Papa, daddy. Me pe John T. Ha!
2: Because of your request.
1: Man, dear, he na a request with destiny. 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
1: 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I was so timid. I was so timid. 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I was so timid. 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You think say Norma? It is not Norma.
0: Yes.
1: Well, Jumana Asano, customers number Bimno. Obinja Hotel didn't say Jumanungu. Obia Samoun. Obia Dako Bopa Ya Samoun. Young good German mom, Yan so bana bravo, O man in your main nanya bassa. 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Soon some ya cattle, ya broco, and then begin per monsem.
0: Jesus,
1: I did be a soon soon. Ye you swag gain soon. 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
1: Ojanto akudi no. Akudi na emma no hosono.
0: Jesus.
1: Yesu
0: and say.
1: My dear, and you mean and oh. And that. Last two is the apostle say, into Uda Suda. Into Udama Huto. The Akosun. The Atui. Udama Huto.
2: Utimida.
1: Aye. Utimida.
2: Udama Huto.
1: Nia Unami Utimida.
2: Me
1: and Daza. Mandy Sorry, Jonas.
2: That's right.
1: Grandpa Bumu. Grandpa Bumu. 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Sadena Akosun. Enya Noma. To me be teaching. Soon be tasting, and what they be tasting, man, there's one so rich now. When you be quassing, or see me per John T. Obia request, who are you? Obia Komalam, so say, or pursue a warrior near the Egu. Or couples will be so say, Yungu Awaden, Yung Kumbano, or man life, Nansa, or Bojume Nanya Bassa, or be request, so destiny. Obia request. And Obibia request so. Obibia all request would ye, dear. Obibia what call baby. No are requesting for destiny. We are requesting for money, ye, dear. We are requesting with no yam.
0: Jesus.
1: Onyami man back

0: and say, it's a colon cockat and a papa nafe. Harold Jahuda Nanya. Bible sent a Harold or your henny or sub a wimpin phone him into Ontimin Danina. Into was say, Harold Emma command. Nico Tradunti. Into Harold Ma command. Senko Tradunti and Fambra. Oh, Anna, you could Tradunti. And the other send a bit more from Aquilano. Yadima Aquilano Soro, Aquilano. It's the new media. And on the command of my mama, who super don't see into genitino. Hi! You could jump. Man, the engine won't be too much. Send me yami to me, woman. So, when God reveals something for you, to you, you need to deal about it. Send yami sum tire. Now the dying dear grow. Send yami casam so. Yes, some cobbed out the dear grow. We need Baba also. And I'm a bomber, Moses.
1: Jesus,
0: any prophecy concern your life? I dare be a woman, say your woe, say your accident,
1: Jesus.
0: Any day be a ya said that to us, be bonny battle. Because, hello, they say, this is a perfect time for me to cause John death. Me name a die, ya said the amount. And I mean him a me die, ya said at all. And I mean him time, I ya trust was a this time. I was a baby too. Now, so enemy Jeremy Papa Muslim, me over years to Christo dim say, any day and time, biada, ya trust was a baby bonny baton.
1: Jesus.
0: Oh, will be baton.
1: Jesus.
0: Obey yare. Oh, how be baton.

0: sir.
1: Yes, Moja Tommy.
0: Tommy.
1: Yes, Moja Pupu.
0: Yes,
1: I will yes to him.
0: Oh, yes,
1: I will yes to him.
0: Yes.
1: In the name of Jesus. It will never work.
0: It will never work.
1: Amen.
0: Amen.
1: What about that?
2: Amen. I saw no yet there. And now, eh, who's so kakra? It was all Casano. Oh, my, yes, your trust, you know, say, a war and Sambia is see. And Sambia is see. And Sambia is see, also, and Ukrainian Yami and what they compare, and they bend the part abrabo. You can't trust him once a movie. Now, nipa brabo, nipa a tears are see, so no. Ya brabo. I was saying, you put to me, grim, our bra or numb situation beam. Because situation be a ma keke. Asasi ya no se. 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And you are 1 point.
1: Yeah.
2: Awarena ya asha tu obisu se ye gunu no. 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Or adentin will be to me request will be 80. That is a and yet they say bear request to a warrior.
1: Of course.
2: A bear request to when we am. I do no woman. Yeah, my father was on. And yet they say will be bear requested. No be requesting swa. Send it to be tried don't tea at my end. Sana wants you bet to me. I call so. I bet me yam. 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
2: 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Come on, Mosa Vose.
3: You the phonemu, it be a pimpam kikan one one.
2: Was in a crophobic pop pocket capom pimpam. On popo.
3: So only di.
2: So only di.
3: Nansu one num.
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2: This our kumpo answer. And then kwa na po aya mu pesa mu kunu answer. 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So be a bon po.
1: Jesus.
2: 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Obi a bon po.
1: Yes, Lord.
2: A person sell.
1: Amen.
2: Obi a bon po.
1: Jesus.
2: Person go in my
1: Jesus.
2: Yet yes, sumo ya tumino. FFDS.
1: Yes.
2: Yes, sanu fris adi ya nasi.
1: Amen.
2: A pipe from with your mouth.
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1: hallelujah
3: amen
1: hi Bible say more than 40 people they swear to him, say they burn themselves, say do not eat and drink until we kill Paul. Yet did the year no muda. This is Paul. My dear, I'm sorry, and any papa Paul. They are more than 1,000. David said, now my thankful doors will send me this to me. Into I'm sorry, and your back
3: home,
1: I'm a dozen. Now, Oka 1 Kings chapter 21, verse 8 to 30. Now, Bible says, Jezebel, a ye in Crawford and Manabot. I'm going to say, when ye the two people across Nabot, and Omoka in Samban and Fan Nabot, near ye Nabot, and Fakwa, a chronic fifth, near Sin Bonu.

0: say we know now. 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
1: What?
0: Ye yi agenti biyama. 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
1: Yes, Lord.
0: Bible say na Jesus be etro letter. Edi kon nabo city. Iti be biya nabo tuwa no agent for her. Called Nabo City, a crony and Nabot near Nasa Banisan and Jessie be a young for Fobi Woo. Let us say, two man now woman, agent be war. If you're now Utim compound house, no agent to be war. Bronusu on ye agent to be ama, Miss Asona Coca, ye agent amount. 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Awa yesu timo. Mi pese ye ka sam las kote sibi ni mon pay. But on Luke chapter 22 verse 1. Luke 22 verse 1.
1: Luke chapter 22
0: verse 1
1: Osina apiti afasha wo frano twam no du eben na osofo empanini twerfo no ehwehwe sedie wo beyo na wo kunu
0: hallelujah osi na enkrofo bi kamu empanyufo bi kamu hopomu No more she share quania on the faswa on the cooties. Nami Bano, Jesus Nankaso, Nanko for a bopo afana. My dear, Jesus pony a bon bopo, and I woke. And I must say,
1: now what you share said, dear Bayo. Now
0: what you share send on Bayo Mokuno.
1: If we send our straw, mine.
0: If we say almost straw on mine. Let us say, Udu Humbo and Toma. I yet see the food. God, Jesus, on Unqua on Namo. Anytime we are Jesus enough is working with his team or the team enough into some of by I yet they said, Ube Jesus. And Emra, Judas, Kakoi Jesus, almost beside Jesus, almost beside Judas said, Nancrofoni, they are all only at the same. Ye bede o si jise mi fina de ma fina no no ono ni Jesus hey ene obi biara obeyi wama obi bia ya boni pa obi bia ye yi no se onye de on sorry checkos omo pe plan on be first de nye Jesus into mu nyantu satan ko wura Judas mu hey any agent biara
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0: 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In Bible no koso detained. Eya wo. My dear Bomodia, sir, undefi, apostle to Uda Oda. Hey, ya undem to Uda Oda. 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Umana Yabasan to Uda Oda. My dear, and that Miss Anna and the fee. Phoenix Achumota knew over here. International Deliverance and Prayer Ministry. But my dad's only been new better. On that we are Koso. On that a moya day. On that a to me womb. On that a Yamisa womb. Nyamia wadi womb. Deliverance womb. Worship womb. Presence womb. On that three day be beer womb be. And trophy. When it's a Achumota new overhead. International Deliverance and Prayer Ministry. Apostle Paul Oko Hakma. And that Koso did it. You see, Akra had dear all night to be a new man, except Apostle Paul all night and trophy. But mother should be better on never pump pie. Cause the air cost on a Monday and that. My dear Uda, we never was it. Bible says, I'll do be here. Let us and not be bro, I'll do better. Ube di here, umbatro. Into and that for Nietzsche Atumata new overhead. But German and fine pipe on the German. Na dia akosu wo sunsum no ade ne nsai ade ne nsai ade ne nsai ade ne nsai
1: amen
0: 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Cause post no obi pesa post no. For the offer baby. 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Na atimota ni over here. International Deliverance Prayer Ministry. Apostle Paul Oko Hakma. And then nyumre hona ona tire engine so. On that three general, the whole Accra on that three across for International Deliverance and Prayer Ministry. Asumata knew overhead and Trevia Borra Honmo, then Yamir and Sabed Abacam, Yamitumi Abacam, Yamiawadi Ababaso, Nadia Across Woman, me feel Papa Funeral. Yes, Nina Besse, Nina Bubu, Nina Betri, and Yetumata. God will touch you.
2: Yes,
0: I said, God will touch you.
1: God will touch you.
0: In the Sabbath account, then sent you a date. This month of June, we've been dear dancing. We say, and trophy, my dad, because Uda, Umbatero, Uda, Yamaba, say, Uda, Yamaba, for us, and that, dad.
2: Yes, Lord.
0: Amen.
2: Amen.
0: You're bumpy. You're catching your couple, say, just 5 minutes prayer. Hey, any network, any evil day. A dem bia yasesa to wo si ye beku ye be sew ye begu en mas onyame masa da no en sey e wo Yesu. Holy Ghost
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0: 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The show, never won't turn. You do jump a few home, you yet get a fruit.
2: Yes, no.
0: Holy Ghost,
2: fire,
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0: 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am a papa, I am a papa, I am a papa, I am a papa, I am a papa, I am a papa, I am a papa, I am a papa, I am a papa, I am a papa, I am a papa, I am a papa, I am a papa, I am a papa, I am a papa, I am a papa, I am a papa, I am a papa, I am a papa, I am a papa, I am a papa, I am a papa, I am a papa, I am a papa, I am a papa, I am a papa, I am a papa, I am a papa, I am a papa, I am a papa, I am a papa, I am a papa, I am a papa, I am a papa, I am a papa, I am a papa, I am a papa, I am a papa, I am a papa, I am a papa, I am a papa, I am a papa, I am a papa, I am a papa, I am a papa, I am a papa, I am a papa, I am a papa, I am a papa, I am a

You do just pray.

Yes, I do free. Yes, I do free. Yes, I do free. Yes, I do free. Yes, I do free. Yes, I do free. Yes, I do free. Yes, I do free. Yes, I do free. Yes, I do free. Yes, I do free. Yes, I do free. Yes, I do free. Yes, I do free. Yes, I do free. Yes, I do free. Yes, I do free. Yes, I do free. Yes, I do free. Yes, I do free. Yes, I do free. Yes, I do free. Yes, I do free. Yes, I do free. Yes, I do free. Yes, I do free. Yes, I do free. Yes, I do free. Yes, I do free. Yes, I do free. Yes, I do free. Yes, I do free. Yes, I do free. Yes, I do free. Yes, I do free. Yes, I do free. Yes, I do free. Yes, I do free. Yes, I do free. Yes, I do free. Yes, I do free. Yes, I do free. Yes, I do free. Yes, I do free. Yes, I do free. Yes, I do free. Yes, I do free. Y

Yeah, yeah, yeah, yeah, yeah, yeah, yeah, yeah, yeah, yeah, yeah, yeah, yeah, yeah, yeah, yeah, yeah, yeah, yeah, yeah, yeah, yeah, yeah, yeah, yeah, yeah, yeah, yeah, yeah, yeah, yeah, yeah, yeah, yeah, yeah, yeah, yeah, yeah, yeah, yeah, yeah, yeah, yeah, yeah, yeah, yeah, yeah, yeah, yeah, yeah, yeah, yeah, yeah, yeah, yeah, yeah, yeah, yeah, yeah, yeah, yeah, yeah, yeah, yeah, yeah, yeah, yeah, yeah, yeah, yeah, yeah, yeah, yeah, yeah, yeah, yeah, yeah, yeah, yeah, yeah, yeah, yeah, yeah, yeah, yeah, yeah, yeah, yeah, yeah, yeah, yeah, yeah, yeah, yeah, y

0: Jesus Christ.
1: Now you call where power was so. Also, obi a warning finishia bebre. But a warning to me, man. Again the photo. There is a cause. A dear big jinaso. A dear big kurem. Onyame to me baswa. And Central Beba, this old Tiena bumper and the Bufio are now one here. Oh, bumper, you're not doing sample, boy, your friend. So, Boboso, you're two a dear Biera, a tear friend. So, I'm out to be taking seat. And I'm a beer, you are with the final. You do just fall
0: fire.
1: Open your mouth and pray.
0: Yeah,

0: In the name of Jesus Christ.
1: Now, your ma no weapon, a bombire. I catch you at the same empire. Ya bunina, ya the yes, yes, I mean, for Jim from Movia.
0: Well, yes, you give me
2: yes, sir.
1: Yes, Lord.
2: Yes, Lord. Yes, Lord. Jesus. Jesus. Hey. Yes, Lord. Jesus. My God. Yes, Lord. Yes, sir. Yes, sir. Yes, sir. Yes, sir. Jesus.
1: Jesus.
2: Hey. Hey.
1: Jesus.
2: Yes, Lord. Yes, Lord.
1: Yes, Lord.
2: Yes, it is.
1: Yes,
2: Lord.
1: Yes,
2: Lord. Yes, Lord. Jesus.
1: Yes, Lord.
2: Yes, Lord.
1: Yes, Lord.
2: Hey.
1: Jesus.
2: Hey. Hey, brother. Hey.
1: Jesus.
2: Yes, Lord. Yes, Lord.
1: Yes, Lord.
2: Yes, Lord. I receive it.
0: In the name of
2: Jesus Christ.
1: And then you may have won. For Unitia International Deliverance and Prayer Ministry, Achimota New Overhead, Osofu Penina Apostle Poko Hakma, and the honor at El Koso Dindin de Awono, Mia Utimino Sumidini Pastor Prosper, your branch, our Kaswa, Kaswa Galleria, Udu Galleria, Tufaka, Emmanuel Estate, Udu Emmanuel Estate, of also International Deliverance and Prayer Ministry World. Every Sunday, via your young Bible from 9 to 11:30. Omodia, several Beba Kaswa, baby, you will be around every Sunday for Nitia Kaswa.
2: Yes.
1: And on Friday, the agent at Timota.
2: That's right.
1: And Bible, I know your thing. And to Uber at Timota, now we are. Normal, my friend, is 0244
2: 0244
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2: Yo tema and I dream and say powerful all night send a course of Chimotano and also a course of tema come to 11 come to 11 no udon yet true come to 11 now we say open Tobwe Johnson, Tobwe Johnson, Ubusasa Johnson, Noah, Udu Sopa, or the Bomodian Sober Framing, our number we so, Majoso, and a problem be Owa, Yelubesia Casa, and Sacrana all night in a brasso, 0244 0244 2 8 2 8 9 4 9 4 8 4 8 4 0244 2 8 2 8 9 4 9 4 8 4 8 4 Opa so Batema all night in Ibia. Bomo de friend number no adobeba and what is Sundays we share no pa 8 to 11:30 Sanderson Wednesday your 1 hour prayer is so power over to have a booby now they are quite juma. Yamino case on cow or friend over cast a dinkomo and me shrap.
1: Hey yo
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1: 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The Radio Mammy slash and moon pee and anadry. Because Udu be a problems, Waho Piero solve. Baby, you soon won. Uncle Paul, the city of Raho. The Radio Mamma Brabo and Danny. Mamma Brabo and your comma. Near town for Susu, you know. 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Because the second half, first half, no, eh, Aguirre, yeah. Ghana nil. 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But scenario, yeah, Uchali. I am telling you, all things will work for your good. I didn't know, but dear brown, a bit real, yeah. I'm Shishia Waha. I want more football.

The Lord will set you free. The God of this commission will break you through. I pray for you in the name of Jesus that this God will let you win. Our record, our Jose. Oh, you couldn't do for the one I would do a whole bun. No, no, I didn't even dip one in the river. Only baby, I walk on. Yes, and one foul. You come in, baby, amigo. The radiswa catch them is a medruho. Into problem, listen. The God that began with us will bring it to a perfect end. Can amene nyame nshira. What is that? What is that crying? Taking young kid baby kakrani and your baby, you ready to be a bedroom. Adumu 106.3.

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1: Anybody feeling sick here?
0: Adia yase wanga unu onam. Wanga wo ben wo.
1: Every case is.
0: Mwabe sorry abo hupo usu ni moje.
1: Come on.
0: Hide beni.
1: For the last time, can reach up.
0: No, can Daniel chapter number.

0: Say, and it pleased Cyrus to set over the kingdom 120 scraps to be over the whole kingdom and other these three governors of whom Daniel was one, that they might give account to them.
1: Hey!
0: So that the king will suffer no loss. The Daniel disguised himself distinguished himself above the governors, because an excellent spirit was found in him.
1: The resurrection power.
0: And the king gave through to set him over the whole realms. So the governors and the straps sought to find some charges against Daniel concerning the kingdom.
1: Yes,
0: but they find no charge of fault because he was faithful. Nor was there any error or fault found in him. Then this they said, we shall not find any charge against this Daniel unless we find it against him concerning the laws of God. A son said, "Yadi Daniel, esi one super Daniel di ofi kurofu froso. Enu wababe tenasa akurolusu. Yadi omaba. Yachi omu numufa. Yadi omaba." The Bible says, "Okra excellent spirit."
1: Jesus.
0: When you are dealing with somebody with the grace of God, you're very careful. Because touching what touch you radio in Kushia. And then Crawford said, "You better come be sooner than Daniel at twice a move." Okay, can you imagine? See, Ebo Papa will say, "We're in trouble." And I'm trying to say, "Dream," who said, "Seban, Niama, yeah, can you do ya? Daniel, yeah, yeah, no. But quiet, you're the Benyan and Niama Shom, and you're ready, Maraho." The Bible is almost by night calling him or no more catcher, so he didn't quada. Go try and drop a sick car, said. Oh, any epic, yeah, baby.
1: Don't just get excited.
0: The person who sat at the two was said. Bosome baako obi amfiri nyame biara na jise unyame no a na jise wudin no a na nipa obebu samra iso no ohene maye kwan ni afa ne tu jata amnem and ne asama eda ho. Second tier. So say, "I bet you be the two jata minimum. Na jata we no. And then you be that journey. So we be nyam manie. We be nyam abain amandie. But and now we Jesus Christ today. Be a yes seti amau. Dear go when you must have brother wasedo. I ready be you with.
2: Well yes.
0: What is your? Sanka be shiase." What is your San Cabato Baha? What is your sober Bawamata? No, when you were meow, but it would have been a good woman. I
1: want you to know. I want you
0: to know. I want you to know. I want you to know. I want you to know. The Bible said, Daniel T. No, who poor my bonus said. Me met Nancy 30 days. I mean, from Yami Dean. And y'all, dear Babas, when you're busy, busy. See, I feel good being in Puma. I feel 3 times a day. Of free Yamisha. We yede the desha. Send me a bayer on Betty. Hey, Daniel, talk about me now, okay? That I'm not the whole. Feel more. kofo no call ohene ho kacha se obi ebum na no so onko bani pani ni Daniel Daniel no ni mu ana ana join no Awurade akanto kwa Awurade ankasa ebeko na obeji obi efirimu sanim kwasea no me so obeji wefirimu akemie to understand say the Lord will visit you omo ye ya me di Daniel ko to jataminem but I was jataminem in the den of the lions. The Lord visited Daniel. The Rani Suman, the buff for a call. Jatamune Muha. Hey! Na akomwa mwa. A jatano omano. Jata, the BS woman did in 3 days. No, because of Daniel. When the favor of God is upon your life, I am telling you, everything will work good on your behalf. Oh yes, because the impossible is going to happen. I did dipping in a times. And then they be wabrabum. My barber catch a basm be catchers. Maybe I won't know a woman noa. Prison no I won't want the ready barbers. Now the be catchers as or how am I? Or jeer in the hall. Say, Aria ba. Come on. A draw in the hall. Come on. Say, can't say, Bribri and Bows, Amani and Bows, and why I'm Bow. Uti asie ade ameka kire wona se menim baby a woni baby a ya kan wodi ahye somebody made it possible se ube kosa tv anem but uradi be chu trinash asui oyin ne di kan eko that I'm not know. Afraid Daniel. 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
3: 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My da sorry, I'm with the Samre Yadin, Eba. And a pimper, some catcher, I will say. What we are tinning in me? And to the wolf femino, a ye attack and a bow so. But the tip biera on young coupon, or boom mum were a town for no. Now, what can say we? Now, what the wombra at Tuna name Nanaji Tumu? 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
3: nya mane a
0: urade o ji me firi
3: urade o ji me firi
0: ya so me fidi
3: ya so me fidi
0: ya so me fidi
3: ya so me fidi
0: achimi atum
3: achimi atum
0: urade
3: urade
0: samre no
3: samre no
0: me wa chire
3: me wa chire me
0: baby a me wo no
3: baby a me wo
0: me wa chire
3: me wa chire
0: me sense for
3: me sense for
0: urade me bompa
3: urade me bompa
0: urade me bompa
3: urade me bompa
0: Jesus Christ
3: Jesus
0: Jesus Jesus
3: Jesus
0: say radio
3: say radio
0: a po biara
3: a po biara
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3: o yesu
0: de o yesu de
3: by tender
0: tender
3: and by fire
0: radio
3: radio
0: solitia
3: won
0: nankunimdie
3: nankunimdie enya media
0: o yesu de
3: o yesu de
0: o yesu de
3: o yesu de
0: o yesu de
3: radio bomba ye ewo Jesus Christ de mon
4: Panuntumo,
3: Moja, Mawuja, Mawujeno, Mawujeno, Mawujeno, Mawujeno, Mawujeno,
4: Jesus Christ.
5: Yeah, we are the many Jehovah.
0: 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People are very wicked because of your gift. And we'll be to Joseph, sir. So, die so for no nobody. Yen chin yun kuno. 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Dream killers, dream hunters, wicked people. Yan Safoni, your name, dear Funny, woof you on Mokum movie. A very Lifiana Coso. It's a phone one of opinion in a mock woman.
4: God bless you. God bless you.
0: Castle, yes, should in the
3: way, yes, should in.
0: And I may bomb pie,
3: and I'm a bomb pie.
0: A radi. Send a woman,
3: send a woman,
0: Jatanano,
3: a radi,
0: what dear,
3: and your dear,
0: and for mammy,
3: and for mammy.
0: Oh, yes, should
3: we, yes, should in.
0: May bomb pie,
3: a bomb pie,
0: may bomb in
3: 1979.
0: I'm a bomb. Under the coin, no, almost so a to be. I feel you're a bomb pie. No, I'm not to you. The Radima and Tom. Cassa, we yes, you did.
3: Well, yes, you did.
0: Cassa, we yes,
3: you did.
0: Seco consafo.
3: Upon self.
0: One hour watch it.
3: Your metia.
0: So, you won't go to the town.
3: Go to your town.
0: My Jatan is a two.
3: Somebody, no.
0: A town for. One permanent cost.
3: One permanent cost.
0: No one per se.
3: Woman, you must.
0: What per se?
3: Will you be free? I'm going to go to the house. anadwia anadwia yobenya agye sekra ah efri na kumem agye sekra fiko fiko agye sekra fita ewrade fa cheno ewrade fa cheno
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3: cheno so wire
0: e ma won so do
3: mpo o se le ya ye mpo
0: pe mo won o
3: sa cheno
0: pe mo won
3: ya die
0: wo yo so
3: do na agye se
0: sa wo
3: fo fwa
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3: so so dia o be die yi o ti mu fra o ma tori ya so wire
0: It will go on to them. 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

0: 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Yes. 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Sendipana, we will ready now. Mama, coin time, brand is ah. And they will ready. We are for the body. Yes, Lord. They say, Yenipa. Nipana Ahenya Daniel sir won fan in shot that time no man can on super but they were for the body. I don't know the prayer Daniel prayed. Some people don't can't die like that. A kasamano Brady FT Peja will sacrifice. Sacrifice in Samay. 200 Ghana, of 100 Ghana, of 50 Ghana. Everybody should join it. Because Obia will attend for. They ready be Suma one Abbey Huno. The Peja Casa Urade, with your phone Casa Urade, with Nim and a Mabba,
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0: and this say,
1: and this say, when
0: it's not. Amen.
1: Amen.
0: Oh, amen.
1: Amen.
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0: 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Seed no, and you know, I be free also. My mom, no, ma, I be free also. The Jesus tree in the yellow, sir. You know, ma, I be free 0302-216-561-216-562.

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2: Yeah, that was the young copon bra will be wa free a red wuni my dear nyina. 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
0: Amen. Also betting my friend 0302 216 561. 216 562. 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
0: o o o o o o o o o o o o o o o o yet you then one money. Yes, then I also yet you. You dicking bomb pie ammo, dicking so young pie.
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0: 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him na ma was so sa what corner ya sad in your tone 10 cedia when you see cadia adding at to be. 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samples enam South Africa then CD be no chess when your infection will yum and near my catchers when your osa. I try it is what then has the same. 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
1: 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And to know better me, Asene WhatsApp. Sorry, Asene Oseed, you know. And I say, Offering, no better me, Asene. 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

0: Akasama for Kasama and ye ye. 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A rather dear nurse or so achayin. Adam 106.3 FM Kasefidi and Wasugusua Uti. You might deal some for Reverend Ofuriata and any team, and a drew Juadani a fiada yet nasi a de Ebro na ene akoye Juadano. 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
1: that was my Jafar,
0: that was my papa Maestro, that was Sema Professor Ike Wallace,
1: and there was Sema Ejafu Ina Ewo Ehanom,
0: and Asiye Kaudin Tontom, and Kamfo, and Nyamse Enya Udia, and Radianano Pei Yadawasio, Utu Fweja Yadawase,
1: and Radio Duo
0: Hwa Yadana Siyane Yewo Asafo,
1: and
0: Radde,
1: and
0: Ano Pei Yadawase, Ayoyi En Kaudin, and Kamfo, and Tontom, and Nyamse Enya Udia, and Radde Yadawase, Yadawase, Yadawase, Yadawase, and Radde Yatontom, and Yashe Udin Kronkron, and Yonyam, Waye and Yawaswara, Waye and the MIA, a Radia Jafu, and I was saying, and I'm a pain, a Radia that was saying, sorry, as of there was four, a year elders, a woman, a Radia, the
1: name of our Lord, and I say, and I pay you, that was
0: saying, your man, your excellency,
1: and I pay you, your man, your man, your man, your man, your man,
0: your man, your man,
1: your man, your man, your man, your man,
0: your man, your man, your man,
1: your man,
0: your man, your
1: man, your man, your
0: man, your man, your man, your
1: I was a man of
0: Jesus Christ. Adam 106.3 FM. Abusunya ye koso akọ erade asemu. Dwumadi ni koso no text message, WhatsApp message. 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
1: Yeah, eja.
0: Yanko erade asemu na ye mompa ye. 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
1: So me kan ewo Genesis chapter 18 the verse number 19. And I read, "For I know him that he will command his children and his household after him. And so they will keep the way of the Lord, practicing righteousness and justice, so that the Lord may bring to Abraham that which he has told him." Amen.
0: Amen. 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
2: 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Young couple, Papa, own someone of pain. Because, tea, I can't lay a film. And yet, I call him being crying, except a fracture, or free bema. I ask a bumpony yet a jaw be a one. Yem papa, Reverend Ufuliata. 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I all church, I want near the or near numb. And there was what she said. Ye be prepared ever ready, young couple, the enemy.
0: And then you are cast about fathers, no? And your papa Reverend Ufuliata wa kofa na bani example.
2: Or your father.
0: And see, or no, the obey, no, it means you so and so. Now, mami ma take a typical example. Your papa ba kwa Mr. Frederick Kwaku asante uti program ipa. 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
2: baba tio quotation no verse 19 o se if he say my pal Abraham say one church there et wa power ya papa Reverend Ufuliata so yan there on church wa power ya papa Bishop Dr. Ya Owusu so yan there on church wa power ya papa Reverend Afram Kumi Bwa so yan there on church wa power Prophet Best so yan there on church et wo ye agya wa di apa so yan there church et e de na wo di church wo ma no so so me say chabofra akwan yan there on fa so se ne be ya wa ye den on yira et as a jano a ya pound a dear bena would the church will fee. Cause I'm crying out, I didn't know my amount, but they are passing by home, so. And can you go with him, papa, with him, some of the fact, a jump will be a day, owl. I know which will rock was so for be a day, I say. But a ready up pound, your papa, Reverend Ufuliata. While pound, I'm my CMS, I say, no, I didn't on church, or any one church, to me, I sure say, or not send your canoe, or ya at the pony. What I say, oh, yeah, adepa, and then adepa no son, papa, and you be no better, you're cut and a mona old, and a mona old tuno.
0: See, a castle church will be a that is it. Mammy, my example, I may buy Nicole. Now, may I dear be with ye, and I'll call a repeat ye, and it is a ad the bonnet. Biscuits are not the amano, or you know, who say. This biscuit with chocolate near there. In see, big cat, your friend is saying, cover nimu and I'm the make catch am atafre wo cover nimu also that me man biscuit no ore no wa wan ho awie no otafre cover no so so that means the meme ya ya no repeat enya de pa o repeat so at as enti as come chere no me wanon ko aw de wo ya no wo de chere no
2: enya bibia na wo do anobe ka
0: good
2: near obi ya no onkai but wo hwe we den usua
0: usua
2: but o see send your bay ya, a radio boss channel. Why the wash a medi, a bebem. Young Minister Patijan, a be a radio assassin, or boss as you see, or bet Dr. Penny,
0: sir.
2: We a ja, or a colaraba. One such channel, one for them cuscoo, Dr. Bebem.
0: Mm.
2: It's we are a jar as soon as the end of so. So was a man or a woman, which that's so, no matter what destiny, and a bush of what it as a day, a bum. Papa Brinzy.
0: All right, Yanko, Minister Oma, Patrick Jan, Yanko.
1: You, Midasi, oh, acquaint you with your dear mammy, say. Yan so yen to me, and Cassa, and far, a jar, a subayana, say, I say, a jar. And number one, I will say ye two, and then in her so dear. Yeah, yeah. Senator Semino, am I a hono? Or say, Naminim, say, Abraham dear, or betcher, nema, any ni fee. Which means, eh, ne mano, ni yemuma, and na near a woony fee. Am I a revisit, not Abraham or asom for? 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
1: bi ya wo your school you are your friend bi internship
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1: internship no ba na obe ya ye hwe usuman
0: you prepare na one school
1: wo school no kra no
0: yeah baby
1: before national service kra na me be kan na me see you national service no se oba be and even internship no kra no the more we your internship no ye hwe usuman wo your school ah itimi ka se wo asema see dey afan adwuma
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1: your service wa nyan fa wo adwuma
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1: 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Yet the respect be my ban. Ye be so, young far respecting man. 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Hey, Abraham, my dear, you're too powerful. 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But fache and say a casa bibri, but no who here. And to final submission, na ye fa a bay 3 minutes in Mompai.
0: Yeah, so mefa sa a coin ya we so ama ye papanum a odapa, and I say happy Father's Day, ye papa Bishop Doctor Ya Oswan.
1: So I'm glad and keep ya, ye bema be a ye.
0: Okay, I'm running Nebbia and me say ye bit me say, but the final submission I make a can a trap on the same. Senior ye canon, we a jar, the meaning of a jar, oo jabby. So the question is, a dear na woody jawoma.
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3: 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Jabia old Timmy and none of pay, maybe be a woo be our Timmy Nibiano, Mamma, Mamma, our dapper. Say a radi and wow, send on a pay catch or seminal. Never the mountain to fee, send a bear who fear best of a pan, the way a dim pan a woo fee.
2: Wonderful. Abusia Ahana, Ebre, Emma, your kind Emma, Eddie, SC, na said your kind and happy Father's Day, and come my Jafu Nara, ya fat one, I say what Adom Yang, and I'm also, said your kind Bishop, Doctor Yousu, and son, in fact, and not what, and I'm so many papa bibri, and your baby papa Egina, your papa Reverend Furiata, on Swakunya, or the Maya, papa, ya can say happy Father's Day, and ye papa no more, a year war, a resurrection power and living bread ministries international, and ya mama happy. Father's Day and just say your papa Frederick Kwaku Asante, Mr. Frederick Kwaku Asante, papa happy Father's Day. Your papa now what can be
0: yeah Asafuni na your papa Bishop Akwasi Asari Bediamu because we simple a penny dry we are not in so as you say the dino ateno
2: papa ke yewire yefi
3: papa ye die do bebre we ya obi papa nyame onsirawo na wonye okese ye eh we fine say we say woman ni bi na ibi ade aso
0: yo de be ne nananu
3: nka ye se no han ye nana nka so a papa yes say nyame ahobra say nyame dia ma no na so papa bishop o so ansa so no e wade ma bi me den e me so ye so.
2: All right, wonderful. And he said, yeah, yeah, no, no. Yeah, sorry. Happy birthday to Emmanuel Edin. Happy birthday to Emmanuel Enin, aka Dr. Sobolu, who works at Ghana Education Service. This is from your family, colleague, and loved ones, especially your friend Janet. We say God bless you and we love you so much. Happy birthday to you, Mr. Emmanuel Enin, aka Dr. Sobolo. And Chakesi and Koma and Honorable John Dumelo. Honorable, Oboshen, this. Okay. I'm a predictor. I say, well, bit me a predictor Ghana versus Panama match, no correctly. No, and I'm a predictor around 9 something. And I'm a predictor. I see before 11 o'clock. And see, Oboshen, this. And your man, I be ban member. And see, Honorable, anyway. Uboj, my power, Ayawa, so Honomonti. Yami, inshallah. Oh, nice. Yeah. Astro Tef now.
0: Yeah,
2: we are link. Yeah. And see, Honorable John Dumelu, and Chakesia Pa, and confirm our if we multimedia at Dom 106.3 FM Team Ninara. Ya Casa Uboid, my pa, no be at the password or see a bonabaso. Yamin Shrau, papa, say Honorables, Nina, Nasa MPs, Nina, Edi Jumasia, and Kagana, a BFFF, and see, and Chakesia Pa, and Co, and Fa, and Mau. Ya papa, a year pastor. Charles JC Award the Apostolic Church our Achim Achiasse and Chiakesi and happy Father's Day to you in advance. We love you so much. May God bless you and may all your heart desire come to true for you. We love you. And yeah papa Mr. Paul Oscar Ankoma, Mr. Paul Oscar Ankoma, Papa Bakope, Odasu, Ted Yanema Midin, Papa, Michia, Papa, Yami, and Koswan Shang Koswan Yokes, Yamisa, or Canada, and he born in the Nimsa, definitely, enjoy. And Papa, Mr. Paul Oscar Ankoma, Oscar Park, and Chakesia Ankoma, Yedwesi, Abusia for a car, your home, my boy Empire, it be an year. Minister Patrick Jain, Minister Omahini Tiamwa, Donish, and so Ebuaye Production, Donish, Nyami, Inshra Papa, na onyo kesiye. 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Yeah, sorry, you beat me a Fred Revenue, ya Papa Revenue Furiata, 0244-511-533, 0244-511-333. Ya mfa, we inyao.

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We are new my head there, but more than so back on YouTube and all his platforms. Now, what subscribe, what follow Eddie Amano. 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

0: Whatever the germs, brush them away with the new Pepsodent, now in limited edition World Cup packs. This advert is FDA approved.
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The check I say, Emma, Presbyterian Chairperson, Reverend Enoch A.J. 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
0: Yeah, they were there. 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
0: 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Luke chapter 1, verse 26. So for Isaac, Ebekai, Brofuno Amayeng. 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
4: Luke chapter 1, verse 26.
0: 26.
4: 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Verse 27, or says to a virgin exposed to a man whose name was Joseph of the house of David, and the virgin's name was Mary. Verse 28, or says, and the angel came in unto her and said, Hail, thou that art highly favored, the Lord is with thee. Blessed art thou among women. Amen.
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5: 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A batch of both way, OJ, or you are a dog.
0: Me that's it. Abusia, the month of visitation, the month of surprise, the month of visitation. May the Lord visit somebody this morning for us.
1: Amen.
0: Onyami on slow be my young.
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0: 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Un young one is that. Ebia that dream be at our so. But was some way a year come once I mean. A yabusumia onyamis running bar. 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
0: Ta jo yena wo jeno. Yade ya da wo so no. E wo kolebu ha mu. 37 wo no. Break hospital wo no. Kokuma to ye. Yesu ba ba sra wo.
1: Yesu ba ba sra me that's it.
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1: 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month of surprise mere na nani nda but onyame surprise no I don't know where the Jesus Christ man a pay. You may dey at tuning in. They yet catch it here for the say. Tray your radical home. Found to the soul. Found to Jesus Christ or so. Say, wouldn't 5 years to sell a can while Jim Quan. For Jesus. Now we are. Found to the soul because I say, when you wash your channel, when you were doing your good pono, I did you nerdy promo, not a real me. Sister, or how bremu, why not do what on the soul? I'm an ibremu, ut me tray radisa. Benison as you media and pay a catch or say, Yajidia with Yamimu, Fauncho rather so. Na a yedena Adibachia, a sumi kind a day, eba. There's a sumu ya dea, let's just say a hank a sibi ebeto. Unyame, Oma Wafu Messra will be now watching my watch. 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
0: amen.
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0: amen.
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0: amen.
1: And a pay, who problem the same. But listen, oh, what 1 minute pay. I would be running up.
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3: Whatever a wo di bi a. And that was sumi ensie
1: sumi sie mu no
3: Jesus
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1: Amen. And the prayer assembly said, Busumin Siano, Yami, when it's a merit. Now, only or say merit, Mawaninje. I will have one on Dawson, Mawaninje. Mawaninje, you say, when you're Yamian, a dumb. When you're Yamian, a dumb. May the Lord favor somebody this morning.
2: Yes,
1: I rather favor me to be sure to pay.
2: Yes,
1: sister, favor me and toss on a pay.
2: Yes,
1: sister, favor me and toss on a pay.
2: Yes,
1: and a pay, Mr. Favor and toss
2: on a pay. Yes,
1: baby, a

0: Amen. Hallelujah.
1: Amen.
0: Sister Jesus Jankomo. Jesus Jankomo. And pray you become me set for him. Nyamia opede nipa. Nyamia oma de any hoba.
1: Ah.
0: Yamia, or ye the one it's a marry. Now, Uncle Chen is a morning jay.
1: Morning jay,
0: if you can marry ye say no, a sinner, not Elizabeth in Poe, out to the baby in Pono, in Chenby and a carnal. Abusia, Saint Yamme Beslawa, a Pedro Abusia, Saint Yamme Beslawa, a UP,
1: yes, so
0: to baby, I walk Crobia Usemino, Crobia Usemino say Yamudi will Cronimoa. Yamishawa, baby, a woo poker trano.
1: Ah,
0: you be booty.
1: You were bowdy,
0: sister, and Chairman and Yami
1: Ocho, you were bowdy,
0: and Chairman, I was for Tanapi.
1: Ah,
0: and Chebuwa, ye Chiawa, and Uko prison. And Chebuwa, ye Chiawa, and Uko Amanum, but Anapay, and Chia Yamibo for the Chia Mary,
1: ah,
0: and the favor, and a brano, says the Sadia sister, and a pain Chia, ye program, I have to the Dean Producer, I see, Yadimo said, in Chiaba Coupe, said Mawani a day, and Money a day, AJ. I am a pair house for us and so make me a cotton fine. Then so, Umunchi and the I am a papa has wood, JB, or say, until the bones are rotting, never say die. Hey, we have bought a womb, papa. Oh, what did he say? Say, I can't 1 minute in port near Poma, but Messi. And then a gunner for and so said it. And you pay in a papa, Miss Medium, what did he say? I can't swim you, Numpa. Your mission when we am, then your mission when we are, sister. Last days are dangerous. Last hour, Musumi, a corner here. Musumi, see me when you grace, when you want wadum, in chairman or West Fetty. So West Fetty in Chibia, and the Prince Antiano, and for your dear brother,
1: yes, Sunday,
0: and for your dear brother,
1: yes, Sunday,
0: and for our dear brother,
1: yes, Sunday,
0: and for when your brother,
1: yes, Sunday,
0: and for Pigeon brother,
1: yes, Sunday,
0: and for Sunday, bro,
1: yes, Sunday,
0: somebody receive it.
1: I receive it.
0: I will say, your bomb pie. Say, your men's anima. Yami Musumi
1: on
0: Sanima.
1: Oh, my son,
0: it's for what say,
1: oh,
0: Sanima.
1: Oh, my son,
0: oh, yeah, because I'm ready, yes,
1: yes,
0: yes,
1: yes,
0: yes,
1: yes,
0: yes,
1: yes,
0: yes, yes, yes, yes, I'm not a

I am a man.

0: Oh yes.
1: Feel baby at
0: oh yes, Lord.
1: And the pay call be a unexpected.
0: Jesus Christ.
1: Sister Kwanu, ebe peja.
2: Yes,
1: Sister Kwanu, ebe peja.
2: Yes,
1: I pray for somebody this morning.
2: In the name of Jesus.
1: Se busumi anyame
2: sele. Jesus.
1: Destiny change be.
2: Yeah.
1: There was such a shepherd be.
2: Yeah.
1: On for the pay.
2: Yes,
1: sir. One telephone call.
2: Yes.
1: And change you shepherd.
2: In the name of Jesus.
1: One telephone call.
2: Yes, sir.
1: And say so shepherd.
2: Yes, sir.
1: Somebody receive it.
2: I receive it.
1: Somebody receive it.
2: I receive it.
1: In the name of
2: Jesus.
1: Jesus. Jesus Christ. And the pay. You can suffer favor. Nyamiji ni wende chile Mary. Na oma Mary favor. Sa favor nina ni pay. 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
2: Yes,
1: I running Peter wati.
2: Yes,
1: I running Peter usima pomi ya
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1: 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Amen. Amen.
2: Amen.
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1: But me too, pa.
2: Meda, me mom.
1: But me too, pa.
2: Meda, me mommy. I've done this question. I'm a chassis. Oh, wow, plaque. Misha, kit one or start to suit you. Now, yes, I am much here. The first thing of best of the battle, I'm saying, I was joyous a day. Or the battle, no, it being who went to your bit, yes, sir. First, let me jump, sir. Then, mommy, papa, wait, yes, sir. Now, first, you should let me show you. It's one day I'm gonna get a carriage to go beside. I don't want to live with your radio station, but I'm going to say, I also put this answer. What you say? It's actually, I mean, she said, meet ye, what's some, it's you preaching, more bombire, because you're so much in the no more bombire, the same thing. Did you want a medibany, a mepo screening, or mammy radio, or say, Fatu Hanun say? It's ya don't buy and no new frequency now, say. What is our radio for some catching one? And see, main future station, Miss number, but see me name search it. But me also, I'm watching daddy. No, my searches are me who was at the chimney who was the next day. It's in less than a pressure, neighbor, I'm too. I'm not sure that I'm searching, and I'm starting 17. See me go home, say, I do my 106.3 for so many years. The story of machine and the station mean change. Fitia ho mache wan aye bo so wea me de beto wan na me mite wan na me de beto wo tie twichin bia ni osofo bi obo bibia ye sha no pa no bi san se ne wuti oso osofo wusu ansa me se an wo se se ye no ka 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feel that obey my downfall. Miss many are my womb, may. Men who said, men and may, they be our do my family, and then and it's a minimum relationship. And then church, I obey you, and now I saw you. Almost on Colonel says, and I'm said that I remember that the Wilson and I stuck in you. Minna Solly, I was now found to open one because I'm back with me. I park was a sister's ever got to station because they are two in changing. Me, mommy, introduce you who about my bra boom and bet you preaching. Ebeni ye o mama ben Christo
3: bishop ametie no fi me mu fra brem ameda se tie no
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5: Radima weni hunu nipa afimu ewu radima wa sonsuti asemde odofupa ewu radin tutu wana monsi ni akroma unimu.

Jesus throughout the Bible. In Genesis, Jesus Christ is the breath of life. In Exodus, he is the Passover lamb. In Leviticus, he is our high priest. In Numbers, he is a pillar of cloud by day and a pillar of fire by night. In Deuteronomy, he is a prophet like unto Moses. In Joshua, he is the captain of

In Ezra and Nehemiah, he is the rebuilder of broken down walls in human lives. In Esther, he is our Mordecai. In Job, he is our ever-living redeemer. In Psalms, he is our shepherd. In Proverbs and Ecclesiastes, he is our wisdom. In Song of Solomon, he is our loving bridegroom. In Isaiah, he is our prince of peace. In Jeremiah, he is our righteous branch. In Lamentations, he is our weeping prophet. In Ezekiel, he is a wonderful full-faced man. In Daniel, he is the fourth man in life fairly fairness. In Hosea, he is a faithful husband forever married to the black spiders. In Joel, he is the baptizer of Holy Ghost and fire. In Amos, he is our burden bearer. In Obadiah, he is mighty to save. 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

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I don't know. But, is you no talk? Is you no talk? 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We hear Pan said David Kine. So that day, Chem Wakwine. So, Chem Wakwine. Over Shrem Radin and Coupon said, if you were in the Hunu, Nas Semino, Matias, Odia Nante, the Abo Bravo, the Union. All right, Tabusia. Financial, I didn't come for an intonation, my Radin and Coupon. They ever call anyone. I was say, your cockage, your safety tips, your bar, na your bomb pie, na fee. You know what, Cassa? By the way, you know the Atua Dom 106.3 FM. I don't want any name to my dear in your day, Ebre, we. All right. Yankofa, Councillor Tina, Ewa, Intino.

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1: let me dance. 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
1: Well, she's so panu, she see. 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Juma dear strong quarrel, the old Nam, your papa so Eddie Adum, ye, oh, ye fear fim, and none of pains to down what this strong strain ye fear fim, strong con. Ye empire born a nation and said, Juma dear inquire, ye know. Never do what be a quire man, your share, when you moon yam, what be a quire man, or so, when you more dumb. Dumb not kaya home. Nay, ye have a castle crystal, no, ye, it I was say, well, ye so crystal demo. Amen.
0: Amen. Okay, I wish you a jumadia ye fan of Abba Fountain Tanswa, Atom 106.3 FM, and only a can bravo Facebook. Nti. Kohoromo, and I found suggestions or comments and contributions for Faho. In fact, like the page and share. Like the page and share. Catronia say, a brass song, Adomahim, when any media, a Radinian Copa, and your papa bishop, your son, sir, and any team. Nti. Fatuo, a horn of being young crunches, seven names, some will be to me a boy. Bosumia, a woman, your papa, and my own, sir, a Bosumia. 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
2: First Thessalonians 2:11 and 12 for you know that we dealt with each of you as a father deals with his own children encouraging,
0: comforting,
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0: One, God calls you into His kingdom and glory. 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
0: 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And rather, you're so young when you're young, Cassia, your Penya, and the pay your Penya, and Mabu, Nara, and Bab, don't I want any? Yes, yes, and Debia Kumaswadi, the Bas, and ya, what a pa. The Benya, you want pa. The Benjamin Kong, and the Pa. I woman you saw us, so that is shows, and Mabuni shows, and Mabu Fonsa Tons, and Mabu Monantis and the Aswanante, you saw the Pampiana and someone who knew every one, and Radiba Mabuni, one of that dance here. And what Jesus Christ in table, now was Sanya Cassel from Mabuni. 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At that peak, you need to remember why you are here. You are still ready. When it gets to, David can say, I'm going to be ready. In Yaume. Dear Shrew, that is a man, money, a janamo, a running young coupon, and she say, a pa, a running young coupon, said, you were yea, man, and yea, Juma, a woman. If you had the answer, said, yea, who could, a yea, jamra, who was so, see, a yea, Juma, and from money, maybe, biara, young form, quite running young coupon, young fear, janamo, quite running young coupon, young fa, and mamma, and quite running young coupon, in the name of the Lord Jesus Christ of Nazareth, to God. Father, we honor your name and we bless you, God. We pray, committing all the men, the fatherless into your hand, God. Get the agenda back to my head, get the member back to my head, everybody is slow, yes, sir. Everybody is slow, yes, sir. Everybody is slow, yes, sir. Everybody is slow, yes, sir. Everybody is slow, We pray, committed all the men of God today into your hand, the men and the fathers of God. Father, preserve and protect them, O God. We pray, O God, let your will, let your decisions, let your plans that you have for men and fathers of God have yet in your lives in the name of the Lord Jesus Christ. And we say, your path, and we hear the end, and we hear the end, and we hear the end, and we hear the end, and we hear the end, and we hear the end, I think it's the 15th of June. They were with that. And the bishop, and they were saying, I see, and also, Ejapa, Kilfuri, where Eja. There's a old drum, so share, and the money at the other side says, we won't be on Kituana. Is it correct? All right, so Kilfuri, and I'm sure I'm sorry. I'm sure, Papa, Eja, Ochre. All right, scripture na yakin kan no da ye kai ona say say catch ro say men's week and the father's month no and egusu ano men's week Wednesday starting right koi nezu sada na me yadum akwasi ada all the branches across Accra West Resurrection Power and Living Bread Ministries International celebrity fathers fathers ye celebrity one. Eti eh celebrity fathers why the woman you be out there fetch him he drew on more go and celebrate them go and celebrate them can my ubu fua said the water the amakra no and you when you su when you su when you su am hunu apa na no hu ye mashishi e do fathers day na fetche na ye onawo. And so someday, churches across Resurrection Power and Living Bread Ministries International, I believe, say churches, both charismatics and orthodox, nina Sunday won't be honor fathers. To go across the crowd, no, I can't just want to go honor any father you know in your life. All right. Now, if you are here, maybe you could see that, you are done from the 22nd, 14 days prayer and fasting, a media booster. Bishop Yahusu ansa wabwana sofori nyina no ye na wotwe mi njumadi 14 days prayer fasting ye de ye funu beto ya bompa ye nyumire biya da ye be hia waso dem dansuman ye papa bishop Yahusu ansa betena sina watun safre ye asofo no biya beka no prophet Kwabena owusu ba beka no na osofo ba Evelyn Sumua and so Rebecca and Hona Aye Ubedi. I saw for a worker was United actually. So again, across all the branches under Accra West Region Resolution Power and Living Bread Ministries International, ye disagreed with you quite a large Tabora. 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Wah. As I media temple. Ishia, and you know, see, you know, a soft one, Ninada, the pastors and all the pastors. Said the Macanchero Bishop, I told us of in Egum, Kaswa, Main, Ion City, American Down, Obumu, SEC Broadcasting, Bawi. Now, Baba Besiako, Aya Kutubabi, Baba Besiako, Aya Sprinters, Adenta, Tema. Another braca. That's when you know, was it? Achimota. Oh, you know, you didn't know what you mean, 14 days praying fast. That is what you say. Shannon, so that one more diane to her one. Bra, you know, quite radianum. Yes, sir, radi. 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
2: 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That Paul, on a Thessalonica Safo, a dinkum. 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
2: 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Said there be a young wendy jar. It's just a reflection. And the jar will banon a ya waba waso. 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And this is a wobana brabo per se a so near. 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
1: 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They say to me ye man e born ni ye. 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
0: Me say bi sa wasem we. E say de with the no a window say a general time when you came but when you ma you say the woman say om kwa aduane a akofa facebook na aye afa phone wa kasa chere me said is no jollof chere me said is 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
1: let him patch me that say se se de we are sene ko no akwa se trend bi a obi edi so nanso ya nhwe ne ye be sei ya mamre ni ye nhyehye ni yen But I say,
0: I wish you had to run on and would be in a catching quite a idea.
1: Yes, daddy. As I say, your man, you introduce your mama social media too much. You can't say, and yeah. Says so by na ye ma ye money swan is sister that de behadwin. 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I was saying nanny ja. 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
1: Daddy. First Thessalonians chapter 2,
2: 11
1: and 12.
2: Now, Daddy, you can't 11, no. I say, what now?
1: What's he saying?
2: Said, yeah, a jabby. Yenima.
1: Yenima.
2: Na yeshemudin.
1: Yeshemudin. Yeshemudin.
2: Jinah
1: Kasa.
2: I say, okay, bro, for now, I say encouraging, comforting.
1: By ya, dear. Encouraging.
2: A jashem crying.
1: Shem crying. Munabem.
2: A munabem. A ja. And yet, the biana. A ja. What's in it? You instruct. What's in it? Not the biaqua yet. And you popo are or dear tenetany. A pamon quarter of you.
1: Oh,
2: shame crying. 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
2: 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Monk was 1 threatening. Monk was 1 shame crying. Now, my frano at a tierno, and yet the Viana, a young one sided, and you say, Oh, there was warding. 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Was warding you, was warding you. 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
1: 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But you be a maybe be a man, near dear. 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Where near
0: tree,
1: 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Nefres walk, and then could I be?
0: Baby, you're too singing now, shinning,
1: no shinning crying.
0: No, too.
1: All right, Efrain, a name, name coffee out, no name, na and if yala.
2: As a father, know how to deal with your children.
1: Know how to deal with your children.
2: You should know.
1: Study Kwadano.
2: Kwadano.
1: And know how.
2: How? So, who name the way you are dealing with your children? You can't train them.
1: First of all, because you should know how. So, who name one? You can't train them. And no, I told you, it's in the way they call. If you are.
3: Daddy, I'm
1: why are they?
3: Yamin Shram. Yeni somo.
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1: 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What kind of memo opportunity to kaju? Eje biya upese. 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
1: so bafo
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0: nana Yamishrano me jidi se utie mi pa
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2: yes na me papa nana nketia ba fu ni
1: all right
2: na me Yamishrano
1: all right
2: and me in-laws wo fa o US do ma papa Yamishrano
1: all right
2: and papa kumoji da me we so happy Father's Day in advance
1: eh yes you if you are anya and you can't come back on your
3: me papa na na man kwa wo bre kum jenjene nyame onhira
1: 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prayer and fasting a woman in answer so at 27th yeah mommy back we didn't know what you that a war a Bethany Methodist Church Joel a mommy Hannah free in cancer a union about is in cancer ana osofo sebo enkansa omo e maami. All right. 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Once so else I want to check it. 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And no, I walk to the police station at Chenwa. Or Sofo Offair, as of Offair, 27th walk also so a mampon, a croupon, oh, mammy, a yammy Alfredo, a mammy Felicia, a Juju Offair, on also so a bear crown. I was young for. I can say, nay, Fiada, Cassiada, a Father's Day. Wager. Wish you know, may major dear, you see, only is no. All right, I wish I did you media, is he? I see, if you out in Inca and out a Kojana Inca, what if you man can't meet any forever.

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And then you for it, and I mean, count on yours no more by a nun and Sanya Kessian Femau, the time my papa Bishop Yao Usu and San.

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0: Hallelujah.
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0: 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Simple, opa. Yes, you're busy, jam, money, Jana, you're busy, you know. See, busy in Zuzu, says as is so, acquiescent.
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4: Kaimi via Ghana Transport Union, Motu to fame. And Mokumas in Tinami Fusam and Amilco fee. Inti, Yokoma Fusam and Amokoma to Fena Yukia. Anomaly 50% here, the account. Ano be a Kia and a fair. Timami be multimating in it. No ma meeting in his car. A car 50%. Anna Ubita meeting is any 50%. No, it's only 50%. And all the four car. The number of rooms rising any moons was there. From the car, I'm an accountant to his account. So 50% in tea, or one, and every non codrufi, or the double fan a can of whom or the 50% of one. Meeting in Auntie, I say. Johnny's 50% could be my meeting in one. I'm not just one, Tiazi, a done credible, or more bought credit or caring, or come or caring, my managing 50%. Experience I'm so in our caravan.
5: I'm now missing to church from my meal coffee. Papa, when you move at my main chain, I just say, you bong garlic, and I'm coming to me, Mr.
6: Na ordinary money be piano near day. Yeah, I think those are some of the inconveniences.
2: And a jacon to four no so aircom experience a young munya ewa a yaka hutwa one must do two quino and om bum which one hard new video hard in a papa papa papa
7: that's some good one and to the bizwa meet if woman here chase it
2: and also so a hand
7: I'm not woman.
2: You see too far, so
7: I was young. 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I want to see me. I can yes, young creative nephews, reading moon, some near moon room. 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
10: 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the project no could be a main issue and I'll be a 1 year come. I ain't so high and I say, I'll buy into me as our project now. Ever bomb or man at a 2 point.
7: Any man can so at this year be a war. I have for a north southwest mentioning moon out to a monk castle, monk and almost woman pen crying, Sweden be a woman genuine just as some procrime. Now, I don't know, cast a book pre a bank crash your own potemo. Abubakar said Dick, any an interchange called what Jim Zoo. Area no de wo hwe ne han sa no a wo ntiasie sense wo mo wurasie pa de ni difo aguram ehu se bebo anti no matu sa na mo na de amanfo ne ka no wo no ka de na nzo mo de wo mo nim de se ezuire de dabi ma
11: consultants for the project, you know, Edicab Inspector, you know, I'm on the own report, but Sana, you're calling over site, I did. Yeah, ma, contractor, no. Say, say, project, you project, you trust. Internet consultant, Edicab, Eshe, Ehutibia, Eberboana, Tibia, M1. What's that? So, even though, side baby, what's a lot, but I feel in the course, why not approve the other day? Eberba, and I start asking also, Edda, the possible man can't see. You see, a honey is here, a bit mama, Sabe, your man for that matter. Are you so much at me? I'm sorry, you see, I didn't want one now.
7: Any a man catch a war, a year, man cransun and portable half one north southwest and men's in watchers, BBNZ, Abubakar Zedik, and the United States, we do young kid anyway.
2: Abusia Vona, and she knows the money, that's where you won't, your boshi, near Borum, our Sakori Mampon, a year Messino, and so emu, now some no Eka Zedia, Wapo, a year this year in Binuma, one munim Shuma, Jaria Pa, a Cassia Murusuma, who Doma Shuka, who will appear and Shuna TV, Nanin Anisa, was over Messinuma, and she took. 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
1: Telecel connecting energies.
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1: Happy Father's Day. Father's Day celebration. We have some more. As some perfect papa, you go to my dear. Yeah, yeah, the boy, Janamo Bassano. A fee, yeah, yeah, grand buffet. One of Papa Mission, she and us in Chia. No, yeah, some perfect papa, you go grand buffet 2026. Yes, celebrate, Janamo. Almost some of my little friends are just sitting in Pampaso. Papa, I go. One of Papa Mission, Sunday, 21st June. 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HDP. Yeah, Papa, I'm going to cooking competition to go back to success. Grand buffet, no such thing. Did you open? Did you open? Near the live music performance, this was at war. Special prisons band, Pat Thomas, and Empress Gifty.

0: 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Be a real man.
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What? No, so about pound a year, mini tobacco. My main cast a higher 106.3 FM at Doom, and it's the Friday edition. And a year, June, Neda etoso a year, a do and kuno. Thank you so much for being a part. You see, they see catch you on a catch us a Friday way, dear. Ye beba, but na ye digra abon komo ewo. Endpoint Homeopathy, a year in clinic, animal Spinters Road. The just on the same team, you know, I had him say, me don't mind any crap, not something. You know, tonight I call him say, non dubebo. The baby, I will show free beer, baby, I will tea free beer. No, you're free, a year multimedia studios, and I have live, a war Spinters. Endpoint Homeopathy Clinic. Pepepe. My main fast that man you may quit. I want to say, I say Monday to Friday, one and a year called a Babribiada. And I tell you, Sadia Chisa, now I said that strong Kunaudema, Trade and Ponya and Coponti. And Chebedia Pomodion Como. And we keep reminding you and telling you that Vigatam, Ekutia, Malaria, or Quanstron Koso, Sansona, a year, Anti Mary's Gripe Mixture. So, a mofra or also biribiada one is seen for free a how any kodanda no is a how to feel preoccupied at the moment. And we are here, Endpoint Almighty Endpoint Homeopathy Clinic, and no yeah, the end to your chronic disease. Aha, and you war it was Spinters Road. One as you still question, so same for Apomodion Como and Fambremo. And then we'll get into our social media trends. Franco Trading Enterprise, Phone Papa Fee, DBS Industries. Want to say open chance, Papa, they are borderline. So, of course, you can't make a mistake. Your birthday wishes, no? If you are celebrating your birthday,

0: Enye easy. Yeda Oba Spaghetti for say yeda MTN everywhere you go edoma say na poso telecell connecting energies Franco Trading Enterprise phone papa fee amen scientific yare expert glyco we cushion you for future for life and then in pensem pensemu abna neti hey abna rice onyame adom odene ho adore kua amen ni baby abe febiano Abner Rice. And you may call the mommy who Abner Rice here. My heart. Conia, or did he catch him with him? And yet you market you up. Metina Siana Coni be by and say, oh, oh, my honey. It is called Fui, they will take you. So, go for Munya, the needful. Absa say your story matters. That's why, Bribiada. Namini, any doctor, anybody, you come short, because Nipe Guano, Adaji Nimsa, it is baby, I will. Baby, I would tell you, the promise was that bra end point. Na beshe ni pedienum said the esiko. And I keep telling you, one of the reasons, in fact, one of the major reasons why Sadi we kosono, it cannot be about say bibia, but it's about one kasa o pay attention to apumu diwunsem. Ese ya di nyamao, and ti unya ubia wasafa a motivational way. E kacho say bra. Yenye Shimu, Yamu Drew, then some more Chedia, Yamu Abasua. Beyond this, no, as a Wautua, Wadamontu. It's important, say, matters of health will be taken, you know, as a major priority. 106.3 FM. Abna Pokuya, Ahinye, Oboniba, Kofo, Onsu, Niomo, Bain, Na, Ene, Omodiabetina.
1: Yes, my dear, Edaboko.
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0: ano pa hwe ne de ne wo
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0: Doc, you are after finally, Onyami Adumo de anefia danso ache ya be do and let us thank God for Onu wa juma ifoni na my life so important. 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A very important. My ministry should be him say obi nyawa biribia da na ifriade. Ti se unya obi a ono akoye boafo nim dia. Na also saw a crack sebi. Now wa my idea na no abrasi and away everywhere. So any pan to the jim. 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Sprinters any yetema. 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Monsieur Timidia Basubodia and Chetia Sunkoso, Eddie Amamo, and Adam Matessa, a beautiful dog, Baba, beautiful place. This is my first time. Mira, I'm saying, where the UG and with the UGD and the annex, Yana. Tinamisha, thank you so much. Yes, here in person. Wow, you know, are you a fatu watch this? I'm sorry, I can't put this. Are you an age bucket? A human here, you want a pom, you won't come on. Also, they be your catcher and say, oh, strange. Now, unya yarisa. So it's important also to remember from the baby and show a kumem. Make a gentleman baby, mobanum new maybe more modem of fashion. Yaudian can say wo wakume muno a de lot of heat air bro. Ukuma doctor becacho and soon swan swebi timidia brain pediano. Yawan kasa the more o habo pain and the bitterness no. Nioma bibi bri a touchima ewo nipedianum. And it's very important, sir. Overshadows you, let it go. That's why the Father's Day name Kaya and they, yeah, a janum said the bear or my sister named the Bia Bear Kama. But a Jebia or baby to an amombi, Wakaka Sebi, Wada and Suni Bambia Chewa, Anko Yino, Wadaroma, be a Japa, na Bompai and Shirano, and Sana, Unyame Sebi, Abatunza, Edia Fro, Timofano Zumunti, Munya, who Brasiani or Pepa, Enko Mojanumho, because without them, Kaunio, they be Adam come and found the cover up. School fees a good suit here. Omon Kada. They be a moada Roma, Omoada. Make us a doctor for us. Hm? Huh? Hm? Dog, once again, I call the best one. We be able to call beautiful place. And I'm sure, say what Juman so a year. So if I made a massu be one, we chase a man for us. Oh, yeah. The Juma de Bibia, come on.
2: Come on,
0: Medassi. Yeah.
2: Yeah, at the or end point to be part of clinic. Yeah.
0: Mm-hmm.
2: Na said the BIA no, Afibia, yeah, Sar Squinny.
0: Afibia.
2: In fact, yeah, Adam Mosha, see, I'm say this is the fifth time. Ah, yeah, Sar Squinny, no. Na and next screening, na yeah, no. Your medical check bia yasada salete. Ah, yeah, who say a ham, a janomon, a sepa. Na Sar Squinny, ni bi HB.
0: You say mushroom kubia. You say hard.
2: Ehapa.
0: Enti ano no ya jibra ya mwajuma.
2: That's right. 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
0: Onim.
2: Onim. 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Mi kain.
0: That's sorry.
2: Wo debi. It doesn't happen like that. Ubo nso obi owa beba saadi no. Now be sure mono na say nipa no na moja kura onibi obi o so kura so na pressure hypertension say bi obi bebere nim say wo hypertension a e bi e wa koma timi bo wani su timi biri wo yam timi hyew wo na timi ye basa wo ye bibi kakra no abre wa koma timi bo peri but enye obi a ne benya hypertension a obenya sa symptoms yi eni nti ye obi bi e beka ne say
0: asymptomatic
2: na je say yade e bi wo a e wo bi so but ensunsuanso en show signs and symptoms
0: e de sieu
2: e wo ho
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2: e tu be wan ze pain na e de anku a na wanya stroke
0: e de se doctor ndie hu pa o
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0: 10 and as 8
2: that's right it is that time no wan ko didi ofie so asama
0: ba
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2: and the buy lifestyle and this idea na ba because you will be had diabetes no e wono so ya dia wono ah wono de wo shakura na efe se type 1 diabetes
0: e wabusuanim
2: and obi wo kra so a secondary diabetes and another type 2 diabetes no obo hwe ni say ni pada say na bua na wabusuanim o nanso so ko hwe ni life year
0: onya
2: Nenam says stress level in your idea said the time would did no one by exercise one year quine exercise and no one calling no both as non sugar level no arise
0: a costro
2: and into so and no end point and ne ye yeah, yeah, free hey, yes sir yet yeah.
0: Die two no ebe won pa o
2: that's right sisi acquire shall see a cry as I see pick be a lot and no free why ya did the fence hepatitis
0: mm-hmm.
2: A dear viral infection a idea a very dangerous because as I had the ba e attack u liver. Oh yes. E attack u liver straight. Saya de ne ba obo se ma liver no e inflamed. And a liver no so no and a ye the toxic and a e de e sonye. It is a sa liver no and saya de ba no kokan na saya de e de wosen. Saya de no so no and the end point. Ya so e bia no. Ye ye no free e de ama omo. Ye sa so ne be sa check prostate. Be ma bi enyi no na prostate no so. Enti
0: na se and they ni musi say ka u di 40 ya.
2: That's right.
0: Ana infinity perform bi.
2: Yes. Yes. Ena me chat u nyi no 40 years and above. Ena abehunu se bo se prostate no pem bebre no ana like say. That's right. Because of the hormones no. Because be ma bi ya ye young wa u produce high testosterone. Ena u produce low estrogen. But u nyi no na testosterone level no e ba form. Na estrogen level no e rise. Now, ubo se rise of estrogen level no e promote the growth of prostate gland. It is the bem ma bi wo ha, eno no wo nyi no, e bon se na afi ne Johnson ho asha se se nya problem. Eno na bon se ubo obi wo ha Johnson 10 o Johnson na ya se ne ya, o Johnson ni mu apam bi enu, o Johnson na wo chem, na ne bem ma mu hyehye no ne sa na ma ni nyina. Eno so so no end point. Ye n check no pe, ye be check the bladder, ye be check the urethra. Na ye wi a sa check kidney.
0: Free. Hey. Na ultimately now you're within the jurisdiction. They be all your man or bro.
2: That's right.
0: Say one ye brian call hospital and call ya. And then just a hard mema the issue here on Father's Day in the Madaroma in the end point or Spinters Road.
2: Yeah.
0: Shell signboard.
2: That's right.
0: Yeah. It would do both the end point. And him had him say the package shame be bri before Ugusua, what did you my doctor for from one after the other? Bra. Now we are, there's more to it. Over show a pomodin was any additional shrunko. Now, if he was any check your shrunko, there's more to it. Jibra end point. And say, one in Krabate, one my munyano. One, yes, sir.
2: That's right.
0: Important free medical checky. Very important. One, yen free. And he, a check any idea, a year for Spinters and for Tema.
2: Yes, sir.
0: Kakra, ibe do a year, a miahodwa, yeah. In Krabata na nyina ebi ewo enti make say it say the doc enipa edi juma omo what's happening I can't hear
2: good pa na said oman ya na eya hwaho ama me say enye obi a na oyie sadie we say obi kramra for screening na
0: obeba
2: enye hospital Ghana for ogidi wo mu a Obianua will be with Sigan and Nibian wasting the time, say. Off a car. Now, what's any mere or you may be yet? What's any mere say, I see a free screen, baby.
0: You can't believe it. Nipa Abano,
2: that's
0: right. Can't believe it.
2: Then I was shocked to say, me drew, I say, bear 4 a.m. No?
0: Yeah,
2: maybe more. In fact,
0: 4 a.m.
2: And no, yet may ask a bit more top one. I saw some interview on my they came to sleep here.
0: Wow.
2: Oh, yeah, be better. That is the kind of love Ghana have for
0: Endpoint
2: and Adam.
0: Yes.
2: Say, these two giant companies, they cannot expect anything less. So, and don't see such screen you wearing. I know my. I dare ba kuwa mehu ba akone say. Obi oho obeba no. Na such screen we are yeye ni free no. Ne biya our medical condition biya. Eye different.
0: Na koyi na ba.
2: There be eye different than the yeye.
0: Demu yeye.
2: So, obi wa yenye yem. Yenye osa ne sa anama no. But obi osa ya de no a. And no, obey to my yes, I dear no. Just that, and no, and you're free. The majority, I say.
0: Besides the alien free, no.
2: The alien free,
0: so what? Other issues be up as all.
2: Oh, other issue be now per se,
0: yeah.
2: And one say a bit my subsidized amount.
0: Yeah.
2: No moment, no, dear, and you're free. Did the alien free, no? Gun of 20 year, a sugar, a year HB, a year with moja dot wall, a year pressure, a year hypertension, and a year prostate, a year urethra, a year ureter, a year bladder, and a year kidney. And I hepatitis. When na ye ni free e dia ma gana memenyana.
0: Okay.
2: Na ade ba ko me de betu e betwa to de se ye wo client bebre o ha ye share endpoint as 17 18 years. Me ye sure se wo be nya advantage to see some of them.
0: Okay.
2: Papa form panyimfo a. Omo de ha no mo ba. Na sa omo omo te sa no category se de mi chire mu no.
0: Yeah.
2: Achede ye wo yi no. Obi wo a ni ahwe no a se nipa no. and na ye shano, ye ye free screen and baby ho. Na we and yes kakran to a dra. Were ye patient ya, ye nen not na hard or ya libia ya had no oba. Wano no such a di we wano no or qualify so bina. It will be a we no ano, no aba, no aba jet na chedi. Ye man a sticker. Na oba, just say ye the sticker no amount. Yes, I am. Will be over by sticker no, I won't bet sticker no, ever one sound.
0: Okay.
2: Not just say, I'm not the watcher, dear, no, come out. And now, will be also Wabahada. But, Oba, you know, why maybe him. Was any panels on say, no, Oba, make myself free screen in Ibi. Name, Momono, before no Benyacha, dear, no, just hear who say we are very serious. What dinner drove you out, Mitton drove you out, no, so I'm a Benyacha, dear.
0: Wow.
2: And will be also, and then in the first time,
0: Oba.
2: Ah, Oba. One of those yourself free screening in Abbey. Nemo, we are fresh free screening. That's it, you will be dear. Yeah, who be dear. And one of the natural dear. But you will be dear. Your percent will pull me in the genaso. It will be dear. Oba, now a bad day. What we are well doing the car, what we are doing the car, we are rice cookers and almost a seno, kettles and a wahano, fruit juices and a wahano, kettles and a quay, what do baby? So, and you are ions for her. Yewo enti yewo achede ne bebre ah yeshishishishe ah stress bi animo onukwazo obi ara se if you say and one dorso
0: and one dorso
2: I feel no more chamber because enti me for the nyina ma
0: and one dorso
2: enti mo obi nka se me dia me pentem na hwe ya me nya da bi
0: and

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1: I'm not sure if you're a man.
2: Dr. Dubuatin, Endpoint Hemoparty Clinic, and then why? Yes, you can can't catch all weeks ahead of time. Say, oh, yeah, a junk idea. This is one unique opportunity to be taking advantage. Now, Wapo Modeon Semino, what to me, Ahre, now, what to me, two one, I'm on a boy. The man way down, should I say, Nyoma Binuma, Yedidi Agura, and Inco, Impo Yokoen Shimua. Yen ye brave, because oh, where they are, Bibiasa. Oh, where they are, Bibiasa. San Yamanukano, Nesiswa. Of as a memano, of a shamai, Ibini, your prostrate, your okawasamin, Ibini, dog, kaka, Ibim, kidney,
3: prostate, sugar, pressure.
2: Yeah, and senses to be for Michael Kwan.
3: Eighty, the any free screening, ama, a janomono, aye, hypertension, say a better case, oppression, no, say a norma, and I was sorrow, and I was from. Ye be sa check bi bi e be kan say HB na say o moja dodo I won won am do any mo no and so ye be check in free the amount ni a check wo sugar say wo sugar level no say ye normal and as say e wo soro and as say sugar no wo form no and so ye be check amount ni e wi a ya check the whole urinary tract and all prostate kan ho ureter kan ho urethra ni e wi a ya sa check kidney and also so aka ho ni a sa 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
2: oni bi
3: na also wo wopane ye keke bia vaccination
2: to prevent
3: and no ye 100 Ghana cedis
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2: wanye
3: o manye last year ye hwe ye no ma sa ba o mo ba ya out of that no 48 and afraid o mo ye positive
1: 300 Ghana
3: wanye nana no wonim se wa ye positive no obehia thousands of Ghana cedis
2: no dia kwetia
3: sana dia kwetia. And son no crown so obey yourself treatment in 6 solid months or 5 months. And son, oh, 300 no one yet.
1: And I say, Adagina Muni say,
3: Adagia is about priority.
1: So,
3: because officer, when you are about 50 years, when your hepatitis in Ibidia, any affair, any other than Afina Mabena, Debbie. But we need time when you are in contact with somebody. Nan Capania no sa wars, Apania noa. And now, second, you will be a bia or new Bicoco Shia, Cranes, and Nipano, hepatitis in Libya. And now, when you come in contact with hepatitis in Libya, once you are open, you know, a bit born home by 10 solid years.
1: Wow.
3: Now, Oma, and then the name, yeah, Semi Hunisa noa, Nami Yamchisame. O Bibaba, no one who said the prostate, you know, inflammation can crab in the womb. I enlarge but slightly. Was a mequaba. One may be moa. Oh, why, the na wase ahwache na waba se mintimenyun so wo ba na ne prostate no ahen large kra afa de one fa rubber an hye ne be mani mu an twin so no a wintimenye obi be ba pressure e wo soro obi 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any idea hear me they hear me ne apomude no enipa befa ebefa ni ye na dentia yet this our pastors he can't no and he say ye pese yeah, my Ghana phone say we will go extra mile to make sure, say, Papa Four Ebefa Omo Pomudin, very serious.
2: Very serious.
3: Now, Oma, obit me ba, Papa Four Eba. 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
2: ode o ma so no we say that brandy age ze say e beje ne obegu ama mo ti dani age age age
3: na oma
2: na wa uye we ya
3: na uye we ya
2: eyi
3: ti uhwa e ma
2: e ma so ode o
3: e ma o mu kunu mu ewu age wo mo no bebere oh dear, oh yes, statistics were my mwa. You'll be shocked.
2: Baby.
3: And tiny you know of your grandma. One on da oh are you property people see?
2: And what him
3: and
2: I
3: da a year cosway the air cosway Evia Lumba some cosway was out of no way you won't him sir. Won't you ye to a wedano?
2: Yes.
3: Or ban won him ah. Won't him sir said ye woo Abrabona wo bon.
2: And
3: quay ye
2: because I'll be see will be.
3: Oh
2: now
3: what one ma
2: just you know, yeah. That's the point.
3: Oma. Yeah. Stop. I need a sword. Then can stop on.
1: Mama, my sword is too much.
3: Very.
1: What kwa krana? What die drabe drufi? Ni sebe yo benu madru na
3: vi. Aye.
1: Just ask some you superhuman. I'm not your monyare.
3: David.
1: Monsi samate.
3: Bemensu.
1: Better than Osi Osi Sana Osi Bemensu.
3: Oh my, obi ko beje duro kra lo. Madwuma no mi ni adaji o. 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The next day no an, you be replaced.
1: And you
3: know. Adwuma ben obi beje ato. You be replaced. 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
1: 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Why,
2: Doc? Well, I wish many men are still men strong.
1: Oh, a guy,
2: hey, I
1: didn't
2: say. Afishapa.
0: I think come back to you.
2: But you also retired teacher. Wow. Now, didn't know
0: maybe I say maybe I put my demo.
1: That's not.
0: Nice. Na nti na ha me chance na luckily so wa ba to me ni say my sister Renia Arenia Martin dia sa na me hu no physically from Teman Mudia Bank
1: oh okay
0: atie adom sa but and then no me pese mo bibi e ka kire wo
2: okay
0: me
2: ba abena ba so body dia nchire nfiri makoma biko oy ko uni ezo ko u fortune obun se ana oy ko uni
0: Miyekwoni, but my teacher phone you now.
1: Oh, Miyekwofo. Yeah, no.
2: Ah, I'm saying Kwofo. Actually, free halfo. Kwofo, as a Kwofo.
1: Why you never come here?
2: But you're going to say bye.
0: And the end here, me pese me can be betrayal. And you say, aya, mumrumra.
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0: My sister, our radio so too much. I don't know, sadly, I'm in Pekura.
1: Hey, Kakanina.
0: Oh, no, run too much. Or can't be beer. Now, I say, brofo no munkwa na memunkwa na to brofo anti sare na mempe
2: wow
0: anti me catch
2: you na dia na be catch doctor say ha na oba sorry eh oba hospital
0: doctor dey need any special if you say ono ana o treat me from 209 up to
1: nice.
0: Today
2: 209
1: and that are your strongest and normal
2: wow
0: anti me ba say me dey me e beside e dey amao e ma my sister ni hun hun anu
2: all right what you say
0: no so ni say me do adom e na end point if you say na end point I am na doctor no nka ba register me ni ha
2: all right where they were, oh, share there. Oh, call YouTube just on someone I don't want to. But we didn't want more.
0: Emmanuel Gaglo.
2: Emmanuel Gaglo.
1: Gaglo.
2: All right. Yeah, that's CP. Now, Constitutionality at Dome 106.3.
1: Yeah, that's
2: you. Papa, no, your fate, no, guy. End point.
1: No,
2: you
1: end point.
2: Wow.
1: So
2: I see. And my main guy will be him, sir. Obey to me about, oh, yeah, man, quiet, Janum, that so important. It is taking the opportunity to look around and then to also interact. Whilst I make out, say, over a year, Shell signboard, Sprinter's Road, no, make out, say, see, Berura, a year endpoint of party clinic. I tell you, beautiful place. And BBBI, Kokama, a Japum, to say. Yes, let us say.
5: About you, Mr. You, oh my, Michiao.
2: Who radio so?
5: Me da say. But we want to be here.
2: Nami adum BBI come and answer.
5: Nami adum minu aba abran huye.
2: Abna yeko ni mimi ya hafuni.
5: Mini ni nami awe. 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
2: The whole Ghana.
5: Ghana. 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On one of me chief is heavy. 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
5: si tu na no aduma na miti mi station dia mi sisa
2: I see
5: fia pumba mi fi ba bi na mi man sisa pa na to kwasi
2: all right
5: kwa na danti
2: yeah that's pa
5: adu ko program for the minimum nyina mudin
2: yeah that's
5: ba bi ba se 20 kura.
2: Yeah, that's it. Patcho, na dia de wa ba ha.
5: Patcho, ya de na mi ba ha.
2: Okay. First time ni ana.
5: O se.
2: So first time o ba ni. O first time dey di kan o ba ni. Okay.
5: Ah, miti o radio, da bia miti o kan ni doctor.
2: All right.
5: Aha, na mi fra e kwan so mo fa. Mi ta fra program be bre.
2: Ya mi sa ya de wi pe e be dey say human why? No problem at all. All right. Yeah, that's it. Pa. E ja pop dey say. Mi be boko. All right. Na your friend say.
7: I fra me add
2: Ado.
7: Yeah,
2: Ado. Udini say. A J Christian. Okay. I tell you, and yet market oh, it's shit. What are my material? I didn't do a baha.
7: Me too. I'm kind of a free skinny. Yeah, screening.
2: Okay.
7: So me ba hospital check.
2: When was the last time I went check up?
7: I'm going to check. Me. To one as a mean.
2: Ache. And I'm saying I'm going to over.
7: I'm combined to me. Yeah. Opportunity when I was a member.
2: Oh, wow. So what it means is that you fall under the category of a member of Marshall Ding.
7: Because at times I'm quite checking BP. I'm saying I was right. So I'm saying that I'm not going to be a match. I'm saying I'm checking myself for a Osra. I'm a peer group and I'm not my tether. But and then I'm saying when the member and I'm in the
2: Dr. Dubu, what's self-medication? Let me say Kobako. Self-medication is important. Kovisa Bennett saying, Sorry. No, you are branty. Wow. Bibi Boko.
8: Boko.
2: Good. Now, what's the number?
8: I am a check my poo.
2: When was the last time I check here?
8: Oh, check the Ache. Hey. Who did it, you know?
2: Achepa.
8: I'm for no. I'm seven. I'm tossing you,
2: know. Oh, good. Ache. So, auntie, you remember now?
8: Me electrical engineer.
2: Hey, and now you are not going to be doing him.
8: I'm not going to be doing him.
2: The day now about this time the opposite obey.
8: Maybe checking me prostate.
2: Prostate. And some days who? Everybody who you mobile. And yeah, you.
8: Chadia.
2: Yeah, be fine. Be a chess. I'm not broken. Also, did you watch your new? It's What my pop is saying?
9: Bacor.
2: We don't want to know who are now. Oh, sir,
9: metem on can there be a sending him with display or redo, so no,
2: sir.
9: Metem on cast a
2: display. Oh, I see. They're frozen.
9: Let me call you a jay, sir.
2: We are calling you a queer pimmy.
9: A brew, a queer pimmy.
2: A brew.
9: Okay, good, good.
2: Come for the MC. Come for a mutiny in Amitiamo and the Black Star. And yet, I have Funia and Kababi, Jan Kajakitra. And ya have Funine and Otuatana. It ain't Chinka, Bibia Butu. It's half a phone in Amitiamo, baby, a movie. Come for ya, Jabo. What are my mutiny? Now, then I'd work here.
9: Oh, Ninja prostate.
2: Okay.
9: And I'm TT.
2: Oh, good.
9: Na me mi radio de aduma na da
2: okay
9: nti ni mete endpoint
2: good
9: na me ba 2022
2: good
9: na me ba
2: 2022 and a 2009 okay
9: na me ba
2: okay
9: since then no ten bia me ba check up
2: okay
9: pre kura me ba
2: okay
9: e pro nanso mete mon kan radio so se ni awu si ni doctor Hector
2: yeah
9: na se ni anaso no ni
2: I see you. That's
1: okay. And I don't. Oh man, on an
2: amount. What is saying? Be able. Oh, good, good, good. Dr. Kwatiwe. All right. So 106.3 FM, Adom, I tell you, is overwhelming. It is always a jam kwadia. Kwasiada is a big day for a year, a janum. But the good thing is that Dr. Dubuati or endpoint in Upate Clinic say, let's be here, Ememano. Any kind of poem would do some in here answer. And which we can have all the fun we want to have. Master Patrick, what is saying?
10: Yakova, no more.
2: Bibi, I come. Bibi, I come. I see. Now, then I do Baha. Page our voice in him, page our voice in him. Mr. Wow. Next, Pacho, Mr. Jewa. Oh, Pacho Adarma. What Adarma? Then I do Baha.
10: Program in terms of my baby.
2: Program in Dubai. What you are doing with him?
10: Pacho.
2: Now, Tim.
10: Miti, I do the Ayukuma.
2: Don't do what?
10: Ayukuma.
2: Hey! Oma me yo ba.
10: Ba chon yo.
2: Na na o si. Oh my goodness. Okay, ti ye jinja me de se end point. 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

0: didi agro be ho ana bra ye bre sam fefre nyina no the next minute na fi aya se fofro you know e ba san so na nyo ma bebra se ofi eni abrabo no mti mema no aye tie nyina ye ma ya pom do nsem enye e priority to us ye that's pass by the nyamin kan why
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0: do a concern GPRT and our pro to an hour.
1: No, GPRT.
0: GPRT. Okay, yeah, that's any GPRT.
1: Watch some of the entire table meeting.
0: Yeah, you're frozen.
1: Watch some of
0: the coffee. It's catch a Chiamo, Chiamo, oh, Chiamo, radio to the Chiamo. Watch some of the
1: coffee.
0: Our old station, the way.
1: Miss Station, if you don't know about Accra, any Abokobi.
0: No, do what to Accra and Abokobi. Into a parking car.
1: A parking car.
0: Okay. Why are there pa? Why? It didn't hear them beam.
1: Kofi watch it.
0: Okay. Kofi a dasi pi. A dasi. Aya. Ah, ufi.
1: I come out to
0: do. Ah, unchi ufi. Afwo baby. Ah. It. It is a jibi biya bo biya. It is a pe problem biya. Yeah, can say. I tell. Oh.
2: Eja.
0: Na pum di se informa eja na mwenye.
3: Yes, sir. But me. Make a crop for the sake of
0: yes, it's important. We are really grateful for that. It's
3: first
0: important.
3: First of all, I have met him.
0: Good, yeah, that's it.
3: I mean, no people are regular. He come here, let's start
0: 2010.
3: Law is a regular checkup. Nene people pay you happy is B.
0: Okay,
3: check law.
0: Okay,
3: translate.
0: Okay, so translate.
3: Mimi Diano, Minuan is at 2010.
0: 2010?
3: The woman, Mibaha.
0: Okay.
3: And the Ayabia, woman, me regular checkup.
0: Okay.
3: And the Mabay, me annual regular checkup.
0: Wow.
3: Me last month.
0: Wow.
3: Then near me, you go anyway, hepatitis B.
0: Okay.
3: And the Mabaha net. Now, media. No, my child is
0: was it's true. Why are they passing to
2: it?
0: Yes, come watch you.
2: Hey, so
0: much.
2: So many.
0: Hey.
2: Oh man. Now, but your first time or Haniana?
4: My first time, ni.
0: Oh wow.
4: Debbie, I know me team or Adam FM.
0: Yeah.
4: Nah, I'm my year plans a member.
0: Yeah.
4: But Debbie, I'm a teacher. But program made me tell them sweet dear. Some my way, palm your hand, the energy is there.
0: Yeah.
4: My last year, I don't know. And yeah, I'm watching 4:30. I'm becoming gumwa.
0: Good.
4: Media bedroom hey.
0: It when you had that job, baby.
2: And then you too.
0: Yeah. It's important. Yeah, also my man and a doctor catch it. You know, they be at the instance here compare the abefi. Until they be a inia da jekra. Until when you say yeah machine, no, baby at the jebra na ye grease in ye. So they be a fuse all the time in ye. Because my man talk for another problem abefi. That's the biggest news. Be my top form pe problem aba. Tienya brema ya pomu de unse. Me so important. Yeah, that's it. One other channel. One other channel.
4: Me wa sem kakra.
0: Kacheno.
4: Me wa.
0: Kacheno. Na suwa niyo.
4: Enye mi ya babra. Kejua.
0: Kejua.
2: Omano ya kacheno. Yeah, omano amo titi me. Na suwa ya enye titi kejua.
4: Ya mama kejua. Enso kasa kakra.
0: All right.
4: Na kejua ni meni jino.
0: Okay.
4: Yes, yes, yes. Ansruja.
0: Yes. Kobe Stone.
4: Kobe Stone.
0: Yeah.
4: Sponsor for management.
0: Thank you. What about Heidi? What kind of sponsor? Black Star, Bash England, Anna?
4: Oh, yeah, Bash. Black Star, they say, yes, you can't.
0: But I have funny in the share. Go, yes, I can't get any problem. I have funny in the share. Go, who's the chief?
2: I'm going to catch her on my eye.
4: And Ramit is was who free a half, no baby for a half. That's why you're gonna need to have a man. I didn't know you're gonna.
2: And I saw it, so many for
4: to meet ya, my headmaster, I'm in the edge, my edge, my yellow crowbars in the secondary school.
0: Oh, okay,
4: I'm gonna be a content.
0: Oh, okay,
2: discover.
4: I'm headmaster, Mr. Philip, and your mom, and your
0: all right, yes, yeah, that's it.
2: Yeah, that's it.
0: Papa is your person, no casa.
2: Oh, yeah.
0: Yeah.
2: Yeah. Yeah. Mamma, wow. Bemena, Patro Pedro Muka, oh man, I have Muka say.
0: Let us say,
5: you're from me somewhere by Ate.
0: Yeah, oh, say, friend, say,
5: somewhere by Ate.
0: We be Boko.
5: Boko, Mimi radio at Dow 24/7, Mimi radio for your Adum FM.
0: Oh, I see.
5: Yes. And the robot, of course, were but. I feel be a missing me, but now we be able to meet him. But it's a name is only four.
0: Wow.
5: And now, Yamia, when we do this, is my first time doing check.
0: Wow. Wow.
2: The first time or the check up, I will have not the check up in general.
0: Hey.
5: Because me, Ale.
0: Hey. Ah. Wow.
5: Make up 45. There be.
0: Ah.
2: Wow.
5: Make I. 2017 na robert shoot me now make it drip aka make it drip that
0: ah
5: me now me now so too best so that me now so best
0: wow
5: that.
0: Wow
5: that's my
0: so this thing yet it will be for you
5: who are they
0: son what do you
5: know it will come in into December 7 now 45
0: no but you see it's not about 45 Obi was 70 or a fit, say what because of checkup. You know?
5: This is because Matthias have to go, remember, you are so ready.
0: Papa, papa.
5: Yeah,
0: 45.
5: Your fit say, yeah, yeah. Your call by fit, but I will say, yeah, yeah, after two.
0: Hey!
5: Then never ban.
0: But me, you know, 45, once you hospital go, you'll be there. What's the warning? Put you tip a truck, Anna.
5: Me a painter, it means me use moto.
0: It is how you say this, the officer no one warning. Oh, I see. It's important. Why? It's very, very important. So what you are doing there?
5: Me tie 24/7. Me kodaka me do me radio.
0: Sir?
5: Them 24/7.
0: Wow, that's a phrase.
5: You have me Samuel Abayate.
0: Samuel Abayate.
5: Me fika soa.
0: O fika soa. Oh wow.
5: Me simu four.
0: Wow.
5: Timi bena si onu tobet.
0: Me so oni jibol. About. Oh sorry.
6: Center
0: region. No, my man, what's your

0: Welcome back to Yeah, That's a Pepper Thing. First up, we've got Harrison wrapping his Dr. Pepper in a tiny quilt so it feels at home. Oh, how tender. That's a Pepper Thing! And over to Becca, who's whispering affirmations to her can.
1: You're sweet. You're unique. You're the best thing I ever poured over ice.
0: 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It's not a science thing, but it's a Pepper Thing! Why do they all do it? All for that sweet, delicious, truly one-of-a-kind taste of Dr. Pepper. It's a Pepper Thing!
2: 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Inti Glyco say yemo any daso sunkokwa any daso more the SSO in your say. Glyco say, Uber enjoy free e-health services, a guaranteed death benefit for our loved ones, and a permanent disability benefit. It's me a wabrabum because of unexpected challenges in life. Very simple, very secure. Just a dial away, ebwa ne cushion your life for you. It you dial *765#. Now I sign up to a year Glyco. One is share soon kwa one di dijuma. I'm a catch on say Abner Rice, Bibia, I'm a catch on the TA, any Mubia, now Koto, Unyamia Dum, Abner Rice, Abedrasua, Eddie Abusia, ever together for one meal at a time. In the Kaiser, if it's about rice, say a Munko, Aokoto, now dear Dinja, or Quansum, Kosodia, it should be a year Abner Rice, maybe Bianco Kamakama. Emfa Emma. Because of say Unimse Multimedia Group no World Cup Series Nina's live matches here they bro on TV and on radio. Inti relax. Bribia da World Cup ekosi open home a year and como papa. Ope biashe ama wetime when yet meaji. Ope bibia so for maneto for baby itima can once matra. The multimedia group no one of the shares from Kwegua Kwema Ebwa Paye. And untina electrolan as you say. It's a walk up and you know, this is a Sunkwegua Kwemukra. Is any say, oh, to a dear free one authorized dealers and I'll call one showroom. So, ma, BBT say a TV and I say air coolers, refrigerators, chest freezers, washing machines, microwaves, air fryers, blenders, water dispensers, small kitchen appliances, any new bibri, every brand, BBT say TCL, Media, NASCO, Samsung. Want to say a boy, ye pa, face a mau work up, no, she shall be a cockama. The Emmanuel Fekran say, they almost auto smart TV, a free Samsung TCL and an Asqua as low as 699 Ghana City. Unye be at all for Electron and 4 on 0503 159 739 and 0502 989 894. No, what you know, Eddie, a Juma. Yo, into just after this break, many Pokia as our 20 minutes from Shell Signboard Sprinters live on Adom 106.3 FM.

0: Kliyenkwa Omano, so we are still live from Spintis Road, Shell Signboard. Endpoint you particularly, but MC for Wager, Yenkwa Omano, so quickly, and in India, and come on, and now we are back into our business. One, Yera, Felix Odate Lamte, Machina Pumti say. Otemenka, Machina Pumti say. Whilst we try to connect, you know, Mame Enka, the latest form, continues to be our partner for life and for over 60 years. Ona partner any Digimo Kwansun Kusukra. Good morning, Ira Felix Odate Lamte Boko dear. Yamiadum Bibia Boko. What your conversation is still on these challenges. Nipa a war on pressure so only go through as a result of the spillage. You know, still the reports are eba nese and nipa bin mukreshi wanunkwa and all those things as a result of that. Has these reports gotten your attention?
1: That's all.
0: Now, me today I hope I never pass. Me just say, in common da suji na war on pressure so. Now, disturbing ones, any pebinima, and they ever upset one a woo as a result of that is really far from one. Has that come to your attention?
1: Hello, question, what's
0: the issue? MC Timinka,
1: I said, and
0: this is not
1: question, never.
0: Okay, so in soon wants them to say, Ewo, Bowie, Wager. I see. Enti mama eye nipa binimo omo dan NCC ye no. Mama omo letters for demolition. Is that the case?
1: Yes, that is the case.
0: Mama omo timeline is say omo timi free one na.
1: Mama omo timeline na ye na mu for no so nemu a dan a we say omo tro ho ene yanma no. Omo so mark ni nyina amaye. Was it like last week any ni na bu region any national for no den Asia ye. So assessment, you know, or more, yeah, no move. Yeah, when Naya start to pass you, then we know how to move.
0: It is the is it the responsibility of the assembly to find a place for Nipa, yeah, demolition of building? And I say, how is it like?
1: Oh, no, say, and they are the responsibility of the assembly. We be away you than a horn, yeah. Now, Kobani say, where can say, and you are to say, and I'm for 3 months, I think, you know, 18 and then, yeah, yeah, and you're not before the year, extensive. Wait, no care. I'm more than any of my own. Nyama, intiye, no, my name is physical planner. No, Ekasaya, or me design say, or Modi Blue Naba, and I know too, or Mose, and Mandi, Enna, Yon, no, Garrett Forno, Everba, now Mama Befe, now Mama, the demarcations need, then we can continue.
0: But that's the challenge where it didn't be raising issues about who authorized them. Because Obe Komuno Assembly, no, not necessarily under your watch, but Obe Komuno, na Assembly, no. They've seen this. Some instances, they've been a part of it. And an EPCC structure in the SEO and AFIDIA. This is the conversation in free mobile. So that's the challenge now. The other point is that Sadie we be koso in terms of demolition. Ibe we chi no 1, 2, 3 years after no na man for asasha say a developer. What's the guarantee that this is going to be the end point in terms of some of these lawlessness?
1: Yeah, we can guarantee you say if you are you may have a demolition, you know.
0: Okay, I see. If you've just joined us, hi, 106.3 FM, Adum, Jason Sem Anauti, privileged to be talking to MC for Wager, Felix Odate Lamte. And it brings back to the issue about more a specific in terms of maybe engineering or other options in Shuna Ibibino Brano Brano Nana. More specific
1: engineering aspect, you know. You're making recommendations. I'm a Ministry of Works and Housing. I'm a sure saying cat and okay, do one more. Yeah, okay, I won't say we do calling the be a fire rap on you. Say na on my storm drain no hormone. Say Anka Vetuania Bibisa Ewo Yen so yeah story one more because one of the challenge we also have, apart from say encroachments now for funny and what say you get down now. Now, I feel I was say, you travel from maybe Weja, I call to Kumi. You back to can issue our Bojo Beach on one, I to Kumi. And then you are called to be extra, you know, I'm an issue now. You could do one more, so I'm tending to be, you know, not yes, to number four, I want one more year is a Juma on issue now. No, I call for Danin Toka, and in town, because on the guys are moving it. In talks with them also to see say how will it go. Let me know if they no a design via almost anyway. I 3D designer. I'm going to tell me. Was it last week?
0: Okay. Well, in the midst of all this, what is Anna about your attention about deaths via SEC as a result of spillage, you know, Anna?
1: So far, the spillage now is here. We've not recorded any death.
0: So I'm getting the village very soon. I'll communicate to you where an assemblyman Ekase was a residence or ETS Kebi and Sana or might be a dead body in a dense you know etimidia free because by the time I police for about them now I want some shape. So I'll get that information, the specific area for you soon. But area
1: sometimes, you know, sometimes you know, sometimes you know, once a while, over to you, you tell you, you see, you have to show you, ida se mi plano o ko isuo ni ntia kwa kwa gari ana bibi na wa ye den wa kwa koto bu ene sanya man but during this period ni the officers who no form eh na before any nje ka ono obi anbo mi amanye sa na assembly members no so obi anye den e fa bibi sa e meto mi ni.
0: Okay, so I'll get you that info soonest. But area na eya na ayi bola kana to something over 60, 70, 80 area.
1: Ose.
0: O area na bola cars no ato santino ho no no.
1: Makati South eka we dey about you.
0: Are you worried?
1: Very worried. Very worried. Inti as part of my worry, you know, we've taken steps to also engage other state agencies to come and assist us. And 3-4 days ago, national security came in to come and stop them. This illegal dumping site, you know, has been there, and we don't know how come it started for some time. But in recent times,
0: but honorable, you are talking about an illegal dump site, yeah. And this dump site has been there. And how do you refer it as illegal, especially when the assembly is taking 70 or 80 or 50 cities per year? Agubuya truck, Biano. So, what makes it an illegality?
1: But sure, my assembly no NGBS. Let me put it on record. Say, assembly in NGBS 50 or 30 Ghana, the assembly doesn't have a hand in it.
0: So, 70 Ghana per load. Says Ghana,
1: I'm saying, the assembly doesn't have a hand in it. The assembly is not taking any money from Agubuya there.
0: But we are aware of Abubuya Sika Omutia Emma, a group that we've been told represent the assembly's interest.
1: There is no group there representing the assembly's interest. There is no group there representing the assembly's interest taking money from people. No.
0: So are you aware that people take money from Abubuya for Omuko Dampo refuse Honana?
1: Me who say Abubuya ko Dampo, but me name say Ibimuji Omutika and I, but the assembly. As the chief executive, I don't know that, or I am aware the assembly doesn't want to take anything from them, and that is why we are even taking steps to stop them. America, we've even engaged a national security

0: what bother to check maybe on Monday if you Google?
1: Okay, am I bother to check
0: if you know you're within your area? No, and since you have declared this one as an illegality, no, maybe you have specific ones. Be aware,
1: just look at it holistically. Abobo Yana, after planting one mono.
0: That is why it's disturbing and worrying. Because
1: that is why our person taking steps, what? National Security will come and stop them. And on Monday, I'll be engaging what? My minister. The minister, here can say, our assignment, I was Ethiopia. Oba, night, then.
0: So Monday, you are stopping Omo Omoba dumping site, you know?
1: Listen, you are stopping Omo Dakraya 3 days ago. National Security has stopped you.
0: Are we sure about this?
1: Oh, yes. And I myself...
0: 3 days ago?
1: 3 days ago. Yes. After they went there and locked the place, they came to my office.
0: But we spoke to the president of Aboboya and I think Maria Fiyas Association Day. I think 2 days ago, they were still working. And we spoke to another environmental personality, a lady, I've forgotten her name, on radio. They were the people telling us the challenges that they are going through, the road network there, and other challenges are Omugo. So I'm a bit surprised.
1: They are talking about their challenges.
0: Yeah, they were even talking about their challenges.
1: If the place is illegal, how do they talk about their challenges?
0: The road network to where they dump the refuse.
1: And I'm actually saying, the thing they are doing is illegal, and they are talking about their challenges.
0: And then the money won't work around.
1: So they shouldn't even talk about that, because whatever they are doing there, it's illegal. So why would they even have the infantry to even talk about their challenges? They're roading it.
0: It shouldn't toy and it shouldn't be, you know, a quana, a bibi, a quana, a dane, dane, a runny go.
1: Instead of me saying, they are more yellow crown, and they are now even talking about their challenge, about a road that leading to that place, and this is part of the reasons why we closed down the place, and I'm sure the national security have closed it down permanently. Then, among to me, you see, we are Bobo, you know, we catch ourselves, but we are about here. Overall, now maybe at the end of the now maybe we can't say I
0: see. And just the close down, we are not bothered about people who took money on behalf of the assembly.
1: And I'm saying, sir, if you assembly, you know, and you're the other, so I don't know what you are talking about, but assembly, you know, is not involved.
0: But the head of refuse collectors and I think the other word I've forgotten. The head, what's the name? I've forgotten the name. Ose Monamoji 70. So they are appealing. Some of them are going to be because Mokwa. So Mokwa.
1: I'm still speaking on authority. The assembly is not taking anything from them. So if you are still interested, say, or not pay. Then this banter will be back and forth,
0: No.
1: As the chief executive, I'm saying, the assembly has not sanctioned it. The assembly is not taking any 70 students from anybody.
0: Okay, so is the assembly interested in getting to know which people did that on your behalf?
1: Okay, what can I? We do officer. We make sure say there. We should be same. Now my young underground check. Now my check.
0: Well, apart from that, how are you collaborating with the environmental agencies to also ensure, because implication, health hazards, and the animal train, now you've stopped the place. Now, videos are rolled out on our YouTube, no? Oshé refuse, or more they call, say, they've been and once none in your mabi bribina. Your health agency under the assembly, no? What are some of your plans?
1: So as part of our plans, the health implications, you know, and which I are taking a first step, and the second step will be to fumigate the place, because we said it's a residential area. McCarthy's out on Men's Grove, JEs outside, and I'm not 41 more. Yes, I didn't write a whole case of Google form this and your manner, or no crap as my excuse, crying in. Crying a yellow crap or more back. Double boy after you, or move you can go on more back. Now, right now, Google forms are in your mind. It's also tough. You see, me help me environmental help for your science or Mose, or what say you have to mediate it one more day now. Because of what cholera outbreaks, any other area, then Daniel will not be back. So it is as part of Yenso having this health implications in mind. No, that is why we are taking this step.
0: But to the best of your knowledge, you know, for how long that illegality they are practicing as a country? Ewo umpeso anso. Hello.
1: Hello.
0: But what to make honorable?
1: Mr.
0: said, to the best of your knowledge, you know, that illegality now cause war on personal assurance for how long?
1: Oh, that one I cannot put a finger to. Maybe 2 years. We've tried all means, we've even taken them to court and other things. So we are doing what we can do, and now we are involving national
0: security
1: agencies, other state agencies to also help us to clear this issue from our municipality.
0: Well, assemblies, you know, always music assembly, it doesn't matter the good thing this new administration Edia Abeka or in terms of music assembly, they be a more challenge. But say assemblies there financially, they be a more handicap. Even beyond what this new administration has done in terms of financial empowerment or their mamum. Are you in any way planning with private people be and our companies be to come to your aid in times like this, Anna?
1: For the fumigation and other
0: things. Fumigation and making sure and you have a right and all those things.
1: Yeah, we are collaborating with a lot of people who ensure say things will go right. When it comes to the fumigation, other people too have approached us to ensure say they also assist at an affordable cost for us to do the fumigation. And it's Hanyam. You see, we are collaborating. Even other state agencies, you know, how best to resolve this thing and resolve it for the good.
0: Finally, issues about roads within your jurisdiction. What's that to say? Roads.
1: That's the far roads within my jurisdiction. There, my message is I want to do another 2 weeks. Amami. Now, you are saying a road minister. Say we have find what we about with there. A plan and yet. Yes, road minister, and so they ever tell me, okay, read about it. Now, I'm going to look at it. No more carrying. The dream, so I don't want my own because the road is a very big challenger.
0: I see. But you better to one commotion. I may add my Monday one on the national security. I'm going to me, Aka said, Sabia, I'm going to a year baller and go. Two,
1: okay.
0: Issues about fumigation, how far you've gone with it. Three,
1: okay.
0: Options on the spillage, you know, how it is effective. But as you go, I wish you and your team a happy Father's Day in advance.
1: Thank you. And Mr. Wish you and your team a happy Father's Day.
0: All right. Honorable MC for Wager, Felix Odate Lamte, so grateful for talking to us. Mamen Koson Kao say, yeah, war, a year, sprinters, a shell signboard, a honey, a war. Endpoint homeopathic clinic a man to be specific where all your bars are your regular place our bar bra na in inco but a member to be specific and any shares from Kodia Mom say Mom Shema Pomodin free more and more social share more following treaties you know you are checked yes from Kowa you the Ebema so I'm not only my inco but my better time in check
2: my mama Machi.
3: Yeah, I know
2: what. That's saying.
3: I don't know.
2: But when you say, one I'll buy and I sold you, you'll be
3: never
2: buy. I'll buy.
3: Yeah.
2: We are when you're at
3: yes, this is my HD.
2: Oh, okay. Oba, check up and I saw your regular one.
3: No, I'm a check up last week.
2: Oh, okay.
3: So, and then I'm going to catch him say, one more money. Endpoint.
2: Yeah.
3: Long time. You know. So, no, as a matter of fact, about 12 years.
2: Wow.
3: Yeah.
2: Tina, you're strong or not?
0: Mamba, show who from which you buy now.
2: Yeah, as a matter of fact,
3: yeah,
2: they had you call you
3: America. No,
2: hey, America, but ask me if you're buying. Tell you,
3: yeah, midi 40 years. So
2: wow,
3: yeah,
2: it is what baby stay gun. I won't go be.
3: I must say, my best say, well, that should be
2: a man. No, and one won't come on that. And I didn't know at the end of my house. Motivation, I was saying, my question of 40 years, but my person, my better Ghana, or the Abbey.
3: This is my country.
2: Wow.
3: Yeah, I love my country.
2: Oh.
3: So it was in my planning that my retirement, I'm not going to stay there. I have to come back home.
2: But how can you be more than power? More much
3: if you don't have roof over your head, mm-hmm. it's very hard for you to come to Ghana.
2: Almost also about healthcare. Uh huh.
3: That's why I'm here.
2: Wow, yeah. End point here, the solution. Yeah. Ah, Mama, we are too much.
0: Well, if you have a chair, I don't fool you.
3: I put to me on. Oh, yeah, but me, say me, Casano, me, the Irene upon.
2: Okay.
3: Me, feed in the Akusiatima.
2: Hey, Akusiatima.
3: Yes. End point, dear. What help me, pa?
2: Yeah.
3: Me buy, you know. Me see America buy, you know. Now me tete health facilities. Me be a minya, me be a court. Said the. Now me nyawo America, no. And now me tete already you more about end point. And me see me wako try ho. Ashe. Me buy, so no. A year wa mu year me no. Bibia ne me America dear no.
2: Wow.
3: Pekra.
2: Mm-hmm.
3: We started our own room here. It is only a home, no.
2: Mm-hmm.
3: Just a me who said you are making.
2: Mama, what did you say? Ah! We are strong. We are strong. We are strong. I met us here. But end point. Ne what does the draw song? Yes, I'm we are strong, pa.
3: Yeah. Mommy still look young.
2: Oh,
0: very.
2: You are very young. Very. Yes. Wow. Yami chao. So by it, Mama, what you na chedi?
0: America, ora shi America.
2: Yeah. Bibia.
0: Thank you.
2: Okay, Mama, that's what I say.
0: Oh wow.
2: Amen. On council, Mama.
3: Adum FM. Yeah. Yeah, I'm in time ko home, but this time I ko home.
2: Yeah, that's. I no pa bia.
0: Wow. Would be the homie. I see.
2: Bye, Mama.
0: So, 26 minutes after 8, just on the same on Adom 106.3 FM. I catch you and say, yeah, the free, yeah, Spinters Road, Shell Signboard, and Abitway. Yep. Netty say,
4: yeah, me Adom.
0: Hey, now when they say, oh, what do you do?
2: You're strong.
0: Oh, good to see you. Now, Bibi Abo, what do you
4: I had a major robber 10 years in
0: 10 years.
4: I had a major the last 2 weeks, maybe a year grunty, and any 2 weeks, he asked my SM Bajia
0: group. I see,
4: and I'm a buy.
0: Baby, be I come
4: on, be I fine.
0: Yeah, then you're missing out here.
4: Me watch Triblew.
0: Triblew.
4: Triblew.
0: Wait, Danny.
4: Me a quoni.
2: Hey, quoni, I want to Triblew. Hey. Mama, we are too much. I have one half of one. We are quite agenda. I need to tell you who I know. Mama, we free bar end point. I would say end point in Runo. We show up home with the and Ibra would be drew. I know. Let us say,
4: hey, papa, the chance. Say, Mamma, I know. No, minty men. No, machia. So, machia.
2: Okay.
4: Me dance who I mean to men. That into me by, you know, Doctor Jeremy said, me come my honey, me bread, woman, and you're fine. Mom, mammy,
2: right?
4: You drew me being a
0: radina.
4: What shall I send you? Be a cousin,
2: a cousin,
4: a fee, and a man who is a map.
0: Be I come
2: on. Said the Ocasana watch here, and now nipper be an age here.
4: Not me, Miss Pine, no, my chia, me qua, me fan, a chia.
2: Hey, Mama, I know, say yes, I'm okay, and I will be a seven seal near, and come in, you need that, as I'll buy and point, you know. Now we need to be on the beach here.
4: Sir.
2: Hey, Dr. Dubu, what's your wardrobe?
0: Now, so if you go.
2: Oh, if you go. I
0: know
2: what you're doing.
4: Quota for.
0: Oh, that's what I'm saying.
2: I know, grab my house. Kwao ya kwao. Oh, that's oh, wow. Nice. Bauta kofi.
0: Utaba.
2: Utaba.
4: Oh, wow.
2: Oh, okay. That's nice. That's right. Nice. And then I'll be catch you a beer with you. And then I'll cast on a Janomoda celebration one. I eat, you know. It's a doctor or chef member. No, I yes, can and I'm almost free. And then I'll be catch a beer with you. You know.
4: Ya yeah, meka kire omo ni se se bibi ko so oni padu em na nkoyi a mentena ase won tutu anamomra en point na en point de omo nhwe se omo be charge usika dodo obia tu usibia sika kakra bi ekite obia na omo ma waduro
2: yeah
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6: Adjuna fam
5: for meeting ho die tama me start say na me ba hanu na SMP ba me bo doctor no what do to address so nti every 2 weeks bi an ma ba die dru nti say me ho say say die
2: okay
5: the kidney ni me no na we ni na die o say I am fine
2: okay
5: nti aka post ni kakra eno me go say I say I am baba die sa
2: Now, man, my own and I are before her. Nana, bra. Amelika, I didn't know.
0: I'm going to say,
2: Besides the coin, Nana McCoy,
4: but in Virginia Moore. Why could I be Virginia Moore, sir?
2: Because, oh, before I move for a town,
4: and yet, maybe I'm going.
2: Yes, I'm okay. But I didn't drop a beer.
4: Yes, you hang out.
5: I want to know what I'm saying. I'm going to go to the house.
2: Hey, baby,
5: now that's what I'm watching. I'm watching TV. Radio, 24/7.
2: Uti Adam. Yeah, that's it. Better chill.
5: On my name, we debi an tokwano. Now we shall follow Mohano.
2: Are you one? Kofi Asan.
0: I
2: Rastaman.
0: I Asan.
2: Kofi Asan is me. Dominic Nama.
5: More words,
2: all right, so Jabu Wache and our tene can wajina chedi awoko. Now okay, blender. Unya blender. Oh, okay. Hey. Ma wusu me papa kwa juice unya obe juice sa. Mama so de ene blender. Ma de ene blender. Mama matchin.
0: Yeah.
2: Ah, can go mama matchin.
4: Yeah na.
2: Let's say
4: what are you?
2: Me sha wo ya dada fo na motaba hani bia.
4: Ah, me twa 9 years.
2: Hey. And yeah, end point also said I had documentary because more matching in animal, you're strong, papa. My 9 years I will buy, and yet, no, who say, or promoting it to say,
4: I will feel younger. That's all called end points, missing. I'm about to be no more sign. That's me, dear, my bar.
2: Why, dear?
4: Why am I doing so? Fancy, I may buy him, but two doctor, Boati. In fact, why am I doom?
2: Oh,
4: I shame me. Me bana, me nice if for more crown or naminty.
2: Wow,
4: him, yeah, bre, and I'm in bed.
2: Mhm,
4: I can't grind, dear. Medin couldn't
2: see
4: me die. I point, I say, that doctor, what I say.
2: Okay,
4: and I'm in nurses, no, so when we are very good,
2: and nurse for no,
4: oh, bah, or would you fell so?
2: Okay,
4: my when he can have. Until last week, me by. No, I'm inviting me saying the best screening.
2: Yeah. And I'll bet you blender. Now, one hour cast up a blender, one hour select. Oh, that's nice. And yes, so by any year, you be my one hour, one hour, said your pay. Oh,
4: I'm not surprised.
0: Wow.
2: Till then, I'll be catcher end point.
4: Yeah.
2: Every
4: doctor, so nurses, neighbor, be a. Oh, my question here, you want to say no more? And Jinipa fell so name a human non conning him
2: yet. Say,
4: points.
2: My frozen.
4: Your friend Hannah Ajiti.
2: Hannah Ajiti.
0: Ajiti, who feed
4: goes in them a new town.
2: Ajiti, the crying.
0: Then because so much you feed.
4: Baby. Ajiti, the crying.
0: It will be a dirty half.
2: Oh, man, oh, man, oh, man, oh, man, oh, man, but my, yeah, that's a so by your
0: auntie. And cry, they're almost special food, yeah, yeah.
2: Gah.
4: Yeah, come here.
2: Coming,
0: on my own, I'm coming. I had a little bit here, and I have been you out of cover. I've been
2: him I got two mommy.
4: And never, who are you? I will fight.
2: Yeah,
4: I
2: don't know.
4: Media, I don't dare there be a
2: wow.
0: Wow. Is your friend saying?
4: Yeah, Framingham.
0: It even a ball radio, Suman, the Adipa will say what?
4: Me. Your friend, me, Auntie Hannah.
2: Auntie Hannah.
0: Okay. All right.
2: Yeah, that's a power.
0: To Uncle Moss,
2: Matia, but you're frozen.
6: If I show me the baby, the wooer, Bamia Bushia Penny, Achimabomus.
0: Let me feel quite
6: my area, Papa and Sufi.
2: Oh, Papa, you call me. And then it's only 50-50. Oh, yeah, welcome to call.
6: Amen.
2: To call for the
0: cold year, oh, yeah, from here come, I call me as an uncle. Oh wow.
2: Me pa cho wo eh ifa na otie.
6: Me pa cho mi ti teshi tebibia no.
2: Oh okay, teshi tebibia no. Eh ha oba dada na self first time ni.
6: Me tai ba.
2: O tai ba. Oh okay. Wo oba e o sha se ba ba enfie sen ni.
6: Me ba ha enche mbere dia ba enfie mie no mu.
2: Oh okay. Wo she difference na ti sen.
6: Nyame adom. Nyame gusuye.
2: Ogusuye. 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Na oba e wo ye juice wo so pe juice. Where you know you had the tree, it's a fruit, abrobe, a kutu, to the bed tree in Suno. We know ya, would you go through Hana, not chin sooner go baby, ned the staff, no tet any woman, ned the no so con, also bono gonagona. So, you don't want to hear no more, it's a fruit, natural fruit today, yeah. But
0: very, very good.
2: Your pa, I didn't know catch your tiffy, I would say you're not paying.
6: They met me, I catch that one, I will fear, and say. End point to the Biniho of Shay of Shenny Pay.
2: Yeah.
6: We are in Otuan among Baha. said the obekan wa asema fa no e be ma ho aduro
2: yeah
6: o de nka kren ka kren ka kren nyame no kwa fo no obenam won so asawo yare
2: okay be da seja
6: o na se
7: o ba hin governor santi
6: 24/7 adomanit
7: oh wow wow wow
2: eh o di fire bye bye bye bye ya da se fa o council ho mai no sawo yare mai
7: amen amen amen
2: man the year dread here. Let just say.
7: Well, dear, the mamma for when Chairman Tempana of Yensambra back to Yankomona, ye did because of the MTN for us, and a Yenu animal show on this spaghetti soon, quaba, birthdays, no one I say, as soon as MTN no moody 30 years, and 30 years, you know, a chedia soon, Kunia, about Sobodia soon, Komodima, one I knew on a Dijuma, a Menesanti, you know, a idea, a nishopa. Latest from say, in fear, you see, and you are na kwa basa. They continue to be our partner for a year life. Enti enkoto phone mana matters bia enam ne kwanso. 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Debia da ejibre ekai ose Office of the Registrar of Companies. One who say in Yumeko Mako Mako, Ahami and Sandy doing what she won a young Eddie if you want an engumem. Uni Bia Unimno, only Gina, I yet to me a diama, one war section 2893 of Companies Act, Act 2019, Act 992. It is shedding so. Uni Bia Paso in Yumeko, a Yuma free a year register of companies in Shemono, one no edition, volume 40. No. Odo ni chiroko pebi na okay kan obe unsampa you may code any and na say bia na person from so obo call center number near 0308 249841 WhatsApp or Telegram 0599525774 na wetimi ni won edin kita ho na bibia ko kama e de amao yakoso aka o say baby e to fango there. 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Tino, bribiada, and so on. Star Oil, eating town, neboa, ema bibia kokama, ede emao. We'll go for this break. Ye bape na ye twayan komono so anim say 41 minutes after 8. Kehunu say, Jason sem. On Adom 106.3, Yedifi Dr. Edu Boatin Ayar Sabia, Nipado Donanim Sefreno, Endpoint Homeopathic Clinic, Ewo Shell Signboard Sprinters, Ewo Anedi, Ejumedian Efriba, Yequa by a bar, Yetwa and Common Association.
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9: 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One of the permission, she and us in Chia. 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One of the permission, Sunday 21st, to our Vision Social Center, 2 p.m. I hope I am the one. 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

Yeah, well, I come in it be and so na non kunabo. I tell you, as early as 4 a.m. Nani padodona waha wanaje wapum. It's so beautiful the scene. Are you our own sir? For you know the atua momo, I'm a mumu nyoma. Eko swa oh show wapum dear be no wasenya chedye. Oh did ye ope. Ah, so beautiful. Your endpoint. Your party clinic, a hospital, shell signboard, a whole anyway. Utie is what? Utie wo adum 106.3 FM. Well, we jack by when common idea, no, a lot of text messages, eba, as to a year, and the money be a man seen crachy, a casano, any baby, the mutu, as I say, or sabbim. It's a backing camera text message, Nina, Eddie, a mama, bibia, a kokama. But mame, embo, kaya, and so say, and they. Ghana Association of Banks, Pachotienye, Ghana Association of Banks, won't say any nipa boni for na dosu. In tube one, obia send a link, be na email, be na omo kaja say, oh, when you click so na say, ni se obi wano, oko ye mistake na doza kuzi.

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0: You're careful, Omukoye. Now, four Koye.
1: Hey,
0: now, four Koye, fool. I will go. Anna, Sam Corey.
1: Ernest Chemist. And then, okay.
0: And then, okay.
1: Oh, that. Ernest Chemist.
0: I want you. Now, make a yes and nipple. Come
1: on, and then, okay. Ernest Chemist, and when you're 70 years.
0: But in the end, the question is the chief.
1: And your papa is 70 years
0: old.
1: Man.
0: Wow.
1: Nyame shadani, nyame shano pa. Nyame onye no kesiye. Happy, happy, happy birthday to you. We're there from Multimedia Group Limited. Just on some, yeni na, and na, ye wish you a happy, happy, happy birthday. 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Yare show happy, happy, happy, happy birthday. The chairman general, Kwame Sifakai, ene ena order.
0: Okay, so Nina Yakao say Oba Spaghetti and of a MTN 30 years celebrating it in a grand style. One other roma inti say I will be one ma.
1: Aye, baby ha and then see ye. Yeah, mommy, Ivy Heward Mills, and yeah, mommy, awoda. Ivy Heward Mills, mama, unkwaso, yamen kwaso ense shawate, yamen yokesie, and na kuku dampa ne duwa mawoda sano. It is a wofie na ene yebo birthday dia, you are blessed, beyond blessed. 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
0: Okay, so
1: na,
0: another birthday getting sure. Through here, I'll say, Ni Bote Ajay Bochi Owo Nungwa 5000 Lane.
1: Okay.
0: Enti Ni Bote Ajay Bochi se Oti Enka Owo Nungwa 5000 Lane. Also happy, happy, happy birthday. So Nkukwa na Abele Owo Nungwa Ede Emaum. So lots of text messages also Eba. Making kama Yira Kojo Eye Finn. Also Edasi Y2K. And so say now fufua Doris Amoa Dodona Freno aye Mabna or Gateway School Complex Kaswa happy birthday if you Y2K Mabna or Doris Amoa Dodona from Mabna or Gateway School Complex Kaswa Y2K say a happy happy happy birthday or say a radin question to the name and show.
1: Ebiane bi wona Uncle Martin Asumani owo kwon kwatia ene na woda Uncle Martin happy happy happy birthday to you nyamin sha pa no nyo kese akoma so ade nyoma no emrem we no me sisin ti obin Georgia 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
0: 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Nando do na no ebeba so waha no say tube una opd so ebe join ye na join
1: justice
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0: Well, just for the same, Adom 106.3 FM. And the make I will say free a year Shell signboard, Spinters Road, precisely endpoint to Mupati Clinic. And I need your Jumediano, your day, bro. Medical culture will say, Ma wapo mudia won sem, eh hia pa. But I, your DC, I will hang in. I don't know. Wapo mudia won sem, eh hia o kesia pa. Teach you, say, oye, bema. And they, you were free health screening. Ewo Neoma Marco Marco Marco Marco Bayer, a numbi, Timmy Seeing, in Tibra Oba Hanum Seno, Sa, a year, ya dear doctor, a year, a do Watin, Ebesa Betanase, and Yakano, a free, a boa, a motimo, your status in terms of a year, ya dear who do you now. And Tanase and Kaze, made them holding, there be, oh, be quite a mequire, Sabia, Kobebe, 10 years, 20 years. 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

0: 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Abia Afen wa joining us my refresh your memory kakra. Now tribe miensa bosumini and yet to see wa bonkaya. Say ahead of Father's Day, no, the end point. 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
0: eba se eba no mo ko eba no mo ko na
1: yeah, person this time no ebe ye choke. And you know here about 6 consulting rooms are working.
0: Maybe a year, Juma.
1: 6 consulting rooms.
0: Doctor, 4 makuma kunsiya.
1: At a go be a
0: number 6.
1: At a go be a taking care of number 6.
0: Wow.
1: Ah. Say I bet my. Yeah, person on be chebibri. Ah, be on be bottom pem na we tia we na we.
0: Yeah.
1: Last year the issue free mo no.
0: Yeah.
1: And this year no a question show. And I am points also. It is a and say, you didn't say, nay, working day.
0: Yeah,
1: and quiet said last year, I'm saying, nay, holiday. Which means about Bob Pim. So,
0: yeah,
1: it's all lunch time, crown up,
0: Chafuma,
1: no answer, or buy it. So, when Timmy Crown go through, Nebia, what time, Nebe Hawa, you bet mama cheat in a while, then what Timmy.
0: Okay, so you hear any memo, no, your dear Macumaco, no be the free.
1: Ya dia bit say hypertension, air pressure, oba, ye be check it free. Ye check u sugar, a free. Ye check u moja dodo, HB, and we free. Hepatitis, a free. And a prostate, urethra, urethra, nina, and also so a free. And sana ye be check u kidneys, and also so ye check the amount free of charge.
0: Okay.
1: You know, no ni adia o so you be a we old patient oba Endpoint Clinic ya and no oba wo hia so be ye card kra because already no wo card wada da te no answer old card no and now de beba and na ye beti my card na ma so we new patient dia oba ye folder and answer oba ye card which is 70 Ghana cedis.
0: Okay.
1: Nti ayo check na wie no na se bibi wo ho na pese ye hwema wa and on de obetua e ho ka
0: one of the experience yes is all the time oba radio so awoka Obiwaha, or te one ewa dom FM. 45 years ni onko sabia da onye ni pediano if you mudo or sin one thing.
1: Aye.
0: But was it this time the bibia pusuno waba obusu 2 years or very ni pediano.
1: And
0: you just say ada or so metiapo yeah come on.
1: And your mind and I de biani abon de ruin say Bibi Adrian yen say utimi sore no koba.
0: Exactly.
1: Oh you okay. So but yenya ye wati ayarasa se. Na ye nya ye were experience to tire sano. Ye hunu say, ubetimi ya de be bray betima won. So na wokoba.
0: De man ye hunu say, nyo bi a sebi over suku. We ye electrical engineer.
1: Aye.
0: And so on your so sorry koba bibia de di.
1: It tells you say naturally mema ewa very positive a negative way towards
0: abomination.
1: Oh yeah. Memma, and you see, and ya this idea we see a book as pa. Because over your endpoint here, second, a man, ye or more free screen here. Sebi, enka asam kese
0: ya akara nyina na
1: ka enka asam kese
0: ya ka next 3 weeks
1: na kura no
0: na me ka me bebem se na rawo se mai da so twa bu gra gra
1: na kura no bebe no ka kontoka na wo adenti na ye de ba ha na enti ba e man de ye no ye kese ye shada organize
0: okay
1: yeah December
0: okay
1: na because omo no
2: enka ampaye beja
1: 3005 any I estimate for
0: them. Ma, they say 10,000.
1: Also, say 10,000.
0: Is it?
2: Because yeah, yeah, yeah, yeah. You could have put more than home.
0: Yeah.
2: Oh, me ni mo diensi abatu se. O baby, I was sergeant. I say, me masusa. I was say me nyang hodi. Na me share oh, unti sergeant de biano. O peso nyang hodi.
0: De biano. De biano.
2: I just said more. I just more currency. O bekuwa ya sabi.
0: Se, mpenu don se nyomu no mutia. It is your mother,
2: oh man.
0: The composer.
2: Oh, sister, what you see, oh man, oh yes, sure.
1: But on a more serious note, you know, I think there is something that I also my MC research.
0: Remember, share free, man.
1: Oh, yes.
0: And my Pumudin, sir.
1: About Pumudin, and my very. No, about hospital, no, no. Say, we share the time, say, time, we know so about.
2: Be this,
1: would this be better?
0: They say we busa ba kwasa adaje o adaje busa adaje si busa papa ba kwasa adaje o adaje we dey we see who can maintain we dey maintain we go dia so doc yes omo tie omo hwe dey na besa ka cho bi because there's more time to come get a chit o I late cra brunch here lunch time na be hwe nyo ma e ko apom di wonsem and the beauty is that we are waiting on not specific people busa mo di nkura ma mo amo and my poem doing seven about somebody and also echo you will be what house for the past so and so year 2010
2: years will be 15
0: I'm surprised
2: yeah. 12 consistent
0: man maybe if you're America so 40 years not in America
2: yeah.
0: I know Abba yes. Obaya you know clearly what we say honey the best
2: standard no
0: BBR
1: no mind yeah I hope because I say there so will be ever no homeopathic medication benefit woman is say no a no any side effect, a
0: okay.
1: Chemical free.
0: Okay.
1: And tea a one and piano ama when and piano repair itself.
0: Okay.
1: And intino and my wound yini. That is one thing. Or more mobaha, my client here, mobaha yina, no, say be yasi, it will be a bit.
0: Yeah.
1: But who was it? Obi be 86 years, 89
0: yes.
1: Years.
2: Oh, good.
0: Yeah.
2: Yeah.
1: Yeah. Yeah. Yeah. Yeah. Yeah. Yeah. Yeah. Yeah. Yeah. Yeah. Yeah. Yeah. Yeah. Yeah. Yeah. Yeah. Yeah. Yeah. Yeah. Yeah. Yeah. Yeah. Yeah. Ehun fa na kakra na oye ye no anu ono asori to kwaku dwale ye ye no ayekoye no na wawu na eti chese ewu no kra no o se ewu do bi ebewu but obi o wa o be
0: bresa
1: but that is one thing about homeopathic medication obi a omo omo wa se a omo be ya yina di adanse se chese wo no ma duro no a ema enyini no wo hu se wo nyini eyi wrinkles ne sa no ma ni nyina ma wo skin no eti wo se o bo ni age o bo ni age ya
0: na ho adwiru
1: na ho adwiru
0: ko papa mbam bibiri o 79 80 83
1: yes en omo no ne hia omo na end point
0: o no kura mic mu kasa
1: o yes omo ne kura omo na end point no mo pe omo ne ye fapem omo na ye fapem eti obi o wa for the past be 17 years ni o ya ni bia ha na oba
0: wow
1: so to be sure so no homeopathic medication a difficult because it's repairing at the corner wall, you know, you heard the cause of the problem. Ya DNA how no? A DNA obi or diabetes. A DNA the diabetes in a buy. Utimi correct is how the new year.
0: What
1: the problem? Obi or pressure. A DNA the pressure number. So we look at the cause of the problem.
0: You know, I'm experiencing you for the first time. Just I dance in the moment the experience. You.
1: Yes.
0: He partner and was in a engineer. I do know.
2: We see no what she are
0: yes, completely.
2: As I say, why is straight?
0: Oh, Gina, so bad
1: we were. Yes, I beg you. Oh, my, now, sebi. What, I don't know why I don't buy and one, I would take which I'm on. You bet you'll be young work on. No, a pecking can you say, I do bet why after a match. But, a kakra, but instant no one, ube hun, a sakaya.
0: Wow.
1: So, eti unye unu se, oh, ati ewe se, eti homeopathy diye, ye ye ni nina ane se, what caused the problem? Ene ni hiya ye. Once ye timi unu the cause of the problem, no, oma ye se, sa ya diye, ya diye biye ni wo wia se ya, se bi eni unu solution. De eni solution, ene se, ya diye we unu adekure de ba ye.
0: Unye anu edru.
1: 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But who the cause of the problem? No one there. About 50% of the problem is solved.
0: To Trubika, Shell Cyborg, Spinters, bra, endpoint homeopathic. Still, yeah, she nipa wa hand me say, bra, na be she wa pom de onsem, ma baby.

Yeah, and kase tamu kokra. 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Na 7 PM kwa nasa uwa ha. Un ye nyan shewa, ye nyan point. So and then to be a witty biano. So what banner who face any challenges be with the directioner. And I be you on our Tiasia, friend number. Number near 0244 0244 86

0: 6:8. 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Oh yes,
1: yeah dio
0: me pick call me who miss call kra me fre. If you say nipa no a wa ba no ebie wa kofie wo face challenges bi ana obi wo fie na asem bi asi emergency bi aba fie or pe doctor bi keke ene na kasa na wet me free obi anya obi may God forbid obi anya cardiac arrest or pe doctor ana obi ye mu bi asi fie akora bi hwini mu free moja or pe kwan a e kwan be no be fa so a obenya first aid kura ansa na wa ba hospital no. That is the man ye different. Oman yes no be a waksu adwuma ana wako school na wodi pesika. Ene yepo obi a ono no I say e ne calling. So obi say the calling ne say obeye sofo no. Yeso so ye calling say adwuma na ye no ye destiny sika no ewu mu no. Oh yeah. Eni ti Sunday ye wa na me me kwa sori kwa me sofo te ase say dog de eh. Chance kakraba mo wose many patients kata because inya me so many bia na yes someone and into wo freyan a wa bakora na yesa wa ko hospital bi na wo pe doctor kra na kasa se nye se wo din ti se oman a e bia wo ntimi nya personal doctor there be end point wo nya see han ko ade a wo personal doctor you are wo ye chese
2: usueni anu no.
0: That's right. Anytime bia if there's any challenges wo ti me fre it that's one thing na obi o ba bia na e ma na sa da sonko. Say will be a call major hospital will be na doctor probably access to doctor no cry then no I had a very accessible number ni BME
2: 0244 0244 86 86 70 68 68 0244 0244 86 86 70 68 68
0: that's right
2: doc it does say if I do come was a yeah chat DNA said did come na BBA Eba abuna
1: 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0531 0295 0531 0295 Ofra na odi omadi nkomo ticket do do a opese wo tono for your celebration. Yeah, Asempa FM Papa Ayuko 2026. And you makua ebuchi domno. Yeah, Syntex Tanks. Yeah, Strong. Yeah, Tough. And a Franco Trading Enterprise. Still, phone Papa Parfi. Pest Case Knowledge. Quality Care. Las Palmas Food Center. 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Lavons and Rich Tomato Mix. Love Day Inside. Agromonti. We know a Greek. Ready Vitamin C. A boosting immune system, no, and Mr. Kill, yeah, color for Ediaba, or see, be a real man, or see, my father, my hero. 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

0: just on some to my dear, and I'll go so I would see no a higher Adrum 106.3. Yakoso Kai was set, your Sprintex cell signboard endpoint homeopathic clinic, Ubahadoma, and nay a Janamo Dental, your Bema Faha, na Yenyaskan, and what a show of Pumudi, na Yankoyan, Meduko Kumasi, na Menikumasi Mayo. 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Yes, I'm so young and tears in Swato, Kumasin Potem one ma, and Sire and so a tete or Mohon Tenikin Zuba, and Nisa and Semiho and Como. Mayor Martin. Mayor Martin. Baby, I'm okay, was Santa Regin here.
1: But I am here, yes, what a rumor.
0: Yeah. Oh, I don't need to hear one year. Now, and so, yeah, it is saying, I had Jempa.
1: But I'll say,
0: and sooner, Tono, and Yanitia Kumasi, I hope I be maybe any beer yiri, flooding some situation. It is saying,
1: you mean, Jawa Tipo. Now, young gentlemen, sir, Kumasi could be assemblies, a while, a Marco Marco, and so a Mubaco and a Mimish. Mimisha Kumasi Metropolitan Assembly, a year band sub metro. In Shasso sub metro.
0: Okay.
1: So being sub metro. Mensha North and Mensha South sub metro.
0: Mm-hmm.
1: But if I far a dancing, Afa, New Road, no to Aquasopa, Obey who quite how be ever home. I can want them say, a year Kumasi, Pacho.
0: Oh, okay.
1: Obi be far raga dancing at the Afabo Abu at the Akura Kumasi Airport. Ehun how be wo Obeka se wo Kumasi Pacho Yemena Michel.
0: Okay.
1: Obi be who take dancing over you kum kwada so swame tafu ninina ye Kumasi. No kwasem ne se enyemena Michel. It's yesha honen so.
0: Yes,
1: yes. No, maybe we were my door line. Make a check on that. So no money in I outside of me.
0: At the end, man, who you know?
1: Aha, auntie, Ebs Asuka interchange, you know, a whole day by a guy's name.
0: No, so
1: you were home.
0: Okay, okay,
1: and I want to anchor Kiemi.
0: Matty, baby, I won't want no.
1: Baby, I'm away.
0: Flatten, no, a beer come one.
1: Baby, I'm away. Baby, dear, how are you? Nim said traditionally in so toa. You bet me and your flat. Yes, sir, a young word you might be able to swim your nuni. In China, Ghana Water Company, a bit prompting and say, oh, I be. Maybe I soon can ever know. I know you move my interba in student work, Ebano. In theatres, I didn't. 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D. You are many be ours, a queer, a cocoa, a queer, a best aqua could need you back. In real, yeah, well, since I make a say, go from maybe the house of Jacob, I'm sorry, net you. You are high, you are quiet, yes, carry it and I could cry, and we are here, prepare, but so you be a few inches, shall say, ye, and be behind, and you would you say. Isu to denye de tsoti na yebeti benya holo edi mujuma bebi ba kwa eya gsm eye bebi am fena as a winter day you know e overhead be na water for him na se holo kakaro isu to a inya flood e ya demolitions kakabi o ha ye did it a beboa amayeti me aswano. Kumasi asapo, any biya ye wo a properly engineered sewage system. But population, any human activity, am an impact, you know, swati. And the engineers go swa ye estimate even a carrot way for day name. And never pay a couple of millions for dollars. Syria, yeah, the other bad the Ministry of Health and Housing. Now, Oma Boy and Yape, no home, no mercy. It's the Kumasi Metropolitan Assembly area from India. And soon, every quarter, he free. But in ya or how can see it, the same Yayak.
0: Na my share Oti landfill site, no, and one of all jurisdiction, and what would him?
1: Oti landfill site. A Kumasi Metropolitan Assembly and a manager, but there was a municipal assembly. But landfill site there, he a mini manager.
0: And say, would you, ma, Sani, a
1: candidate? It's you two on the media.
0: Okay. At the end of Kosovo,
1: he came me a Juma, a war jurisdiction outside of KMA.
0: Matthias here, ain't he King's?
1: Had you my friend? Mm-hmm. Oti landfill site, in 2005. It was in 2019 that year the commission. Because in the Muno, that is 2019 na IEMA. We 2026. In the Osis, yeah, may ye in Fien Kuechi. Now, you used to Oti landfill site beyond the Nahua, they beat me up. Me buy say ufunun ya me dihun komosa say ya ball ayema e here 6 million euros e di aye 2 additional new cells here di amani bino for 6 years abra ye alternative na ya have long term plan on how to manage the waste that we make na the woman say ye wa de kwa about 12 assemblies and they were about until the came and one of them and see a whole lot of your man now it's not the park and I'm saying why am I never hold you maybe you know anything say what they compact this and the echo landfill site or here between 3 and 5 minutes not that I have taken maximum 5 minutes or better sitting area.
0: Mm-hmm.
1: But Sabobo Yeni air corner will be deep between 15 to 20 minutes. And some of them are everything. And I'm saying, Omo, I will say, intimate. Into Omo, do I know much soon? No more dingin. Omo dingina. I feel no more disophy. Be ye the woman in a good. And Sana, wait, I feed it every room. And Sana, the whole ship food compactor. Well, also, my compressor, I'm a cramo adult. It's the enam sign, it's the wire man. Say, in so for a quire of a fast one more corner. Ball, I don't want to be far as far as the moon call. I just a lot right there more day. In the last item, I have a bit of a name. It is so far. The wire man. No ball, and I'm going to go far. Last right now, I am in the car. A manic game in the timer or the call, stand the baby cow, and let the how no a banner. There was a problem with it. Occasionally, you bet me any other difficulties, but engineers and die, you didn't swan, eh, yeah, the baby be answered. That's why you're my bosom. Now, so you're in your alternative, you're never quite yet. You better have a manager, and not that. And I do. Ne, lumayan juga, belum pergi pun, isyarat. There's a meeting at 6:20. You will be at 9 p.m. You are prepared because we are almost sure. You will be no moody, bit me yesterday. No man saw your thing quiet, not quiet. You are there if you are no than our thing. And then, Prime Minister, you could pick my traditional council and name at the air council. No cobble on a man here. Now you say, I said, Nana no more. Na you been asked to your baby. You inquire an engineering arrangement for the management of waste. Na you for more, Emma, you quit. You intimate interest with you. Nana no more so, I catch a say, you fire an inkaka. You your baby as a sibida. You have a bomb, mamma. Na umber boy, I'm not paying. Include me. 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
1: 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You go to your sister.
0: Mate, Mamena say, any brawanya, Edia Mayen, and okay,
1: so Madame,
0: yes, you had a city, King Zuba, and now Tenecano, now call Asante Mantem Nimua, Kumasi Metru, Kemino, no, and I will ye penny, I will share a wanted to ye. Honorable Richard Ufuri, Ajiman Buedi. 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Aha. This is OPD. Ah, are the old

0: Yeah.
1: Na uha ye papa yizo ne oba eneni ajepa because
0: just obia.
1: But we say unim enyo mana.
0: Wanya blender.
1: We say German products. Yeah, na no dey.
0: Eh, quality.
1: We enye mole mole.
0: We
1: utimi di ye bia di e nyina.
0: Bia.
1: Eh, odu ho no se nyo mane do so. 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
0: rice cooker.
1: 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Gentia.
2: If you say Nancy Amato
0: they are kind of you blend that now.
1: Oh, okay.
0: Oh, nice. Yeah.
1: Okay.
0: Yeah.
1: So, how long now was what T Adom FM? If you do busy in a Wangasa, what T Adom FM? My microphone on Kuano. If you do busy,
0: or calculating, or your calculation would
1: be. Or your calculation,
0: 2010.
1: Ah, since 2016,
0: 2010. Years in ye.
1: And what
0: if you don't see any okay,
1: it's young share and ne what is a ye bahano minima ye be a we will be our end point of your party clinic that an answer or ne your first time.
2: Okay, 2023 and Mr. Son.
0: Oh, okay, wow. For 3 years. Ye.
1: Okay, I wouldn't
0: only
1: the M. Depa,
0: never
1: not interview because of our baby so can say we free by hatchet.
0: Yeah,
1: and sometimes hospital be an a clinic be our qua. Wouldn't mean live long or grass.
0: Ah, I so be warm on my batch and
1: noir.
0: Or can the age itself?
1: Wouldn't
0: 70 years.
1: Yeah.
0: So,
1: my member was so America. Let me buy your
0: black.
1: I said, I never chance to be from now.
2: July 7th, 68 years.
1: No, when you're 68.
0: So,
1: happy Father's Day and come from our
0: in advance. And then I'll be coming to Adom FM. Why now? But Tiano, who favorite to Adom? Why?
1: But they're quite the buy and the person can be here. Process is no quiet. Let's say, Ure Munana, et say. Young fat, you Ure Mun can't say, two Ure Munet, say.
2: And run, I do not remember you have. If you have no sweet joke,
0: it will be drawn on to come on by run. I do not go canoe.
2: But you have
0: oh, nice.
2: But you are 8:30.
0: And I do 8:30.
2: And the dream of the Abracaca.
0: Mrs. Hakim.
2: Since 2010, me changing my wireless.
0: Wow. Yeah, that's it.
2: 24/7.
0: Yeah, that's it. Yeah, that's it, Mr. Hakim.
1: Okay. Mr. Hakim, you better ask a pine and coupon in show. Wofana West, Miriana Mepe, no pass. Maybe we have a catcher or father figure. One more TNK, 18, Sabrina, sell by, said the process in the Sukoi. We'll be all. I did be crash at home on checking process that on checking the sugar that on checking your mouth will be and no, dear, I'll be catching on a 40 and 90.
2: And America said, we are Bama, who are why I see the yard that was with you. in this

0: went to me and if you know, I to see. It's Missel, Minion, Mammy, others, BB, who won him, yeah, one black and paint, no more check, no bad doctor, Mr. Doctor Boatin, no washer. Would you have your mission wash by Sawyer?
1: Papa, better say, Yami, in shop, Papa. On that multimedia, the Ohim, why no, my ignite. Yenu ya numa ya wabe kajanshi on YouTube vwe no mwa na no kwa se uka ize bibi ye program wa Saturday no ubi ya inkanu uti imi
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2: nyambote because ya neno otina nye nengkwa
1: uni mbinya ya
2: neno otina
1: enka UTV kese nene adrum multimedia yes no best at football match can see if you
2: are no we betu
1: me yeah me mano
2: enkasa
1: o sa
2: your best so mo ama obo go say yes na adrum no squad egu ho no but o hu totas na na me bo bo
1: so na bi wo die no wo bo me sam ye no mi
2: bi obi say why na ho no betu me o betu me attack
1: be ba cho me mo akwa baba adrum 106.3 fm so e wo see the crowd na come na UTV dem say wa ji wa boss bi tu chepe fu de ma wa ti ase
3: me da safa
1: na se ye de match le sisese wa o jide se mo betimi abiti adom multimedia for guests no
2: ama na nsaso o muntu mi
3: if you want ko akra ba ji afa
2: maka kire o muntu mi ye o muntu mi ye I told you.
1: Are you sure?
2: I told you, baby.
1: Wow, I'm going to say to check.
2: Ah,
1: you said media general for Musas, yes,
2: I'm going to be Asano.
1: Asano.
2: No, me neha.
1: Almost a crown, so.
2: No, me neha. That's what the Yamako bring Sunday night. Oh, Chom Simaba.
1: Good one,
2: Chom Simaba.
1: Good one, day.
2: But Ninny and I, yeah. Oh, my so far, me, so I said, what would the Chibiane, your papa will be a dinko, oh, hey, cousin.
3: Menyaje, because over the years, no, Oba, a creepy penneba, then Neno, and Neno, or Mabba Pa,
2: yeah,
3: and at time, no, so yeah, show me fast, because,
2: and Nuna, and what up, because there's a doctor consulting room near best six. It's your contemporary. Into Omeche, Omeche, Omeche.
3: Line there, called screening, so collapse, my raw lab, so I said, hey, computer, papa, papa, papa, no,
2: yeah.
3: So, Bivia, Kosofi, and Menyaje, Pa, and Omoa. Yes, yeah, sure, moi, almost some ba abe checking.
2: Yeah,
3: papa na ebe deno.
2: Yeah,
3: omu ya re checking, and also eko ye pa. So I'm happy. Many a jepa see papa mudi, omu pumu di ye show monsa. First, no, ye papa muna omu di omu ko. Ye kakro omu view.
2: Yeah,
3: I'm so bema dear, bema dear.
2: Yeah,
3: but say the old monsa bema no, omu ni na eh ye show.
2: Ye tu omu funo muti ye.
3: Yeah,
2: omu muti. Say, what you try muna muti ye? Say ahweni ya meka. Still na wabo wajun ya to free. Bra, park a car on a bra, ate. You were higher chain, one not broken show. So I chose a hepatitis B, or your fist cannon, Sanso, and your kidney, or your prostate. Oh, we'll call around sounding memory be back as I know. Prostate, you crumpled on Nimna de Bain, Winnie, dear,
3: interview name,
2: so
3: I see on 1 year screen in the big rider.
2: Oh,
3: 56 years.
2: Bam, or too much. At least when you're 35, 40, now I shall see. Now, yes, screening, and no one will be a woodina, a ya, and a doctor can
1: true
2: hepatitis, would you know, yeah, it wouldn't be a with your vaccinating, not born who buy a mamma.
1: Advice, Benny, a woman, yes, a mamma, yana, you will be a sword ding,
2: and you will be more sword ding.
1: And sometimes, I didn't know Cornian show keke, a big crannation, a piano bibi, and a sustain you, brakeke, near regret, you. The bit in the amount that me and bonnet me a cut a virus in your mind. What's what if you also ma?
3: It's free.
1: Mama quire may advise Benamo, Edema Mema, 18 and open.
3: But so what would say a row or church of wolf, your baby or piano? So I'm on a buy in here. It's your musta, it's the bra. Now also by check with you. We know upon within a beer queer and no air with ya. Men now ho my yarene ember foul. Now for the way boo up and I would drink to the obey womb. If I change on a bra. Nan check my say, prostrate near wounding some my abyssiano. A kidney yarene wounding say, abyssiano answer. What could that Dallas is so de it's a pia be fiene and won't corny about into patch of brasses and check him out. Yeah, check his old blood and no juice on a woman, no juice on any number. And now it became winning in I check you are her hepatitis B, be patch of kissy kissy now call by now Jim winning now. Me patch of our soul check is who will be a now winning because of your hepatitis B, yeah, and John Bonnemo muscle. Obi, yeah, now, oh, shake ran, what could it see? And Tim Pratchell

0: now what so much you have to be to your kissy kissy the OPB are a beam back count and say patcho so an a more nabel medical screening a free
1: the key
0: no what's on your chadiaka
1: solid
2: Osrae every few sticker creature wow
1: Ode dear this is so beautiful say nyame aduma kwasie da eye agya no moda
2: no correct
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1: enya wasam
2: so ati ase
1: what
2: a kind of 5 minutes. Go time now, so about 5 minutes. Yeah, yeah, you're junior, and yeah, you may be an age. What do you want by maybe side question?
1: Better by him. What do I mean? Come on,
2: come
1: on. So, what's your
2: name? The personal person,
1: Bema, dear, oh, fear, yeah, oh, Socrano, your Bema, or your Bema, and to Bema, yeah, appreciate him so much. Most soon, your papa, na dear, yes, sir, me book to just say. 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
1: edi am enso me gisto
2: Eddie Abena Pokuya Arhene.
1: Oh, the double tree Arhene no Bonnie. Arhene.
2: Okay, yeah, any could be Abena Pokuya OPD. That's a many Arhene.
1: And also,
2: yeah, but where do you need the person can no more to trim Komaka cry quite
1: out?
2: Any point, Uber room, what you're doing? This is so beautiful.
1: Yeah, see.
2: The atmosphere, our endpoint of your party clinic, but I'm not there. But you said, after in a water, you can, and then you free health screening, and you're my janum. But more than so, Baba Kayan, sir, Ewa, be a course, come on. It's not been medical, honey, you know.
1: Yeah.
2: My man, Papa, also your interview, Dada.
1: Debbie, Aja.
2: You know, cry.
1: Aja, Patrick Frost, eh?
3: Premier Davis.
1: But Oba hospital dada now first time Oba any.
3: No, me ba dada.
1: Oba ha dada. 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
3: Oh, ni America chiro mu se bobo de na be ye bi because adi bi a se wo obo.
1: Yeah.
3: Una unim.
1: Mhm.
3: But doctor na be hunti. O check wa. O be hunti. Esther se obi amọ for them bra.
1: Okay.
3: Me hwe.
1: Me da se.
2: Ma me hwe ye nua be me. We do tip say call young man na. We do young man dey body say crowd so say footballer. US you want go be?
3: If I tell you.
2: Dear na inform me and my take it that beautiful bold decision said ne or by the kind of whole end point to a party clinic.
4: But as like I said about my wife, all now you must be say I'm ready to be at the city. If I'm him, Madame, so
2: but I am some of a place. Why is it here? Because Emma Bebreka, Emma Bebreka, so many cry. There's a whole
1: lot of money.
4: But
1: very necessary.
2: OPD.
1: OPD.
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0: Kenya. We hear crying Shasama, Ebe Kenya, it's me Abobrani Ye. It's here to Safra, City, the Royal House Chapel, with Apostle General, the Reverend Sam Crunchy Ankra. Awadom 106.3 FM song. Kwesia the way, ni kwesia de bia. 9 a.m. Kosi 10:30 a.m. Siye ye, nebe yin shirake siye, amawo, ni we busye munina.
1: Lavos and a 100 tomato mix. Yeah, Oberton. Yeah, you one Ghana City. E di boa happy sunshine education.
2: No crap. Ain't it I say? I bring you a Oberton Lavos and a 100 tomato mix. No. Yeah, you one Ghana City. E di boa happy sunshine addition. E chumedi. Lavos tomato mix. Love day inside. 100 tomato mix. The chef's choice.
3: FDA aji ejadi enkatuya tu.
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15: Octiva top, a year you mustn't kunya, wofuno, and track no siareno, a bibum, a hamango say, Nasuwa Jim Kano, any Octiva top. Now what you mean, and I said, now what you mean, Sabietino, would tell you to 50 miles, for go fidekafu, spread a phone so, flower sasha, FFNO, a bibum, bang, petiso sakusis of the musa, diabana sasia, aso kama, focus, a yadia rejected by a kumpo, unsabeka, Octiva top, a year you mustn't kunya, nan a papa a yentino, udon tosu, and also the jena, but be petiso.

Father's Day celebration, we have some more. As a perfect papa, you go to my dear. Yeah, yeah, the boy, gentlemen, personal. I feel you're in a grand buffet. One of Papa Mission, she and us in Chiano. I have some perfect papa, you go grand buffet 2026. Yes, celebrate, gentlemen. Almost some of my name, if you're fratay, just sit there, Papa. Papa, I go. One of Papa Mission, Sunday, 21st June. Our Vision Social Center, 2 p.m. I hope I am the one. I tell you, be your papa, the cooking competition. So go back to success. Grand buffet, no suit. Did you open? Did you open? Near the live music performance in this one at war. Special Prisons Band. 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And after 053-102-9795 reserve your seat. 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I am Synthes Tank. 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Lavons and Rich Tomato Mix. Love Day Inside. 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Mr. Kio from Kulu. 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
1: Ujam, girl, the beer, me say, Mako, no. Hey, which your wife we are?
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1: What then?
2: Menya, and my wife.
1: What? Why? How?
2: Wakonya, Defis, Wahima, Feminine, Mixer, Num, and Defis, Feminine, Cleanse. 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
0: Yes.
1: I don't want to see this your friend in this house again.
0: Okay, my wife will see pee.
1: What?
0: Oh, pee, pee.
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What's up? What's up? What's up? What's up? What's up? Hey!

Asran koma wo General Manager Multimedia Abdullahi Wudu Asra Kesie Enko Enfa Emma wo Programs Manager Joshua Tigo Asra Kesie Enko Enfa Ma wo Unima Any ye papa ya Unima Owo se

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Miss Now, O breadwinner, no, on no cobba. 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

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I want to say, book you out in here, S. Listen. I'll see me present today with Jimmy.

0: takra de o techimane o ma me brani ni kuma kakra bra wo ye fit pa wo nante no kra ne kumi no aha enti ye se papa no mehwe mu sugar o mehwe mu prostrate ba kun ye e kan hun BMI ana ana yes sir body index no brani reading na ma wo e free absolutely free. 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
1: Yeah, eja.
0: Dear friend say.
1: Your friend me Faustina Amagavi.
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0: wow,
1: it's enemy bar, I be a sabo, what I be,
0: wow,
1: as I know, the member a cra, abo, or the akanaka.
0: Yes, I be for warrior, epa, upa, warrior. Yes, I be near an anqua, and yes, no cray. What I be near on for cheek, what I be near on you suit, dildo, Nina, ah. And then Friday, and then be mega mommy and you mega church on me. So, me, what kind of no? And who you know? Okay, can you help me?
2: Mama, Casa, only what to own?
0: It was instead of Busa, say, oh, free one now, free all. What church in we?
2: If you are
0: your mom, JJV, JJV, mega
1: JJV, Lo,
0: JJV, eh, sister, and Tote. Boy, I know you want to spend as a composer. No. Mega Jojo Vio no Jojo Mi Mega Plan Yesa
3: Jojo Vio
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3: Plan Yeji
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3: Mega Jojo Vio
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0: Mommy, now what you say? Kill your cream way, your toy, you know. Or say, I say, I say,
1: one Benny,
0: over yon ponza, the end, almost the two be one Benny,
1: so I mean, I'm a woman. It's Jay soon.
0: Wow,
1: something like that.
0: Okay, auntie, Winnie, so what you can out here? Wouldn't you inquire, I said, be a ura, wana, ya ye moody. That's it. You know now, I say, we can go on your page. There be end points of your party clinic. And Tessa, and in tea, so what time can I would hear me? But more than say, also be well remo. Way a free,
2: free,
0: you hear, and say, okay, tower card. We will be our Bahadada, Untia, we will be our Mahadada, 70 Ghana, what the joke card. Especially, more what time can I would hear me? I brought you for no, I'm more cockra, and I'm my menum, no more senum, ARA. 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an idea now can you say a mema
3: the america show almost say yanko poncho or moody now a dear muko monosho munso or muyi so ye bibi and you match no sorry as sensual ruin no friend may it and not dear we are here no one yen ye no pouch, not some of an assamoco. Now, when I shall obey ye, I could see
0: every year,
3: I mean, shram,
0: but I say,
3: come
0: with us,
3: and we shall show us, I say, soon,
0: young couple, and mamma. Mommy, and come our last question, but what the yashi, ye monyum kakra, na ubi be full by me, but send a question on why you be a bear for young couple. Wa chede no na wo qualify there because a chede no aje wo se ana ni so benya bi ho wo de moma na kete bi no fa no nso she en fa ma me wo mi din mo why ai wo fa ma no ana ma mi wo pe kete na wo pe de 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terms and conditions. Oh, then so my money be responsibly. Adam 106.3 FM. So, and I was so good. So, I want to encounter what end point of your party clinic. And they are why Monsua mo prostate on check it da u kidney on check it da fertility and women a mano momo fertility issues. No, we are crying now. I want to be ma and they uba end point of your party clinic. I mean, no, because they offer a year. Free screening and so at the amount obi wo ha numbness ni nan no 83 na kuma na kro obi wo so a ebo peri peri chen se de da wo se nka ebo obi wo so so a e stroke kura de wo di duru ha kura de a wo be 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Roofing Sheet Carling Plus Roofing Sheet Carling Plus Roofing Sheet what pa yeah my 20 years warranty near so am 10% discount from DBS I say ABA work Ghana has say Kumasi certainly and attackra de me no can say when you 10% discount near so am 20 years warranty to ensure say long lasting quality of vibrant roofing sheet atwa de am on asem there on say what dine one? Who did boss no? A dine color no crano. You crack a man of FT, AB, I'll say upe green. And chancing a big crammo, carling no, upe green, upe wine color, upe orange. You be cutting in the amount to suit your needs. Near Sanswa, my 20 years warranty. Umpe, we dear now pay. We are quite your DBS building, no, Eben Spinters Road, Papaya Restaurant. Your hotline no, A 0543-286-637. 0543-286-637 and now Kumasi 050-600-4242 0506004242 Womo and Sabre Womo Aswe Asne Jumedi Yede Ebre Osanso and a Duffy's Health and Beauty range of product and a Womo Eddie Abba Gana Gaso Ebi and a Ohema Feminine Nature and a Utimin Kanautimia Duffy say Menfa prizes he and for Mount Utumre and watch this year and unti yes starting from a 8 to June 30th June 2026. Open Duffy's in your maybe to set Duffy's Healthy Glow Shower Jella Makumako 3 yeah the mount 225 open Duffy's body cream Makumako me and San Yedema 160 open Duffy's face cream Makumako me and San 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Number, I want to inform you, can come on. Now, so I call, no, I call Joe, dear. 0202514020 0202514020 Now, so Duff is in your mapa. Once I et me can be enna a bow, a manioma et me a conkind pa. Come on, be bass, painters road, my wound say, and Crawford Denchi, a fufu, and Tinker Town Council Forum, ewa wa, and come bet me a chichis and crufu, ya, more than chia fufu, I made many a wing, I be no more than a fu. 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

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Hey. I pray and I would do a video too at 106.3 FM. And then I quay fear day. Baby, I would hear me freebie. Your endpoint homeopathy clinic. I swear, yeah, and no, a war shell signboard. Spinter's Road. Aha. And I had the end of the Jumedi every and the bread of my Ghana. Naninina, a Father's Day. Health screening. Yadi end up me new Eddie SCO endpoint homeopathy clinic. Eddie SCO. One at Doom FM. Eddie Ebre of my Ghana. This year, Adiano Yaya. 5 years in here. But this year, Adia Baku and Mehuni said, oh, buy a show on Tem Emma Oko. Oh, yeah. First night, say Nipa about dumping, but we know. Try the Abakra. Oh, buy a show now.

0: producer on Sabeka. And the other two are the Binuma de Kanjo, Machete, Dada. Near Sansua, my the other project, a crown so world package. FAE, as I said, this serving, it will play move. This is so beautiful. Mamma Musa, Papa, Papa, Mamma Mokaba, Yamche, Emsa, O Conwa, Ufaha. Now, Pesa, only a drink one, I'm saying, Cobra, because I will buy a Sabia. Yeah, some win your chance, say, oh, you bear win them. Aha. Indeed, no process, not to say, who ran inside.
1: Oh, Mitchell, Mitchell, the fool, you know. Process in there, I mean, fee, say, yeah.
0: Solid.
1: Efficient. Solid.
0: Okay, of course, we're on. Okay. But your Ufri, community bank, Ufri in crying, and now. Stanza, Ufri, I would be PMO and put a hip on out here.
1: Mianca Sano, me whatever. But 2 days in the free, I have to buy.
0: I have
1: to. It's now if you say, me Panama be who, on my hand, come last Santi.
0: Oh, okay.
1: No, me Busana have a baby or
0: no Busano, baby, I have a baby,
1: Ufri.
0: Miss Mifri, I have to. Now, I have to. Hinevana Ufri.
1: Me have for me free. Fidium.
0: Fidium.
1: Fidium.
0: Okay. And I measured that to himself from Waba Studio now. Aha. Uh-huh. Actually, oh my Henneko Brassanti.
1: Oh my Henneko Brassanti. What?
0: What?
1: Aye. Tema Yukrobia, a plan city. By 10 be a flat bebe, on the Yantis and Moka once more, radio station. You could buy Hopper, minimum cassas is in Ocosta Gua. Flat refugees go.
0: Oh, okay.
1: Into next time, no.
0: And that 1 year so to Yababana, Yababe,
1: Mobile, Mobile, Mobile,
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1: Thank you.
0: That better sepa. Waka bibi Father's Day wa bibi de wakuma pronso a nka betimi aka but ya na enema ne bi wo na ye ka akwet se de as he free terrain no mu kra ko be fro mame mure inside na bene be ba show family folder 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

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Me were Endpoint Homeopathic Clinic. I swear, yeah, what Shell signboard? Splinters Road. When you say video, when you man, video, when you man, I bet it's Yako, but I'm saying that you know it's a corridor. And then there's another. Yes, it's a corridor, and then you know.

0: And then online, no quantum. 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Mommy and Claire will be as a sea uncle. Unim said, Doctor whisper into my ears. Or see, OP. Unim said, sir, we are back. Now, open, say, oh, Bema, there is a way. And I'm saying, hey, Doctor, is it true?
1: Oh, yes.

0: There is a way. But one champion could see us here. And two by, no, no. Or say a free consultation. At the asia. Oh, but so, oh, bah. Hey, Bia. 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Eh, say, men neka will cream with ye. Bit me pee. Radio presenter, be wow, the car. Into a peer crown, okay, program, be say, ya bet you know. On your credit worthy. I say, bra, bra, bra, eh. Wait, what's it?
1: You are doing?
0: Oh, no, why?
1: Be a day. In Jack Washima.
0: Ah, oh, now me meant to go, meant me, eh. Any walk, come on, same, you know, some are working one cabibus on a canning in Aka, or the
1: man coming, you will be near Casa, and no dinner, oh, tea, and
0: tea. Oh, but that's it, was the one way a taxi driver. Oh,
1: you're my best in call, baby, and I'm in far.
0: And what you say, you had an ass over, and you're my bang, dear, and our tone, dear, now it
1: be me, yet me quiet delivering horses and your mommy, the quiet delivering, Marco.
0: Okay.
1: Me for her.
0: Okay, good. 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I hope life on radio on a dome.

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Okay, me pacho. 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Community 18, community 19, community 20, and I say anywhere close to Moroway, say landlords should call. We know. So we feel real cry, friend, because you hear dain no. Number I bet me a friend, 0242 50 64 87 Bomodin, na Frey, na Edain, so Ubia. Was it? We are landlord, the crowns who are Frey. Because Nancy, the Dan Crow, we are saying, oh, here landlord, and Tudia, what do you do, crowd, dear?

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Dr. Boateng and the clinic now at was Spinters Road, you know. But what day? 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

0: 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Man, you want to go from Debbie? Situational report so far from Endpoint Homeopathy Clinic. 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
1: Eh yapon yapon. 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
0: Eh Debbie, can't get it. I don't know if I find a personal. 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
1: Debbie.
0: Many will tell. 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
1: Sad, yeah.
0: I'll poke you up. Many
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0: Debbie, many will find by. 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
1: Oh,
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1: Adia, oh, Debbie.
0: Hey, Charlie. Poke you up, shocking me, eh? Debbie, oh, Tio. Debbie, oh, Debbie.
1: Wait a minute, I'm here. But now, Nabi, boy, you're titty, before I present her.
0: I'm bro, so.

1 2 8 1 2 8 1 2 8 1 2 8 1 2 8 1 2 8 1 2 8 1 2 8 1 2 8 1 2 8 1 2 8 1 2 8 1 2 8 1 2 8 1 2 8 1 2 8 1 2 8 1 2 8 1 2 8 1 2 8 1 2 8 1 2 8 1 2 8 1 2 8 1 2 8 1 2 8 1 2 8 1 2 8 1 2 8 1 2 8 1 2 8 1 2 8 1 2 8 1 2 8 1 2 8 1 2 8 1 2 8 1 2 8 1 2 8 1 2 8 1 2 8 1 2 8 1 2 8 1 2 8 1 2 8 1 2 8 1 2 8 1 2 8 1 2 8 1 2 8 1 2 8 1 2 8 1 2 8 1 2 8 1 2 8 1 2 8 1 2 8 1 2 8 1 2 8 1 2 8 1 2 8 1 2 8 1 2 8
When you said Mr. Kill, and I go for the same way in Abba. Mr. Kill. Oh, Peter, so we need him, Papa. Oh, cream. And go for me, you, my humor. The bank go for my men so soa. Omzi Debbie, Odi, Odi. And a higher day. And need general, I want to cry at the end of the call. Nanso virus, we all want to know the Oboa. He did there. Now, sir, I didn't to be in Pyro. Be come for Mr. Q, Eddie Mount, a Boao, said the Oho, a band Tem, Ewo Atopa Park, and Pem. Now, Oban, who are now here, and him now, if he was in Anno, what down for be a situation? Oh, good dear. And I'm an ambassador. The patrol man, Sanka, Mr. Q. Mr. Q. And my woo, a year real man, Mr. Q. Now, when he said, Wakofa Hunchun Caps, so Senso Diaba, Johnson Yao Muhao, prostrate disorder. Now, and yeah, Nunko X and Y Ganules, and a low sperm.

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0: 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So we bet your offering crown maybe or the number you bet to say number 0244115618 0244115618 they be or their two and no crown for prayer support Reverend Bernard Owusu-Ansa or say FTPP Radia Yewi Mame be ko soon soon we are saying Yadonko Yadoa Mame was this is good microphone me be ko soon soon we are saying who say we will be a endpoint of your party clinic. 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
0: Yadoa.
1: Point. 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
0: I'm sorry, Yadoa. 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
1: Yebesa.
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0: Yadua. 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I've heard my woman say, Emma, I why I can't say young woman. 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

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And then, Fiada. 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

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Your endpoint homeopathic clinic. Hey. 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

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So needle 10 plus 1, and then I promote.

inches, and I said Samsung, TCL, and I said Nasco. Man, Kopokia. Anyway, you're okay. They say, Obana beto a year 50 inches Samsung, and I said TCL, and I said Nasco, and I said, Yamau, free DSTV decoder, any 1 month subscription. 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

ni enifie ono mota Guinness baako eno no wanom na mota Guinness ono baako ade eye wo hwuma yi eno rehyo said ye wo beto no 12 cities baako sempo eye kana na say bottle no unya B vitamins ahodo no ankasa ewo mu but o to ade baako so o hye ne so ma me ne say o to made in Ghana de no because no na ye brewed anti I say probably made in Ghana symbol no, on the bottle of the Mortar Guinness. 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
0: De Moimre. What's the name? Why are they?
1: They a muy and a yaw. And now, all see me, me janwa, and then queer a man in a baha. On the aha no ba. De bea. No, oh, Giddy say, oh, baha. You could to join a well call.
0: Now, what be jana happen? And I know first time I want us out the neighbor.
1: And then queer, I'm a neighbor.
0: A dintina or baha da da na fee, and then queer, and I would nearby.
1: I all bound and my neighbor.
0: Oh, okay. Where you want Rama pick you? If you are bear for mommy, where you want Rama pick you? Assemble and I will catch you in Riano Manoma. Sometimes Omukunumu complaining, Nanso. Now Omo Bumini Eguso. Said the award you did by Obio Nikun. Would him say Mo Pensu? I worry baby soon call ye and talk out of ye.
1: And you say, okay, to what? Prim, prim, and my banner basso. Oh, my warren, eh, some styles. Makamborofo.
0: Aye bibi oho some style.
1: Aye bibi oho.
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1: 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No beans would be a while on your
0: mammy. That's ya.
1: Who's the day?
0: What him said was a mammy, but what you mean to make cracky jokes, my near for power? I don't want 106.3 FM so. And was so good. So I want you and can uti, you know, your war end point homeopathic clinic. Aha, and I know pay your war. Na yede vintage Friday work and happiness. You may dear no ede ebre wo. 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

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A Janamuda. 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A Gusu Air Coso. 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

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Hepatitis B. Yeah, check it at the amount. 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
0: 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Then Fabi be on Tagino. Would you have a despite room? Would you have a consumum? Oh, and you have a presenter, Bunum Sudia. Where when you be needs the OP? Oh, there are seven about me boom said, yet you have been OPD. May I can't send bow? The one who had me castle. Hey, now. They say yeah, can clinic papa. Ah, a journey nine so. Oh, power open ya. Obama nanya juma. Virus no only pedrium. Abotre and then to boise or do. Abodin send be any ho. And untin a nay. Yea, ye be free. I had a sub be and to me and yet. Radio station be and to me and yet. Auntie, I say. I did up and pump Jenny. At Doom 106.3 FM. Erintia no pewu ha. 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

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I say, "Ufa, I can't even be fair, baby." Yeah, not doing that chair, preko, because baby, I'm a quarter than no. Yeah, no, I'm the chair, preko. What's a mind? Next time, I'm fair being chair, man. So you're doing that, fa can't doing that, preko, mami. But baby, I know she, I'm a baby, I know mami 1,000 Ghana. We she, I'm in Kwanza, me she, I know. 1,000 Ghana is assured. I'm a catcher and I'm a cab. You see a tundra, Miss Seno. Better I'm to an ordain. Next time, my friend, my mama 10,000. I'm saying yes, I mean, so sometimes one can sell to one. The open one here tomorrow. Anyway, me that say, but next time, I'm not for cutting now.

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Ye show sugar, ye show prostrate, ye share hepatitis, ye share o body index. Bomodin when we na a free Adum FM ni endpoint to me patic link and our cabo moon. 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

0: 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Two reading in M1 card, they're not.
1: Oh, mama, me kettle.
0: I ain't got baby before, Rana.
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0: Hey, hey, hey. That didn't have a rice cooker.
1: Oh, send me the rice cracker.
0: I don't know rice cracker. And see, say, me bought at the end of Galamse, I'll pay. Say, me bought come in done in a moment. I know you're Galamse.
1: Oh, me pay papa.
0: There's a guy there, Galamse, to be called Ghana. And da, mom and say, my dad, my sister, and my wife. See, rice cooker, no one said any use in the city. Ubeti mi di anwa
1: anwa mu bibia.
0: Now the rice cooker no know anwa mu and no be any say.
1: So they ngonu be she wants na snow the rice na afra.
0: You must say sister say no cry. Sister, eh sanity say o ya anwa mu now you use the rice cooker. Ubeti mi di rice cooker anwa anwa mu.
2: Ubeti mi di e bi cry the young kwan.
0: Wow. 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
2: Any for nyina.
0: Nti chere papa kakra and na Father's Day nti bwana na ebia na Jane and one can ye. If you are the bedroom, sir, or they, I could call Mammy, get close to me. Dad is here.
2: They process now, saying young grandma will process now. Yeah. So you just put it on cook and then it gets it ready for you.
0: That's it. Yeah, that's it. Yamisha, why? And to your son, I'm on Nanka, a kettle, but seven new Cassay, nay, and penny for my sign. Now, Mons or Marco Yaba, Momsum, Momsum, Momsum. Adam, Mommy, what do you end there? Mommy, your mother's in here. You're
2: correct, Santan.
0: There be me a friend, OPD, OPB. Now, what you can't say? Oh, Mommy, there be huge. Poke us no chances.
2: Samoyaza, Montina.
0: Eh, Debbie, Mammy. I was one, say, I fed your mom.
2: Oh, I was with you.
0: Ah, me or him, I'm swimming here. Mommy, Debbie, and see, what's the woman? No, I have to see her. Mommy, as an old kind, me knowing I get kiss. I
2: know my main kiss. I
0: say, who I'm not
3: Jim FM.
0: Oh, it is one who I'm not poker, Mammy, as
2: I think I'm a cocker.
0: Oh, no, I have so tenant.
2: And I was so quiet.
0: Debbie, me, what has with me, and I'm a quiet grandma, but maybe a normal people would be a duo, some my ambassadors.
2: I'm a good baby, I
0: did. That's it, eh, mommy. You're way far. Mommy said, more.

0: Pemato, I do my 06.3 FM, and that is my mobile aqua. And I if you had a boja, yes, tab yabby. Yet he shelters the young as a cassia bonnet, yes, whom we are present to Bombadia squad. Obi dum ye adu ku mene.
1: Akia boachi we ye adum JP.
0: Ya di animatum won quanta and an important moon. Uba ye the central quack course war. Near Casa to a tower as I'm an homeless swadisham yen sa. And at one anonym ones here do.
1: And yan anonym him for ya would do mu o tea and an important moon. I would die him for bed. I no say. Near cross so what no more say was she assume yemro na mum for so so ya gumno and yet.
0: Ababa wa wa e lawyer ni a chese e fi shedu nusia nwedie na no ga na ashe panamai wa moju o mania ya ababa wa ibushu ye kumda watu ananano mwansia du nebusia chirima ensembia ni pebi kikano enyadi o mani jihunti nei waba mwantia bekasa
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0: 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Apostle William with the entity of Montaigne's warranty, as I say. A team would dinners one is a team so a fable. Culture go to twist, and a bum one met me at the one mumbo to woo. Sanso and a moon to turn me at the end of the I was saying by Paisa Fita. 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laptops, branders, and so in a stove. And also, I the fridges. I would do another when you call the brood, FrancoTrading.com. I know a press word that baby will be near the abroad. Sunny gold brown sugar. Sunny gold brown sugar. A citrus papa, I'm a dingum. You want a cassia, a concomudia, a yabusian chanfa, and you want to get it. Sa, wait me, there's a bottom, wait me, there's a bagmu. If you're near a wire from war into the open, no amount, sir, I can. 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
2: In my personal case, I'd love to have such patience. We will get to the bottom of it. And I have some prominent people from the region who are prepared to help financially. If the government is not helping us, they are also concerned, very much concerned, and they are prepared to help financially so we can get to the bottom of this. You see, one thing I've also realized that there's so many revenge killings. You kill one, they retaliate by killing three. You kill one, they retaliate by killing two. And it's getting ridiculous. But as I said, we'll do our best to make sure that we get to the bottom of it. And by the end of the year, we'll make sure that there'll be peace in Kwanta. I've called on the National Security. I've been to the National Security, spoken to them, both the National Security Advisor and the National Security Coordinator, solicit their help and their advice. But up to now, no, we still haven't received anything.
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3: 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Like I said, and Penifobia and Brentia Bia Kwafum, then Nipa Bonufoya Sakotuash, almost for me and sending me now. Oma, you know, so what? Report, I bet you say, Oma, if you have a trash here, Kuruna, IFN or Domino, Basa, April, Nipa, and Kro, I mean, look, I said, baby, Oma, Dana, you, papa.
0: Honorable Yenro, Sandy Pano, Womo Yankrophobia, Yenim Womo, and answer what one about who be this answer, Moneno.
3: Reporter, I mean, Sir Catcher, Sani pa boni fo, abe biya ome tiye si uwe mo omo ye sa no, no omo she max. 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
3: History actually said 2023, ever pim 2026, there been tribal clashes between Adele, Ajode, Chala, and Kwantasaf. Ah, we said, Wafi de Kese Waka, who are similar to your Fubebri.
0: Gentlemen,
3: Deno, Yena, DNC Potia, Omoku, besides I have himself, or Metro said that be assassin, or Metro said that be. Tim pop for tea and there, Edisa, Ntokwini, Akumabu, Webano, Obia, and you ready so much as a Wintina, Ebi, I hear for two and a giant. Just a year Monday, ya engagement, I hear for the past 1 month. Monday, ya maybe engagement, last trench, Eko Sia, yet me any Abrofubi Kasaye, Anka, yet two and a month, say, Yafa, Aponya Bebreso, and Amo Bebreno, you better use traditional means. 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
0: Honorable young hair, won't a penny power or her bumble so I won't put him on the day. Sir, won't crow for a while, you probably for be as much a mask. No, my better to a two, no more cumnipa, no more call. Na young two or my woman, no masaba, no masaba, yes, I do crona, yambras and crona. 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Were her bumble on some swan a diana woo. Woo ya found, said ye bea. San woman, a two bit me a china sandy pabono forno. Baby or motes, ye bet me crack or two woman. Ye bet you a mamma, ma for some major woman.
3: Minia, may I say, and quanta here and quanta, a very volatile pa, before I try a washia. Now, after I found out a bumble for more and quanta, Miss Maca say, oh, did you must so ye papa? Now, as they say, the aqua and say, ti mamuni be sora ko na fo na nipa boni fo ye hu be bi o mu fi na o makwa ko to ahye nko fo yi so na kese o makwa kum nko fo na so makwa di o mu sa boni eno akoya 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nko fo yi. And also, actually, your uncle for me be a yachiomo. Ah, yediomo, atu anamo, and braquemu, akopi and crane, meno kasai, and confirming in I as I are usual monum, I yes, our community simu. I have been your suspect, say, these are the same people who are causing the atrocity in the municipality. And Bran also, a rapper do court on, Unquote, and Branasena, where he in time, not a thing, and confoya sabbat. And see the young woman say, Bano says secret in India. Among more grounds in your own body, but before 3 years, so I say, then here, more reinforcement. Send me a bear. Our communities are, I was Ampa Tamuano, Bambofono strength in the back door. So, like I say, Atimi Abuayama, yet me fish out, Sanko for Bonnie, like I say, yet a buying brandy or more Timiadi, I was the air cost one Quantasa fee.
0: Honorable said, you see, I said, yes, I adjuns him.
3: And Jimmy, somewhere, number, yeah, can you know, they say, you're two and a mom, baby, but what wouldn't say, tribal conflict, war, now you're surrounding, you know, and before, I'm boa, I'm surrounding, you know, my share, I'm fast tracking, near my, I'm young intent, you know, and you say, Sanya, my, to then can't tell me my, and me, can you know, I say, yeah, can I say, you're persistent, I say, I'm someone to be tumping before you, e wo so mo timi asori ye ye kita ye level wa ha edu level bi a e wo si level bi so esom level no so ma they have to push it hard for us se se 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
3: you saw I have homebody, but make me catch no preface. About the tribal issue now, in a way, say sometimes you know, you're passing the political interference. Be run baby number one, you must create Najma. I have final match me. I Yajuma make me catch to say, Nanamo, etu anamo, baby, House of Chiefs, etu anamo, number one, as MC. You are inviting me in any of their dialogue or baby or machia.
0: Honorable Emrenin Tia Dubesia, na wo chain say yen fraw ansa. Sanka was a woo to one among ana.
3: Mini member, and a morning dear mini minister, ya to be brave. Ya to be brave. But senya wa winimunu, you were stages in every administration. You were stages. Inti say do stage bia. That stage in penny for ne was able to handle those issues. And he says, you know, do only young two and sound for say, yeah, bra, yeah, Sada Log with Branabe Kahua. I think, sir, wouldn't you found home, cause I but I was here two and sound for. And he stage by stage, you know, I was saying, when your invitations, so watch me, Apa Koka, any meeting concerning the dialogue of Unquanta South.
0: Honorable Yanwasin, here for us here. My name is Senior Unquanta South, and on Joseph Awal, and she, again.
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4: 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I'm work a client, you know, ye and on if you swa, yet me action if you are, ye de ama a ye, I could see police station, oh, and so far, no, so I'm say, leakage be so far, and one would be a jack, a so we create sparks be so, yet me a question for now, say, mobia. Jana say, on yet near maybe a bit of was in.
1: Hello, do you to Miss Oda Woka Cran, one woman, no H. Jessie?
4: A patrotim can.
1: Ah, say there, yeah. What's all more wobble no bear sooner was said never trade jar was so ye?
4: One wobble no sooner, no, ye, ye, ye, Mancy and anyone aqua, early aqua cassa, acha, acha, one say, where set washer when we say, and fast. Almost saw a JB and I say anything a big Curtis Parks piano, Hot Works piano, for now there, a month me essence Beliasa. Though you know a leakage from a gas na a can a container and a secretano, ne mumuno, the air say, you bet me I have preventive a measures be in case and post a leakage post at a crampuna, it me as well. Now, once a while, no, so no, yeah, the issue, no, so it me. 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
6: 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I'll only speak the truth. And so I'm coming to you, man. Me bu budin agenda one one one one one one one one one one one one one one one one one one one one one one one one one one one one one one one one one one one one one one one one one one one one one one one one one one one one one one one one one one one one one one one one one one one one one one one one one one one one one one one one one one one one one one one one one one one one one one one one one one one one one one one one one one one one one one one one one one one one one one one one one one one one one one one one one one one one one one one one one one one one one one one one one one one one one one one one one one one one one one one one one one one one one one one one one one one one one one one one one one one one one one one one one one one one one one one one one one one one one one one one one one one one one one one one one one one one one one one one one one one one one one one one one one one one one one one one one one one one one one one one one one one one one one one one one one one one one one one one one one one one one one one one one one one one one one one one one one one one one one one one one one one one one one one one one one one one one one one one one one one one one one one one one one one one one one one one one one one one one one one one one one one one one one one one one one one one one one one one one one one one one one one one one one one one one one one one one one one one one one one one one one one one one one one one one one one one one one one one one one one one one one one one sorry. I'm going to hospital, baby. We have to be fair to Ghanaians. And he, Obi, say we are bitter. Now, what do you want me here? Who can say we are bitter? Who will be? Who will be? Now, what I catch yourself president, big one. Why you catch yourself president in Kwan? Anybody, move here. I'm sorry. I'm quiet. La la sula la. I'm begging businessmen for Sika. Come and see the people that are coming to me. Me now office them here bitter. Move here. I'm also my winning crowd. Mutu me kasa. Opposition, who is talking? Who is talking? Because I think they want to have been in Amoto. Kasa says he have been about the fall. Who is defending MTV? I've been quiet, but Obia to me and Kamikasa Boa and show. I said that my 18. But Obia Pawanya, who documents I'm remember out. Rather catch them say, be me a bitter.
1: Ayo, Abusia, Kennedy, I come from Quaja Pon, watch them was say. Bitter dear, a year drew any a cassa drew no end, you know. No, say, why am you, Debbie? Why be cast as I'm not any, and you'll be to the goo, young Bechel. Now, send me a walk, can he say ye? Anna, lawyer Obribuahe, can a penny a bed yet, ye bachelor chop for the brand people, a man you couldn't one would do any more, dear to just say. Sir, and Kayakas will be in your bitter, will be in super uncle, and who said Uncle was an insegunity. Ye are what tried what the way if he said. Debbie, can a dear Japon, ya an MPP, and MPP no ma'am, one MPP no ma'am, was who one who say MPP be Eddie and Yan Wunya, Nina Musa, Ninam Torture, and Ninam Torture, when Yahweh, and soon fear what Trinumuno, near Canada Japon, ya, yenini, 81 cananuntum, no one ya dean tenaho.
7: So because after the hospital, I'm people for by woman you share or one and you're not correct. You know, seven I'm a lawyer, I'm a handle. Our court, they demand the compensation for the family. I am telling authority. I'm people for by and woman, you're a juma pa. 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School feeding crab and yabita, AFCON crab and famian kubita, border crab and famian kubita, campaign team crab and famian kubita. And so I'm still with them people. So, what banner or party, Muna Wegina, you contested. And if you have been a flag bearer, Oda Wenea and Kanye Kosin Kabakania, okay.
1: Ayo, any and every one in that chiremo. 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As so on the muadin, one and I'm the baby drain and woodin a roya. Eti, honorable Canada Japon, and ye, when you're fine. Now, Sammy, a bunny say ya, yet ye a second fair, nutia, quaw one near what quadabwa man you say more, near Bissabon, some penum fwe. Near quaso MPP, a man you quemu, and you, and a debe dremui. 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
0: 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So I'm on Shawun, say, and no man would be an anomodia, say, young Pimpana, dear chain chain, say, ringy ringy, and I say, Uncunya, a more bosom no one crying one by the Sakuin, no more for the embrace as a Kunuania, Ninchan Ekro.
8: Our responsibility now is to ensure that this recognition translates into meaningful and sustained action. And so today we must move from recognition to building the architecture for reparatory justice, to ensure the momentum generated by Resolution ARES 8250 is sustained and translated into practical outcomes. I'm pleased to announce the establishment of three global panels, which will serve as the pillars of the next phase of this international effort. The first is a global advisory panel on reparatory justice, comprising heads of states and government, eminent leaders and public figures who will provide strategic guidance to advance international dialogue and cooperation on reparatory justice. The second is an expert panel on the restitution of cultural artifacts, which will support efforts to facilitate the return of all cultural properties, archives, sacred objects, and historical treasures to their rightful communities and countries of origin. And the third is a global legal panel on reparatory justice, which will bring together distinguished jurists and legal scholars to explore legal pathways, deepen legal understanding, and develop approaches that are consistent with international law, human dignity, and justice.
0: Gano mpanyini John Dramani Mahama nene ini yukwetie nino so waba weni bema ni yabuni ya chenya ya kunkudie sem eka mwegradia dumsesedi ya bibi mama ya kwa skuo ya nyantitie ya ni mumra wama ya mwini ya manoni diye nyinada ntie nini ye jina so na fe ya jiri abrofuni pe chidi ntindindi ya dayo mwaka sadi ya baya kabi wa mudie biya umbitia
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10: 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And if it's a crime, I can't pass the password. 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They say, shall you have any? Not to the car, so I'll come over here. And you're 40 minutes. And I'll have any 2 hours. About it.
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11: Yeah.
1: Hello, Peter.
11: Yes, sir. 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
1: Eja, Peter.
11: Yeah, me too. So yeah.
1: Hey yo, yes, yeah, this is one chocolate and one no moon who no kura. 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
11: 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That's a winning so much to Kakra. I didn't see Ananka only yesterday. And you know, a more chunk of him say MC, Baba. You know, Moka say, yeah, but almost a canakin, a more chunk of him say MC. And no, Anna, as an adult for his division. And the Pepo and no Moka say, Omuna was there. So MC, anyone who must say, Emmanuel, ask the other. So MC, anyone. Adding a Kianaki, coordinating the letter. Over to the general, I am see a name, and you know, I'm your presentation, and some mark coordinating the letter. Now, so, obviously, I'm in your coordinating the letter, and you know, someone has a friend, I'm seeing you are, only I'm secretary. And then I'm going to say, I'm going to say, and then I just said, I'm seeing you are the right person, and you're coordinating the letter. And you know, and I'm paying for it. 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
0: 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No man for one potamu or mutima or mother that such and for wood in the birthday sacramaya. Yadi and Zafan and Antem. Wow, Afe Druni and Omni Mamet, Mametis. Ah, who crowed out, who crowed out, who threw it, as some woman was happening.
12: the new man for can no petrol do now me come go see at temple must at shop because no mean me say go to look out for 10 cities and no me there but not knowing say the same no more increase amount na the call 20 cities
13: we share situation one man and run na market day e work no so say and run and on be do one man come na be dem say any anya yan kasa kasa na me ko so go be trouble to emu right from here e be ko almost if I say 8 to 10 minutes and say we go see the end like that ketch be an ho and one so much na para na telephone na tin say ya be an ho last 3 weeks before say sure mr tia baby you know no more come can say can no back at dan god be so good say omo no much no me member I so omo ni swimming tin money be an the ends but imagine say we how omo no be the boat no more than can no back be an so motor no back pe the bo ho
0: ani e kwotie ye ye assembly member o wasa senua Ebenezer Ayensu eno no de duro so e world cup minute.
14: What? World Cup minutes.
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0: 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Yes, it's Kenny Ho, yes, it's ticket and talk, and so many cats and go focus on
1: Obama.
0: I pay ticket in the Biato. 84 World Cup, no, dear Edru, and no, but
1: I fire, you know, sponsors.
0: Maminda Betano for Asse, and every year, your domas ye pa, Sanso and Averna Water, a Riane Bo, Yanwa Pesensu Bianum, Azar Paint, number one. 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
1: And a happy birthday kese pa nso enkoma Mrs. Bennis Maya Hyde. 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Enterprise, Sunny Go, Brown Sugar. Any was woman is spirit and a mefat ne so as no governor.
0: Oh, William saw Denver. US memoir. One also ate you. Etienne's a William the boss. William the boss. Here we are. Oh, not a big crumb. Late
2: commissioner. Late commissioner.
1: It is all the old back over could tell more. I won't tell you.
0: Over could tell more. But if I shall so now, what could tell you come up?
1: I shall be you one.
0: I shall be a producer. They say one is now a chi.
2: I dream be. Yeah. 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
1: 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A Fadi, a Duhama who drum and Niger Horn. A buying ultra concentrate bottle for Fronim. Ni Hamney and Pendu one night. At Show Hotchapa. Impower Mercency was senior maybe. A Hama at Show and Sadia with the morning in na. 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Cranny will be a yam of front to me for one sanka.
2: Would there be a say and Raneo night in the city?
3: What did you see, Yami?
2: Coco, Baza,
3: we found off a moon, me funnel. Mrs. Sataka Casaho, do you?
2: Hey, we am by walk a country. 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
3: so yes, I see ya.
2: Ah,
3: be any hammer.
2: Stockoto bam.
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5: Jeez! 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
7: Yes, Bramu.
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7: Speed out spray and in a gel.
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0: 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Nothing when you say,
1: my bread.
0: So, what? So, till as a man and I say, okay, what's the matching, baby? I will be our shadow. No, what do you be bomb? No, I should say, motion will move here and I say,
1: I'm a Michelle officer.
0: Hey, so,
1: Minko baby, answered.
0: So I want you how much the ending in our social office.
1: Michelle office, me and my cooler, but Minda.
0: I say. Wasumwa. Who's Wawai? It's your best friend, Sir Ubeti, not Washen, so Eddie and Maya. Nanka, one of your kuma be, would dear womb, maybe a na, say, nay, would there be any more tea, and maybe out of who be so what's me, a man, no, a home, and why, and I won't know any. Blessed Hand of God Ministries International, Blessed Hand of God, Etone Safro Sebra, Nenya Bodunqua, and a nipper bitty, now when young qua, Nemum, Unyamia Sem, and Nunti Baby, I would see a beer, I would see Menkano, Blessed Hand of God Sebra, Namum Paye, Namum Paye, Munum Paye, Nim Paye, Namia Domo, a woman, Jumme, dear, and a woman, she shan't come, a quesia da, was a executive service. Executive service. No, what you na papa, not say, woman de sumano asha, see. Na and nay, woman si sumano, woman obey any nano, and ya dear, woman obey no master if you are winning mono there be. Name mum, one more echo a ye, nukunita, aha, nukunita, nukunita. Nita Hotel, ya a bang, a sorry honoma, community 5, tema huam. Until Miss Show, se uti mia. Sunday service, no, Michelle, a year executive service. I be basso, I will nook neater hotel, me patcho, shining so. A banana so, ye be ya sorry, a deliverance and prophetic service. No, kuna na pa, near shas ye, a we are do me, no me, no, not as a year de apa every year, a deliverance service, ya as ye go bomb pay to two, a young home born near titty, yen ye dear cheer, my miss ye papa fiance, wow to me who say yes, and pa body, what could be nice, we mube shepa and see a new film. Now, Michelle, shining so beum say. Aye, last Friday of every month. Last Friday of every month. And as if you had to chat so, oh, be a mono. Yeah, yeah, yeah, was some kese, yeah, all night, or show bopa. Inti shen, and so send ya mea duma bosumi dieno. A beba so 26th July, June. 26th June. June bosumi de toso, edunu in siano. Now, you may dien almost the big gathering, aha. 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Anacho, near Shasia, no, now much in not yet the apaivy, ye. Now, a yet last Tuesday, no, a year June, bosom de tossed your son, no, so a special prophetic conference, and also said the firstborns conference, Abakain, in Shimu dear Cassia pa, was say, I am Esau, your firstborn, aye, and see brat, na unyame be shrow. 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
0: And your Franco Trading Enterprise, and I'm making for more of ye. Nyamia drum, Franco Baye, and near many another dacum will fear, and you memo, and Jumedia would draw, I say. Me can I make I was saying, a year woman phones a papa pan in tinne, so be per se or social media culture or content a educative near dear. 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If it's a woman phones, no, and need da ho. One more Nokia, Samsung, any iPhones are hodo, and see Pim Bang Franco na echo jew phone. 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
1: God will change your story. I said God will change your story. Makolola bosa, your test is going to change your testimony. God is refining you, preparing you, adoring you, cutting off the excess.
2: Thank you, Jesus. We bless you, our Savior and the soon coming King.

0: Father, we glorify your name, and we thank you for sending your Son, Jesus. We know, Lord, that you care about all our problems and all our hurts and every disease. And Jesus, we know that as we release ourselves in faith, trusting only in you, that the power of the Holy Spirit will be released, healing and wiping away all doubt, disappointment and fear. Father, let the power of your Spirit move upon every man, every woman, and every child, from every tribe and in every nation, as we await the coming of Jesus Christ, our Lord and Savior. Let your living water flow.
1: God will change your story.
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1: God.
0: Yet Untuntum Kesema Jesus.
1: Yeah.
0: Menu Betenyam Yasam Kakrebi, near Jansu Abompaye. Amen.
1: Amen.
0: Yeah, come Mark chapter 6, verse 21. Mark chapter 6, verse 21.
1: Mark was sent pana eti ensia chiche modio no bako. 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
0: no
1: famro ka wo tell the man amen
0: bible say it is a perfect time.
1: Perfect time.
0: A perfect time to kill John the Baptist.
1: Ah, God, double shot.
0: My dear, me name Emra Esa Yasisa to her at the amount. Or see, it is a perfect time to cause John the Baptist's death. My dear,

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1: And so for us, then the perfect time came.
0: The perfect time came
1: for Herodias to cause John's death.
0: I am the papa. A baya. Yes, John the Baptist. Say, I bet they be cool. Man,

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1: Kado Shabaha.
0: In the Bible say, Herod Pani Ebed Messiah. And look at something.
1: My God.
0: Oh, he the birthday. I saw you know. And he had a invite in penny for a titri for in penny for a party national and a crani bassiano after a year or hin in the
1: fabasa
0: or hin is a no abaywa a saidia
1: kamakuma
0: a kamakuma it is a dear beer open on
1: Chowdiasami.
0: Now, remember, say my hinium puna upa make some at the farmer and a colonel said a journey calling my mint.
1: Mammy,
0: cost.

0: I pray for you that
1: in the name of Jesus,
0: may you escape,
1: may you escape
0: from every trap,
1: in the name
0: any hidden
1: of
0: trap
1: Jesus.
0: That they have set for you.
1: Kado.
0: I see. We have escaped from their hidden trap.
1: Fidia, Fidia, Fidia, Fidia, Fidia, Fidia, Fidia, Fidia, Fidia, Fidia, Fidia, Fidia, Fidia, Fidia, Fidia, Fidia, Fidia, Fidia, Fidia, Fidia, Fidia, Fidia, Fidia, Fidia, Fidia, Fidia, Fidia, Fidia, 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
1: Yes.

na so efidie ne yin no ye de John the Baptist echo to efiase man then when you are in prison enye de opɛ no saka said o se sunsumu wiase a and say o do se prison a unde ho.

Bible said that Jezebel, a true letter, at the corner city, say, Yen can't, Yen said, Yabad and a meeting.

0: Naboth.
1: Yes, Lord.
0: And they testify against Naboth.
1: Yes.
0: And they stone Naboth into death.
1: And
0: you're a bomb.
1: Yes, Lord.
0: As a 40-year international deliverance and prayer ministry.

0: point, Mammy and Treffie and found problem and Sasa Bayev. Man, there's one Kunya Menu and Slender Miss Musira.
1: Jesus.
0: Oh, how now named you?
1: A Dubokuni, a Bonnie Bibam.

Yeah, and you go send him to. Because send you go send him to. I want to say you ultimate frame. That be. So I say you ever how. So I say you go and mass. So I say you go and trust him. How name but answer.

0: me who said no. I'm ready ba ubedi ye. I'm ready ba ubetu kwai. I'm ready ba ubenyesika. It was so making sure say say ye deni sirano embe muta. So they will make sure they will cause some problem for you so that it will block that blessing. But today I pray for you.
1: Whatever they are, in the name of Jesus, whatever they are, in the name of Jesus.

0: And they are catching a couple of
1: Jesus.
0: Whatever they have planned to do against you.
1: Yeah, yes.
0: It is here, be a yes.
1: Hallelujah.
0: If you did be a yes, and you can say, be a yes,
1: Lord.
0: And
1: there
0: be a yakatu,
1: yes, Lord.
0: And it can be a yakatu,
1: yes,
0: Lord.
1: Yes,
0: when you make was,
1: yes,
0: you came.
1: The term was yesterday,
0: yes, Lord.
1: Yes, Lord.
0: Your master said,
1: yes, Lord.
0: Yes, Lord. And then the promotion,
1: yes, Lord.
0: And then the
1: yes, Lord.
0: And then the
1: yes, Lord.
0: And then the
1: yes, Lord.
0: And then the
1: yes, Lord.
0: Say, well, if you
1: dare,
0: if you have a good day,
1: yes, Lord.
0: May say, say what evil dear.
1: Nah.
0: You were Emre Papa Sue.
1: Praise God.
0: Sam Rebondi will
1: hop.
0: Let us Emre Papa Sue.
1: Yes, Lord.
0: It's a young man reporting the gentleman.
1: Yes, God.
0: Now, say, remember, Emre Papa Ned and
1: Abel.
0: Now, so answer and in the bedroom, unless you go into prayer.
1: Praise God.
0: I was so grandpa boom.
1: Pompire.
0: Not Danny Adenin. Domasis was so.
1: I
0: was said,
1: a say. Corabaso.
0: Mr. Sadden,
1: a son,
0: Danny.
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1: In the name of Jesus Christ.

0: and prayer ministry. Yes, so for penny apostle Paul Oko Hackman. And now a
1: war
0: night. Man, the entrance for you need to achieve new overhead.

0: 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Mia Utimine, Pastor Prosper Ufui. And on your mission,
1: praise God.
0: No, no, Cassia, no, be a come out.
1: Yes,
0: yes, yes, yes, yes, yes, yes, yes, yes, yes, yes, yes, yes, yes, yes, yes, yes, yes, yes, yes, yes,
1: amen.

0: kwa wedi die wie na sa wonum ne enam yensechi na se bo hu sakraye bia ko hu doctor inkwara ni mpemfu ni na betimi anom shalatem shalatem ye echi die dru a free shalina healthcare fda ajegbe din kratu yi atum.
1: Happy Father's Day celebration. We have some more. As some perfect papa, you go to my dear. Yeah, yeah, the boy, Janoma Bassano. I feel a young grand buffet. One of Papa Mission, she and us in cheer. I have some perfect papa, you go grand buffet 2026. Yes, celebrate here, Janoma. Almost some of my name is Fratire, just sitting there, Pampaso. Papa, I go. One of Papa Mission, Sunday, 21st June. 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I tell you, be. Your papa name the cooking competition to go back to grand buffet in su tuetua did you open near the live music performance in this what art war special presence band Pat Thomas and Empress Gift.

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1: Happy Father's Day celebration. We have some more. Grand Buffet 2026. Yes, celebrate. Channel more. Come on, someone. Let me feel flattered. Just sit there, Pampaso. Papa, I go. Papa, me and she Sunday, 21st June. I want vision social center. 2 p.m. A home by a dequa. A JDP. Your papa, I'm going to cook in competition. So go back to just Grand Buffet. No, so to your papa. Did your papa near the live music performance? And it's what's that for? Special prisons band. Thomas and Empress Gift Team. As some perfect papa, you go Grand Buffet 2026. Ticket in here, 200 Ghana pounds. A cover on your papa. So, you have one movie come home. I'm going to be 200 Ghana. Highly star 714 4003 hash. 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And our friends 0531 02 9795 reserve. You'll see. And my question is, Pampa, you go Grand Buffet 2026. April.

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1: 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Sanchi say, Edia Sumje, Eberbre, Glyco Life, a jetty for baby I will any a brebia. 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

prices. 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Promo Nisha say free 15th April, cause 15th July 2026. 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Ishishay kakao ho. 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
1: Ghost Venus Chromo Bay de Inkunim Dini Delbi Dawinima will run fida unkunim de Venus. 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Dear Pap Pebby, Annalyn, she said you may be a character's lottery platform, so, Mrs. Eka Crowell.

Father's Day celebration, we have some more. As a perfect papa, you go to my dear. Yeah, yeah, the point, gentlemen, personal. I feel you're in a grand buffet. One of papa, me, she, and I see, she, and I have some perfect papa, you go grand buffet 2026. Yes, celebrate, gentlemen. Almost some of my name, if you're fratay, just sit there, papa. Papa, I go. No, papa, me, and she, Sunday 21st, to our Vision Social Center, 2 p.m. And how by a dequa, at a DP. Your papa, I'm going to cooking competition. Grand buffet in the Did you open? Near the live music performance in this was at war. Special prisons band. Pat Thomas and Empress Gifty. As some perfect papa, you call Grand Buffet 2026. Ticket near 200 Ghana pill. I call on your papa. So, so dear, with your phone will become a hoba. I'm over 300 Ghana. Dial star 714 star 003 hash. 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I am Synthes Tank, I am Top, I am Strong, Franco Trading Enterprise, so for Papa V, Best Cash Knowledge, Quality Care, Las Palmas Food Center, and then Papa V, Lavons and Rich Tomato Mix, Love Day Inside, Agro Monty, we know our great, Ready Vitamin C, it boosts your immune system, Mr. Kio from

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4: 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And Hama at show on Sadia with the morning in na. 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
4: Hello, Oba.
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3: E wo se manigie. E fe se ma fa Mr. Kill. Aye bema kasa.
4: Wa fa meme dro Mr. Kill. Aye bema mua. Enya afi na wo beye hu debate.
3: Tell him, tell him.
2: Hey, now I don't want to find World Cup, sir.
3: That's all I'm saying. I'm Mr. Kill, yeah, my friend. My name is Mr. Kill. Case closed.
2: I'm going to tell you, I'm Mr. Kill, sir. And I'm going to tell Mr. Kill, sir.
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11: 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Bow Dutch and Hunam Hobby and Ne. And yen now was so who do any name. What you would dear? Never see you with you. GC brand dear. Win him say, ya wa wouldn't you? FDIG, a jet dean crato ya too.
12: Charlie, you know you, we was serious meeting me.
13: Hey, Allah, mochi.
12: Now send it there, Charlie. You ain't free.
13: Oh, we need a troubase. Momo day.
14: Hey, what funny.
12: Anu, magic a cradia yem in your baby. Mitya, na free ho sharp.
14: Hey,
12: say ho.
13: Ah, minia, what ya busiane day?
12: Anu, send ye beya, a prepara obi be in yesikano. Momo ben ye biaman.
13: Asiminya, mejibio.
12: Hey, Abrante, ngogu mweni mwasi wa hoate.
13: Ala motion.
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This is Mike 2, baby. Holding the Ford 4. Bra Jelly. Rosa J with this one. God's favor. The year 2014. And I knew we were the Barbantin. But still, and I saw the pa. Auntie, and then come up here, or you bedding, come on, send you a dinner tier, and what of your quans on San, your bed running, and then near Bomubia, that's who woman, and every Friday and Sunday. Now, well, you say, your corner step be a bit, because once we're here, 106.3 FM, and I'm a sugar out here, and once again, this is Mike 2, baby.

15.209. And I'm at so they're about 13.87. Nah, how are you for the near 13.80? Because I'm not the only one far. I'm at so. Nah, any concern?

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Back on a set. Your injectors in a seno, is any cabrita view. Your injectors, no, full bonnie and ye, senior standard, no. A say unjetes. Full bonnie and ye standard, no. A say or plugs. Your spark plugs in a seno. Emma, a two free wish you. 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Full bonnie. A say,

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amoto fu we pa na any castle mi wo ho any castle mi wo fu we fu na mo amoto fu we na it is good. Competition, yeah, yo. Competition is good. Mo beer to me chain, but brain not chain ye pa. And do the whole here. Sawa, you don't go after, Mr. Guelph. Guelph, please say, I'm on your tongue. But don't say, I'm on your tongue. Baby, I already have you, baby. I'm sawa, you won. Any baby, Guelph, please say, you won. Where's our price? No, never boss us out. Aha. 21, don't have a donor. Business strategy. Now, when you say, well, Fonso, I was super XP. Yes, the show that, sir, SP no more day, man. And yes, I'm more kind of cake. Well, super XP. And also, so, yeah, full and Abia. And also, guitar, some high standard. Yeah. I don't see. I have a money answer on Zabe can be. Let me have one. But I can say SP. I don't know one who was so crazy. I don't have a premium. I saw a Drew Bank now. Go easy, guy. And I also this guy record tour. Who rep premium one? Services only different. Charges got crap terms and conditions. Ha ha ha ha. When it G, pay me and hop. Somebody else say. Obe pe, yeah, fool, papa to. Hey, can I say so say? Baby, what do you say? Yeah, we are short. Go ahead, filling station, baby. What to be? Madam Fubine Khan, a friend of IB, Ibrahim Sule. Me niya pano no. Ose se, o short ya. O boka pa. Because in the, in, o short ya, baby, abe short ya, wow, o short ya. Ibi anani first, filling station, e wakakra, ndi wefa dropping. Ofa dropping, we are. O koto, fuwe na, esu togu galum. 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Say gallon not talk rebu because omo a o pe gallon ni bi ato a o ko change wo oya wa to gallon no cry dey atwini ba bi for station for no no wa dey amon and so say ba say wo hwa chwa o ko ani e dey more 5 cedi o ya beto 10 cedi ti mi so wa da men short ya ansa na wa to fu e di wanya duro ya go e fo ehoy mo ni ansa on sabe ka aha etimi aboa girl super xp brutal. And maybe we'll harm me back, cry me down. Say, in Suetona, Ujari Muna, Sukotia, Ebana. 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Yeah, they kind of block. Prince, Ebobo, Pom Pom Musa. Top from crowd to be found already. I cry, I mean, who be, sir? In so top, they will say, bucket. Bo, no more, yes, you are now. Yes, so be the good tank. I cry, I won't tell who.
you may no grand adult. I can't fly the grand dossi. This year with the introduction of polytank and a bit me abo out. Yes, syntest tank. But they also have a can syntest tank in the beach. But they have stone soup. Uh-huh. Yeah, baby, never stone soup. Send a bear, Danny Dang, and Yanu, me on my pipe and umpokra. Obit me, you know, also, you do never. Young Cruzo, Nigeria, do a poor cruise. I'm like it's a poor cruise. Yeah, baby, good syntest tank. 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I am strong, I am tough. 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

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Say, a little land for a catch or say, bra, walk up, baby. Now, by Impuno. Open TV, say, yeah, smaller inches, bigger inches. 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And I can say, Pam, you call me a crime, see me who be done. Little land. Yana, for say,

free subscription. And I literally and for them, I'll say I walk up promo. Into it, yeah. But she me any man, some kind of person, I was in one. I want the answer, baby. Electoral Ghana, bring the World Cup home. Oh. As part of the Father's Day celebration, I am Yami Adama Sunday. End point. I did you make a say the ama or my Ghana? Teacher, you need me, my woman. Egusua, I koso. And your car, and say, but no, me and son, I say, wouldn't you hop? At the Angus, I won't come home. Then, no, me and son, but born out that Sujan Lemon Pony to me, I'm here. Watch, you know, I mean, I don't know how. End point, be here. Watch, and yeah, my P. Now, a happy touch is B, kidney, prostate, sugar, name, BMI, and other diseases, yeah. Obey free medical screening and other giveaways. But no means I boy came with you. Of course, they say I won't count. But which one am I? End point is I won't count. Want to me and your free Bianca? Yadi yadi. Yen so so so. Money answer. Obey call end point. Now I call you a yarisa. Yadi don't be a do unya biano. If I call down Dr. Boateng, end point will be a part of clinic. Accra. Our Shell signboard, Sprinters Road. And other branches be to say.

What if I 0244867068 and I'll face 0274 234 321 0274 234 321

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And now, Obedi, 1 year. 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Sir, Achim, Sechima, Sehimano. 1 year, 1 year. 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I launched the foundation, and the Beboa Mabuno. And until Nana, a fear, Fusia, Damqua. Yame sure, now, on your case. And an impending for more Achim Sechimase. I mean, come home. 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Eh, bro, now, videos of our time, no? 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

0: 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Swebro. Nafi. Okay. Near the no Swebro. But I can say, African, I've been on the next match near the Tuesday. Oh, okay. Your name for neighbor. Your name for. Oh, okay. But, Gianna, I did assemble to you. Only me say, a banner, callous. 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Your next match, you're born on Tuesday. You're in England, you know. Why a crowd will see it? It's rich in contumely. Okay. Baby boy, how many? It's Brandy Betty near Gianna. Eka, particularly on Tuesday. A foot to a mutti, a bebois. An answer. E de ne betumi asi ye nko ne nko kuti emergency a
1: yeah papa me anga sa no ganza work up no nya dia me follow like that but and I know she said ye Ghana for enya at the points e ninja e wokru no ma means e Ghana for really no ya dia o cherish eh football pa so situation like this that is you know say why dia be na nim dia be ya the support we ye na se se na makura bako kachere mese nyame ya doma Tuesday Ghana ni England nebebo and England for home so which means ombesha omo traditional jese ye white but I say we will be all believing in colors on that Tuesday you know, the bad color for Tuesday you know, white and a yellow and it means say England for kwa white on that day na they will have a lot of bad luck on that day. But I say, to both a lot of chances, guys are more utilizing, or they won't be able to utilize it easily. On Bebra and San Ometimi, I had the answer ordinarily. And a Ghana for the Coco Shayola, and I'm saying, UK, I mean, England for somehow, many born a bossing yellow, now a bashan is a bad color of the day behind. This is the other grandmother can say, Ghana, your 3 years, your black, your yellow, and your white. The truth say will just be or have black and dominate here. Your coaches in a power or muse a color. you see that color. Now what will happen is there may be some luck on that day. They make any just against the neighbor born, but the thing is, when it comes to mystical understanding, colors play major role. To on that day, near Tuesday, no, is ruled by mass. Mass does not go with yellow and white, which means that day no be your best white and a yellow. No, no matter how good you are, no be a lot of bad luck and misfortune that day. No, it is a UK for no and a England for no question more white. No, now you see, question yellow. A be an answer and one called boy by a check. Any guess be an a black a dominant woman. A bad boy being a fever and to your book a cracker horn. And I just already know. I just say will be a wood drying soon and soon, baby. A tenacon wood drying corn. You say you are, I mean, you are swimming along the current, but soon at Teneco Binkum. Now, there was a wood drying edition soon. I say you are swimming against the current. The bastard that day and will bring you a lot of difficulty. Said the mechanic, it is only just never born by colors matters when it comes to some of these things. The movie to Niama, a year Ghana coaches and empire in front of the American. That day, no. So more color be a, it just be or her black a dominated woman. Because we are dealing with mass on that day, no. Much of that color na ever boy. Thank you.
0: Thank you, Auntie Jana. And now, your tenant can, and now I be a fool. Do you see her? Apa we na dumosua wako dane ho ania waye ho se Dubai no intiga na we dey masumu a ti se mu beti no de ya gba mama mama mutie ye be hwe ye be kosi yame yaduma Tuesday Ghana versus England iba afa egbe iba afa pinsun avega onoga
2: nkole ya sho.
0: Oh, okay, okay. 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What padia nuga, eh? Padia tabia nuga.
2: Nuga. 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
0: padia nuga? 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
2: No,
0: I mean, okay, mini.
2: Okay, mini.
0: Okay, mini. Okay, mini. Tell you what, eh?
2: Onye joba.
0: Oye,
2: man, can you mean to me? Do I tell
3: Jim FM?

0: says cut.
1: Baby, baby, baby, baby.
0: Yes, baby.
1: Mic two, baby.
0: Yes, baby.
1: How you doing, baby?
0: I'm good. I'm good. I'm
1: you good. Good?
0: I'm good.
1: We tangy.
0: Tangy.
1: Tangy.
0: You go in America?
1: Chale, that, you check your home 2 minutes to grab a moon go grow.
0: I'm a big Johnny.
1: Tingy. Tingy, me. I mean, you know, I'm just big from the United States of America. And I mean, Ghana did very well. Canada was nice. I saw a lot of stage D. I was sitting with Nanama McBream. You know Nanama McBream?
0: Yes.
1: Nanama McBream?
0: Yes.
1: Yeah. I was sitting with her. Mm. Yeah.
0: I see.
1: Na meko Canada asen aba.
0: Ogwa oma.
1: Oh me baba titi. O die. Aya upo bi a wode na to asen mu ama na me mazai. Aya jaisa.
0: La oma go pede uko try dey. Na ya dey.
1: Oh meba meba. I did remember. I will come.
0: Na American try.
1: Meba. Ni le kwa me. Just by say bia.
0: We di na kakra.
1: Aha. Na kakra na me di. What you see? Meto to near me ye. Meto to near me ye. Meto to near me ye, my dear. Meto to near me. Some poor mobile.
0: Yeah, we are doom.
1: Yeah, the Chadian Ponyanko Pombas, I adom nasi.
0: But I didn't tell you, don't about dogs, sir.
1: And yeah, when you see Sasu.
0: And I don't know. When I hear Sasu, I want it. I want it. And don't do my way, you know, Nipah.
1: No more now, as soon as I only use this. That's all we use, man.
0: Simple.
1: Only use this.
0: Simple, man. Not Bufukra and say, or cowpa, no, I say, Jaw Yare. Now, the Hona Hope, Chachachacha. Sasu is a grand boyadin.
1: Yeah.
0: Say, and the quello, say, and his sprue, ne boyadin.
1: Baby, and souvenir beato.
0: Any person you meet, Hana, Yatoya, I am my own.
1: Ah, the papa's
0: over who? Sasu, Sasu.
1: Tutum
0: preko.
1: Kune ne sentence.
0: Eh kawa ba.
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0: Oye de gudo tali ba.
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0: Se visa de neyo ham. 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
1: Ibe kun. Ma tu ma menye birthday dedication we na.
0: Skawum.
1: Oh me sofo a wife a birthday intino.
0: Okay.
1: Ma menye. Happy birthday enkoma asafu mame Sylvia. We if you know Mr. Odima Peters, as you always show happy birthday, and after SRM members in as you always show happy birthday. May God grant unto you your heart desire and keep you safe, give you more strength and good health. And we if you know so for the rock, I say always show happy birthday. So for mame Sylvia, or say Ododo, happy birthday to you, ma. Nyanko Poncha on your case. Mike too.
0: Why we in this ano? And some more.
1: Pa.
0: Okay, carry on.
1: And some more. Now, Mike too. Woody, my dear Baco.
0: Mm-hmm.
1: Never use GPS when going to the cemetery. Because it is not nice for you to hear say you have reached your destination. M1. Why do you move down to the American? Yes. On say, and you're fine. So we use GPS now. Na u ko emusiana. Uduana.
0: I can't see what do baby how
1: far. Ah, no, I can't see. Say you have reached
0: your destination.
1: Your destination. Hey.
0: No, I use GPS. I wear the phone. I'm using.
1: Me, I'm using.
0: Udu kuwa baby. I'm using. Obi abe.
1: Baby, obi abe. Chew. Udu say no. Zuni baby. Obi enim.
0: Hey.
1: Obi enim.
0: Hey. Obi enim. 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Ne musiye fa. Nihu. Uche mu honge kekura ano.
1: Se yeshishi to live wo.
0: Hey.
1: Ebu siye wosa.
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0: I don't know kind of simple
1: bukruwa
0: the message say
1: ehe
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1: o
0: say omo ye bibi si so
1: na we stone bi e yi
0: na na we ni na ya ye no I say yesu oso cross ni bi and
1: ade ni pano na o so fa na
0: duduru ano o ho si ya na wa ba ni say za e da so si wo
1: ah ni pano say ho na I say
0: the bi omo de statue form.
1: Okay.
0: And it's who chemo hopa young corano.
1: I want to know who chemo fiana.
0: I will see you to me.
1: Unyako e wo kwa na emuze eni nya wo bi zo bi su fie
0: obi fie nya
1: ti wo hwe ni din da bo o fa du na wo betem pum mu na wo hwe dia wo se yesi wo su wo de na wo kwa na se wo pia entrance won no much wo se you will be back soon
0: ai se wo ba ye no we will receive you soon
1: ai no much wo se you will be back soon ei na me me se me me who will be back soon yesi sa no much wo back soon no much wo you will be back soon
0: they will respect you very soon.
1: But it is only in Ghana. And they use a car seat belt. And the chichiri, idea.
0: Then yeah.
1: I'm debi omane yenye.
0: I don't know.
1: Wako bubujana. Na car seat belt.
0: And a green year.
1: Yes. Now or the chichiri. To will be case one. No, I could chat seat belt. Or the coach.
0: Who are you? I have to chat, chapa.
1: Is that?
0: Oh, me who be at
1: you? I will move to countryman to a bed and a
0: boy. Boy. My chair, Japa, Pau, Chane, so see. Hey, in grass for your blue.
1: What do you say? Ghana and Kwana, you were drinking spot. I had to need the Empire Board drinking spot.
0: I was on Bompire.
1: No, Jane. Empire Board drinking spot.
0: Yeah, Paye.
1: It is only in Ghana. It is only in Ghana no bitter bottle water. Ah, a kuta brand name. No the sobo legum, no tongue.
0: Na video be amere here me tea or TikTok now. Or so for no Cassano say. Mammy be de Nasa Siamano. I swear also for some years. I feel my minute too. Now also Oba be a drinking sport also. It is so for no complaining.
1: Or complain is as a
0: or baby or two no bad drinking sport was
1: the man in your drinking sport was so or the
0: I saw
1: in the amp not my means who near but
0: today now by our sorry for honey so some is so my juma nay me vision said that you be a mayor not as what you used to get crying out so I'm a drinking sport
1: by two and your nines and your nines
0: as I said, I'm a media and I'm a media. My sorry
1: baby
0: time as soon send me a gym as I say I develop it. Now, me the drinking spotter. Now, Ghana for Ubiya drinking spotter, you
1: aye, but say a 1 year or the year, sorry, no. I will say convert assassin to drinking spotter. No. It sounds.
0: Convert say?
1: It sounds.
0: Assassin at the hall. Well, and yes, we sit down wabobo a in the also.
1: Structure and table dining.
0: Aye. Me boo boo. Major massassin. May soon be me developing. What transassin so bad 10 years? And I drew bra. Me person my bapens, me bay me drinking sport, the old man. A ya media did a caca, was it was or indeed? Make a mea devil. Huh? And guys, as you are on your day.
1: Baby.
0: Yes, baby, walk out, baby.
1: Men come as I named me and come in the busy diam.
0: Ah, not drinking sport today, yet,
1: drinking sport today. Drinking sport today. Now, here, a big person will be drinking sporter. Omo, who is in charge? Because any baby any baby, because if you are obeyed, they obey disturb it. Omo,
0: oh, then get sport today. Say baby, I'm
1: too baby. Baby, you are an infidel. You are no baby.
0: Ah, baby, baby.
1: My two. Yeah, me phone. I say I'm a TV radio. So we can now 17. I need judgment. 17. Back on the way.
0: Me turn and I'm going to go to
1: baby.
0: I want you to for the side. Did you are turning the bias of the guy?
1: Oh boy.
0: Let me end day.
1: Oh boy. We some mono.
0: And
1: ba kuno ba wanto wan eto yi okay uto ni dey
0: e we le me an meto anyo bi ne toche
1: e minim ntira me se ba kuno wanto
0: maton
1: e bi aka so de ache engazi wanto
0: ma vanche
1: meto
0: yi
1: ah baby wanto
0: meto yi na mi dey bi so so
1: okay send her so so send her so
0: be the 5,000
1: okay do uto ni dey
0: or the mami 15,000
1: uto ni 15,000
0: meto mi dey ni 10,000
1: oh, the name is 16
0: Pro Max.
1: And now turn 10,000. Now the 5,000. So 17, you 15,000.
0: Is that only pay minimum?
1: And
0: what table? So
1: 17, 15,000.
0: And I'm so only pay minimum. And what table? So
1: is that? Okay. You know I can't be nice. You know I can't be
0: nice. Nipasu ya eyo me. Skaba onsema use.
1: Oh, use be. Nasa di ekata onsema kama. Me who manage aje.
0: 17 grams and one orange, no.
1: Aye. As a auto Calabiana and shut down orange and never mind you say, who you see? Well, be say, 17 ni ban no be post say say the Japan dey better and that to so be you see 17 na nra mi share no know you see 17 na chese
0: ade
1: I am ready I would you Black Queens I would you my two I would you
0: but the Japan dey adjuba
1: but dey adjuba
0: who the Japan dey out to be the BC
1: man go for some dey adjun dey go e be ko 18 is here
0: e be ko is here
1: na 19 aba
0: e ko 18 e be ko obi
1: nti e ko 19 a
0: me ba bi
1: 20
0: me gira mu
1: you know how many betting I say 22 ala
0: ni mu po
1: and how many bet 200 hey you daddy yes is similar kakrebi
0: say
1: but when a different kakrebi
0: say one year na eni na omni ko tuetu anche ha na abo say woni bi say eh omo de echire bi so aba nkrofo de fa om phone na chi a
1: eh de the and other brands no nkrofo ye omo you omo de eh
0: omo wo echire ni say no we no wo ho a obeto I say a phone case.
1: This
0: is my no. And to who
1: to look at the sister, you have to be the Taluku, you have
0: to be the Taras. Now, when you're a Nino.
1: And you said, don't want to deceive you.
0: Wait,
1: I
0: say, Udru, I say, no, I am very, very, very careful. When did be you?
1: That's the way I want to know.
0: Uber Corona, Yatara,
1: KK, if you're 17. Entropa.
0: Enti, uso mwa, maemye bi mu.
1: Na ni umu uo ni imu. 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
0: Uche hana. Bose. Edinu oho nti. Model no ho and model number I don't know se phone if you USA
1: mom tie na because do na mom dey deceive you
0: ah o kona ope say iPhone ope original na na e US spec na ope numbers no the last two letters no e LA the last two letters no e LA e no be chiro say from America a China spec in so a L A Nino
1: A
0: C no dear
1: A C
0: and sign my wing in a never just a phone your original and answer your original. Udru as your honors also got phone.
1: There is better so be a phone shop.
0: Phone shop, Tiawa.
1: But almost one dear
0: and in Kaya.
1: When
0: be
1: you
0: when
1: the Ube Simus is ye. Ti me ampo me there's no me koto phone na me ra phone shop me judge receipt or tire bi yes me me adebi me
0: koto receipt ya o you are good to go bibi kura na be si ya o timi pinpoint say ha na me koto
1: yes o dia wo nie yikura Georgia phone say ye ma mi wo ho na chese
0: wajibiama
1: kama
0: no I was saying
1: already
0: me hwe
1: did you know say men don't fall in love when they are rich.
0: Oh no, oh Kasia. Oh do ede.
1: Iti bobo den ya bema no ni si. Oni hu isi an bobo den ya. Na ma ne no. Cuz bema no.
0: Odo da.
1: Onye ska or no.
0: Na bi.
1: Men don't fall in love
0: se,
1: when
0: no kwa sempa ne se. Mhm. E me ma no.
1: Me se men don't fall in love when they are rich. They don't. Bema wo ska do se. Nti me se African. Se si a wona me ma. More ban and falling out. No making sure I say once a waffle. But who be Nyeska?
0: Who is gone for it?
1: Who Nyeska?
2: But you know that naturally.
0: Because I go mic him.
1: African minimum is a research.
2: Oh, no, wait. No, you are researching for yourself. I'm talking for my own self too. What I know, what I feel is that, yeah, Nyeska, I get where you're coming from, say, Endo, but one of the things that comes straight to a man's mind is starting having a family. You, I don't. Maybe it's not you, but say be a minister. The next that what comes to like you having.
1: Yeah, the 14 days in the research. My main car is a monchel. Man, to be a tea, the amine wuke. Bema enye sika. Won't fall. Main car is on starting family. But on falling in love. on falling in love. As same way I'm meeting.
0: And I'm going to say. Sex
2: you know,
0: is also
2: be, okay. Bema on falling in love, you know, most of the time. Eh, Bema, time now only scano. Most of the things of us, oh, you know.
0: Why
2: you want
1: to get the point?
2: Yes, that's why I said no. It's legit. What you're saying is legit.
0: But that doesn't also conclude the fact that oh, new order.
2: That is also where
1: there's
2: I want
1: a difference between say what all
2: because who have
1: Enna say award. Instead, make a choice. Say Bema Bema.
0: Na kasi leba mupa. When she done told
1: me. Massa.
2: Yes,
0: but
2: you see,
0: minimum sikanimia. Minimum sikanimia.
1: Why? Why? Why? Why? Why?
0: Why? Why? Why? Why?
1: Why? Why? Why?
0: Minimum sikanimia.
1: For when you
0: go African, for when you go African, me course to be university. Na one osikani bi editi. Owo cash pa. Na lady no so no oyɛ me friend. 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
1: Oyɛ sikani.
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0: Obetime di bɛ 48 50 years.
1: 50.
2: Young man.
0: Aye, man. Oh.
1: Man. Ah, wo sika no.
0: Pa pa pa pa.
1: Ena wa told him.
0: Mm.
1: E be di anko. I'm telling you.
2: No, you know one thing to be say. One thing to say. Sad time no so. Sad time no. Afe na ebia. When you speak, who sika na afe na wo hu speak.
1: Asama make. Asama
2: because
1: smoking. Mhm. Me pro programs manager. Mo pa mo fe ni mi.
0: Na na go for program manager.
1: There be on asam na make mon tia na mo ni skara.
0: Mo
1: mo ni skara.
2: Oh, two was is eh
1: mo baba. Mo ni skada.
0: About me tia say so say.
1: Mo kwai research ka asam
2: wa. Asam we are beside the there. I leave it here.
0: One leg of it. One leg of it.
2: So I'll answer it when me skara ni ba.
0: Yes,
2: I'll answer it. Mike today he can give you answers. Now, you can give your
1: answers. It's no support me no.
0: One leg of it is that o cash ne ba. Say we will come free or barrier be a man at church and one chill.
1: That is why he looks like who knew dog. That is why he looks like you fall in love.
0: But we are years now, Pearl Bar, or don't say no, see
2: because you don't know everybody is now good to you. Yes,
1: and I until I make catch them say, Bema, to say what down for years and for you. A man be over my two.
0: Bidi anko.
1: Okwa. Ibi anu te woho. Just say.
0: Trazo.
1: Ite tene biya.
2: Jimmy.
1: Yes. Onse. I didn't know. Onse. Oya na wuhen yina ase. Emwane sinu. Ite tene. But take it from me. Me say. A rich man. A wealthy man. Does not fall in love.
0: It's a research.
1: Not an argument. Okay. Enemy argue.
0: Thank you. Thank you, Mr. DJ.
2: Titanic say, some rich man now, Jackie Jean, you're a rose. Well, no, it was a wealthy man, no. But what do Rose? But Rose also the come on.
0: I don't say, be an uncle.
2: But Rose, then I never be the uncle.
1: Eh, T.
2: And I was a real movie.
1: Now, again, no, your pool.
0: I'm more scattered
1: than a wealthy guy. I'm more scattered than a
0: man. I'm more scattered than also there. Also, was a car.
2: Yes, but he's in love. We are talking of a man, a wealthy man in love in this context.
1: Obi owo sike bia hu so do na yere pa na che say in tough time the wife was with na no kura no woman na betek akre wea
0: ba sika for yere so mo bre o
1: o dia ready montana say yeah
0: and the research that che say they are also the people so so omo time ye happy in marriage
1: opening
0: as sika for yere no
1: African say ujina mo fa mani mu mo dia mo fa mu kakra fa woni bu na mu de muntie nkoma na abaso.
0: Eh, okay.
1: Na muntie nkoma na akoso. Mu fa mani mu.
0: Okay. Oda kasa. 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
1: What you say? Mu fa mani mu. Man yin ni man. Fa fa wani bu.
0: Okay.
1: Fa wani bu. Afa. Sikani fall in love. 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
0: Ododo ye dey.
1: Ododo ye dey.
0: Obi kwa, obi beba.
1: No, un ka no kra na ogina. 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Please, are you talking to me?
0: You know, Angasa Kura, if anything, we dig it now. Yeah, Jekura, 5,000. Yeah, no frame.
1: Yes.
0: Photo airtime. 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
1: Otimi ma 5,000. 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
0: Mm.
1: Ocho na. 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Okay. I am so fappy BBD. Like, I have frame. Not a card in the car. On do a honey baby or now waffle.
0: Hello.
1: Waffle was in patch of number in you.
0: Hello.
1: And on who the way, who the man from? I'm from Destiny Helpers.
2: Of course.
0: Kasi ya de.
1: Odi empeska. 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
0: Ba,
1: ako si enfe ngumo. 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
0: Ela jo jo jo jo jo. Ba ko crowd is there. Research ba ko crowd is there. Se one o girl ana wa yire da na o se sebiu, sebiu. 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Odi atuske gunu so. Oh, they're to scare girls. Oh, you're now. So, what's the one there? Media, media, my corner, which
1: Mike, too, my partner, orgasm. That's who put in the say. Money makes
0: orgasm. Come.
1: It makes them wet. Money makes them wet.
0: I thought.
1: Sister, it's you. To scare girls, not ready. But in all, so we uniska now so perso or bar etch mark and smell good. And also, smell good.
0: But life,
1: would you last a crafaco top if you man aboard?
0: If you see,
1: yes, smell good. No, sometimes no, no,
0: yeah,
1: smell good.
0: My home soon,
1: and I was smelling good. Don't say no, Abeka. I wouldn't say I how he used to spray. Then, one dimension. What did I say, Scott?
0: Oh, because it's here.
1: I see opening.
0: Oh, check out, guys.
1: Oh, Zah. Messiah Baba Yaya. Messiah Baba Yaya. Oti region, you're fair chronic KJB. Not just a worker. No, we're JB.
0: When one got French.
1: French, you didn't catch yourself. Je val Capel. Not just what to test a den crana, you bet you. Inti.
0: Ah, phone did that. They are say, Gan and Nibian to be mum. There's a grab butcher for and then they see why. There be a butcher for Unim. I never back on a first one, my idea on Hope. I don't know. Where dear Miss Ramana?
1: There be no Unim say,
0: almost young, young, young, young,
1: young,
0: young, young, young, young, young, young, young, young,
1: young, young, young,
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1: What is that Wayne's? Say nothing, say none of my buy.
0: Oh, yeah, yeah.
1: Some pong question I wish.
0: Yeah. Into them, Mr. I Monday Munya Munya used when be a cra. Mufamir says, got mamma.
1: But openings when he bow. Now, what do you name it?
0: Oh, yeah. Hey,
1: oh, Bobra pass out.
0: Brings a honey.
1: Sad money new to him.
2: My name is Wayne.
1: Say, Mary. Oh, Nasanda, Miss Oloclobeca. I get a messy ever. I feel like you're a bit of an uncle. Open in Chiami. Yamin Shan on your case.
0: Wapamo. All right, Adam 106.3 FM of Fear Clanson of Asugua, by the kindness KC of Asaso Mosquito Spray and Quail. And now, your day around the world in 5 minutes says, caught your day, bro. And Tikoswa said, Obey TNF, you are a copy being Suswato. And then, man, Tontum, I'm you. 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Toyota Land Cruiser Prado over 10 million Ghana cedis chale MTN enti sa promo yi. But more than so, don't hope a done it then, and obey more transactions. Obey bundle, and then a kick and call. Ninjina, Kahoma, Sajumedi, who to me, a boom, who can say a palmer would be and kunim womb into dale, yes, *530#, *530#, and I'll sell you my MTN app on now for other participation be in terms of transactions, no, although actually will be not fee, sir. 30 years, no, our medino, also when you're so emphasis MTN everywhere you go. Onga, Ilele, Onga, na yeah, we spices are come up, which means we know. And you'll be best, yes, spicy. Then when a boil palm would be an air come up, added the onga powder, and also onga powder, and so on our fee, your war, a yeah, onga shrimps, no. Aha, then you know, so El Hubia, between me and Boama would be an animal. I had the ungalicious, ungalicious. I'm the answer on Sabbath Cabin of Fame. I would be an animal. I came.
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11: Yeah, boy. Boy, what you feel when he knew?
12: Edia, say, my queer.
11: Many me crooning me money, Yarrie. If she saw my boho, you quiet test. You're not malaria.
12: Oh, now, when your malaria had a zuber room. 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
11: What's a yen penny for me, your mefat tablet? 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
12: Sapa, pepe, brother, Miss Row. My wife, no, Ocasan, said, we say, we can know. 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

0: Charles Menaswo, Chromo Baye de In Kunim Dini Delbi Dawinima, we will feed that. Won Kunim de Benaswo. 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
1: 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As some perfect papa, you go to my dear. 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I don't want to pass on. I grand buffet. When all papa mission, she and us in Chia. 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You go grand buffet 2026. 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When all papa mission, Sunday 21st June. 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At a DP. Yeah, papa, I'm going to cooking competitions to go back to success. Grand buffet, no suit yet. Did you open? Did you open? Near the live music performance, this was at war. Special Prisons Band, Pat Thomas, and Empress Gifty.

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All right, I don't 106.3 FM and I'm a sugu out here with fear quanso, with fear quanso. Now, Brasso, sir, you're the IR greatest sports, bro. And I don't know about the kind of case of hunger, Daffy's Health and Beauty, Synthes Tank, Kale's Charcoal Toothpaste, and Alfie Usun's Chemist Limited. One more, and I'll say, you're the IR greatest. I get a sports here, bro. Now, can I say on Ghana, you can't go home, come on. And that's your say, about being here, then, man, come here. Oh, come on, pal. Ong. Idle, I feel Daffy's Health and Beauty. 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I will hold now for Daffy's Feminine Cleanse. And you were Daffy's Healthy Glow Shower Gel. And they were Daffy's Acne Cleanser. And you want a hair growth. Nina, Ebua, Papa, Synthes Tank, stronger, tough. And Kewa Chaco to paste my senior fita. Aya, but more than I said, Obe to me, I can't gapoha, gapoha. Aha, Obi enumu sentinel. Unt me any grofo nya a sumasa casa, Casam Gubiasum. Yes, I know be a union if you hold. Aya, Kewa Chaco to paste, my senior fair, come. And I feel sons came as a phone, so inupa. One more the abantino, Emma, a more abba, abba, abba, abba, abba, abba, abba, abba.

0: And the house is full of men. 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Yes, I just see a casa. I say, men, and a one boy, or no, I shall see you ready. Okay, let me do the introduction again. The house is full of men and one boy.
1: One boy.
0: No, studio.
2: What's the house?
0: This is the house. The studio is full of men and one boy.
2: African.
0: What's up, Kasa?
3: A house.
4: Not a building.
0: The house of
2: baby.
0: This is a house. Okay, me san ni fan so ha.
4: One young man.
2: Introduce me well.
0: Yes.
2: International.
0: Sir Scott. The researcher.
2: Yes.
0: Me san ni fan so bi so Jesse Boateng. Afei me call a Janiso answer, but I couldn't even so hold up. It didn't even come to go. My answer, you crap. And before I got to our boys, software, sorry. Software answer. And I feel. Tibre Kesselo.
2: Yeah.
0: Ewaha. Tigo.
2: Aha.
0: Papa.
2: Roma, wama ebebi ti.
0: The opening in the album.
2: Say Joshua.
0: What say?
2: Fapidi ne kamu.
0: Okay.
2: Fapidi ne so kamu.
0: Oh, na Ghana for the. We can Tigo na ba kupe wa Ghana ha. On the program director. Ewa.
2: The biba faka ho.
0: Iti the programs director.
2: Yeah.
0: Director of. Programs.
2: Yeah, radio.
0: And then director of online.
3: Programs of directors.
0: Okay, take a call, but I want to say.
5: Radio hasn't really been my thing. Me shada nye radio be breeze. Like as in say me ye a radio
0: presentation.
5: Those ones have never been my me journalist true and true. My call journalism school masuya every aspect of broadcast. In fact, say Ebia Munima, I'm a first class student of in journalism. Me undergrad I'm here and me first class student.
0: I didn't recall, Ebano.
5: The understanding of what journalism is. But idea any area there pretend is a presentation or will be very difficult.
0: Now would you say also first class? Now I'm gonna need any bro for the any other.
5: Oh, there is
0: but maybe I'll feel maybe I'll call school.
5: Mm-hmm.
0: A friend, please.
5: Yes.
0: And to share baby, who say Ghana ha yehwe baby awoko school ne ahwe e wo modern mo. Inti a franklin.
5: Oh yeah, of course.
0: Don't go groom.
5: And anti me no me say me e am me hu say me twi ni shada may not be the best.
0: Mm-hmm.
5: But e ya anti me enter me fight ni city nyehwe. Because omo a omo ma me ye nipa. Be bring na ye kofu.
0: Oh, okay.
5: Mini kofu na tra for quite a very long time because I from place so bebi na ye wono. Bebi a me cool school, JHS, a call, secondary school in Asifu ni nano. Ya kamfo na me omo she that tra but yeah, of course my parents say always 100%. And omo settle Eastern region. I from place. And na okay, my very early years bebi a me call primary school no was Ewe community. But me fees our community no no. And it made me feel say a can for no so entity any be no rubbed off me. And yet just the airway.
0: Okay.
5: Just a bit of everything.
0: Everything.
5: And me first no papa did me go school or like my mona me mammy no nan and inch than you sir. But each reno we came to realize that mix no. Abwa,
0: yeah.
5: Abwa me pa because me chika krawa na me chika krawa.
3: Pepsi Prebiotic Cola, an original and cherry.

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1: yeah
0: nanom de mother de ye ma won e na ejanom de enso duru so enti tigo tre mu kakra e de na e beye ne sa de no na e de ne so na ye se ye san ye ma ejanom
1: okay so my starting fee has
0: okay
1: ene ene
0: you
1: adom FM ye ye two shows
0: okay
1: ye ne yen ye kanu obis no ebia wo ma muti ye no obi no muti ase ye yi ye the studio na fi ye studio ha ene dia ko bi baby ene akoye show ti ene ye koye ye show no Spintex ne e kire ne se afi bia no I think since the last 5 or 6 years no ye ni end point e kambum na ya ma father street ye mom freed a health screening na omo amo issues na doctors are recommending treatment in na see for mom I feel we know ya san ye ne fefefe in fact me ka say ya wo call end point is ya was been test and I see omo branch bia
0: we
1: say bibi sa e cause wo no very impressive and a doctor esa che niema omo a omo fa omo treatment serious na see for no chom niema o chance o beto aso chance in fact e be me mind aso ko fe grounds na mum no. That is not the only thing I hear. Senior Kaya na Adom Brands no Asempa, Adom FM, Adom TV. But Sunday na ye Father's Day na kasa no. Yeah, my Father's ni na treat.
0: Yeah.
1: Aviation Social Center.
0: Okay.
1: And then mi ba hanu ma a challenge na mi libre wo mic.
0: Oh, me so
1: mi bro challenge.
0: Mhm.
1: Mi nimisu wo show yi. I know a thing. Ye ofie kwan so.
0: Yeah.
1: And I say especially segment here yet is say by nanka mu
0: yeah greatest
1: okay me person mu chire me say show no e was strength
0: okay
1: na me nim say show no business for team individuals team ni challenge ni say me penipa businesses and our individuals tickets na yedi ma father street wo de ba ku bia 100 cedis and se utia 100 cedis a
0: utia ma baako
1: betimi utia ma baako
0: fo okay
1: u di 1000 cedis by utia ma nipa 10 mi pese mi allocate 50 in fact tickets na yeton no ni na dodo na pese yeton ni na ye just 200 people
0: okay
1: ye pese e beton ni people
0: okay
1: na u ye business na se u ji show yitum and na u ye individual na ti show no na u ji tum pa mi pese obi sponsor 50 tickets we bit me aye back for same sponsor all the 50
0: 50 together 5000
1: and I seen person me sponsor just 10 tickets and I seen person me sponsor just 20 tickets and I 30 na u massa sponsorship na e be a father be o baby onya yanko beba aviation social center
0: at oni
1: oni
0: ticket na 100 cedis
1: oni 100 cedis no the better ye the better ye the be ma omo na oma be Germany in fact music eduane just say it's a day dedicated to fathers
0: to go train ngasa bebre
1: okay
0: at for 5000 Ghana cedis aye dey ma ejanom de mu amutie me mu amoye ayargeted for ayargeted I think I'm mum mo quality din for program me ti ayargetarian for any mu amutie nyina me ba cho say na ebe na because obu ye pese agi sika ni sisi ya ti ebe ni den ye nyes ayi number ben ye de be
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0: da eh quite ha you phone bra da front row eti for mr we no there wadama o ma me 50 Ghana e nsome me pe no 100 200 300 500 1000 say obi beka say papa no me person ka we no kra no e ma e to de ama me ma no na me ma no so to de ama me ma no enti mesre say ejanum bi wo ha born homodin,
1: yeah,
0: and why old man? A be an abinti only 100 Ghana cedis, but our baby is so and can any beggy. I don't have a mayor programming or so baby. Now see a ticket. Young and a sir, any part of drone I per se in your mona.

0: yet to make cater for them in terms of food in any money man, or maybe a fire in Dimitria. But when you pass over watch your daughter, ma papa be ah, or pass over baby, yea, yemfa, but ye Jesus can edit to ticket no, edia ma. Let you go, yea, yes, can or carbon ever fast a ticket in them, we have a.
1: Oh, in fact, say a nea say a dom for a dom, nea 50 tickets. Between a name you may any ochna because program near Sunday,
2: okay.
1: You check tickets, no? Some of them you have a channel on
2: radio, so maybe so I'll bag it
1: transparency and ask you bag it,
2: okay.
1: Yeah, mob,
2: maybe I'll show with them a PD in our high, Mongo Minimas 5,000 dear. Momwame, me a metro, maybe the car to two. Mimi di car to two. Tigo two wa miho.
1: Okay.
2: 200.
1: Nti, ye taking notes.
2: Aye, nti ma to.
1: Sponsors ni nyinani, yebe chumudi, yebe acknowledge on one day.
2: Mimi to two. 200.
1: Okay.
2: Mimi cash no about him reckon.
1: Okay.
2: Amo wangu se mayi.
1: Mati.
2: Two tickets.
1: Yeah.
2: Buy mic two.
1: Yeah.
2: Enka, we no senka ye five for crown kami ye, me ye mic five wa, kami to five.
3: Mic two.
2: Mic two, mi to two.
3: Oya pastor and say so
2: enti two tickets enti mr me number na e dey dey ticket no mumbo no eh Michael Watson 0544 0544 correct siga phone na aban 0544 241685 mr wa wotie mi bia no wadama yenyema no nyefa mi program directors were true challenge dia mama say 5000 the mark 2 e was otumi nyama ye de ma ejanom mama anwe ejanom ho o ma bre kone aba jese ye daniel green cry insisu so ye nkone ye nkwa refresh o mesro 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Oh mi pa jome mfre eh mfre eh 100 Ghana cedis. Oh, Abba. Maybe I just said, Mammy, 100 Ghana cedis. A 0544 241685. 100 Ghana cedis. Maybe I told Mammy 100 and
4: I'm about two.
2: Oh, Mammy 100 is here. Who didn't need it? Day. But just celebrate, you see, I'm moody. 100. With them, Mr.
3: Obey,
2: I be a baby, be account. With them, Mr. Oyena. Where do you have a strong? Am I 10? Am I 5 and 50? 100, 200, 500, 1000?
3: Don't go to Friday.
2: Hey, Bamacho, Madama. Oh, 0544 241685. 0544 24. It was here 50 tickets. Did my papa know? My chemu two, my year two. I got 48. A bacho, am I? Momo, no, my. Momo Nemai 0544 241685. I say, Minu and Nomine, for four. Must be Buamon Sabono, Munjiga. Now, Munti been free to mammy. Munti been free to mammy to see Anna, Menchia program director, say, and you show no, and you show Kitwa. Hello? Hello? 0544 241685. Call not dear Mr. Wada. I am Nancy Dam Wire, sir. For Scanabra. 0544 Kaya Jebi Ebian and Yaw Papampo Nebaba to be my Jebi. Na a Janus soon to me, Rebby. To be my Jebi. Don't be Rebby 0544 241685. Oh, call see. Hello.
5: Yes, my two.
2: Yes, I want to have many tickets now, my. See how. And your boshe.
5: Oh, wait a minute, sir. Me, Fremo.
2: Debbie, me, Pacho. Any de Wadama, any abrepa, any Mr. Wada. I'm here. Obia send in 100 citizens.
1: Okay.
2: Grace, Ochebia.
1: Okay.
2: Yeah. Mumu Samana. Mumu Grace.
3: Aye.
2: Grace Ochebia. Kumi. Why my 100 Ghana cedis?
1: Yeah.
2: Aha. And what one ticket? Ediama. What one ticket to Diama? Mr. Wada. Mr. Wada, Moman and Yet, and Tentemus.
3: 101.
2: Hello, yes, what's an Odiana? Grace, Yanko Punchau. Moyan and Tentem 054 for a time, sir. Afe, Akosia from Poma. What's a Makosia? 101. Charges are coming. Yes,
3: we have to
2: sue. Emmanu, hey, Emmanu, so don't we brutal?
6: Hey, Papa, no fresh in coach,
2: yesterday now. Yesterday, what that with you? And Jadia,
6: and
2: Jadia, oh, no fragile, take it home. About 0544241685. Michael, what in ever? Yeah, to ticket to the Macomago 50, and a dear my janum, my to two. And Grace at all one, I could see from Pomas at all one. So far, 4 penny in you. So far, 4 penny in you. Mr. Wada, Tony Boomami, Nanka, what team you crave 50, baby a chichibi, was a top 1,000. 10 and the amount a jan will be.
3: Approaching for networking in Tiaba Bench.
2: I'm
3: more talent to that way.
2: Oh, wait. Because saying to me, and you will pa, my janoma. Now, what I say, I say, you woman. A janamo so bread, am I
3: at the end? Almost a lamb much.
2: I'm a janamo bread. Now, send ye ma man. Yen ye may janam. Now, Emmet de se. Minu animal may. Eh, ye dear ma omu, and omu, omu, omu, omu, omu, omu,
6: omu, omu,
2: omu, omu, omu, omu, omu, omu, omu, omu, omu, omu, omu, omu, omu, omu, omu, omu, omu, omu, omu, omu, omu, omu, omu, omu, omu, omu, omu, omu, omu, omu, omu, omu, omu, omu, omu, omu, omu, omu, omu, omu, omu, omu, I mean, here, it be my 0544241685.
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2: Yebe bo ama.
3: Ubiwa wa ye confused on that.
2: 0544241685. Ye penipa 50. 100 CDs. 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Show in here, Toddy Amancrofo, Timester Wada, with ye, Manen Kamakuma, ne ye be brazzy, say ya, na, yem fantoma, a janum, Mamin Tinia, or my bachelor, over my how many tickets? Hello? Obia Sandy be my main question, is ya. Aha. Oh, why am I 200? Lucy.
3: Lucy.
2: Lucy. Hey, Lucy Brew. 200.
6: Lucy.
2: Lucy. 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
7: Ebiame yom denti.
3: Bema mensa ba eno anu no ticket na sem.
7: Eh. Okay, say man na dem so mo ye.
2: O ba do che say, o pezo won be yi boom.
3: Ah, my too.
7: Na we dey think.
3: Man so celebrate.
2: Man so celebrate me man. Oh, my dear, Lucy Nyamisha. 200 Ghana cedis. What top 2 tickets? 2 tickets.
6: Auntie Lucy.
7: Why are they? 0544241685.
2: 0544241685. Tigo,
3: Roa,
2: a meme play, a be pardon your way. I a boofy.
1: Okay, I mean, a meme road, yeah, both physical and spiritual.
2: Wow,
1: say, Mike, too. Me, no, me, my mean family, whom me, whom your example.
2: Mm-hmm. And so now, don't want your example. Mm-hmm. A dinner then, Patrice. Patrice Kofi Ofori.
1: Patrice.
2: Okay. Patrice Kofi Ofori. Obey my back. Am I 100 Ghana cedis? Mama say mano. Correct. 0544241685.
1: 0544241685. Afi tigo amiti wo. Okay. 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Mhm. 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
2: You.
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1: 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Rofa obedi never different from se what se o papa ho. Enti no mama spiritual protection and okay. Also my physical protection. Emema na ebe on se e to de bi nso a. Yehu se ni power be yi. My 2 year wa be yi. Se obi escort, obi JC. Anasi sofo. Se bibia obeyi wi ase bia no. eye wo papa ne ni ntitie ene be kire most of the time.
2: Okay,
1: because say ubeko we worda ana say umeye ni papa po wiasia ebe dodo na be jina say oh e bia wo ni eja obetrentren
2: wo
1: enti emema road ye
2: ebebre
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2: Okay, and see if I remember Roko, no.
1: Okay,
2: Christopher, am I 100 Ghana cedis?
1: Very good.
8: Nice one.
2: I say, Francis Williams, am I 100 Ghana cedis? On the way, 110. I, Anna, Elizabeth, a champion. Am I 102 Ghana cedis? Number near 0544-241685. Intimacy Rada. Mama Honya, you know, 10 tickets to crowd.
1: My two sample was so
2: 0544.
1: Christopher, I'm saying
2: 100.
1: And Francis Williams.
2: Am I 100? Just 110.
1: Okay, 110.
2: And 102. And Elizabeth. A champion.
1: Okay.
2: Am I 102?
1: Okay.
2: Afe we didn't also born say
8: Patrice.
2: Mm-hmm. Kofi Ofori.
1: Mm-hmm.
2: 100.
1: Okay.
2: Afe Lucy.
1: Mm.
2: Lucy. Ahaje.
1: Okay.
2: Am I Ahaje Brew? Am I 200 Ghana cedis?
1: Okay.
2: And let me hear there. Akosi Afrempoma, am I 101? Uh-huh.
1: Okay, nti I'm taking note too.
2: Yes.
1: So and
2: I Grace Ochebia. Am I 100 Ghana cedis?
1: Exactly.
2: Through Mike 2 dey kan ho.
1: Yeah, Mike 2 wa hand. Uh-huh. Me number 1. Ti Mike 2 am I 200 cedis. Grace Ochebia 100 cedis. Akosua from Poma 100 cedis. Lucia Iyaji Brew 200 cedis. Patrice Ofori 100 cedis. Christopher 100 cedis. Francis Williams 100 cedis.
2: Elizabeth Champ.
1: Uh-huh.
2: Shall the accused of the end the 100 do we?
1: Eh,
2: saying. MZ 1 cedi.
1: Christopher.
2: Ne 1 cedi.
1: Me
2: shall. Anyway, see your crown.
1: There will be back
2: will be 451.
1: I know you. Christopher
2: the end. Yeah, yeah, yeah, yeah. Anyway, Christopher the
1: end. Eh, 1 cedi. Eh, okay. There be a bad mistake. Last one, Biaba.
2: Hey, 451.
1: Wow.
2: On to me, of your brooch. Christopher, there's still 1 city. Okay.
1: Obe rectify.
2: Francis Williams. 110. So what capture?
1: My capture.
2: Okay.
1: My capture.
8: I'm going to the
2: four. Okay. Number near 05. You were just 10 minutes. You have 10 minutes to pay. Mm. Anyway, your donation.
1: Yeah.
2: 0544-241685. Michael Watson. Yeah, two tickets. Marco 50. Eddie, I'm a general beer. Omo nya 100 cedis no. No mo mra. Se ne beya omo nya nyina be kan bom. Na any general wey pay ya. Hello.
9: Hello.
2: Yes, yeah. Omo nya how many tickets? Hey. Ticket ni age wa dama. 0544-241685. Ubu ha ofre. Bacho Mike bati ni Mike 2 ni why bacho send it. Why? Omo nya how many tickets? Hey. Yeah, for us, eh?
9: Sammy,
2: okay.
9: Brother Sammy,
2: okay. You see how the young capture?
8: I ain't even capture.
2: Brother Sammy, so my
8: 200. Brother Sammy, to me, parkay kakribi ye ya.
2: Enke you?
8: Yeah,
2: nanka. Maybe I pass
8: the yaka. Time na yadi.
2: Maybe I pass the yaka. Hello. Hello.
10: Hello.
2: Yes, sir. Oh my, how many tickets is here?
10: Me two tickets, 10 amounts is here.
2: Near France, eh?
10: Kwe Kucheda.
2: Kwe Kucheda, I will send you a man who is here and Tanya Pong.
10: I saw everything. Yes, I mean, this is here.
2: Kwe Kucheda.
11: yeti okay
12: ozo be my ten but no no okay Tigo Moses is it Moses Ephraim wa my 500 Ghana cedis Ephraim Taylor 500 no challenge no all right, I don't want 06.3 FM. But I ain't gonna say Sunday. I'm gonna point out my Father's Day. No, ticket. No, na you perceive to be the my Janubi. And you say I are greeted. You perceive top 50 tickets. And the my Janamo Amunyeska Emma Emma to be. And this is your show. And moon proving chair to go. Say, show we know. Ah, well, lie. We're crying 15 to go down to four, but that's what my 10,000. How many 50?
11: No, we oh, saw this.
12: 5,000, say. No, no, no, no, no, no, no, no, no. No, Tigo cry. I'm saying, near 50, I cry. I also throw challenge to him. So why did you even project 5,000? Hey, I'm
11: shocked.
12: No, no, no, no, no, no, no.
11: We are fine now. Me, Bubba, not mention myself will be how I or Yenidia.
12: Okay, hello. Hello. All right. 0544.
13: 241685 0544 241685
12: Okay, that is fine.
14: Any on top money.
12: That is fine. Okay, that is fine. Also, yeah, good feedback.
1: Exercise yeah.
12: You.
1: Yeah, the producers numbers. Ever to abounding.
12: Yeah.
1: Papa Bia or no person ba only scout the beton. Your best sponsor ne fi size scout him.
12: Na. Who fi chini eba unzo papa?
1: Your best pepper kwambi soon.
12: Okay. My mo Abdullahi. Amina Abdullahi. Hey, where do you meet? Say me mate be power.
14: I'll take you.
12: Am I 101? Yamisham. 10 minutes now, can't 6 minutes now. Yemfa enwie wo sa. Hello. Ebajo, where am I 1,000? Ebajo, you train now. It is nearly captured in our books. Hello. Okay, obi de bia ba ma me nkohwe. What is it? Phone ye why is it? Debi, am I? Sir, am I? Hey, ya boy, Anna, ya movie, Ubaku di Biaba, a question, baby. Okay, well, no, or the farm, sir, Mumu, vendor, 101.
1: Okay,
12: Nidiama, and now, Ubia, my one CD, so one CD for any day. Oh yeah. Enna, I am in Abdullah, about 101. Enna, Ubidia, or the far. Mumu, vendor hono, 100. 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Our program na se yes rewarda enti tigo obi ka se na dom fm na de na mo muntua ma papa no ma de na beka
1: in fact my two my main chere mu se treat na ye ma papa no mo no
12: you
1: enye ehusika na ye age
12: oh okay
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12: okay
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12: okay
1: enti 100 cedis ni de e just a
12: commitment fee
1: okay
12: Prophet Joseph Atara
1: oh yeah prophet
12: was ayenuntini
1: yes
12: was ade we de afunimu
0: kamo ka che ntem kra anka 5000 go dey buy enti okura ne nsem sika
13: okuram
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0: okuram wase o drive enti yen capture nto ho se o ma enipa mako 5
13: very good abira
0: 500 Ghana cedis Ti, Prophet Joseph Atara.
13: Prof,
0: I am driving at the moment. I will send 500 Ghana cedis. Prophet Joseph Atara.
14: Yamisha. Prophet,
0: into
14: my blessing increase.
0: Yes.
14: Promotion
0: increase.
14: Increase. What the Lord has done for me.
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0: 4 minutes, pe. 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
14: ofine e pani e very sweet.
0: All right, 0544241685 na menhwe na fe yensan emra bio 0544241685. Tigo, yep. Enti yami aduma o se eye Sunday. Time ni e time be.
14: Sunday mami confirm me time no dey mami mreka
0: kan confirm. Okay, time no. 2 p.m.
14: Exactly.
0: 2 p.m.
14: Yeah, yes. 2 p.m. Mm. Yeah.
0: 2 p.m. 2 p.m.
14: 2 p.m.
0: Enti we dey 2 p.m. I guess what kwasore kura apon.
14: Yeah.
0: I na wa fa wo ba fa wo.
14: Yeah.
0: Yeah, no.
14: Oh, yes, of course.
0: Hey, a man for whom Mother's Day. No.
14: Mother's Day, no.
0: But I also made a challenge, man.
14: Na unim say Mike too.
0: Yes, sir.
14: On say Aviation Social Center.
0: You.
14: A nice fan. Na yenim see a World Cup.
1: e jan mun so many World Cup
12: football
1: anti Sunday ye be yere ye hone ape one of the best matches for the day.
12: Okay.
1: Ah, ya my jamo. E janu mu aji omani wo honum. O ma ti nya hwe. Na instead say would be akotna baby unkwan ba akoshe baby a areho areho dia hwe o match no. Bra na nyina ye hwe mum. Na enyi ye ni mum.
8: Boss wada Roma. O say student bi ho.
12: Me bo. Friends. Friends student ni sika ni ye jiji. We ye bo, ye bo san wan we bi a ye jai. And you want to go for me. And so about there. Eh muti. O baby sir. Sika sam ye num sika sa. We eh 507. Get the 500.
8: I'm going to go to the house.
12: 0544 bacho obi cheme 500 me bacho mo wuti mi na ho do ho na wuti mi no me bacho ma me 500 gan esidis nya me be shira papa na odis gan e ma no me be shira papa
1: yes se me mo we hu se adwuma no any we show no e no kre ni nya me ni we show no so because on se we a very short period in my bag
12: yes
1: so far no when ya 3900
12: wow
1: cover 39 people.
12: Okay.
1: Wow. And see, objective I di ba ha no.
12: Eh yeah. Yeah, 5000.
1: 50 people.
12: And see,
1: 50 people. And see, there be pledge in ka ho. 1000 in ka ho.
8: Ah, 1000.
12: 1000 there be 1000 in ka ho.
8: Prophet
12: Atara di
8: in ka ho.
12: Prophet
1: den dey say prophet di
12: ni na.
8: No,
12: no,
8: no,
12: no. No pledge yen ni mu no.
1: Say say no akani pa 11.
12: Ah, me ba bjo.
1: Yeah, yeah, yeah.
12: 1 2 3 4 5.
8: Say say. No, no, no. Say say
1: 1100.
8: Waka di ayenya. And not just maybe 11 or the baba, but the baba could bet me so I complete
1: your goal. Bet me 100.
12: Yeah, yeah, yeah. Yeah, yeah, yeah. Yeah, yeah, yeah. Yeah, yeah, yeah.
8: Yeah, yeah, yeah. Yeah, yeah,
12: yeah. Yeah, yeah, yeah. Yeah,
8: yeah,
17: yeah.
12: 0544. Okay. 0544. 0544 241685. So
17: you're
12: free, Hampokra. Put me the bar. Now, where the book no lie. 0544-241685 Michael Watson.
1: Yeah.
12: 82. Your country at all.
1: Oh,
12: 500. Yeah, bepon. Yeah, bepon. 5000. Yeah,
1: yeah,
12: yeah.
1: Yeah, exactly. We did. Medas. Yeah, yeah. I mean, I think say, me bahano na me wa target the bet man. You say.
12: You benyane.
1: Profit me. I respond this thing. Into your bedasi. Papa Fua. Yeah, best select your mama Marco Germany ewo sa sponsors yi din mo so yeah di be abi tu jaa hanu na omo hu say am pa omo sika no aye ne e wo say ye pese ye
12: you ram pem da ko amaye 200 Ghana cedis
1: very good
17: Minus.
18: 4,000.
12: Can't
18: handle.
12: You
17: will
12: have to that
18: one.
12: Uber saw your book. It's 0544-241685. And the
17: two
12: way that's it. Miss
18: Minda. And show me the porno.
12: You do 5,000. And then another
18: do be a baby. You're a banana. I'm a baby. I'm a baby. I'm a
17: baby.
18: I'm
17: a baby.
18: I'm going to go to the house.
12: Kobla, Amenu, 100 Ghana cedis or the charges account.
18: On the reception, when I
17: have fantasy, I don't
12: know. 0544-241685.
18: Digo, support with fruit that and as it drinks, be a homon friend. Okay,
12: yes, that's a prayer. All right, Adam 106.3 FM. Yo, Ophir Kwanson was go out here. This is Mike 2, baby. Na yensabeka Adam ekuonkom omreno. Yensabeka aye classic ladies from Kwabenya. A man omo ye classic no. Zavo. And yami Adam next week.
17: Aye.
12: And then I'll catch you at Chief for then I'll Ocha Obiana. Obia Ochiano.
19: Aye, with the Menchaka see.
12: Mm-hmm.
19: And comma mini papa bako, me boss.
12: Mm-hmm.
19: Ankasa, me boss bako. Aye, friend, Mrs. Equia Obinewa Japoma Labi. Aye, CEO of Mpampa Cereals. And Naya Wawoda. 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Of CEO of Mpampa Cereals. Yamin Shabi Bray, and Nea Wawoda, Radin Shawn Tong Quanam, and Wakumapa, Radin Sharpa.
12: Amen. So far, sir, here that's a PR Dom 106.3 FM, Ophir Kwanson, Wasugua Utien, and this is Mike 2, baby. Special one to you, Evelino the Unbreakable, Evelino the Unbreakable, Ewa France. Special one to you, Nafe, and Chia Dalia Opuni, Yango Ponsha, Kayla B. Cantamantofa K, Kayla B. Cantamantofa K. Of a cane, a tonton plumbing materials are open, papa. On Sabakabi, hello, Yami Adamu Bajos. I
20: may send me 500 and say, I'm just network.
12: Abba, me abosso.
20: Okay, next up.
12: All right, yes, I'm as a young bonjour. All right. May that's a P. All right, 0544-241685. And now, over send the atos on our fee. Yep, a panel must say to me, Ajo, many, fe. My main car wins this year. Kwesi Brunia, my 202 Ghana cities. Kwesi, Yango Ponsha, now on your cassia. Kwesi Brunia, Yamisha, now on your cassia. All right, Adam 106.3 FM. Send your Friday, Biano. 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
21: Mbacho mi ye member.
12: Member, okay. Ena Mojito, eye organizer. Mewira, also aye?
21: Diana.
12: Diana?
21: Yeah.
12: Diana de ye?
21: Ampia.
12: Ampia, correct. Also so ye member na?
21: Yeah, member.
12: Okay. My wura bro nim ba kon so aha. O se fro sey.
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12: Afrakoma papa bi. O so ye den.
21: Me ye pro pro.
12: We are protocol member. Okay. 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Na my wura o se fro sey.
4: Pacha mi de obefia.
12: O na ye chairman na.
4: Pacha.
12: I swear. Odi bi odi. Debbie chairman. Oh, Debbie, Debbie. Say the what man can do, woman can do. You say you can manager or bow baby. In the chairperson. Whatever, make a chairperson, man. Okay. And you have my quaba. Muku no your friend is saying, I'm shut in free chairman. So
4: Pacho, Madame Bray, and I'm
12: chairman Ben.
4: Me chair me telephone. So me patcho, you're fair classic ladies group.
12: Okay.
4: I walk quabinya.
12: Okay. Moti kun bear how many years in it?
4: Pacho ti kun is 6 years any woman.
12: Okay. Mobota ye pa ne same wokuna matin.
4: Me pacho ye bota ye nyina ne se ye boa ye hu. 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
12: Okay. Ntine mo 6 years ni amati. 6 years ni amoti ko no. A man
4: queen.
12: No, be my people so be mubia, Munyanana.
4: Okay, or be my back, oh no, the old Canada, no, a patron.
12: Oh, okay.
4: But in fact, be my in raccoon.
12: Oh, okay. Mm-hmm. Okay. And my mensa, Miss, I say, a young man queen, or be a beer to me, baby, Anna.
4: Me pacho o ba bia ne tim be bi nan so agye se wiye adwuma esan se u be yiska mi sume yiska se ne be ya se ye nua e ho ka ye betimi de ama ye nua no se na adwuma ba form kra na because of o ye ade wo mu ntino ye betimi de support no na niema akoyie.
12: Oh, okay. Okay, okay. Na mo a few year mo ya 6 years ya na
4: me pacho
12: na mo dwuma de bi da manim.
4: Oh,
12: so be a more program.
4: Yeah, me had my next year. I na ye be wo year 7th year and then ye be feed the streets. Yeah, me had my.
12: Okay. And so far the 6 years, you know, apart from say moa mo ho mo ho and moa boa mo boa mo ho no. Do ye be na my year from individual members. It be a ma call orphanage home be and a mako school be a ko chain ko for the might be happening.
4: Okay, me organize and I say.
12: Okay.
4: And
12: yeah. Udine.
21: Mochito
12: bebe.
21: Udine.
12: And then we brutal. And see, as a member, okay, you say, I answer na mama say, much me a year, adoye, apart from more and more ukunimu, mako abontia kwa adoye bi peana.
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2: odi me refri
6: Diana
2: correct as a member also back ure mache
6: me ba ku me share dan
2: e de otie ni wo he ana ko join ne ye
6: me o CND
2: okay
6: market na me te me okay. 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
2: okay
6: nso no no di ku no dance etre me
2: okay
6: me ba mu nche ye but odo a ewo mu no ama mani age ku ni ho pa
2: okay protocol officer I want to be best for casa
21: no I dance
2: na okay but me say a question you say me ni me say this is not your first time about Adom FM platform you so after say move ba ha call ye Magic Bena radio na yamamo.
21: Hey,
7: ene kura de si
21: 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Koso ye nyanu wohu.
2: Yeah. Mobile no manya new members.
21: Baby.
7: Ene kura de
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2: Ah, zemo de agbama phone.
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21: 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Da king don come.
2: Okay.
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2: Okay.
21: 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Inti che say e ku we die.
7: Semenshia
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2: 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So when you number, you know, boy, Mrs. Tennedy. So I'm a sucker. Didn't you? So wow, okay. Then I have a pa.
21: Yeah,
2: you know.
21: It's too early. See, I was so young. When I'm to send me naja. Oh, mommy, and I say, oh, papa, oh, ba, ko pete send me unkuwe. Join the kuwe. Yeah, papa, to say classic lady.
7: Aye.
21: Sa na yungko jau kutu.
2: See.
21: Yes. And you have the any bio? And you say bam.
2: Omo, omo, one back. Once we are more to drop pa.
21: Me
2: papa, I want to bank. Rough. Okay, fantastic. But my mimi sa question, we na mumu ame. 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Obi iya no crowd. So we are doing chibi out the count. Very sensitive. But who here see bisa? Yeshi ekuwa omu ye mankwa. 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Yeshi omu sa. 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
21: nche ba okay mimi say me ware for
2: okay
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21: Yeah, mm-hmm. And there's a idea a poppy back.
2: Okay.
21: 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may you with him but in shaka nya Mr. Classic Ladies here
3: sometimes so so no obu o nware ye but obe warim pa ni kun ne niti mi be jiku oni hu more than onu kra na oba na o kan ku oni hu because o hwese na yen yeti ye yes ni the way you dress the way you kasa no e ma onu be ma no kra ni be ji e ma onu kwa san she mi say mi me ku we mi ni mi kun say mi ba do tip ka my friend say share share share what do you
12: okay me na ma say eh yeah fancy eh mo na mo bi amode tuja eh mo fan tuja na
21: yeah okay 1 minute e pese ye okay nie ni mi see say
12: o
21: ha no
12: okay okay and me on behalf of Jerry okay okay all right Adom 106.3 FM Adom ofie kwa so na waso egu a wote classic ladies na ye normal e wo ha ene enwumre ha ntiba mo de anse wo do ho bedwane eku 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Father's Day come come Father's Day happy Father's Day to Jerry Justice host of Ofie Kwanso from Classic Ladies Group. Wow. This is beautiful. And on behalf of Brad Jerry, I received this. Nyankopon Shram na Onyamokesia, pa. This is very nice. And around any picture, we send one answer. Muku, we are on internet. So. We are there. Nyankopon Shram, pa. And the classic for Yamin Shram na Onyamokesia. This is very, very beautiful. And which they say, most of some grateful people. Moniswadi. Uh-huh. We are also grateful. Yeah, Michel. Telephone number Modi chat was a episode of Jenny Kuna Nafi. Yeah, sorry so.
21: Okay, your number near 0541 468186. Mrs. Subiem 0541 468186. And I say 0541 429603. 0541 429603.
12: Okay. Classic.
9: We rock.
12: My slogan. Classic.
9: We rock. Another one.
12: Classic.
9: We rock. Another one.
12: And we'll go. Classic.
9: You do it, class.
12: Correct. Yeah, that was
21: the
12: Right. All right, into classic ladies in here too, Mankano. Tell yourself, Eddie, tell yourself business about it. But what do you answer on Sabeka or Mujuma Dia or Mudini? Be sent by Yao to me, Enya. Tell yourself, a funny sample, bundle, maybe. Na to me, abwao. Afe, wamo ebe mao, internet, and afe, broadband, no correct. Unya wamo broadband, na. My communication, I am very, very solid. Into but my answer, onsa I can't tell you cell phone, nafe, or my boama, or what you mean, and your internet, come, if you be a enim, Miss Rada, for mobile, and go for you, ya, ibidia, a ure, letters from the end, and your robber, I come up, into my mother answer, onsa I can't letters from Libby. Now, what does what da a cushion, foam, Ankasa. 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
11: Minya, wani misi ya mebabe koli?
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11: Di omu number se se a ne fre wo mu. 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Bet me to choose Nemu Mika, Akopia Mu, Masuye, Mitchell Mu office, I be one crying Hanum, Kumase, Takrade, and Afensino, Tamale.
22: So why are you drinking so bet to coin the air? And a dream Waka Now home.
23: Yes, I love us and a 100 tomato mix. 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

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Happy 70th birthday to Mr. Ernest Bedia Konsapon of Ernest Chemist. We free Mr. Chum and Multimedia Group. Okay, enti Mr. Kwasi Chum. Or say, what the a year official pa and semi quakoma, Yura, Ernest Bediakon Sapon, Ernest Chemist. Mr. Kwasichum say, Yamin Shell. Now on your cassier, papa, when Fish had your son Woody, and young Wardain, and Yin Shira, be pebbia, and our commercial. Yura Kwasichum say, Ura Sapon, Yame Emfa.

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A brass and some more when you may sword on shrimp where you see my dear sap pepper. It's our cup and tea. Ye be a papa, Ediamamo.

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0: 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Now, but you're not a pa. Now, dear Numbras was in Prenudaco, and can be over be enough for your sinners. Why didn't come? Thanks to your computer clinic, Ayasabia. And no drew, Fidian or Hoya don't trans one, I just say. I travel by Adiano, and one of Bassamia who drew, I was here de Mawo. 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Uhuna, Mr. Roman Family, and Sosmana, the Anua Kahon, what about them? A star, 713, star, 27, hash, a honwa, 200,000 Ghana cedis, Utimidi, Utimidi, deep freezer, Sanso, and a smart TV, and in your mind, by Adrian, who jarred in every Kahon. Carling Plus, and Chancy and Abodan so, and you do DBS, I chug water, and Tia, you pay beer. You try the man, I do a chance about dancing to me, Zampa, then your boss, and what didn't move, chancing so soon, so you are not intending. Kahua, Koto, now to you. Now, Triaka, my catchers, how much to move the atheafy born so wow, dear, for sure. Over the winning wedding chance in a cheap, or how be about my shirts, yes, see the amount. Come, when I'm near Buffon, you may one of my API and Cafo, but beer will be a Facebook, YouTube, a Kayaho, now for a drink and a fatuso, a backing canning at the amount. 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Momodo when you be dear chase, I copy Mrs. Annie Maboninano and Tramayimu.
2: Premises. The Amica say, we know a boss, na ye cosisi awo opera square. Boss, we know, and meet a standard. So, because of that, yen to me, Jaisa, a boss, awo a market. Now, I'm off for Beko Cotona, Obenyasam, oh, fear, Sophia Betimashi, and yet. So this year, Ghana Standard Authority, we are on top of the game, so that and yes, you be by year one show now you quota they be we be a sustained exercise, and as I speak to you, other regions are also going to do such similar.
0: Aja Kubati, atuan kasa aso di afu tuoma, wamu akrani yoma titru, wamu adi ajina mahwadi huni yoma, ayang huma, ene hun kani anu biba mayi muse. 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
2: ka simple na se we a businessman we are an importer na wo pese wo ye sa adwuma se wo do sample na ba Ghana Standard Authority na ye test na ye, at least we will guide you. Even if the product doesn't meet the parameters, we will guide you, we will tell you where the product has fallen short. Now, at least we will import it in large quantities. But who per se will offer a back door? Now we import it. This is the end of your business. Your capital, especially. So.
0: Your capital, no, but you're not just a sick. You're not just a sick. Now, Penny, what did you say? You're not saying. You're trying to encourage China phobia. And you're not going to be a more you want. Matres empire that's way more yet the end I'm a man for Chaumpa, Chaumpa, but Chama Tresno. Now, but Henry Buhan, I own Ross Nabo bought near dear Ramu, near the new machine, she will be the old robber. Just a new man who do be bringing the house, sir. Matres, I was German sooning in Yamamo, now fuck a crabby, Bosumepe, Munquading in Anfi German so. And yes, I brand a son of Mutissima, Monsum Batimosamia.
2: By instances where faith trade is being compromised for the benefit for the selfish interest of individuals, Ghana Standard Authority will step in. So I have the mandate of the Director General Ghana Standard Authority, Professor Joya J, so that Ghanaians will know that it's not we are real. The mattress issue, some of you have asked. What I can say for the mattresses for now is that we have written to lock down. We put out a recall. We have a 1 month notice to do that. After the 1 month, we'll do a regional enforcement exercise, enhanced enforcement. It will be nationwide. So I'm using this opportunity to send a signal to the Ghanaians that we have not gone to sleep. We are still on the ground and we are monitoring. We promote trade, we protect consumers.
3: The 1 month starts from when?
2: Oh, the one man starts from, I think that was on Tuesday that we sent them the letters. So the one man starts from Tuesday. So let's start counting from Tuesday.
0: Ti free brother Chrome be kan ye be bu nkonta ne ahwe na no ani oba Facebook sisi a obohunu boss ne ye hwie guo na bebre tim se kaba e kaba no se tie ni e na jese ya bobo ne nyina no a ye de afidie enam enante so ayam no fiko no opani a wote ne ne ne wokasa kire nsamui Ghana Standards Authority nkramantam ha opani a ohwe mantam no dwuma die nyina so opani Clement Kubati Nene and out here.
1: 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Now you acquire any more Penina Wana and our national coordinator, Edema Jumaque, Frese Ginek, Benis, and Preacher Chene Casano was here for two at Rima, Asia, Sabukitima. I disuaf water was in Sohan was Romopa. Abraboni and the Sony was in Sohano, and we are actually a tossum, you know, so many catcher be easy. We are now Kawasi and San will rest your pomps of Krudum. It will move. Money now, Sabo, Nippon, who was my real school bus over any pine grass. You have to turn a tire. A Democrat, me change your tomb, now by a school near Sess and Wamau. Was it was Rawa Pa? One free son woman, Western son woman, and Yadi bit me a bois. Would you enter and send them? 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And the Abbas, you know, I want to form my Mukunu US as we go chop at them. 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
3: uwie exams na this level is not the end of life. It is just a phase of life. Na sa warnings na dia dia no. Omo omuye no social media no. Nso so aso e di bro mo no. They don't place it on social media. Enti ya mu ntan hu the consequences of some of those actions. But nya mpese me ka kire mo ne say obi a opre ne hu ana o ye mprewasem ekokope asem ma ne hu no. It doesn't end well. There's no such story a end well. Even those who survive it no. Ombe ka kire o say they have lots of regrets. Obi eye bi na se asem koto no a na akoye ahwesodie amawo mesremo they are not having it easy. Most of them no they fall out wo be wie no wakoji nania ma wo a wo be concentrate wo wo steady so akọ enim no wo be hunu no na eye serie asem mesremo yo nti mi BEC ena wasifo wish mu nyina the very best.
1: Kuti ye you are soft for her sit name ye won sem so womemu Agnes na mumulati enonon. Na eno ena national coordinator with jina ho edema Ghana National Education Campaign Coalition. Ginek Benis and Prejachi and so chebiatuswo.
4: As a national coalition in education, yeah no frana kasawa kwain bibri so and sano mobechom on social no and no mo chon social nya mea dum or matrain ye. Into your best room with the omoda action after a crown at Asha. Into a moon dream, said your resort, and a bar. A choir will be first while or move it to me a bomb or bra. Name woman knows some way, except almost as they are there, a moon cook room, acquired the dinner at the Ohawa bar, a best how moda action. And omoda change something a yingina, a wolf war, in penny form in a day, she say, I took a quam say. 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
5: appointment letters were issued to persons numbering up to 39,000 when there was no financial clearance to do that to begin with, so that's problematic. So of the 39,000, probably government may be able to absorb 9,000, 11,000, 12,000, but certainly not 39,000.
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5: So we are currently recruiting 7,000 teachers across the country, and for the tertiary education level, close to 3,000 lecturers to be able to fill in the gap. But if you do a national assessment of our needs, we need a minimum of 50,000 teachers across the country.
0: Na je zeni hia chira chira fo papa papa papa papa. 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
6: We have been recruiting teachers always. And the recruitment na ye debi ya no. The end result ni se bebi ya teachers for nekono. They end up getting back to the urban centers. So now although they are classrooms without teachers, no, there are classrooms that have more teachers. In Tiwuko recruit this year, they will still go back to the urban centers because of the challenges in rural areas. No. In T, if you want to undertake a policy like this, what you need to do is to first look at what would retain the teachers in the rural areas. And that the NDC identified it clearly when they were in opposition. They said they would do the 20% allowance to teachers who are set postings to the rural areas. And again, they said they would do the teacher dabre. And these are two important policies. So if you want to do recruitment, go back to the basis. Look at how you will be able to maintain the teachers there so that when you now recruit and you take them there, they will not move back to the urban centers, and then still you will have to recruit other people and put them there. So let's address that, because you don't have money. The resources are scarce. It will be recruiting the numbers now, officer will recruit. You need to do an audit.
0: Any OTA, any opening, Dr. Peter Anti Pate, wano ene executive director ma Institute for Education Studies, IFS Ghana.
1: 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empom my fointy workers will be anchor on one quarter and one woman pump the one some anchor canya. What about what Trump said? Wobo do no, need another NSA. Wobo quit for body for the miracle question and someone for Bruno and Wabi cracker say. I'll be dinner one more turn and anonymous said into a penny trimmer was said to bray. Assume Jimra
7: 2007 when I left and I was the only doctor here that time. At that time, it was one district, Nkwanta district, not Nkwanta South, Nkwanta North. And we had so much, there was so much enthusiasm and peace. So when I'm outside and I hear of the conflict, I get very worried because it was something so distant and you can't even imagine. And I tell you, today when I was talking about the staff complement, they were telling me that most of the staff have left because of the conflict. I mean, there's nobody who will come when there's conflict. We have to call for peace. And it's the responsibility of every single person to see human life as so important, but also to make sure there's peace. Coexistence. Nobody is going to come. Staff have left. We are struggling now with few staff, you know. So I think that I want to use the opportunity to appeal for peace. You know, a lot more understanding, a lot more tolerance. You know, whatever conflict, whatever problem can be resolved, and in Kwanta should be peaceful.
1: And you are paying in your quotient and an assembly be a camel or a doctor and you want potemo. I see a pema hank crown at your crown 1992. You are not just opening with genemas will be army at the bar. Was Henry Catanta so said there be a bit to me as Sandy at the end and another emono. And was so a serena and matam could get to train and interchange to Runipian, come one of one who drew Bumu. So was our work, I was our prince, I'm for him. Where's this a mubu could say 1 month from Jim Bryson's assembly and why? You didn't know what
7: you were coming. One of the things that one of the surgeons told me was, but there's conflict there, can we go? And the men's soup is that we have to get a guarantee that we'll get the support and escort of the soldiers. And I told them, no, don't worry. I mean, nobody will harm us. It took a lot of energy to get the team here. And the team is going to be here for 1 week. I mean, some of them are, you know, worried back.
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0: Aha, I atom 106.3 FM Shira 104.5 affiliate to ha any adrionu enum Facebook and YouTube ka hona ye twe ya to aso dia. She said dia anigye na ba ama Ghana Supporters Union. 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
9: 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If you say, yeah, ye eco bank, no, say ye be shre. Yen environment and I bear as a sinner so and who here and pa ye dreamia yen ye juma in near my demand crop for the year juman ye in say said ye bea and crata a ye use one ye better so. If you say ye tiswa nen ye nya ye to channel and also a swati.
0: Any at ye would you any echrim ewo Ecobank Ghana one on penimpa mantami or share commercial and consumer banking so. Your friend Charlotte ma Amankwa. Na anti Amankwa no see yape and a penimpa one wo pram pram senior high school. Say honor moko ko shade medina si o. Your friend Peter Jan, no say omani ajo go bank. My idea papa. 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
10: This night brings to the plant planted today not only enhance the beauty of our campus, but will also contribute to improve air quality, providing more shades, and creating more conducive environment for teaching and learning. As a school, we recognize that the success of this initiative will depend on how well we maintain and nurture the and nurture what is being established today. We thank Ecobank Ghana, the Forestry Commission, and all partners for this important intervention.
0: Pram Pram, Senior High School Headmaster Peter Jan Eja. Nene na atia na uye ya na forest range manager Emma Tema Ada mensinimu. 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Wenye nani abanshi yebi ya washisha watu dinse Tree for Life program no. Se nuya uhoi Emma Nkwa. Babe buwa amene jina brani.
11: It's very important to note that tree planting is our collective responsibility. 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The Tree for Life initiative is not a one-day event. 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I urge everybody here today to plant a tree, water it, and protect it to save our future. Because when a tree lives, a life is saved.
0: Ani ati ye, Forest Range Manager, Emma Tema Adamensimu, Mami Grace Taylor.
1: Yeah, yes, from na happy birthday, kasiya pa enkoma Mr. Rodney Kekumi. 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
12: 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We was serious meeting bi.
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Still! 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

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Promo nisha a say free 15th April, cause 15th July 2026. Kao ho, ema nim pa ho. Ishi shayi kakrawa ho. FDA aji e jidi inkratu yatum.

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1: Hey, Raja Pichimio. Just say hello, Wendy. And see Drew.
2: And to my say, just who drew when I said the award sad one. Bra, but you can go ointment. Now, cause I say, so my enemy at your Mitchell team. The Yan is over here too in some cake. Now, they are strong when I'm. And why no?
3: Honey, say, Congo ointment, your enemy at here. Yet your good you must say, come on. Now, no, no, dear, said the Yan and Anom the Giant one. Hey, Ginaso, if Ritty and Yan Yan Yan Yan Yan Yan Yan Yan Yan Yan Yan Yan Yan Yan Yan Yan
1: Me. When I'm not tossing off a friend, the skin is skinny.
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8: Malaria, woman, and son, one of the dream. 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
1: Charlie, you know you, we was serious meeting me.
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2: Oh, we are to wasse. Moment day.
3: Hey, what funny.
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3: Hey,
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2: 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Momo, bay, be a man.
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1: 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One of Papa Mission, she and us in Chia. 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Anna. 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

0: and find spaces around the back four of Australia to feed Aberdeen defensive Florian Balogun. Florian Balogun, the quality as a very good striker, you cannot doubt it. He's consistently showed, say, or a player, how many chances are, a lot of them will go into the goalpost. So the best thing that they can do is to make sure they create for him, and then he will do the work for them.
1: Right, ma yama, I see a phone in a qua pass on con and you're so.
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0: 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FIFA World Cup 2026. United States of America. And Australia Casino. And then Friday, 19th June 2026. Shannon Sese, Seattle Stadium. Ewo US Memo. Referee Felix Zoya. Wano and the center man, Edimasa Casey. And Australia, Eshe, yellow Jessino, Omokalasino, yellow. The piano making sure say Kalasino, a dear him. And a US in Sono, Afa Fitano. Every Omo Flank animal. What a Kokoka cra atatuo. And a Pantino, what the Bruno so. And a Kama Omo Honom. Biantimi, and make him move via a Hubiao. And then SSA animal. USA.
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0: Bono. Atrasiam our referee. Tony Popovich. One on the coach, Asabri. Wukitem Edma, Australia. And I feel Mauricio Pochettino Kukunte Peria. Onoso Ejinamo Edema US Minor. 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Aye, Pepe. 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What you foul, the Etia USA?

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Wasanem Ten Ten Ten in Fafemo. 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

0: Ay man, there. 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
0: Wabra mo kante na coffee and kodo wai. God me bitch me ay. Yantu akensi ene so. Throwing. Sima ACNE OPNT me she go ever can see more.
3: Most of the games are Yasha World Cup, and hardly would you see a team that would say the first be a bare 5 minutes.
0: No?
3: But
0: no, she go
3: control of the game. I think that once spending the first 6 minutes will be in your group. Gradually, they build themselves into the game. No? And so far, it's like I said, oh, this particular group, no, this is the two best club countries are the home. So you don't expect one to outrightly dominate the other. No? So you're normal, say you're about less than 10 minutes not going by. Gradually, no, you don't know who will settle and why. And that information, everything a unit.
0: That's just some virtual Saudi Abanyasa. Yantu Akensi, this one. Sima and Sonny Apo Akensi anymore. Referee Felix Zoe. 1-0, and the center man. And then, Enyumri. Shannon Susa, we are in the first FIFA World Cup match. ODA, say referee. We have referee back. We are officiating more than 10 years in here. We are UEFA Elite Category Official. It is a banner, say UEFA Champions League, European Champions League level. What did we
1: do?
0: Make it 2018 FIFA World Cup. No, honeymoon okay, sir. Video assistant referee. Number way, and I can see a decay when a career must work in a vivni at the match. Our FIFA World Cup. Felix Zoya experience in the war. You know, I am saying that. Betchran Bobrana. Satino Des. But she born in the bar, said you know, Sabbath, you know, said you know, Nasina B. Shot in the coy, papa, papa, papa. None what did in us all. Tuesday, Australia, a chino. Woman, you in the pumpy, sir. Walk off room. I can't say the chichirija. Near the coffee, no. Odia, you never mean chinimintino. 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Ya, uyebi.
3: Me hobi, me hobi.
0: Wanyebi, uhobi. 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There's a model. A form the ones that I'm going.
3: Oh, me hobi, me hobi.
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3: Oh, and then you can't.
0: A jaya, dear humami, you know. 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
3: Musiana mifadi.
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3: Aben finis ni.
0: Sana Australia chile wana kwe ye. Ama US wane bre pa pa pa pa pa. And okoblane de ne bo. And a G-Porno. G-Porno.
1: F-E-M.
3: But that's a foam na head of bed.
0: Yentu aso, Yao Sanogo, Super Sanogo. Woye mi co-commentate ne. Akonya Sampa diama USA wa radu wa chana kanimo. Wasana ho. Wasana ho. USA nya first go. Namum Australia branch here. Bogus, what's that? Oh, and a show. Mauricio Pochettino, USFA head coach, and now here, USNJ, a branch here, Balogun, where you're Jumanakasa. yourself, yo. And you always say budgets. Budgets was one way. What's that one there?
3: U.S. for no year.
0: What's that
3: home? What's that home? U.S.
0: But I think Balogun, I a Juman in
3: you. Very good, very good.
0: Oh, yeah, Juman.
3: Oh, yeah, one striker from Arsenal Academy. Ninja. He never stand at one place. He always move and then stretch defenders. If Gobi Aveka said number 9, he should be the one running through the center pitch. But the moment Odashi Hungis was on a switch here, your ball born a demand, and all that athleticism in him, I'm going to cause that damage in a damn team. Your friend is Australia. And you know, they've taken the lead, and Mauricio Pochettino team, you know, is very explosive, and I am sure. So the United States of America mining man will be very happy with how our team has set up. ABS or can offer player popularity any
1: player.
3: We ABS is any few of them are. We share that in a lot of players. I would say they now a year Chris them same time. But this team looks very explosive. And as commentary in aircon, Kobe, you better catch that here for how Mauricio Pochettino became the coach of United States of America and the purpose of him being the coach.
0: Yao Sanogo, Super Sanogo, Cameron Bogues, Osina Kadima, Swansea City, Sima Edubako, and Washadoho, Potokasami Yakanise, own goal, Anubi, Anawayano, Onuagasani Kariamo, 27 matches, our body, Ama, Australiano. I still go and Casacas, I say. Me still go say no, I say, Bida. But then, Ongo, we're not sure what you want, yeah. No, I saw home. It's a no, I saw home. Ah, and you went to the outer woo. What's your home? Yeah, I said, I never crack. Corner kick, Ekwariama, US of A. Corner kick, Ekwariama, US of A. Betano, believing makes it real. Verna Water, changing people's life. Azar Paint, number one since 1925. Rafi Felix Zoe, what him ran to me, you know, 18 come on. Biko Energy,
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0: UMB Bank, corner kick, Meusa Tillman, Ejina Chile, a body change, Echeko Yim, and then Enyo was a US. What makes me a Sebe today? And I said, today plus. Because when we set pieces, you know, I know a shit. I know so numb. A train is so yet, Juma. You know, you have said about Cray, Sima, a Dunai, and you have power against him. Asempa 94.7 FM, Atom 106.3 FM. 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And Woo Lucky. Woo Lucky. Check it to a Nadikas here. Wait, it is too much. Woo Lucky no. Check it to have an edicus here. But the 10 cities, no one discovered.
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0: No, I'm too much.

0: Jordan Boss. We see that kind of Australia. And Australia, Tony Popovich, a ball 5-4-1. It's coach, no, and now him ran to the cinema. Goalkeeper Beach. To be this stone, and now come once him. Goalkeeper Fenny Beach. And Puano. And Adam. Edema, Australia. Yo, beach here, there.
1: It's a beach here, Puano.
0: See, we just see so.
1: See so.
0: Ah,
1: Master.
0: Hey, I said, oh, wait. Okay, we'll be anti-vegetable, be more mama and go for it. Then you say, no, I won't get
2: that. I am a big green power.
0: Ah, see so. Hey, I said, oh. Yantua saw Sima Edu and Sonia Bo. USA Shabako. Canada. Hey, Australia, ATB Shabby. A throwing. Asempa 94.7 FM. 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And Asapre Ogusu Awuti, you know. Australia. That's how many, you know. Asempa FM. Omo ni pede apere, you know. Nelson Felix, I say. Enyamona mamama mede game, no. Atumirika. Emrana na mede baya juma. Baby, I see what jina no, what jina wam. Who lucky was he check it to Abby? Check it to a Neti Kassier 10 Ghana cities. Omo Drono Ayakama Betano Betting Company Bakosono Vena Wata and Sio Papa Yantuaso Bon Abedi Antonio Robinson. Opia Diama Ruam Tempaso Bonaba Sagino Des. What Chassia de Rasenta Seco Sagino Des. 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Now Bonikita Robinson. What Chassia Tintina Sudepi. 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Meha Maninka Boro. Woman Kita Bonimo Sima Bakukrada. Born in Yinano, U.S. Nepo. Adams. What is sanity? Adams said, you know, so. Pastor Pia. Born in the Sokita. USA. A branch here, Riam. But Chassia, Tintia, Tumo. 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Sagino. What Pian in Tempaso. USA, Neso. This time, Bona Sabedi, Sagino Des, Sagino, we're ready to your boss no more, we're your boss no more, next to the B. And you born a floor. Bogus.
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0: But you born a similar goalkeeper. Freeze, my boom said to me. My Bona Sabedi, Australia, one more throw. Goalkeeper, boom, ting, ting, ting. Center circle. Itira Kuriem Naso, Omanu Super Sassano, Borabedi, Leki, Nasunabi. And now her changes are Tony Popovich, Wayaya Edema, Omai, Ay Australiana. And now also Ay two changes. Waya two changes. I want to start in line up. We replace a branch here, Nestori, and a corner. We brought what day Matthew Lecky, NFA, Nishan, Womapem, Asia, Canabidiama, Australia. We compare our first game, Womapoy, and our two changes, and we are on the starting lineup. Sima Ejuno, and the ball. A child for USA Nasunabi. Bona Kopim Himawanama. Asaba, Australia. Wamu de bwana tipraka branche Italiano. Italiano. Wayin in tempaso. De bwana baso. 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Wapia di aben fifri. Uneo. Wama jamu in tempaso. 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Cross in the bitch miakwana. Australia. Wamu cross the bwana kura yamu ya. Yao. Wamu cross the bwana keke krana.
2: It's because the passing lanes has been blocked and Omonia a team that loves to call the team that loves to cut in the team. But you as far as I very compact away, that is what is keeping them at bay and money man coin from. But it looks like even US from after getting the goal, almost out of Mobua Sitakra, and I understand. In this competition, you need to manage the game. A woman has what press kakra, a woman what piano kakra now and yama, because I was expecting them to be that chaotic throughout the almost 30 game. And one of them, and they goes now, by the moment they will be a bit chaotic. You know, a bit cause a problem, Eddie Ama US, a bit cause a problem, Eddie Ama Australia. But Umbon, you said a gentle now, Umbon, Australia, a good at the back, so Umbit me a clear one. But I'm very certain, sir, Mauricio Pochettino wants to manage the game. A do baby of a sense of my a bit chaotic.
0: Bono, a corner kick. 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Wo lucky. World Cup Sika Puduo. Weye World Cup Sika Puduo. Osi. Watch good and football. Chese, she good football. Nothing. Ube wini extra cash. With the Woo Lucky Sikapuduo World Cup promo. And when he say, auto, a minimum lotto ticket for just 10 Ghana cities. And I know you know my view, Hano. Oh. No message ya baby ya o nani padi na no aka no ma no ko brane ama yam cha ya tu a obi afre me chale mo adi eno na msi ah be pa cho e ma sadie bi to da anunti ana wu lucky e ho de ma o sika puduo wake up no abim peche eti 10 Ghana cities ube nyo opportunity se nei. Also, bet me any second chance. And on the end, he can say, Ucha, Nene, a bono 1 year. Every day, I'm more lucky. I am uncle for raffle, draw. It will number now what channel would be in a woman. Obasai, any baby. Whether you stake numbers, win or not, you can be part of the 20 lucky people. One may win 100,000 Ghana cedis. each a friend ne ekosi 31st July atuama where the MP in a babadi almost sign a war 32,000 weekly jackpots almost also our top 10 selling agents and oh NFA winner no so nonti agent no moa mutalo tono loto kiosk forum islamo monko pe woo lucky woo lucky uwa machako ya dewe hemi miyamido be kwa kuma mkwewe mwonde pa uba dali star 288 hash star 288 hash nafe wawo nama no 5 to 88 nese wadis kapudu opa ewa woo lucky na aya kama edi amao 27 minutes. Shannon says, two teams here, Elway. Ubia, a win in the first game. Elway, the opening game. A course, so much match day one. Elway, group stage, you know. Ubia, win in India. Ubia, win in India. And one more hour, take care. I want group more. NFA. One more sound, so our Paraguay, our group name. You know, Bora Teplaka, USA, Cross Nako, and Sweden. Emu Adodo, and also Ako Hedia Gubebi. Australia, Naswai, see papa. Shannon says, and playing, you can FIFA ranking Australia, Etoso, Ediono, and so 27th position. Mekai, the highest FIFA ranking was 2009, and Obertoso, 14th position. And you can the lowest, Omaqua, and also Mekai Yepa, November 2014. Omotoso 102 Australia. And you know, Tim Nankasadia, Yatino 1922. And Yatino Australia, did I day? Cut the first one, and I just said,

0: minutes in your ball. But I'm for you, say again, and you my body in a bread. Body not bread. 29 minutes, yo. Tempo Nankasadia, Emusha Danyashi. Because it seems that Australia players, no Emma, Omum Pie, and I'm a US, El Bonin now, because. Be on the banachi no ababa te na pass pass no wa wati plaka pe no okoshe game no ne ferret saying
1: they are all playing with a bit of caution though US wanna take lead in there but especially Australia for no looks like the other side of the pitch no omunye that consistent nature the other half of the penalty box yeah omu opponent in the defensive penalty box no omunye that consistent okay. The only part of my very consistent, the defense men of Australia and Abu Mumuni, after say US for Nia Go, I'm not trying to cut US phone off from getting a second goal and then game Nakakoya in free game. As much as US on air try, it looks like they are being frustrated a bit. And I like how Australia for my US for a bomb game, even if Obeshe Kwempuna, you cannot overrun us and say Obegui anymore, as you said, Omoye Paraguay.
0: Ya pija kona chen na tumona so. 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Born Nikita Riam with Cassia Diama Antone Robinson Tina Bonoso Diama Riam or the Antone Benkumnoso our center circle Obia Mantino Amajibona and also Ujina Osa
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0: Ujina Ho Daso Kita Bono Adams Kunya bana so refrage foul. 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Australia. Oko Omaba Kwasemwa Alexandro Sekati Onona Wadi Yellow Cardino and Oshe Womo qualify Samo Boya Wajirinho SF 4 goals and I said Wapie 4 times. Our qualifies, you know, Emu. Yaka. Womu player, or ball matches to do a pa. Nese. We know, one said that I'm Modu Dwasa, or ball and 9-4 matches. And oh boy. Sima. Adiasa Miensana Yabu Akensimo 33 minutes. Serebeka no Porto Casemino. USA Shabako. Australia Entimi Shabi. USA Shabako. Australia. Wamontimi and Shabi. Woman in Ansodo, our group Bakumo, Group D, and our case in a day at that one. Beautiful referee, Washana Beaji Foul, the Ama Sergino Dest. Sergino Dest, and they were Sinaka at my PSV Handoven. We are the 40th game our body ama Australia. US mum Sergino Dest. We're in the 40th game of Obama, USA. Bono Kita. USA. Abrantia Richards. My German Tempas Adams. My born Abedi Sergino Dest. Wato. One Uncle Fanny Bono, beautiful. F.A. Yepa. Ah. My German, they assign it. The Bono Ama. McCain. One also a piano in Tempaso. Bono da Suekita USA. One da Suekita Mo. The Bono Econ Mo. Bono Abedi. A branch here, Balogun. But piano, they assign it. Bono da Suekita USA. Oma German Tempaso. This time, Robinson. We're piano in Tempaso. The Amar Richards. Bono Suekita. Bono Abedi Freeman. We're piano in Tempaso. Riam Nekita Bono. We're Chasse Kamadiama. Abrantia Tillman, U.S. De Bono, A.D. Agro, Aya Troen, Betano, Betano, Believe in makes it real, Vanna Water, Changing People's Life, Azar Paint, number one since 1925, Big Go Energy, Big Refreshing Moments, UMB Bank, UMB, proudly serving Ghana with speed since 1972. Almost a year, official partners, Edema Ghana Football Association, and the Blasters of Ghana. Yeah, to a case here, so 36 minutes in the airport. Pepsodent do the two. With Pepsodent, do the two. Brush every morning and evening. Rush energy drink. Be bold, be you. Yeah, to us all. Australia. Shabona Setente. O'Neill. Born in the circuit Australia. But China is almost superstition. A poor Abedi. Freeman, we chase here the ball now, Riam. We send him to the corner left side. Robinson, we try the upper center circle. USA, we bring the ball now to Plaka. We do what China can do him. We bet you Romana, Sergino Dest. We send him to it like a whim. Now should I be? Kosi and Kosi, Kwada and Kwada. Rush energy drink, sports water. Don't just play, dominate. Vim energy drink. 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What's it? 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NFA. Woo Lucky. Chakitua Nadi Kessie. No. Mrantiano, yo, I don't know so much, especially with Freeman, said Omu, who, Nanisuno. You be Sansa one, where I'm in Sansa was one, where I'm in Sansa was two. Ebiana went to me and Transo, it was a year, Omo Crassi, and I know Dine. My own say, Australia player, no cry there, they didn't have to. Yusua, I say, yeah, Koheno. Yeah.
1: Football, any injuries there are very common because of say, a contact game. Sometimes it looks scary. Sometimes to Biana, as I be Enra, one of the players, unfortunately, Canada central midfielder Kone, Ebuni Nemuana, a young home at the papa. And that's why FIFA did a lot of introduction of rules and in Yama Basse, circulation be a bar quickly now. Game may see it be a person and now health officials need to be back. Players instead of being ankle for problem, they are intimate and far and mentally. You know how players debate me, I responded, but a quiet the own team to also they are. Then you beat me, I change them up before I tell me about
0: Sima Adriana in the airport. Meuse Okon Esla will be a beard in some. Australia branch, I don't know. Obie Bien in Sam, Simatia Nai, Anyapo, Bonabedi goalkeeper, freeze. A boom, ten, ten, ten. Freeman, then a boy Japan on Asurabi. A branch here. Okon Esla. Mapin Mwana to throw in. 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Bona Bedi Enfinfini. US of A. Tillman. Oma Sanim Ten Ten Ten. 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What about now Roman Asurabi? Bono say it. And that's why kita USA. Bono Abedi, Abranchi Adams. What Pian Diabetri? So, US of A. Freeman kita bono. What Chassia de Masagino Des. 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USA Asabako. Australia Antimi Shabi. Way Aya Group D. USA and Australia and Apimso. FIFA World Cup 2026. US of A. And Australia. And you have fun talk.

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0: That's your offside, edit your Freeman. On say, hey, free kick, I'm a boy, you know. Would you let you know, Kwaka, one, two, and so. Koperito, Atinem, and so. Maybe I know, Jinano. Hey, offside, I had you, Tiano. Referee, Bako, Kohana, I'm on say, and what did he? And what did he? You know, yeah, I said, go check. Referee, go check. You go no. And now here, Canada. Omuni anum Canada for. Said no, omu bogu mano. U.S. is super son also. Adi enya ni yehosu. Nasi enya yehosu na Canada success ah. Diane simi kwa simi sume success. And now Canada, Eche Kata, Epo Meka Ancien. Oman Timmy and Timu Bako Kra. So, yeah, check it go now. Refuse, you know, this time, FIFA Mama Kwenya. Uya, Diaoji, you know, no appear, you know, Waka, Napak, and so be at TV. It, you know, Oguso, Asha. Now, so be a Biano, Okasa. Asuporo, a goal! A goal for USA. No offside. No offside. Let's away. And your offside, Ibiantino. A branch of Freeman. The born ordinity, a pomano. A gina. Yao. Refi Nako here. But declare Saporo, a goal. Mauricio Pochettino, Pochettino, Gogonte Peria. And no two send a Niajipa.
3: I'm a Kai, Sane Tottenham Hotspur team now a call Champions League final. At times they were very chaotic, opposition box. And once I'm a DKA culture, said a lot of the times US 4 team, you know, say Omo Berea, and I said Omo SCT Baka, Australia for Ninja Kwa organized them, but the few times I'm just a bit chaotic, you know. Emma Australia for no a break a cra and one of them and a kofa a second goal yet me Eddie but it was same chaotic move no and a kofa first goal no it me Eddie by so I'm very sure say Mauricio Pochettino as a coach would then see Adriana El Coso no to set the team up to cause more chaos but once Oma take a 2-0 lead there Ukrainian me enemy Australia team there for the first 45 minutes and they don't look like a team one a bit near bar better to come in unless US for a crumble which I don't see it happening. It's in Mexico, and I had the first country tournament to Wemo or qualify to the run of 32. After say, we winning 2-0 against South Africa, was some winning 1-0 against South Korea, and Opeya. And what you know, when Mexico, Eka. Amaya Udua, Omo a host to Jumedia, Uyanu Friwa, Canada, Enso Kaumi, Wanoso Ache, Kata, Upon Kensia, and Tibi and Tibi, Nemum Canada first game, Upon Draw, One in Bosnia, Akwati Pankro, 1-1, Enna, Enrada, Wache, Kata, Upon Kensia, Wamoso, Antibi, Antibi. Aka USA, do something before you die. A corner kick for USA. Oma Shemienu, Sima and Son, and a referee there to so 7 minutes. A pay your corner now tomorrow, and so that be. And Oshé. Australia, Uma Bakasem, our World Cup Muno. Eto de bia, ebi arre hopa. Isanse,
0: Yaka most goals are Oma Concedi our World Cup match. Okay, say Germany, Action 4-0, our 2010, Nano, a 13 June, Group Stage, and Omu Frimo, and watching of France and so, Abomo 4-1 be pain, and also Mekai November 12, 2022, and also Group Stage, and Omu Frimo, 2-2 say Australia. Ebani say yen sheri bebrebe say dia. Eba bua guma man say. The biggest defeat at World Cup and on a year 4-0 and all Germany and a born on 2010 and on the biggest defeat at World Cup and now we just saw Baba Humbai. Now so USA Erika sheri mi yonu deda. Born in the US now born in Nina.
3: Attacking momentum now. US for not there, no. Way high. The few minutes here, and I said the few moments here. Austria for now, call into US for now. Side on the cramp, no. Not any too dangerous attempt like you, US for now. Look clearly, US for now, a permanent demand. It started right after 20 minutes air corner, and now it's at the end of start here. Somebody can catch us, game most of the time, yes, start here. Yeah, now it takes time for countries to warm themselves into the game properly, and then you don't do a bit, me taking full control of the game. And so far, for the first half, the US now has been the better side.
0: Yeah, so I can say this, so Betano, Verna Water, Azar Paint, Bigo Energy, UMB Bank, Pepsodent, Rush Energy Drink, Sports Water, Vim Energy Drink, Alive Soap, Sigma Appliances, Fortune Spread, Lawson Heba Center, Focus Technology, Tabia Takum, Rand Lottery, Kiss Condoms and Shawberry, Kwans Estate, Electroland Ghana Limited, Star Cement Limited, NFA Vu Lucky Lottery Company Papa Paba Kwa. Midi Wanda Sierra Mao. Check it to Abby. Nedini Befu. 10 Ghana cities. Vu Lucky. Check it to Abby. 10 Ghana cities. Nedini Befu.
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0: 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Akasima Pako. Balogun. Okoka Krano Asoniti. Senitina NEO. Senso. Adiana Fari Trimo. USA. Bonade Omuponi Nina. The boy at Praka Freeman Wajina so the Remo Sergino Des Nesudebi Sergino Des Nenai Mienu Ninyina Yajuma 25 years and what the November 3rd the year 2000 and the award Sergino Des. The pre-pre was Sinakani, my PSV Handoven. National team career was at 3 goals. Ama, Australia, US. Was

0: Apa beno de efedi kai no apa ne wie ya yo. Ma memra ho na ye hwe first 45 minutes. Ena apa ne wie no.
1: Outwardly the best team our first half no has been
0: team US assume you know US. Australia Antimi and Shibi. Yeah.
1: Yes, the team actually two goals. No, I had the best team in terms of attacking sequence. Any BBI, they've been very good with attacking play. And when it comes to defending, so they've been very resolute. And then blocking all the passing lanes for Timo Ayefene. Say Australia. And I'm Australia for Antimi and break it off even from Omo side on a counter break. Whilst they are not being able to hold US for no a lot of the time because US for no. Kitabon bebre and omo e pass a lot of the balls Emma Australia for 80 breath but said me dey kind kind no the few times omo e chaotic biano they've been able to cause damage to Timor your friend say Austria and I'm hoping say coach your friend say Mauricio Pochettino will be very happy with Timor watching the first half and any the results on Monsa Timor can US team no is on the verge of getting 6 points normal come Mexico normal the first two countries are officially omo team qualify for the next round and Kobe what was expected of him and all yen but what I say it is what is expected of him and all yen and so we share quite of us obey US national team coach in the history of US national team no he is the most highest paid coach ever $6 million a base salary of $4.5 million with bonuses now I $6 million for 1 year in the history of US national team no omuntu a coach biaka saada the highest normal kono is somewhere around $1.62 million and Kobe unim ba bia asemna e free ba ni pay no
0: matisse se mperfo bi asiska fo bi na akeka
1: na US national team coach US national football federation no enye ready say omo e kofa coach a ni din wosro sa no abaji omo sika sa because one say o call US a one of the sports I can share that in him no, football because after now more a developing a deba. It's about the FA and I said the Football Federation of US no one. She can share that so there's a man that now also US game will be or US is kafuni be. Now her born more born and then say ah boy more play see boy the air truck but now our access to US FA president no, and now any dean community in one of our more meetings no no catch and say oh. And come on, your coach, or dinner, or bet me, I'm meeting the year more. And come up, but Sikana or Medibetia and a canon, anyhow. And one or catch and say, Obetia. So, moving your coach, or deep pad, nabadia, or no. Papa, a friend said, Scott Godwin, or catch and say, Obetia. But a young uncle and a betia, or cope, ne young quesica phony be. Ed never become one or money night to me. Edin comes called Gordon on a hedge fund or your manager or one or say founder for diameter. It was sorry now, not done for power on any corner crown offense at Ken Griffin. On a Ken Griffin, so Eko D in Como. Say, oh, on a it was sorry now, not done for power on any corner crown offense at Ken Griffin. On a Ken Griffin.

0: $6 million of coach, you know, on betuya. And initially, now come up Pep Guardiola. It was more coin a Pep say on you ready for national team football. And omo Babe do coaches me, you know, Jurgen Klopp. And papa friend said Mauricio Pochettino. Omo call Liverpool na Jurgen Klopp. I say oh Liverpool man on you ye into the woman emre kakra. Oh yeah, we are. And some later cry. Oh, Baba resigning. It's nice. Coach of Baba can. Hey, Mauricio Pochettino. And I'm really doing come on. Oh, Baba. Oh, my Baba. Oh, my Baba. And there's some two plane. Ebe Shiano Barcelona. And they are doing. Okay. And then they. She the idea of my team. No. I'm born nice football. And they're on the verge of qualifying as a host country.
1: Okay.
0: It's yeah more a yeah U.S. national team in Abaso. But the issue is that when you do proper investment, now say oh the proper plan eto coin mo it helps you hey. For adebia wo ye bia to move on and enti coach first Mauricio Pochettino hey. A little about how he became a US national team head coach, you know, and they are to join oje $6 million but $6 million, you know, and they say US is a for billionaires bi and I come one boom a chunk of the $6 million that is close to bear $5.5 million, you know. And it's ya Edema coacha your friend said Mauricio Pochettino. May you sure Sir Scott and the Papa Fencer Griffin, they'll be watching and they'll be proud of their investment and what they have chosen to do for my friends in US.
1: All right, Eti friend mamma wina yen to us ha. Eti no Sharon Susa US as your 13th minutes. Nessa we they are also and US a winning 9 of almost previous 12 World Cup matches are Omodika Asia first. Asia first in Kwadia Nese Obe winning. And you know, any idea a war. And US and so RSL beat me a winning back to back World Cup match for the first time since a year 1930.
0: So Beshe or Beshe, now the next game was
1: Nashe.
0: But I'm sure Pochettino is on the verge of giving them that
1: 1930. I feel no worries. Say, we'll be to me, I yes, sir, a Jumano.
0: Yeah, we'll be an hour,
1: you know, and a
0: Bibrino 1930, maybe a more young Bibrino.
1: Yeah, her said, yeah, a Beko, Ediama, USA. And USA, almost a winning each of almost last 7 matches are on my ball. It was Seattle Stadium, baby, okay. Mobile boy.
0: And there's a ground, so you see a favorable
1: Edmao. It's, you know, my entry home, Rabako Assembly, baby, honum, yeba, yeba sign at Twasso. Midini Kobe Stone, Yasanogo, and out in Encano, yeba, sisia.

0: example, say a quantum wisdom, ye can you nim, na one kubia, na yo satisem, and oma bebri, na gana dishen nemu won conformans, the outia when you beji, and it your rubber who.
1: You cry, you see, throw a top a year 20 inches. Feeders, yet to be here, where are you grow?
0: Any T, Tiabuchenkomo, Akwa Manqua, Akuntejo, Eddie Bro Wasempa, 94.7 FM. So,
2: if you remember that I see you and Waman on it, you almost see a cracker, you almost see a hunu, yes, you are here, you know, it's a carbom.
3: Memory Debia, a bonusia, a pemusia, a question of what you can dream your home, our approach, said the Akumu, any diabetrifi, the young, near her, the year, near the Abba, the Anyano, and you can say,
2: yes, abrochin kuma na dimu tintim pa
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0: Oshie ungo pe no bi ani abaho. 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
0: Jemo. 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Australia Manchester for Bono. 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My permanent form referee. 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Aiden O'Neill. 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Sinakai, Edema, New York City. 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
0: 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Who lucky? Eye Lotto Company. Obe dialé star 288# na watcha. Who lucky? One number be about 3 minutes. Aye, 5 to 88 numbers. 5 to 88 numbers. www.woolucky.com. And I say, over call agent be out chaloto. Okay, say me pe who lucky. It's an say nay agent for no so. Mosika pudu pa baby baby. 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Australia Intimate Shady.
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0: 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And then you may say this is a match about Konso. A Jim. Nyezu. It is Kabadaji. And a Jim. 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

0: 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A chichin japon a tube bima. 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Rand Lottery. At Rand Lottery, we put you first. Always putting you first. At Rand Lottery. At Rand Lottery. A peja kwana napa. Nenso. Bona ntimi ankosiaga. Na unse Australia Brantia Bako. And so, Edago Pramaneso, Woman Brantier,
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0: a simple Sekati, Nenso, Wapejanimo, Yao. 53 minutes in Abua Kensimo.
2: Of course, 53 minutes, especially in the second half. No, chance Abemu Abekase, na a year, goal scoring opportunity, and I say a big chance to crown a year. That break off from US, Florin Balogun. Na obi ehwe ni mu se obi timi ahye after say we take full control of the movement any ball, but the more brand here the friend say eh Sikati Abaso, for him any the recovery now nya eh it me cause this situation in Australia and yeman Abaso do obeka say entimi momo we need give there, but then a situation that has prevented them from probably conceding the third goal. But Florin Balogun as a player also will be very much disappointed in himself, because we are sure say enka unya eye sa go ndi kan go talimo ho a nke betimi amana ko animu kakra in the go king race nke betimi amana ko animu kakra. But in general, US football na mbona no kwenye mi animu ye F8 papa and ye book game ni na ida branch of said Tillman and I say eye Adams etimi enya man of the match enya mo they've taken full control of eye middle honor Australia for ntimi em overpass your crumpo to even attack them and now I'm making sure say I'm breaking any potential attack via Australia for Nyama. US for any full control of the game, meaning and say I'm two holding midfielders and I said I'm two central midfielders. No, a very nice game for them anyway.
0: Winning Sama Yao Sanogo Super Sanogo Wadi Etuja. Australia. Uma so ayesiye pa. Uma so ayesi. Efeta sumieno ya bossima edu.
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0: Odeka sima. Edi anai enu mne wa. Ya bossima edu enu mieno. Yellow card ako. Edi ama. US Abrantia. 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Wano aya branchia Usina kai Edema PSV Handoven Richardo Pepe Yellow card Akodi Amano Ne 38 game Awa body ama US no Yantu aso Fana Serbiso and Fama Tabia Takum NFA Focus Technology Lawson Herbal Center Fortune Spread Sigma Appliances Alive Soap Vim Energy Drink Sports Water Rush Energy Drink Pepsodent Do the Two UMB Bank Bigo Energy, Azar Paint, Verna Water, NFA Betano, US, Omasai, Enya Kunyano, 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One more and you're born in Sabonia Kente, Sergino Des, a canine was in Academy FC Barcelona, and they was in Academy PSV Handoven.
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0: 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The man, am I? 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
2: Ko wonum se enye atu kotena semwa. 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But on betena US, on be wonu US, e ma ne nya US citizenship enti no. 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That is the beauty of
0: Mexico for no.
2: Yes, that is the beauty of my
0: Mexico. Oko US sir. Udru Denver. Mm-hmm. 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
2: ah ti hono
0: fu enye wa kra
2: nchi perfect music
0: William the Boss, the boss man himself. William the Boss. What Denver, Colorado. Fantastic evening and confirm out. And Mr. Sabre Woods live commentary. Now say Australia. A branch here lucky. What's in our group? Australia who makes me a toro.
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0: Matthew Lecky, Sinaka and my Melbourne City. Mount America team in a channel was here. Almost I said, no home to me at all. So far, was 14 goals. And a dear man, Australia, out of 80 games, our ball. 80 games, and our ball, 8-0 games. Was a emo 1-4, 14 goals. And so, medical team, no, Kaidino, Edina Pia, he said, Ubetimi, Asai, Abisia Kandim, Adiama, Australia. Australia supporters in any Ayabosa Bosa. Omo Ebechansu, Trebi Firm. And you know, Nessa Matthew Lecky Ojimi and Tuaso Emma Mehuse Sassolo Abrantia Christian Vopato Christian Abem Obey Lecky Efremo Vopato We aye Nigema Etosumi no awopo Adiama Australia Yebesia ka waka piana yetun safreno waka piase eno bona kesi edikan ene ne opo ne second game Adiama Australia wonya ense go enfama Australia na se 22 years November 15th 2003 Kenya Rob Brantian
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0: Australia Omo Yipo and Efri Omo Chiro Counter attack Australia Nyakonya no We bet me Atikari Mubakwana Neso Player Neko Ono Angasa Kotia Hisi Ebrim Mehundi Obidi Yeno Ya Uhun Bibi Sobi Abone Nem
2: Mehundi Sir But then who says sometimes The diversity of race Bibi Timisina Well I know you're one of the reasons Sir Emma, a year and beer at me.
0: Oh, pass a full party in my.
2: Of course. And it was a very beautiful pass.
0: My pass, come up.
2: Just that the reaction of Tim was a bit late because time I won't do 8 year box. Oh, okay. I'm branching 8 Tian. But then, a idea you can say, well, to be yes, we VR, a banner, we say, Obeji, unless VR decide to say, EBA, change it to Obeji, because any idea of the castle with me, no meaning I ate to the canon and I, a cousin, I say, roughly, and the penalty, and yeah, they say, a bit, I am more. But, Kobe, only one thing, say, US for any team wrong. Or more one job to do after this tournament, because when you say realistically, that is one bit me age, but they need to make sure. I said the biggest one will be the ability to keep coach and find the same ratio push a team. Even if your mind is keeping in power, they should find a coach I want a standard and I say a little above him to take over. Only by the coach, I mean, because I said 26 players on the corner, the most aged player woman, I'm a captain, 38 years, we need three more. The next player when you panel 31 years will go to the bench. What it means is that a lot of them are between the age of 21 and 27. The next World Cup will be to be a Saba game. By then, not more mature as a team. A team who you papa. About best 21 out of the team. And so when you have that consistency, then when you have a coach that is very good, US will be to be a idea probably the next World Cup.
3: Where is Saba Yao Super Sanogo? Betaro, believing makes it real. Verna Water, changing people's lives. Asa Paint number one since 1925. Yeah, to Akinsey so 63 minutes. Any up or Sima Edusia Miensa, USA Semieno. Australia ain't been shabby. A Fedi Kai and a gonna buy it, including on goal. Mount Kona Dinadiam Australia. A corner at dinner. Goalkeeper. The BB Nabone. Freeze. Ti o jina bo anu su jina hon sa. O ba anu wa chino. O ba anu chino. Australia bitch me a panis no. With this attitude. Australia nesu go ki pano. We kite mi se chiche. 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No share. Came in on Koso Ewa Seattle Stadium. Maybe two unbeaten teams. El Group D.
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3: Omadia Pimso, but then Nano. And then they are about Kuberini. And they say, better can pick number 12 no. Number 12 no. Hey, win-win. Uko Betano, I'm going to say, number 12, a win-win. Next, we bet me a winning, we bet me a winning. And I saw by PK 1X. Next, home win or draw. 1X. Home win or draw. And I saw by PK 1. Next, home win for USA. And I saw by PK over 1.5. There's a two or more goals over 1.5. Two or more goals. No a pick it. And I who say referee Felix Zoya and a demo. Utimi a pick it. Video assistant referee. No a pick it to watch under 2.5 under. Because some of the people who are in the referee, and the crowd is so accurate. Oh no, Ojino Hundi Bruta. Ojino Hundi Bruta. Yantuaso, Sima Edusia, Enciani Abo, USA Semiano, Australian TV Sebi, the Bonnetin Tain Tain, Ma Bonabedi. Antoinette Robinson, Japan Finfini, Tillman, or German Tempasso Tillman, or the Bonama Richards, or also a piano in Tempasso, so US possession idiot.
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3: Ghana, yes, Panama, a possessor, but radio to say, Borua, US, a possessor. Anwar Dene, 68 against 32. So far, ball possession. Minkam Finjawaso, US, a Bonina, a chain. Omay, Ano, a Australia.
2: Well, Kobe, one of the good traits of a good manager is ability to adapt a well. A year, the friend in-game adaptation. You know. But what I say, the friend in-game adaptation. You know. One of the good traits of every coach. Coach defense Mauricio Pochettino. Or starting game now with a 4-2-3-1 formation. But the moment you starting game now, who say Australia for no air ball. With a 5-4-1 formation, which means that anytime Biano they don't have the ball, no, or move a crowded US from Ewan Fifth no, by making sure, say, or moment further than Ewan Six, no, and also a changing in Sa, or best status, and also airball a 3-5-2 formation for Timua. Your friend said, a US, and so, yeah. Ama omanya a lot of men in the middle omo eye that man to man mark no eboa emo matimi over ama omo out number Australia for no fifth row omo take full control e dey as to the 4-2-3-1 formation the story could have been different
3: when is ma super sanogo dia tuja meloka say yesai ewo hydration break nese yesai akupensu anom. It's my man Betano Fuasi. Betano. Believing makes it real. Verna Water. Changing people's lives. Azar Paint. Number one since 1925. Bigo Energy. 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UMB Bank. 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And I say, Obede Paul Bedenankasa, woo lucky, check it to a Nadi Kesie, woo lucky, check it to a Nadi Kessie. I'm on for a diska. Sikani pudu. 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
0: 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here, Omana Paul Muffin. This time,
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0: Boss, when you born a French Audiama, Australia, boss. I said, you know, so the born Abba Infinfini, German Tempasso, Unel, we send him the Abbasi Asano, Yere, Seria, Australia, Omitmia, you seven Anuba Kubiana, Australia. 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
2: you just for our crowd them ewon finfini go end omun timi en penetrate so the only thing that they can do is to try say on bit me anya some long balls me na o ma hope say be am attack is bit me e dey muti abom but so far so good American central defenders train on with Nigeria the mom no anytime be abona ko 18 year boss ndia no they have been able to deal with it Richard Brandt friends at 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sam kito
0: yantu akese ne so Russia, Australia, a branch here, Nestory,
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0: Uhiriku Williams, what an insane, Quatino, Weni patie tia pa. 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

0: Australia branch baako ada former ene ama ya chenchenso ama ya chenchenso na huse onja referee betimi wanye he ono ampe video he o sa referee ni de ono ogini ogini hu di che video assistant referee no inside you know din di decision no dia
1: Sir, on
0: final.
1: On the interpreting, Emrano. It's a very much sure and.
0: Every bound to be so sure, sir.
1: Sir, you very much sure, sir, we're taking the right decision. You have to be very sure before, sir, if you are ready. On the computer near them, but the split second decisions, you know, you have to be very sure. That is why Udi woke up. You've gone through the mail of officiating your Dubai Bia, FIFA, what you do, we say, Udi Mumrana Timrana, sit in the church, and me, what you say, and I will do now.
0: And referee Felix Zoya 70AK or your FIFA listed referee for more than a decade. You can say be a decade that if you should do any actually corner kick Australia Nenya Kwenyano Yapeja Neso Oma Boy Gubebi Krame a goal kick. Yepo Nemo Refino Beko Ako Review Abrantia Sota US Nsun Sakaya Nomu Piagum Sejino De Sefrimo Sejino De Sefrimo Emma Mehuse Joe Scully Wabem Onusina Kane Maturus Ena Mahuse Robinson Onuso Minim Somu Yine Frimo Robinson So Efrimo Emma Eti Joe Scully Robinson Eni Sergino De Sefrimo Ena Branche Trust
1: Austin Trust
0: Yeah Ena Joe Scully, Omo Swapem, ABC Academy, Ama, USA.
1: Austin Trusty now one of the promising players in the US and Omo key move Edinburgh Arsenal. What you say? Because of saying the team that Osiaka in the US now, now a club it's owned by Arsenal owners, and Kroenke named by George Kroenke, and now movie EBPM United States, EBPM England, EBPM England no. Arsenal for the make loan. Birmingham City, or Sansu Cologne, or Sheffield United, actually no Motono permanently. I didn't mind Timua, your friend said a Celtic, and
0: you saw Celtic,
1: I was Scottish League, or a central defender, or Sansu Timibo as a lateral defender, but because of the over three back in Tino, and on Nabasa or Nomekam, a way to nice a three back for information, and your Kamakama, three central defender solid, and they were very good our airborne to support Austin Strasti, 27 year old defender.
0: And a gamer, a Tosso and Crown, Edema, US of A.

0: Sima Ediowoche Bakoni Apo. 81 minutes. US Asimieno. Australia Entimi and Shabi. Born at Russia. A goal kick. A goal kick. US Afema match way a home advantage a country ye pa and Australia sono almost so a proving once again said that ya can if you have a bottle born here body untimin body no wabra umbo Australia and only idea almost so
1: I think sir, for the first time, after Korea Japan 2002, that was the first time in a country more than one a hosted the World Cup, and this is the first time so in three countries hosting the World Cup, which would be continued by Spain, Morocco, and then Portugal. But then. Yana most of the times those countries in the Benua no say a powerhouse in world footballer. Yana Omonshada Enya DSA. Already Mexico Adikanya qualified at that. US Enya 6 points we ekanwa. Omonso enya qualification. Canada L 4 points. They had never drawn a football match in the World Cup. Omunya be first game. They had never won a football game ever World Cup. Omufe ene omu game on boy no. Omutimi Enya and as end Romugi Momboy no against Qatar. Omutimi Nya when Adiomako 4 points it's very likely say with the scoreline of Munya no Ombitimia qualified the free group. No. So for the first time we will have three countries hosting Inano going beyond the group stages. And United States of America is on the verge of getting a more outright qualification in any way. So Omutimi a game no. With the next 6 minutes to go, we meet me again. They will be laughing as a qualified team.
0: Etinese say, when is Sama Yasanogu? What are you to Tino, you know, MSS saying a backrow. USA, Ashemi, you know. Game no sedia a tiano sana commentary ne kono emuye wa enye gidi gidi game at ayoboko FM
1: akwa de hwele tini nani mu a of Australia oye tukwa tini ni ai ayo mama wi anu ni oma wi omo ni bia
0: Australia abrantie Jason Guerrier. One was Sam and Yasanugu Ekano. 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Center Seco. 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So a tiny a pim pim bono yapim asapim asapim naso reflex ajifao sense pushing biakoso balogun to ajifao editia balogun maybe a passable on a pair hona bono ada Australia nenya kunyano a babe bo editia USA. Moon Lucky. I catch you say track it to every 10 Ghana cities. We will be at when he edgy Loto Hua. A Moon Lucky. And a Sabre ya come for the amount. We will be at Ucha Loto de Da. A Moon Lucky. And I may come for the amount. The son say almost sign a genie agent if one on. We are agent, Loto agent. Messi company Efeno Wu Lucky Omo Jine Oho Pa Pa Pa Pa Pa Pa Pa Pa Pa Pa Pa Pa Pa Enuntino short code no and here say ube kipu e free sabria kosi 31st July womo si se bebre 100,000 and I say 1,000 Ghana cedis each and they are the Emma lucky winners 20 lucky winners every day a free 1,000 Ghana cedis and they ma lucky winners and it's a when nimpa unomana uchaye no ambompa unim se ye wa draw ha ye de ma 20 lucky winners 20 lucky winners ah obia benya 1,000 Ghana cedis each ah look to the pan at jini ni pan usano na the winner selection will happen ewo omwa studio omono Oma studio and Omaya selection and come out 8:30 p.m. live draw near yeah our studio hall at the amount what you say it you know play your favorite who lucky five just and I said 588 games our short coder and our AS star 288 hash star 288 hash and I say Uramo our Omo website www.woolucky.com and I say get closer to wa u agenta Lotto kiosk biano Boremo Nakocha our Woolucky Osi World Cup Sikapuduo One Man No Chop 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A corner kick. Edema US of A. Tillman. On a general born Echi. Tillman. On a general born Echi. Asempa 94.7 FM Adum 106.3. 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
0: 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Aha. When we say, my name is Daho Tafa Deja. Come on. Robert Mensa. Was say, from Etumako Besiase, Z. Roberto. 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
3: 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And it did a Irakunda Nestroy. Usi Academy Australia. 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
0: Okay.
3: And about Kurana American Assembly. And it's no instance of you free. Australia.
0: Refi Natia, my attorney name. Refi Nankasakratia.
3: A movie card is here.
0: Emma, Nena is a Sabro Napa. Sasabro. And then the bro fear Mozipuna. And bro fear Mozipuno. Eti Rafino, Yahanam and Watoro. Hey, where who watches the watchman?
3: A commander say, oh, a fourth official now benching. A baby can never baby to say, to me and to us to be more. But I make a year, Gary Jason Swassaman also, Ninji, if in Uganda, on Kadia, when Uganda Kumwa.
0: Rafino, Wangana. Ne sasa bro na mananti mi antu asu wajia drobi ya wannom utu se ba wa drobi onom refino ne gout onke ka ne gout oba desa a typical gout man in the house. A typical gout man in the house. Hey. 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International Iva. 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And then. Hano papa papa papa papa. Refugee, on the ground we sit down in the.
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0: No, we are the 6 minutes out or so. What do you mean 4 minutes? And the Atena forms are. Eric Kwekunyame, Osi, when are you coming home? We are waiting for you, Orokodo, Wesikuma. Hey, Kwagu, Abuturo, Mamin Peska. Isaac Ehren, Osi, we are more than ready. Your voice alone makes me feel happy. Whenever I'm listening to Asempa Sports, Isaac Ehren, and what they FM Facebook Wamame, at USSIS, 6 minutes in Nimui, and Yasson, Martin Dotun, and Mount Kwan, Edio, Refino, Dodin, Vifren, and Anna Jesse, Tinganet, 2000, I want to be a man. The Sasa Bro, you went to me and Nanswa. Problem. USIS Sakrayema. A branch here. Haji Wright. 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You know, USD. This is America. Oh, that's such a wonderful country. And then I'm going to go and say, I'm going to go tournament here. And then I'm
3: going to Haji Wright. Honestly, I'm going to say, Nepal, Kakre Free, Liberia, and Kakre Free, Ghana. I'm going to say, I can't do my US.
0: A chance for USA counter-attack Nesu Balogun Neso Haji Wright Wekita Bono Jinja Bono Sina Sinebi Abranche Haji Wright

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0: 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bought US 2 and then Australia 0. Coming to you.
1: A well-deserving win for United States of America, and you could see the reaction from the bench right after say referee Bona Ben Eddie Eyagu can see in the baby, and you could see the kind of a Nigerian pride na a woman for the first time since 1937, they've been able to win 2 World Cup games consecutively. Like US for any that clout and so many that record now or more set for the first time or much me win 2 consecutive World Cup games and so 2 consecutive World Cup games here or my winning no at your mojina baby or my the second country to have qualified for the round 32, which is another good achievement for Mauricio Pochettino and in the team. They showed from the blast of the referee's whistle, and the in-game management, the in-game tactical switches from Mauricio Pochettino, actually why he is one of the best coaches currently in the world, U.S. for Anyana Odijuma at the moment. The U.S. team, Abaso.
0: U.S. Anya 6 points, Australia Anya 3.
1: Yes.
0: Turkey enye bi, Paraguay enye bi.
1: Exactly. So Turkey and Paraguay ebe bodi. Obe we ni bi about 3 points. What you are saying?
0: Yeah.
1: So it leaves between Omo and Australia. So Ombe battle for the second place team. And I said the second place team na the US for no in their last game. So Munya even
0: US they were qualified. I mean
1: they say maybe all China and say obey me a top group entirely. It in a nice game no. Say Otimi a board draw crampa wa qualify when ya wa topic group no because Australia and Edinburgh no the last game so we need the 6 points and then the next countries now can also no be out winning the 2 games now can and then 6 points and then US for no etimi affirm their call Mauricio Pochettino abon homo di papa and it's been worth it.
0: Okay, eti winning sama yao sanogu wadi tuja and enumri shenesu say next game. And so Elho, Nessa, Scotland, and Morocco, and you're a big gamer. And also Ebetime Abaso, Abednego Ko Mensa, and your next commentator. I just obedient ten ten ten ten ten ten ten ten ten. Abednego Ko Mensa. Abednego Ko Mensa, the Dutchman. And a game back.
2: Lawson herbal mixture. any word to my pa.
3: If you say, Sammy Malaria, and they come home.
2: I can just say, and that Larson Herb and the Sansu, Edison Kunimu, when I'm yapa. We're born with the Umiano crowd, one Teshi, and so a chino, Nayan ya, Afe, Malaria, Coco, Afitikum woman, who, what was a tire we are, at the Larson Herb and Mixer, and that's in the Tama Hot or cry.
3: And yes, a Larson Herb and Miss Samami Hotomi, dear. Med was in a window, and you see, kind of the Medawas.
2: Oh, let us say, in kind.
3: Eh, no, no.
2: What you bring ya? Make a pet ya bronzes ya. Our pharmacy, chemical, and I have a shop, be a bammy. A month from 020-267-5778 and then 0242-133-577. Lawson Herbal Mixer, and one last year, a in kind.
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Freedom 250, the Great American State Fair, July 4th.

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1: Our club level. No, it's for the pride of the nation. Yeah. That is what they are playing for. Yeah. And indeed, Sawosha, I'm what the Adiana said to the stand, say, I'm a boy, you know, I dwell you, mumu. And when they are on the field playing, they play like wounded lions.
2: Yeah.
1: What's the this idea, you know? Their game against Brazil. You realize how they were playing. Tactically, technically, very compact.
2: Yeah.
1: First to the ball, yeah. Man to man. Yeah. They don't give room to Brazil to operate.
2: Yeah.
1: Brazil is being coached by one of the finest coaches. We are seeing in
2: Carlo
1: Ancelotti.
2: Yeah.
1: A former footballer who was also a great player for your Italian national team.
2: Yeah.
1: And after coaching, so no. He is one coach, the beer work club football, Biano. He has won it.
2: Yeah. In Champions League.
1: Champions League. Yeah. Italian Serie A.
2: Yeah.
1: French Ligue 1.
2: Yeah.
1: Spanish La Liga. Copa del Rey.
2: Yeah.
1: Even Champions League, no? Oh, no, yes, second coach, we're winning with two different clubs. Ah, what team you're winning, you said defending.
2: Yeah.
1: Our Real Madrid.
2: Yeah.
1: That should tell you the kind of technical bench, Brazil, Accra.
2: Yeah.
1: My brother, this evening game is going to be a different game
2: altogether. Titanic.
1: So, Morocco, so they have a guy called Ayew Boise, 18 years old boy. Arsenal paid £60 million.
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1: Refra, ni odi game no die. How to say play piano be yaso odi piano na so betumi aishi pa. Enti eno ye die e koso a chese dem e mamo. Na na say be who castle this pair refra so ye onso so sabi I mean indiscipline so.
2: He may be a no nonsense referee. Mm. That's fine.
1: Okay.
2: This is Mundia, okay. The biggest football stage in the world. Mm. That is the World Cup.
1: Yeah.
2: When you come, the modern game, you know, it means for our decision, our rules and regulation, no, and permitting, and find your juma. Here, he's going to meet world class players.
1: Yeah.
2: So I just here, and he almost will be demonstrating, say, they are in for the party. Mm-hmm. Scott McTominay. So we know. Former Manchester United central midfielder will move to Napoli. Mm-hmm. He won the Italian Serie A last two seasons. And this season, because of injury, Napoli was found wanting.
1: Yeah.
2: And in fact, this after injury not picking up, no, he scored 5 goals and signed a year season out of 11 matches. Quality. He's not even a striker. A central midfielder who banging goals.
1: Yeah,
2: and their first game, you know, they won against Haiti. And Morocco to drill with Brazil. Morocco must get the points at all costs. Scotland will also make sure, say, at least they pick up a point out of this game. So it's a big game, and it's game on.
1: All right, into the Antum 106.3 Asampa 94.7 FM. Scotland against Morocco. We a game ano ebe shipa. Yeah, just say any asam ketwa kra. All right, Asampa 94.7 FM Antum 106.3. 2026 FIFA World Cup. And Twitter, Ewa Amai Miansa, USA, Canada, and also Mexico. And Chakra, and US. Omuyo Musa Fruho. I just said, Nenu Bredia, US, Krumhono, Aye, US, Echi, Australia, and Pomu 2-0. And oh, now your group D, K, my basso. Sabredia, a chance! A goal! Morocco! Morocco for the first goal! And 2 minutes!
3: Asampa FM.
1: Scotland 0, Morocco 1. What a shock! Yeah, shock is up. Scotland coach about the security. Coach about the security. And look at the pass. Wow! Kirinat, Morocco for the game in power.
2: This goal you describe it as one's brilliant. Individual excellence. Oh, pass, man. One calculation all year, you know. Steps no take here, movement no move, you know. What we, I know,
1: okay. Opposition who you power.
2: Opposition here, yeah. So it's a hallmark of a good striker, Saberi.
1: Yeah.
2: The fourth is absence. Our AFCON 2026, you know, almost host here, you know, where they play the final against Senegal. You realize, Ibrahim Diaz is still a typical orthodox number 9. So as they say, almost planting, he did the job, but not to perfection. And now they have a typical out and out number 9 in Saberi. His movement, ball controlling, interpositional play, no, and no doing a brilliant goal, no, Ediama, the Atlas Lions of Morocco. It's under 2 minutes. I said Morocco, this World Cup, only your one team one. Say, oh, Bobby, she

0: warp a bit. Me warp a bit. So says who ye pa ubeshe Morocco. Kahu se Morocco first game. Omane Brazil a ball 1-1. Now Morocco. Wow. Scotland 0. Morocco 1. Ismaël Sabari. Or a much further. Oko. Eredivisie. Our Dutch League Noir, Honosina Kai, PSV Eindhoven, Hona Ismaël Sabari, Osinaka, Honona Asha first goal, Adama Morocco, Yesia Kanya Samamia San, Edeko, and 978, still Morocco, and Akuta Bono, Bono, Evadiatre, right, the Kuta Bono, a pushy Adama Diop. And now Usha Ashraf Hakimi. Ashraf Hakimi Epaja Pajarinsa organizing defense no Ekasacha Plessy Yepa. Semuroko etmi and winisa game wedia. Neso meya 4 points. Ahaya Asampa 94 points of Refumatum 106.3. Betano, Betano, believing make Israel. Vera Water changing people's lives. Azza Paint number one since 1925. Bigger energy, big refreshing moment. UMB Punk, UMB proudly serving Ghana with speed since 1972. 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Center Circle, Scotland. Manager Suhana Eko Henry. Pass of mine into Yanko, you're blocking Boro. Now, Morocco. Diaz. Treboras de Akoma, El Canus. And also pass of Fefe. Morocco 4, a dominating. In fact, Morocco 4 in Bobo Pau.
1: Bobo Pau. I'm out here, as you say, I'm a system normal Bono. A war plan. So I say, it's a template. Coach back on the call, you know. Coach will take it over, no. Who defense be able to on your former coach, you know. And in fact, where Krampus are improving on my attacking lineup. Also, this time around, on my attacking lineup, we are sharp. It's more like Sabari. So, who were those days of former Sierra Leone striker? Not your friend, oh. Not our Inter Milan. I don't move you out of Inter Milan. No, or a Serbian boy. Not a striker. It's that guy. You know? He's like Ibrahim Sabari is replica of that guy. And in fact, Sabari, no, or say, game last year, I don't know the ball to him. I know saw area ability. So the area ability and then the footwork, you know, combined, you know, makes him much better dangerous than guy now American. Make a guy in America check now. Matro.
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0: 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Now, Tunisia. Morocco for Osha Sanya. And they... 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Hey, I asked. Support the mass Osha fans in Moa. Hey, and the JDA. And Mali B. Chase. Send no more show, Manu Seko. And it is stage of Mano. Which is a measure of goal kick. 8 minutes. Scotland 0. Morocco 1. goalkeeper con and aqua for bono edia to one drop a bono in tempasso and your goalkeeper yebabo edia tia morocco chabona so favor bona chebo maneko now akoji goalkeeper aya bonu goli one of the experienced and notable goalkeepers since here the bonu aya jumo
2: a world class goalkeeper
0: yeah solid goalkeeper.
2: World class goalkeeper, the best goalkeeper for me in Africa. Reflex, composure, kicks, timing on the line, paddling, one-on-one situation. He's a fantastic goalkeeper by our standard. And oh, come on, as a Morocco team, a junior PT, or he's a football, no? Say, over succeed here on the field of player, your goalkeeper must be exceptional in terms of some saves here. A bit in your ball, and I must stay in the game. And Bono, when the going gets tough, he responds.
0: When the going gets tough, Bono responds. And no idea, can reach the idea to ya. Bono,
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0: It's here, can ever. Adima Al Hilal, 35 years, hello, Eddie. 5th April 1991. Hey, that's a nipper in Yipao. Kaidoze, Kase will be 91 or Kasa Akra. A chance for Morocco, Rasudabi. Bono at Russia. 10 minutes, Sima Edu and Yabo. Now, Usha Senya, Morocco 4. And Yampidia, and Yasam Ketokra. Ombassobuya, Scotland. First half ya Serebaya Umet Miyaji 3 maximum point no and Kirigna so much misha Scotland 84 the Omekuma di Kra
2: Morocco Heti Omunye Tima Abro Bayra
0: Sisiano Heti Scotland Shano.
2: Yes,
0: one.
2: Scotland says Heti
0: one, yeah.
2: So as I say,
0: yes.
2: And in fact,
0: Oba Bob Brazil, Haiti, Bob Brazil.
2: Yes, Haiti. Brazil in Haiti match, you know, will be determined on New Morocco. This is a resource, a bit in APFU. Look at Morocco, New Brazil. Brazil is a team here.
0: A chance for Morocco, Rosso. Oh! He bought it through her. Christie. And a club are still born and say it. Morocco for Egusu Sabari.
2: Brian Sabari.
0: Oh, you're solid, a player, pa.
2: Oh, I have a cost to see you.
0: A corner kick.
2: Moment, you know, baby.
0: Corner kick. Me am a corner anyway. As watch your baby. We better be before, but me am a corner anyway. Morocco for a corner kick.
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0: 11 minutes. Morocco for Oshamoa Omusha Fita. And Omo Jesse Nomano. Aya red and a Scotland Asia blue. Yeah, the whites at a total mabeti no my son your whites. Now Ashraf Hakimi Capito for Morocco across the body borders in Asadabi. Shabonas is born through a throw. I fetch a BB.
2: Morocco is seizing much of the ball because almost a high pressing or final third of Scotland for no almost half area. You know, in the Scottish boys, you know. They are being found under pressure. Anytime you make mark 1-2 pass, they are no. Now Morocco in place, no age no more. And only ni pakwa or status age man. Are you Boazi? Boazi guy has shifted into the center of the midfield, close to the center circle. So what they are saying? It was said the boys now Mahara, Ashraf Hakimi, a big game no white. And they are on the right hand side. He is rather playing as a natural right winger, but on no a lateral defender no. So I say, if you say if you are Boazi, on a center circle or Shasen since this, you know, our born own half area no. So he has stopped Scott McTominay from operating. Now if Scott McTominay failed to operate for Scotland, the team failed to jail.
0: And he sir Scott McTominay, where Muswa and Koye and Fama Scotland for no. And no aya brofu Minya Kerignat Eka and Kutum 106.3 Asempa 94.7 FM Tabia Takum Tabia Takum The key to male vitality Rand Lottery At Rand Lottery we put you first
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0: Kiss Condom Kiss Condoms And then Friday if you had a muscle Kiss Condoms and Strawberry Gel Hey, Kiss Condoms My idea papa Na Strawberry Gel ready Hey Eko ye keke unya Mika Kiss Condoms What do you for? 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Scotland 0. Morocco 1. Sabari and Eshe Gono. Now Bono Ewo Nifafamo. Morocco 4 and Edana Daramo. Riyadh. But money to so Kamakama Fa. We Pejanmo. Eyi Bono de Achebo. Wine Echo. Mazoi. Ono Swetra 7 Fefe. Still Morocco. Morocco 4 and Edana Daramo Ewo Ho. Unai. Mama Padia Betre Musa Ashraf Hakimi Apajanisa Chasa O Control Place Bruta Aquadis Colon Fon Potemo Goalkeeper Con Jemu Diamania Tieni Tieni Kutavana Sudabi Tieni Jemu Mama Pass Edema McLean McLean Eko We push Edema Adams Aquadi Player Shana Masija Tieni Still Scotland for a sabre omu dictate pace no omu e control bono omu romu apay Morocco omu 18 yeah box announced that be Morocco for a club lines referee bonabemu aji infringements fouls and misconducts Ferguson eko try free kick Aitia Scotland born in Tampaso 15 minutes Scotland 0 Morocco 1 Higher to 106.3 Asampa 94.7 FM 2026 FIFA World Cup live coverage. And then they get the Mamano. You catch themselves from concrete to concrete. If it is the one, it was a closing ceremony by Kosoro from opening ceremony to closing ceremony. Multimedia. That just you now so ding pumpy. Santa Circle, Ferguson, Jemu Dema, McLean, throw in, Morocco Fono, supporters, Usha Jema, Amu Asia, and Yasam Ketokra, Omenia Jepa, Papa, so when your first goal, 60 minutes. Scholar, and the former Kaba, Kwamun 20 year. Morocco Omo Elbomu Wadipa Sendei Uba Bo first World Cup game against Brazil. Number 1-1. Masa Morocco with team. Omu with team papa papa. Ashraf Hakimi. A money to so LA pass and a call Nifa Afamo. Ashraf Kimi Elromo 18 more chance for Morocco and Rosunabi. Gokiba Kura PA. And Usha Sanya. Akimi ye osaji forwarda enya sam ketokra Kirijnat.
4: Well, he's a defender who gives goals season when kwa otimi she 7 goals edema Paris Saint Germain oh frankly you are in crack kenye UEFA Champions League year kwa nkan so I say and we na ma who say he is African footballer of the year umuram surging forward the cutting
2: cut back, no receiving, you know, send you wrap penalty box, you know, movement, you know, and son, yes, oh, play football, so a foul incident, you know, a bar, a check, and no, we saw,
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5: 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Ashraf Hakimi, solid player. Ashraf Hakimi, 27 years in a way, the NSL, the next World Cup, Kobe Chakubiu. 27 years already.
4: Of course, and a typical African boy who understands his culture, and he's one player, no Kufuor, or Omoni Edanasho. 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
5: champions,
4: winning, frankly, you are
5: why you do my power?
4: Hakimi is a top-notch player. There is no doubt about it.
5: That's Africa best in your Baji power.
4: Of course.
5: He's that's why the Champions
4: League. Or a contender.
5: Yeah, yeah.
4: Or a contender.
5: The performance of World Cup here.
4: Oh, no, it's a ball AFCON.
5: Yes.
4: Grand Finale.
5: Grand Finale against Senegal.
4: Ball UEFA Champions League.
5: Yeah.
4: Grand Finale. A ball Club World Cup.
5: Currently, the Grand Finale. Said defender be between our Africa.
4: Say, you mean defender. Even our attacking... We need to more African. Ashraf Hakimi, 2025-2026 season.
5: Ashraf Hakimi, solid player. Onimbobo ye pa aya corner kick against Scotland. 90-minute played. Ashraf Hakimi na jira bonachi. Ransulabi. He born a fruho Scott McTominay. Wakle Boro. Wasa cross border su goalkeeper con. Wachibon se kwedema Scotland. Ashraf Hakimi. Oh, bobo papa papa papa. We be pa be pay more Ghana had ya defenders he crowd book Mumbai.
4: Oh, Ashraf Hakimi dear. Yenyane so defenders. Chale, who's your Mohamed Gago? Eh?
5: Mohamed Gago.
4: Who's your Mohamed Gago? Eh? Who's your Franka Mankwa? Hakimi born or Bono, Frank Amankwa Bobby, 1992, and by 1994, closely, even 1995, Frank Amankwa was African best defender. When they were playing African 11 versus European 11, Frank Amankwa had a ball right back, and they were Africa. And Ghana, who share history, right backs, your podium should be power of a answer. Frank Amankwa. Amankwa me could currently do crumble. John Pinto. So I just say, you defend this day. Ghana, you produce you, but this guy is exceptional.
5: Because the way out, we send it forward.
4: Because technically gifted players normally play as offensive.
5: Because you need a defender, so I'm more every draw, about back, no problem.
4: Even technically gifted players normally play as offensive players.
5: Yes.
4: But this guy, he is exceptionally technically gifted. Apart from the tactical discipline and in the game awareness,
5: exceptionally
4: gifted. Exceptionally gifted.
5: Okay.
4: So as you say, oh, cut back, no. Or yeah, cut back, no. No, say in an interpositional play, we have say hold him. And you are buying Diaz.
5: Yes.
4: So, we say na make catch us a template, no modebo. It will move wa. On him say we be say hold.
5: In fact, Morocco for football, no muko men pa. Yen twa so Ken Reginald. Morocco eti Africa nimye papa papa papa papa papa. Free kick against Morocco. Adams and Edine Tuho. Tiama Issa Aji yellow card. Yama Issa yellow card. Scotland 0, Morocco 1. Atom 106.3 Asampa 94.7 FM. Free kick.
4: Was the card necessary? Was the card necessary?
5: Is that Diop and your man yellow card?
4: Yeah, because born for four, no. Both of the omu players we need, no. Obi enya fully control over the ball. So why do you give Diop card?
5: Until yellow card, ready? Utimu se Keregna ebon yosokra, and also referee no Amery. Center referee out free Uzbekistan Tantashev. No other hand in game, no.
2: What is it?
3: Tantashev.
2: Tantashev.
5: Pep Guardiola and at this stage of honor. Wow, Pep Guardiola.
2: Honor, senior brother, no, and Guardiola, a top notch coach, experienced, he was a quality player, a member of the Spain national team. Those days, no, me wow, Gonzalez, no, Fernando Hierro, no, Fernando Morientes, no, so I just say, Casillas, no. Yeah, yes, yeah. And as a coach too, you have seen it all. My person Guardiola, as a coach, one of me coaching this team, we bring you with a national team. So I just say, I'm gonna call dehydration.
5: Yeah, break.
2: For the meantime, so let's come to the tactics of the game. How both teams have deployed.
5: Ma, hydration break. 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See, I said, Melcrany, for 40 abroaches, Senator, the Cabamo Fancy from Obama and Fiero, and 10 times I defend in Alpha. Aye, go for me, see a wado. Madame will be go see if you do a tema. Sikapa or Seneba passes if you're man or by a jazz. Oh, who else? Me kwako the hotel, Mr. Guan Estates. 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Uchibola said Bola Chemu 27 minutes. Scotland 0, Morocco 1. 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And Edi Ehu coverage Nina Edi Mamo. Bono, Ewo, Morocco for Asia Suho. Now, Mumpatemo. It's a job. Jemu Diabetri. Jose Brahim Diaz, Epejaninsa. Morocco for any abriye papa. Akwa biasoro, wangoro mashado. Ompeso bo bahu banye pa. Sene baya, Scotland for entry be anti. Kahunsa Scotland. Omo first game, omo boy ya group C no omo sheheti. Ekaba akwa, omo entry anti intero. Scotland already omo 3 points. And Morocco so ashe bakunti currently. Yes, Scotland, Morocco, free. Brazil, our 1 point. And a Haiti, any point if you are so many a baby. Bona Kodi, goalkeeper, Bonu. A tap of Bono, so they are caught near Fafamu. It's a job.
2: Against Brazil.
5: Yes, and match we employ.
2: So say Scotland, what we? Morocco is what we?
5: Okay, it's a Morocco we know may have four. Yeah,
2: yes, that's it.
5: Yeah,
2: that's it.
5: But when the money we
2: hey, so omo train and hang
5: you
2: up. So
5: see a so much yeah.
2: Scotland have what it takes to equalize. Scotland have quality boys. And see, they have Henry, Tieni, Karen Tienio, Omo Patterson, Scott McTominay, Ferguson. Robinson, do you know Robinson? Liverpool Robinson. They have Christie, McGinn, Anna Adams. This most of these boys are playing the English Premier League. So as I said, they only have two players from the Scottish league. So that should tell you, sir, at the big stage, at the club level, they've seen it. Do you understand? You see how they are matching the Moroccans boot to boot. Morocco have advantage over them because Morocco is playing what is being called the typical 4-4-2. So what I say, the Scotland also came into the game with back three, four central midfielders with top three. So what I say, so splitting, no, anytime be on Melusubo, no, now Morocco for no, Ababe out number one, now Ababe yet three against two. So what I say, but if the ball go into the Scottish home half area, that is when they have the numbers. And the upfront, you know, coach in the team here, near the same call here, near creative space at the moment, they say, obey McCain, you know, from the right wing and shift him to the hole. No more be a game, you can cry. Then stop the Moroccan from building the attack. One man pressing them to stop the attack from the central midfield into the main center half of Scotland for the half eight.
5: All right. Yantua, so 30 minutes. Scotland 0, Morocco 1. Yes, I'm Kito Krawo, King Reginald. Now, Osha, Scotland for now. Sanya, Ghana, a friend of Black Sass, no? Omudia, no,
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5: The Tartan Army. The Tartan Army.
2: The Tartan Army.
5: Meaning the supporters.
2: Yes.
5: The
2: Tartan Army.
5: Tartan Army. There's Omudia, no, supporters. Yes. The Tartan Army, Omodiano no supporters. And yes, I'm Kitokra. White Capro, Uromwa, Scotland, Omakono 9 times. Yedikaya, Scotland, Euromo, Ewo, FIFA, White Capro, 1954. Omosa, Echo, 58, 1974, 78. Scotland for Esabaya, 1982. 86, 1990, 10, 1998. To the last time, Scotland for. Hey, nice, Omacha Pau.
2: Yeah.
5: 1998, I found Scotland
2: number one. Yes. And 1998 to.
5: Oh, France.
2: Oh, I'm going to move first. I'm going to opening game, you know, against Basel. And they lost 1-0. That was the Nielsen. A true pass. From I'm trying to say through pass from Kafu on the right hand side and a ball say and we or body by and the way the Ronaldo need to share ball last year and a ball like Rivaldo a piano or the Nielsen piano to net in at the mound. That was one goal and I'm share first half and my boss and mom do you glad you
5: see
2: Scotland went out of the group stage glad you see.
5: Mm-hmm. And you know, the year 1998, our France, you know, that's a France for a Jose win.
2: Yeah.
6: France 98. Yes. Now Brazil. I'm gonna Brazil.
2: Brazil. France has quality. Brazil was quality by then. But France, the home support, you know, and it's some small mechanism be and a share Brazil. No more coach, your friend Raymond Dominique. So I say, Dominique believes in experienced players. And this game, you know, on my Marseille de Sali, on it, Leboeuf, and a ball as a center back, and a ball Lilian Thuram, and in Lizarazu, and a lateral position, you know, and on my Joris Jokaev, and in Dugarry, and a ball Didier Deschamps, Joris Jokaev, and Dugarry, and in. So Zidane play as orthodox number 10. No more striker, be, but throughout the game, when you go back, you cry. Oh, where can I know? No, a black guy be. No, if I know. Oh, they continue commenting. So, my kind of nobody did.
6: Yeah, to us, history man, K. Reginald. Oh, yeah, no, we're in a more. K. Reginald. Oh, super. The Titans against the Atlanta Lions of Morocco. A chance for Morocco, Ransudabi. A clear ball in the body floor. Goalkeeper con. And then we share Brahim Diaz, Ashraf Hakimi, Ismail Aya Diop. Place no Ekasa. Ekasa Kasa Ford Nosso. And yes, I'm going to cross the Morocco for the Dinanso. I'm going to support Serena Tamuchiku. Because game no Bibia Betubiesi. Right now for Bono, my pass in the court, Ben Kuma Faso. Bono da center circle in film through a pair. And a Bono da. Moroko Foro and a tap tap of Bono, so we both my way, no way I pass it, no way I dash it. Urumo no Abefa. And, Ohani, and a for Bono. Shabono, the Bono, I could Ben Kuma Famo. Bono, a troll. Some Ketua Crash, I said, Nay, Usha Senia, Scotland, Omugoki Pacon, Nenia Bria, Nessa Norti, Scotland for Nenia Bria, Papa Payafao, Scott McTominay, Eco China, Sudabi, Atia Faswe, chance for Morocco. Wow! Dabi! Nay, a quenya cassia. Morocco so between the two. El Canoes were missing. I mean, look at this situation. Ah, when you go keep up, when you ask a boy, can you that?
2: A glorious opportunity, no doubt about that. From angle now, Oshabono, you may think say easy from your angle now, Oshabono. But Osha, yeah, born a pause one. Two. And son or pese or trap a ball and yet easy, sir. Once our boss, we know if a full net a bar trapping the ball down and yet easy. And today, sir, in call yes, or tap a ball, and you are too net, no, it won't go. And your ball up bounce 1, 2, 3, and to be for throw. So, oh, yes, oh, pounce, a bit too after win, and then the money, yes, I know. What he should have done was trap the ball down. So what I say, because born your boy in a tea firm na pounds 1, 2. And 2 years old tap to be 12 for you. So what I say, you trap it down, then you place it in the net. So what I say, when Luku, when net, I don't know, the
7: net
2: wasn't intelligent. And that.
6: And I say, who do go area when I say we are creative?
2: None.
6: What I say, because every coach be able to catch us.
2: And you're not necessarily creative, but you should have relaxed. He should have been calm.
6: No boy, your boy is so money.
2: And America say he should have
6: boy, your boy, your balloon boy.
2: And America say, until an American say he should have been relaxed, you know. Because he relaxed.
6: Or was it?
2: Because he trapped the ball, no. Then place the ball into the net. Well, it was easy to score than to miss. So as I say, but he decided to miss the chance. Clear chance. It was okay. A golden opportunity.
6: A chance for Morocco. Game no, Emoye Shiye, Papa, Nanka, Sanka, Morocco. Play a friend El Ganous Otwi making it 2. Now so what Bobo na for you maybe cry. 37 minutes. Scotland 0, Morocco 1. Higher Dome 106.3 Asampa 94.7 FM. Media Pad Nego Comments at a Dotman. Mini Ken Ridgnut. And I do commentary to Eddie Air Premo. Way every Edward HR. See Abednego. Solid commentary at Temu Yopo. And on Adiaba. HR Papa Edward. What about media? Edward, oh, yes, solid papa. The macho blogger, Benghazi, big Benghazi. So go best here. Benghazi, solid guy. Binimu so supporti Boroko, so I was called Lando, the Sasha Botub. On now for four regional for the so, now do Sasha Botub's regional air condition.
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6: Oh, born from our Ghana. Shobona say now should I be? So born and say it. A clear born and throw a corner kick. A corner. Mazwe and a Edebono, Equa Bontin and Roko Foro and Yajia Bruta. Supporters no air chanty. Atlas Lions, Atlas Lions, Atlas Lions. Go kick Bonu and a Jabolechi goalkeeper Edema Morocco Bonu Chubona stint in the Bona Chebo Han Echo and Nanko Paya Sapari. He throw Ayaba to the Tia Morocco Henley to Boro Morocco for a side Bonibu Mazwe. Chibon dia ko ni fa afamo. And now Morocco and a dictated person for now. Morocco ewo ni fa afamo. Ushe Ibrahim Diaz Sabari. Sansuna aye. El Onyao. Partnership no ekleki yepa. Oh. Diaz Efa Bona Sajibon Efri Ibrahim Diaz Sebastian Faso Bona do center circle tenya box no Nasurabi Preno Edinan number Susa Chrissy Wamu Body Emu Morocco Fasa Baji Body Bu Scotland 0 Morocco 1 40 minutes any abo 2 minutes for Pepe and Sabari Edibon Etumu Betano believing make it real. Verna Water, changing people's life. 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And they are the official banking partner of GFA and also Ghana Black Stars. Kalibi Yirenchi Black Stars, Yirenchi. Is here the Kalibi Yirenchi Air Training Brutal? Okubebia! The Yirenchi family is trending into the sky. Somewhere required the Yirenchi. Sports director, papa. Pepsodent, do the two. Pepsodent, do the two with Pepsodent. Brush every morning and evening. I'm not paying any Pepsodent, and one year you so defend. I was saying, your pumpy ding. Rush energy drink, be bold, be you. Sports water, don't just play, dominate. Vim energy drink, Vim tea inside. Bono, a chest bono, asan for bono, a pejelmu. We slow game down cross, the president to a mubwasi. Bonu Morocco goalkeeper. Chibon the border simo. And Ridnat. Game where they ultimate Morocco for much match by 3 goals.
4: How much to be Scotland hands down, sir? Scotland, they are forced to work on with him. Tactically, only a sound. Technically, only a discipline. Only individual qualities be
2: at any given time. So Morocco is from endless four shots. Omit me in your dad needed equalizing goal. The main problem of Scotland for Nina and then you mean say they are feeling the absence of their orthodox number 10. So it's now Scott McTominay who have to move into the central midfield role and play as attacking midfielder. And Scott McTominay runs or pass for at the penalty box, you know. And to me, yeah, like stagnant, because almost recently, born now Morocco boy with Ibrahim Diaz, the position, and baby a Sabari airborne, they need somebody who understand the basic aspect of the game. The same McTominay, or be in between them. I bet the structure we play, we make sure there's a interceptions, you know. I bet you Eddie Amon. And in fact,
5: a chance for Scotland and Surabi.
2: I must say, in the last 43 minutes, you know, we are here Jumana to perfection, though they are down by 1-0 to nil.
5: We must say, we must from Ekaba Kodiye. Now, so we are here to pa. Asempa 94.7 from Atum 106.3. Scotland Eshebi Morocco Ashabako. We are Group C game 2026 FIFA World Cup live from Boston Stadium. And now look at the supporters. The fans are chanting Atla Lions, Atla Lions. Goalkeeper Bono. And one for Bono Adiabeto. Bono. On Prenhokra, very disciplined goalkeeper. The Bono at war free kick against Scotland. The Titans of Scotland against the Atla Lions of Morocco.
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5: You try ever to edit here, Morocco. Goalkeeper call. What happens with your call? Benkum Afam. And Utumu said, two goalkeepers in Naya come. 45 minutes, no, as we had 5 minutes ago. So, two goalkeepers in Omu say, keepers in Naya come.
2: Both have been a bit of the, they've been a bit of the Scotland goalkeeper, no, I earn more action. As in Bono. Bono is being protected by his back four, and the reality here is one Yao Boazi Boadi Onona or the engine room, the anchor of Morocco team, no, were absorbing pressure via a beba defenders. Ne, so, and our yen a jumano to perfection say, oh, who sa lupo na a war on a central defense.
5: A chance for Scotland. Breaking Richard Ekasaro and across a free Benkuma for more
2: and east wing,
5: yes,
2: Magin
5: Robinson and a sharp one at the back.
2: And Magin makes the target,
5: yes. And look at this Naya Kwenya Kasiapa, the Scotland, the Titan, I mean, of Scotland,
2: Magin quality.
5: Oh. She boo your saying.
2: And I was Bono, senior bo or bono, sane says all bono.
5: No sane sane is boy or boy you
2: are. And I'm a chance say. And then he no
5: see ya man.
2: Any year no boy, you know. Idea no the call, you know. That was a good idea. Bono na when any year. Remember some chance what you say. He had a solid idea. Yeah. But just say he didn't get a target wall. Because idea no.
5: Idea
2: didn't. Because your target.
5: But two. Kenya Mutre Scotland Fono at the pressure AC Morocco Foso
2: intensive one.
5: Tieni
2: former
5: pressure and audio.
2: Yeah, intensive one. Former Arsenal's defender. So as you see, only Robinson and Ferguson. So telepathic understanding. Omo communication is so solid. I yes swift. Omo who say is the dying minute of the game. Moroccans, you know, absorbe pressure, no. So let's give them a direct pressure from all angles. And Kwon said, this time I'm penetrating through the center of the midfield. Though. They are using the flanks and they are sending in much more crossing.
5: But two bonus more. Now so Dabi clear ball in the floor, and now goalkeeper Con Abefa ball in the ama Scotland. Keeper you a pow in the height today. Who brought
2: Con offense and Con is gone. G is gone.
5: It's gone. My boy, the year, and I'm afraid you also a friend. I can't.
2: No, no,
5: also,
2: gone.
5: Also
2: gone.
5: A friend. Gone.
2: Gone. What do you think, our Scottish league.
5: Wow. As you see, you're from being a friend, say a Jawusu crow would be more a Jawusu to this. Bono center circle, Betano, Betano, believing make it real. Betano, Venna water changing people's lives as a paint, number one since 1925. Big energy, big refreshing moments. UMB Punk, UMB proudly serving Ghana with peace since 1972. And they are official banking partner for GFNN Ghana Blasters. Referee, center referee, Abona Bemu, Eddie Ferdi Kanina, Brevye. Referee, Tang Tasha. Ofri Uzbekistan and Nadia DD ever Bobby. Yeah, DD Ampa, Papa, Papa, Papa, Papa,
7: Tantasa.
5: No, first 45 minutes. Scotland 0, Morocco 1. Ken Reginald. Africa.
2: The results for me. Is a true reflection of the game. I must say the Moroccans outplay Scotland in the first 45 minutes. No,
5: yeah.
2: Scottish for normally tactically disciplined. Into no one conceding much goals. No, Oshie attacking with sir Morocco for the year. Anything they are now move into Scotland for the half area. And my Scotland for no be taking decision from coach and they say you push it forward be brilliant. In between attackers, no, and your midfielders, no, space, no, almost exploitive space, no. So what do we have to do? McGinn, Robinson should pull back. Almost pull it back. No, no, my Tierney. That is Kieran Tierney, former Arsenal guy, no. Only a brand new friend of Ferguson. Ebe say hold him. Now Scott McTominay have to come to the center of the midfield and make sure say Yao Boazi stop operating. And or stop Yao Boazi from operating, you know. The Scottish came into the game. They totally dominated the last 10 minutes. And Sana Yebeko second half, you know. So easy. This is football. For you to have a solid team, no more Bobo Yi on the field, you know, you need to have a good coach.
5: Yeah.
2: So coach, you know, and in a year, Juma, into know, perfection, you know.
5: Steve Clark.
2: Otana Bencho.
5: Yeah.
2: Already game, you know. Say, let's bring a physical presence into the center of the midfield. That is in Scott McTominay. Now McTominay. Yao Boazi Fabo na no dinaneso.
5: Yeah.
2: No the Ninsa Nenaino, much more combative. So Boazi now does not have that free room to operate. And when you stop Boazi from operating, Diaz does not fly on the flanks. Saberi will be found wanting as a striker because he's playing as a lonely striker. So the template is working for the Moroccans, but the Scottish has found the antidote in the last 10 minutes. So it has stopped the Moroccans getting that fluidity from the defense into the midfield to the attacking lineup. Now, Diaz have to run back, then come and pick the ball. Hasaraf Hakimi, say they know Kita ball.
7: Oh, so beginning
2: or
7: now,
2: the ball, they done it and all.
7: No,
2: yeah, now, so no. Yeah, stop it. So you see, a quality player is Scott McTominay.
7: Yeah.
2: I'll fight with you. I'll battle with you.
7: Yeah.
2: The midfield has become cagey. And we usually experience, no?
7: Yeah.
2: A dominating midfield, no?
7: Yeah.
2: That is the quality of Scott McTominay. So I tell you, I'm a person that's
7: trying to say.
2: What if you, Yahoo Boazi now have pushed back. And Wakwako sitting in front of Morocco back four, no? So now it's Dupe and Rai Riyad. On my open game, no? At their collateral position, no? Hasaraf Hakimi, a pushy, at their back offensive. Defensive left, right wing. Oh, now one must worry. Manchester United player, no? Or no, an Abba as orthodox left back. Into the left back door, Bono. She say on your round, BMO, he does not run like surging forward. No, Babaya crosses, no. Where Jai and was shifted into my Babaya back five. With Hasaraf Hakimi, no, as a defender, no, or boss a central midfielder, and Wababe can Yahu Boadi. So I just said, once a boy the strength in the coffin, the energy in the coffin, because back to me, I shifted the aba, or shifted the bar, you know. So who should give me now? Once a Ferguson, I announced the aba, but can't scope back to me now. And now they are two defensive midfielders. Who. They are not playing any attacking midfielder here. Who. Now it's two defensive midfielders sitting in front of the back four. And to also McGinn, I shifted, and now they are caught. Well, be a game, they are called wide on your right hand side. And our ma Christine, Abba as orthodox number 10 into your bow hold, you know, and off way at Adams, spearheaded attack. No, and your mo move is shape, no call left, say, no more by right, you see. Now, Yahu Boazi, no, as I said, Morocco coach, I friend Mohamed Wabi, no, or finding solution. Nema Abrantie, I friend Yahu Boazi, no, or static clicky, and yes, sir. Game be difficult. Eddie Amon second half.
7: Second half. Oh. Sure. All right. Aya Sampa 94.7 FM at Doom 106.3 FM. Live commentary. And a Premier Scotland. And I face Morocco first half. Scotland 0, Morocco 1. Now, messages, you know, Ebi Abba. Messages, Ebi Abba, say a king kind. It me, Eddie Amon. I say, my good brother, Africa all the way. Morocco. We should be honest. Say, "Oh man, no Scotland for be eka eye." The first African country to qualify will be Morocco. I love their football. So, per Morocco for football, pa Nijata, and their boss, your friend Nijata MPP, into Nijata MPP. Maybe I should be also in chair. I say, "Abed, I am also listening to you." Say Joe Edifree Ashaman, New York. I say mention my name a bit, and my man she will name no Edamonum. Lam Tekin Rashid, listening to you live in Ashaman, official town. New King's Court. Near King's Court School. Morocco is the team in this World Cup. Hey, bro, from trap. Now, what will you pass? I'll be a dachi be an editing also a bear simple. It to me, Eddie Amaye. Now, be beat me a cosso, come up. Now, young fat Betano, and Como and Mamo, name Salama AC called Betano, or see believing make it real. Verna Water, Changing People's Life, Azar Paint. When we say near Banner Paint, dear, Obia and Mr. Ghana had ye Azar Paint, and Obia Aja to Muse, ye come home, Samuel, also bear the Ubedi tree. Now we use Wabra, Usu die, and now project be a woya, Ube here paint, Biano, Azar Paint, and ye come for the amount. 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

at your mouth. I had Tom 106.3 and I feel some pop 94.7 FM. Did a bad nigga call me said a dot man, Meneke Rignat, and at the live coverage, you know, at the Abramo King. And the Utimu said, any bra Breno, yes, I'm going to grab a still. Samuel Kwadi Reggie, sport director, say. Oh, man, it will be bia. Oh, no, man, we in the sky. Sunlight red down. So, ding, ding, ding, ding, ding, the sky. They just say, yeah, the other crowd, wabra. Commentary, because you'll be seeing the other. Yeah, but see, yeah, near the second half, no, at the Abramo. We are ready. We are ready.

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1: I de wuni Lawson herbal mixture. I will
0: Lawson herbal mixture. Any word to my pa. If you say, Sammy Malaria, ne can me one.
1: I mean, I can just say, and that Lawson herbal mixture. So, Edison Kunimu, when I'm yapa. We're born with the Umiano crowd, one teshi, and so a chile no. Nayan ya, afe, malaria, coco, a fitigrum woman who, what was a tire we are. At the Lawson herbal mixture, a betting the tama, what all cry.
0: And yes, a Lawson herbal mixture, mommy, what Tommy dear. Medawas, and I went, and yes, you can't have the
1: Oh, let us say, in kind.
0: Eh, hey, no.
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2: Summer. 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
3: Yeah.
2: Machine,
3: you said it here. 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
2: Come on, come up, head coach Steve Clark, Scotland coach, you know, Nania Brepa, papa, papa, papa, papa, papa. But Morocco head coach Mohamed Ouabi so much so was to me a precase. Atom 106.3 Rasampana 4.7 retro air cordia Morocco Robertson and a crossy bonaso a coachy Morocco player by Kwechi a coachy nechi Issa Diop. And Etienne and Akofa Bono Obetu Edetia Morocco Fantosumianu Siaka Samamiano and to Wokabuma Yabo 47 minutes. Dear John Edgina Ekabakwa Morocco Esha Ye Samamiano Efedicano and one Ejilamu Sabari and Esha Gono. Center circle. Now, Morocco. Brahim Diaz. And Alpha Bono. Brahim Diaz. Alpha Bono. 2 minutes. One minute. This one. Our penalty. Asaba didn't help you. Brahim Diaz. You did not to push. Now, so that be a tear for so. We bet you. Akwenye de Maskwala. Akwenye bo de Maskwala. Now, so you're a man of Kwenye. Skwala and play. So, Apa Musam. Amuntiasye. Sanka referee no aye baby center referee Tantaskal Ono every Uzbekistan and look at the pushing Kirina.
3: Yes contact there is a contact.
2: Who?
3: Yes contact and be depend VAR for any referees no omo decision na on be take in fact after so o push in cramp no o sa turn e nine e man e nine no can and the money here clear contact on so at the end of the decision a referee will be taking
2: referee no dear what you say Ashraf Ashraf Hakimi Kraka can be a good assume well Brunia Gusukra center referee Tantashev from Uzbekistan. Nay, I know an AD Camero so far, dear. The decisions and about the cry 49 minutes. Scotland and the former Kabako Montimenti a chance for Morocco. So between me and across the border. Wow, Morocco, Morocco.
3: Yep.
2: Look at this.
3: Quality play is that a crossbar and a denying Morocco on the second goal. It was second half win. And once again, they are leading number 9. Sabari perfectly run. War time one. The blast two wasn't bad. Just a Henley. say or drive a ball and on the block it. No so man a perfect block.
2: And also a man on perfect block. And no Ayak King Reginald Brahim Diaz Nani Asoseko. Morocco for on ya bria papa papa papa papa papa. Betano, Betano, Betano, Betano. Sinkantro. What cup you want Nisika wa ujajiraje? Betano believing make his rare corner kick against Scotland. Scotland 0 Morocco 1. Chef Hakimi, which one is more chance? What a save! Goalkeeper con! Wasubonamuna! Oh, oh, oh! Morocco for the bobo! Morocco for Etsy, every before him. Obisakana. Yes, Panama, dear. Now, so boy, Morocco borrow. Almost Panama, much better, Shomay 7. Oh, my God, so boy.
3: Shana Uno.
2: No, I can't say.
3: The uncertainty aspect of football, no.
2: In fact, boy, Panama for any boy in the party. Panama for who to say,
3: No, they played better than us.
2: Yeah, in terms of ball possession.
3: Yes, they were better on the field than us. Yes, you take a chance. The technicalities of the game, player quality, you were winning. But as a team, they played.
2: Chance, goalkeeper.
3: Gone.
2: Ababachi. Come on, there, man. Scotland. But I'm for us already. What you say? So far, the MC, you need to because of more, first time about 2018.
3: Yes.
2: England, she almost has one. Group Robian, you say they are not a good side. Mm-hmm. I'm a good side.
3: Yes.
2: Yeah, they are not a good side.
3: Yeah, they are not a good side. But the game against Ghana, they were better on the front. Just that we won the game. So as you see, you're taking a chance, you know, and you didn't have a certain maximum point, you know. And that is a hallmark of a good coach from Carlos.
2: Oh, Carlos is a good coach. Your coach is really good. Ah, your coach is really good. Yen to us, Nian Shadi Abesie, Scotland against Morocco. Scotland at the form Ekabakwa, Omuntubi, anti bigger energy, big refreshing moments. Azza Paints, number one since 1925. UMB Bank, proudly serving Ghana with speed since 1972. And UAB Foy, Omoa Suna Kwabia Suno, Omukutamu Dindin Din Ewanedie, Uko GFE, and Afenso, Black Sasa, official partners Omubed Mayepa, and maybe Biasu Etoji Ewaho. Yes. UMB for some of the Akatamono, and yes, I'm get to a cry. Or more airbread, you may hear papa, papa, papa, papa.
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2: 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At Rand Lottery, we put you first. Venyagro, and then if you Echina, no mess, no. Echina, gentlemen, I just say, Udia, Kusia de Asida, and the Oka Sorrow to Correctional. I saw the great day. We do not to part our soul, so they will be able to be able to fast kill a few. Oh, we will be our salary. I bet to mama, we did not to say Pache. So for cars, I get the 100 Ghana, I was sorry, 200, 300, 500. We did not to part us a soul for preaching to a lot to part, which I saw that was ah. Oh, be a mama to a equal city ama. I bet yes, a lot to yet. Oh, boy. Run. Lottery and 1 year, a pussy capao. 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A day I will pass a usino. A day I open at the mouth. One Estate, day I open at the mouth. A chance for Brahim Diaz. A chance for Diaz Rasudabi. Oh, Brahim Diaz. Nitisi Formosa, may I club on the floor? King Reginald.
3: Nipa Mununa Asarandan. A far born no more Rashem, one Opejanitino, Nani Pamino, and Ejinano. I am again, and Scott McTominay. 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
2: Diaz Nank, Yenimono, Gobeco. 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
2: 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What copy? You can pull the amount. Uramu, our Morocco, Fuasoya. What copy? No. Omakono 7 times. The Dikanya Morocco, Omoko, what copy? The year 1970. Omoko, what copy? Ghana, Yoko, 2006. Morocco force at the World Cup 1970. Now we fear say, calculate who fear no way. And our best performance 2022. Our moody fourth. Africa country behind the fourth with that. Apart from Morocco, they are the first African country to be the fourth.
3: African country to get to the semi-final.
2: Morocco four. Oh my.
3: Right, and they did it in the last edition.
2: Yes.
3: And majority of boys normally the bar last edition. Those guys are here. They've even improved the squad with a top quality striker in Ismaila Sabari.
2: Sabari.
3: Do you see the goal?
2: Oh, you're a solid guy.
3: The power,
2: very
3: the drive, the instincts. Yeah. That's the typical striker's instincts.
2: Yeah.
3: So as I say, she be not born in that. And it's in the drive.
2: Charlie.
3: The power.
2: Yeah.
3: Behind the ball,
2: yeah.
3: How the ball zoom into the net,
2: Charlie,
3: a hallmark of a quality striker. And he's a typical number 9 who played for PSV and Eindhoven in the Dutch
2: Eredivisie. Yeah.
3: Sabari,
0: Asemba FM,
3: were improving Morocco attacking lineup.
2: Sabari, were improving Morocco anymore. And no, and Ken Reginald. They are there to draw. It's born in Kuta, Scotland. I was Nifa Afamo, Wine Echo. me hu se eye Christine wo hwe Peterson McTominay Ferguson Robinson omo de bo anokwa no masaja bechire and head coach Steve Clark ne 3-4-2-1 obono I saw very little tactics no a chance for Morocco now should be ya clear one through all asabedi aye the Allah Lions Buadi amani tri so atwe bona se bona chiremo a chance for Morocco now so pushing referee aji infringement in favor Morocco against Scotland. Atom 106.3 Asampa 94.7 FM. Scotland 0 Morocco 1. And Ushe Morocco supporters na. Hey! In fact, Emma Eshe Jesse Efe papa papa papa. Ushe said Morocco ma kwa kwa kwa. Ma show mu Jesse. Oh, Efe. Free kick. Ashraf Hakimi and a jabber chief for Morocco, Chubon Esbo, as a prefro. Yamano Quai Cram, a bona Uramo. For now, penetration, no, I had seen some Morocco for Baura, column four, defense, Lemono, I have Pampi. Hakimi, Chubon Esbo,
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2: Ashraf Hakimi. And look at this. Wow. Please be my boy F Fajoto. Kerry Jad.
3: Where you find the face of drive? One baby a no jina no. Oh, you say on to me your target no. And your drive would be a far pull in him. So obi the no ko can na pre na ko akoto net in him. So he's an intelligent play from Ashraf Hakimi. He's an intelligent boy, smart, quick, technically sound. I mean, exceptional quality. Unya African right backer, or yet technically sounder. The defensive network, a solid. Na osate attacking forward, no asie. No, sa was solid crossing. Osate me control game.
2: What do you mean, surgery for a salary drop?
3: Osate a dead ball expert. Corner kicks, free kicks,
2: wow.
3: Penalty. Ashraf Hakimi.
2: Jale,
3: exceptional.
2: Oh yeah,
3: Real Madrid academy product.
2: Yes,
3: he played Real Madrid.
2: Oh yeah, very good.
3: At his junior level, no. Into Real Madrid play at the so who call it so the bomb.
2: A chance for Scotland. Bono enemy him. Oh boy, we na what can he see so? Or say a chance on one side can he see so? Say ah, my money you cry.
3: It was
2: Christine the boss abono. Through
3: penetrating pass from Scott McTominay.
2: Yeah.
3: But then the finishing
2: very poor.
3: Very poor.
2: Finishing in here. Courage not.
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2: The dear bad nigga comments the dot man. So Scotland at the form a kabako. Morocco, Samamienu, Boa, Modu 2, Scotland 4, Omugo Post, Nomuya, Jase, Demusa, Kukro, 64 minutes, any abo. Sekobani said, yeah, Nase, Morocco 4, Ebenya, Abano, and 9, 4 points, Bonu, and Akofa Bono, or the Benkumo, Abo, the Abani Fafamo, or the Ama. Captain Hakimi, the chairman of the bar, new fascia swore. Still, Morocco for an echo, Boadi, a money to the Swatani, El Eno, and also a money to the Swapaja Bond, the Achelans would be pushing a free kick against Scotland. Yellow card, Esu. Captain Ekompleni Osahene Adema Omae Scotland Andy Robinson Andy Robinson bua fu ye papa papa papa yellow card ya dia mano akokosra de aje inti wan hwe ye pa dia na so beji eye kokko no red card so you very very careful. 65 minutes Scotland 0 Morocco 1 moye tin dia ma Scotland 4 almost a movie, no first game against Haiti. I share a mobile for much 20. But Morocco 4, actually, almost 2022. Our kata. A more echo semi funa ebo. A modia chess a BC will be Bremada. Since I started World Cup, Uruguay 1930. Yaba, Mrs. Sabre, Africa country, Benoit, what also Nainda, apart from Morocco. Morocco pet. And I answer about Kwasamano. Omunim Bob Bob Papa Papa Morocco. But a nay, Yan Shadi, I feel the Abeko Kosi. Dear Chamu, dear Chamuko, Yan Shadi, the enemy. 66 minutes. Morocco, the Atlas Lions. Center circle. Omodari de la Monsa, let us say. Ashraf Hakimi, Omreda, Ujemu Diama El Canus, and also the Akomaninia, Juan Eko, Issa Diop, Apasi Diama Eye Mazwai, Bonabedi, Skola Lufono, and Robinson Chabonu Tintinti. Long range pass. A quick one to goalkeeper Bonu. Ujemnyama Issa Diop. Bonu Kuta, Morocco Fono, Alan Lyos. And here for the Agrocra. Ashraf Hakimi at Praga. Hakimi, what a Praga chess out the Bonu Roman 150 ho. A Hudima, Scotland Fono, a chance for Morocco and Sudabi. Oh. Bono a true.
6: Jennifer.
2: A true. Yeah, but you're the Scotland. A sempanani 4.7 front. Doom 1 so 6.3. 67 minute played. And Usha Morocco Fansano. Sisi Adoma Soreji Lomunaso. Omu Kwan Musio. Hydration break. Omu Kwan Musio. Aseda Enkoma. 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Star Cement Limited. Star Cement. Ah. Cement in Ukraine, Star Bekawana, what they always say. Cement, Star Sarakaho. Oh, Star Cement. Cement, yeah, Papa Dodo. Star Cement. Cement, no, a year, papa. Pa. Oh, Maza, those days, pa, ultra blocks. Oh, Sana, you're bobo way in Tron Trevina. Oh, I make some more tunnel. Oh, make some more tunnel. Mommy, what's your cement? What's your block? Block, why you be there?
7: Why you be there? Now, why construction that? I bet. Said your car, dear. I said, yeah.
2: What make us any? I buy my contract. Let me call you a friend and say, Pokwasi, I'm a summer quino. Yeah, the mommy, I may get a bruise out of your house. Just open me your crown. Paper contract, no. Hey, oh yeah. Oh, Richard. Say be a dot my fire your contract. Say I bet go. And then you, I'm a summer crying. As a, you buy a yellow crow. Ghana party, yeah, is you.
7: Charlie,
2: yeah, is you crow way and now my way. Yes, so we be yeah. Internal air star cement. Opa mama contract. I'm a summer crying. Traffic. May you this year. And offer me a financial so be who they be. The officer says, I bet in your contract, no, you are my son, my choir, Pokwasu Rudy, I bet, yeah. Okay, Regina, and the Pokwasu Rudy, I bet, no way. And your star cement. Asa, aya papa, Stars Event Limited, building a stronger nation. Oh, building a stronger nation. To mana di ya chichira ni ya chichira ni ye yikuwa ni ya yiri ye. Aya Stars Event Limited, papa. We lucky. Chakitwa na dikasi ye. Nyasam kitwa kra. But kin. Regina, baby, do it here. I'm saying they say be a school and for me you go, and I will miss some you go.
3: I catch you.
2: I catch 20 minutes.
3: I catch you.
2: Go between about.
3: I'm a school.
2: Okay.
3: And one substitution, normal, you know. Yeah. I'm the diax. I'm the number given.
2: Yeah. Obey McKin.
3: Also, Obey McKin, Eddie Nefim.
2: Yeah.
3: We are your number nine. Proper number nine. Out and out number nine. I'm the nearby because some person pile much more pressure. Morocco so. One person omo engine a year juma. Engine never say a year juma no. And it's a McTominay on the boss auxiliary. He dropped into the midfield. Now Obebe detect pace not carry ball forward. They need a ball carrier. And McTominay na baba yes a juma no. Or carry ball no. No, it's me move space. Now, born a couple of box. I like him cry. It's a 3 by 8 juma. It's a tactical change from McLaren. Steve Clark.
2: Yeah.
3: Tactical change. Scott McTominay, second half, we may feel any presence here.
2: Second half, right? So I just look across.
3: Sure.
2: Yeah,
3: I see. Overworked.
2: Yeah.
3: Are you Boaz? What thing is Scott McTominay here? McTominay ni Boaz na eko. No one say you didn't know. Show. One Boaz.
2: Yeah.
3: Only maybe aboard in Namu. Boaz na na midfield. McTominay didn't know. And do you say McTominay create hole? And no normal man Henley. Ababi say hole no. And the amount no. So now the guy have safed into the center of the midfield. McTominay will drop deep in front of the center circle to protect the back four now because they've lost the ball.
2: Omo Bono Eframosa Sabepepe Ena King Reginald solid summary summarizer no Wenya dia otigem na se wasubeshi King Reginald oya solid dia re bad nego comes at Dortmund Betano believing makes Israel Verna Water changing people's lives. Azar Paint, number one since 1925. 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Pep Student 2-2. A chance for Skola Nasu. Takiwedi Anwashi. Hey, 73 minutes. Bonu Epra. Goalkeeper Bonu.
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2: Order from Emma NA. Referee no Edinusa Ato. Ne chest. Aya. Nebo. And this tackle every pa King Reginald.
3: Umadia. Mazuari Aya. Well, let's see.
2: Oh, my players in a beer.
3: Oh, my wicked.
2: Yes, another person become wicked now. May yes, I mean, and a wakan.
3: A kill, a bit more.
2: Yeah, players in a bit more.
3: I say only go keep a yin abu moon. Wait, a two say no one shiny here.
2: Yeah.
3: Hospital.
2: Yeah. The ambulance.
3: When I hear Ali Jarao.
2: For my goalkeeper.
3: For my goalkeeper.
2: Yeah.
3: Kill tango, be say. Now, quite a crash on the bone in a sad way. Every dangerous thing I can hear. No, for some kind of referee, but man, yeah, or they are cocosa and bachelor. A bad decision from the referee.
2: Yeah.
3: So, you see, Seneca tackling this air a bit me a mob, be a co injury. Not ne a juma or you know, a best saying no. You must show opponent in yellow card. No, what cosino. So as I say, but he didn't say anything, you know. So she incident,
2: yeah,
3: you know. Was it right?
2: Wrong.
3: Sometimes our reference wrong.
2: Decision,
3: yes.
2: This is your take it.
3: Bad decision.
2: the performance ain't bad, but
7: yes, this is really bad.
2: Bad. Bad.
7: And I'm surprised that VAR for no near assistant referee.
2: Yeah.
7: You know, all that way a hospital tackling on. So
2: a hospital tackle.
7: Yes. We at me do copy hospital.
2: Your hospital tackle wall.
7: Yes. Hospital tackle say you pay the boot ni me no nyina dia chere o.
2: Dia chere o.
7: Yes, and your friend double stamp for yourself. Double stamp.
2: Hospital tackle.
7: Yes. Nya mecho no what it nya mecho.
2: Yeah, correct.
7: Said you know yeah, you know. Nka fo say boy e kan na. Ana wan so ne ho a. Nka boy no, do you think game we gebe kuso akọ? Only Mac Vivian for you. Okay, Mac Vivian for you. Oh, collapse.
2: That
7: is it. So, what do you say? This sort of stuff. That's a referee.
2: Because someone said, keep an okra no, a basal on or put one on the referee, no rashi corner, so I didn't
7: say. Because all body chest, as I say, so I'll respond there.
2: Yeah.
7: So, so as a referee, if you are able to do that, and a woo incident, we, and a woo action, is
2: a chance for Brahim Diaz. That's what that be. Morocco, Osha and Toma Abafiha, Hospital Taklana, Okaino, Ama Obia, we're showing him. No, but you show Hospital Takl. I don't know if you can't read it. I'm going to say that
7: I'm going to say
2: that. I'm going to say that. And so far, Morocco supporters, you know, El Bo Musama players, you know. World Cup 2026. Emoye de Betano. Ekuta yemudindini, misao Betano die. Apono unya downloadi ukowa. Ucha pe ubedi. Your betting site ni biwa ucha. Uwe kura uche show mu phone so wo mu bi. Wana ukwa friend online betting be brena ba misao eso ya shayi. Enu tiri eka fu Betano die mau. Ukro die.
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2: And Unti and a Betano say believing makes it real. Vena Water changing people's lives. Vena Water changing people's lives. Vena and one animal program BRCA Vena Azar Paint number one since 1925. Scotland for Enya Kwenya. Bonu ehudima Morocco for ye pa announcement who said goalkeeper Bonu wakachira the defender since mun kwa to maji bone free Scotland for him Peterson the Bonu akwachire Scotland for any abre 78 minutes Scotland 0 Morocco 1 ebe ye huana Give him more she papa Scott McNomi or Conowa Ba. Basto Ruko Fonus or Monte Chesabo or Mobetti Scotland Fopa. The Atlas Lions against the Titans armies of Scotland. Scotland for since the year 1998. France 98. Omoba White Cup no Monte Kodaya Afansa. Amo Ababak.
7: This, they came into the tournament to play playoff. And you could see say Scotland Nana Emin Lee Robert. Maxwell those days, 98, Amoba woke up, no. And yet the same Scotland. They've improved in terms of basic understanding of the game, passing the ball around, controlling the game, managing situations, making sure say opponent does not dominate them totally. Scotland understanding of football, any almost tactical and technical input, and then any way have shown say football have really go to the highest level. So I say, yes, football have gone beyond senior now, don't draw now, I say, no. Modern day of football, no, it comes with total medicinal training regiment, any unia near, udiko, uyem. So, a person who the best art officer, as I say, we have time out. In terms of training regiment, you know, now we're signing up to a proper training to get the best out. And how Sharaf Hakimi, Omoye, guy be Osea Kama Georgia or Paris Saint Germain, or say 7 years, your friend is saying, Karas Kaira Sedin, and now, one PH number 7, one friend saying, Cover Square.
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9: 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Koso Akasemano Enkoro. Na Bibia Abrewiye ye ewo Boston. 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But to me, SSH organized the first year pa Edema Scotland Minor Angus Con Osea Kerma Nottingham Forest 30 years in the wedding. Yeah, one of second 22nd January 1996. Angus Con Dino Edepa, a chance for Scotland also goal kick. A goal kicker Echo Eddie Etia Scotland 82 minutes. Still Scotland 4 and a for Kabakwa. Omun to me. Anti Echo Bani say DNS and they on my Morocco. Omubaya Apano and 9. Na Scotland. Omoso. First game, oh my boy, you know, I'm on Etty Hetty. Etty, I'm on Ekabako. So I'm on so I'm on me and said I wanted that. Roko Foro Ebabaya Sakraye. Roko Ebaya Sakraye. My N. Ebamu, my Nefrimu. Sabari, Oshia Goru, my Nefrimu. Rahimi, Abamu. Ibrahim Diaz and Sue from Atari and Swabeshim into double substitution. Coach no Ayan Sakraye Abomu Mianu no Yebomu Mahmoud Arbi head coach Adema Morocco Ayan Sakraye Mianu Abomu Kwesi Bronikan double substitution. And Sakraye DBB Ebara
7: Tika one. A very good tactical one. Diaz. Okay. Energy coffin.
9: Definitely runs now Abba from.
7: Yes. So now you need somebody to keep the guy on his toe. Whom do you want to keep on his toe? Andy Robertson. Or no yet experienced player or set up anymore. One ball will beat me a bono. You beat me a success situation on the field of play.
9: A chance for Scotland. Go!
7: No.
9: Dabi.
7: Osevu situation.
9: Osevu, yeah.
7: It's a corner kick.
9: A corner kick, yes.
7: Shakona ni
9: ha. Hey, a corner kick. Oh, Bobo, the keeper, no, ye, man, the bonnet, the batter, Antomo. A franchise. A chocolate, Simona, Sudabi. Hey. Scotland for you, Omechi at Omoko. Omania Bripao.
3: Now, some of my catch was set first time.
9: Because you see, and I said, pressure on audio.
3: They are playing.
9: Look at this header.
3: They are playing football. They are playing football. They've dominated the game. And change is not Morocco here. Because Scotland had dominated the game, you know. He pulled Diaz out. He brought in another central midfielder. Not a winger, but a central midfielder to capitalize on Scott McTominay. McTominay abandoned him too much. With that space on it. So use the space behind Scott McTominay. And let's see what will happen. Now McTominay, if you say, system now, coach, neighbor, anyway, you share, also about that on him. So there is free, because there is no Scott McTominay. Now, Obe Pushi, Hakimi, Edin abandoned him. No, a safety. Sabari. And the number holding, then there is nobody playing as a striker because it's few minutes to the end of the game. So on Monday,
9: I can 4 minutes.
3: On the air disadvantage. Now Sabari have shifted into the hole. Number 10 next procedure back out and numerically, you know, on Monday Scottish for the ABS 6 against 6.
9: Across in the soul.
3: Both players went for the same ball. And they are both wearing blue jersey. Scott McTominay. Only Henny. McTominay saw the ball. Henny outjumped Scott because no, only their air bandage. It was at his blind side. Opeja did not ball their flecky. I know, yes, or go for ball. I know, did just start it. Scott McTominay. I'm a born a bibia ababe yesa
9: aka semana o miasana ya di bibia bada wie ya ewo Boston United States of America atom 106.3 asempa 94.7 FM asedani bi e kwajama Kiss condoms and strawberry gel.
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9: 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Anu so de bruta. 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Oh, Babe, no, you had it. Oh, sir. Driver's ready, oh, boo. Yeah, but Tabia Takum, I'm driving him yesterday. 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Body no ba yesoko. Ah. Body do ahu out to say yes. Body ni. Body yai. Efe. 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Aye. Alive soap. Ada Roma. Fresh body. Morocco for ASSA. Al Arabat, Ebamo. Al Amarat, Ebamo. Morocco. MNA. Unai, Efrimo. To Amarat, Abemo. Throw in against Scotland. 90 minutes in India, and Yaswevianisa. Scotland for Edafom Ekaba Kwamun to me anti Sabari Samamianu Eferdi Kane and Audi Tumuse Kukro Se Panyai and Une Demua Sabri Yashadia Refrino Edabatoso Nessa Morocco Ababa qualify Aquaca Mexico for Juana Morocco Because you see, I had 4 points there. We miss it. I'm 4 points, but position pa hate there. Morocco by your own man. But even with 4 points, we share Sunday World Cup. Yatrim, yebium from 32 to 48. You know. After see first two, no. A man who do a muscle, ebanya a bar, a swenny pointer. Utmu say after group stage, you know, a bequankano, some minor so, a do a quenya so much me, Euromo, near Cabo, now quire 32 because ye 2-2-2 in a bay 26, near you 4. Yes, you're quenum 32. To when we are, you're both we are young, call run of 16. Do do an office, you're both we are call run of 16, Dabby. You're both where we are, fans, you're about run of 32. Cause FIFA 4, Aspan, the nations, and I said, I'm on my messer, Mama African, 10 slots. Tamai, a two, and the airport. And I saw Mojina African name, mine never calling him. Morocco, dear Utimusa. Baby, I do the Omo Kwanesa. So, Mantra, Emma, Scotland, Fanta, Omoka, Sama, Ensia, Anna, Yadiatoso. Referee, Tantaha from Uzbekistan. Bono, I want new Fafamo, Scotland. The Titan Army of Scotland. All the supporters. Wait me from the supporters. Yes, Scotland for no. A money claim no no. Send a fair black sasa. Morocco from the Allah Lions no. A modia no dear. Wait me from the supporters or the Tartan Allah. The Tartans Army of Scotland. And look at this all. Now, we pa Terby. What a strike! And a fabulous save, goalkeeper Khan. What save situation in the papa? Ashraf Hakimi. What type of bonus? So, Ajaba, actually, Anoi. Still, Morocco, Rabi, Bonabedi, Robinson. And Robinson, and they. Why, yeah, you may hear Papa Andy Robinson, Liverpool defender. Andy Robinson. Who call Liverpool? Jesse number 26. Andy Robinson, and they. You may hear the Damascolan, no. Yes, I'm Ketokra. Andy Robinson.
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9: Yeah, we know. 11th March 1994, 32 years. And Andy Robinson, ready. Supporters, you know, Edema Morocco, Omasati, Elbubo Munsem, Omubo Munsem, Sir Chita for the Morocco for us, Regina Manaso, Sama and Sierra Tosoro, Yabomu Miansa, Akamiansa, and still Scotland for Edema for Kabako, Morocco for Yadia, Papa, and Yawa, Sunday. 2022 omukodi anaso omukoto so enai ewo white cup e course wakata 2022 omatsie bibifuo nim africa ina ya hekwa se bia black sasi ye coach 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Fono Afabono, Ewo Benkum Eshia Suho, Matepra Gama Pa. And I'm pointing chepe. Nanka ya kwenye padima. Morocco so meshe. Second goal. Now so baby I'm born to fire no.
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9: Oh. Can Reginald. Go ahead and get some case I can go at the Morocco.
3: Eh, sir, time in here, but Anna, once I dance so and drive a bony. Not power need
9: a chance.
3: Dykes, once again.
9: Yes.
3: Dykes, once again. Proper number 9. Proper center forward. All run action. So as you see, yeah. Solid.
9: Solid.
3: Quality. Yeah. Or the difference be Abba. Set up in Ama Scotland.
9: Yeah.
3: And a year Juma. A year Juma. Yes, and ABC.
9: Yes, and ABC. Okunumaya Jay corner kick. Hey, messages in India, Ebusuaha. Ebusuaha said, Bubre. Messages in the barn, Eba. Referee.
10: The world's biggest soccer tournament has arrived, and you can trade the entire tournament on Kalshi. Spain is currently trading.